in the name of the Lord Jesus Christ. My name is Pastor Obejoy Obin from Miracle Manor Church. I'd like to specially invite you to a program, Prayer Line, on Love 99.5 FM from Mondays to Friday, 2 a.m. to 5 a.m. The Bible says in Matthew chapter 11, verse 12, since the days of John the Baptist, the kingdom of God has suffered violence and the violent take it by force. There is a violent activity against your relationship, against your marriage, against your job, your finances, and it's time to violently take everything that belongs to you on the altar of prayer. As you begin a new week, join us from Mondays to Friday, 2 a.m. to 5 a.m. and your life will never be the same. Make a date and don't be late. God richly bless you.

In the name of the Lord Jesus Christ, my name is Pastor Obejoy Obin from Miracle Manor Church. I'd like to specially invite you to a program, Prayer Line, on Love 99.5 FM from Mondays to Friday, 2 a.m. to 5 a.m. The Bible says in Matthew chapter 11, verse 12, since the days of John the Baptist, the kingdom of God has suffered violence and the violent take it by force. There is a violent activity against your relationship, against your marriage, against your job, your finances, and it's time to violently take everything that belongs to you on the altar of prayer. 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Make a date and don't be late. 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

in the name of the Lord Jesus Christ. My name is Pastor Obejoy Obin from Miracle Manor Church. I'd like to specially invite you to a program, Prayer Line, on Love 99.5 FM from Mondays to Friday, 2 a.m. to 5 a.m. The Bible says in Matthew chapter 11, verse 12, since the days of John the Baptist, the kingdom of God has suffered violence and the violent take it by force. There is a violent activity against your relationship, against your marriage, against your job, your finances, and it's time to violently take everything that belongs to you on the altar of prayer. As you begin a new week, join us from Mondays to Friday, 2 a.m. to 5 a.m. and your life will never be the same. Make a date and don't be late. God richly bless you.

0: it another day. It's already here.
1: Amen.
0: Whatever you need is already here.
1: Amen.
0: Whatever you desire is already here.
1: Amen.
0: And this morning the Lord spoke to me to tell you, this week is your week of marvelous help.
1: Amen.
0: Marvelous help.
1: Marvelous help.
0: This day the Lord said he will help you.
1: Amen.
0: He said he will strengthen you.
1: Amen.
0: He said he will empower you.
1: Amen.
0: Somebody will testify.
1: Amen.
0: That the Lord put it on my path.
1: Amen.
0: That the Lord put it on my path.
1: Amen.
0: How did you come so quickly? How did you make it so quickly? How did things fell for you so quickly? Your testimony will be, the Lord place it on my path.
1: Amen.
0: Let there be marvelous help for you.
1: Amen.

0: we are thanking God, this is what the Lord is saying. Your interpreters are here.
1: Amen.
0: Your introducers are here.
1: Amen.
0: Oh, thank God. Your announcers are here.
1: Amen.
0: Anyone God has assigned to help you.
1: Amen.
0: They are not missing their place.
1: Amen.
0: They are not missing their time.
1: Amen.
0: As you are connecting to others, you are being connected to.
1: Amen.
0: I declare in the name of Jesus, by virtue of your thanksgiving, your interpreters are here.
1: Amen.
0: Your introducers are here.
1: Amen.

0: that is too restricted for you. Any environment that is so inconvenient. And a situation that is so small. This morning I stand in the grace of God. Working upon my life. And working effectively on this altar. That may more room be created for you.
1: Amen.
0: And there will be biara who trev of your bed also. Obi biara how be a bed also. Obi biara atiti be a bed also. Baby, I want to watch the war. Say a juma sem. Say a sika sem. Say a waris sem. Say a yadi sem. Say a quantio sem. Say a krata sem. I don't probi biama.
1: Amen.
0: And quantio probi biama.
1: Amen.
0: Oh my God.

0: my God. May God increase your capacity.
1: Amen.
0: To handle more.
1: Amen.
0: This morning, capacities have been created.
1: Amen.
0: Capacity for more.
1: Amen.
0: Capacity for more.
1: Capacity for more.
0: Somebody, your level is changing.
1: Amen.
0: I hear in my spirit, where you are is too strict for you. God says, I'm making room for you.
1: Amen.
0: More room for you.
1: Amen.
0: More space for you.
1: Amen.
0: Oh my God. There are people that God is making more room, more space. There are people that God is forcing the blessing on your space.
1: Amen.
0: God is forcing the blessing on your space.
1: Amen.

0: Anything that slipped from your hands. Anything that left you. By reason of your voice. On this exalted altar. I see it coming back to you. Whatever slipped from your hands. Your future is being recovered. Thank you, Jesus.
1: Thank you, Lord.
0: I declare somebody, your future is being recovered. Any bleakness that is staring at you. Any unfortunate situation that you are faced with. Things are turning in your favor. The tables are turning in your favor. And you are getting back. Every glory you lost is coming back to you. The job you lost, you are getting it sevenfold. Whatever was robbed you, you are getting double honor. Any shame that was meted at you, God says, I'm coming back with another glory.

0: This morning, I decree over somebody, you are walking in all the good promises of God concerning your life.
1: Amen.
0: All the good promises of God concerning your family, you are walking in them.
1: Amen.
0: In the name of Jesus Christ.
1: Amen.
0: Not a single one of all the good promises of the Lord had given to the family of Israel was left unfulfilled.
1: Amen.
0: This morning, may every word of God concerning your life
1: Jesus.
0: Be fulfilled. You are not missing the will of God for your life.
1: Amen.
0: You are not missing God's purpose for your life.
1: Amen.
0: His assignment over your life.
1: Jesus.
0: You are not missing it.
1: Amen.

0: Jesus. I declare that the mountains be leveled in your life.
1: Amen.
0: Let the mountains of affliction, let them be leveled.
1: Amen.
0: The mountains of sicknesses and disease, let them be leveled.
1: Amen.
0: The mountains of hardship and struggles, let them be leveled.
1: Amen.
0: Listen, mountains make your journey difficult.
1: Yes.
0: Mountains make your journey difficult. Yes. You can imagine if you have to climb mountains all your life. I don't know when you are going to get to your destination.
1: Amen.
0: You are saying, Father, level the mountains before me.
1: Father, level the mountains before me.

0: You will not be feeble this week.
1: Amen.
0: Your career will not be feeble.
1: Amen.
0: In fact, as a matter of fact, when we say something is feeble, it means that tent cannot stand on itself. This morning, I decree that whatever makes you depend on someone, be taken away.
1: Amen.
0: This month, I decree that whatever makes you depend on others, for everything, I declare they are taken away from you.
1: Amen.
0: Shout, I will not be feeble.
1: I will not be feeble.
0: This week,
1: I will not be feeble.
0: I will not be feeble.
1: This month,
0: in any area of my life,
1: in any area of my life,
0: I will not be feeble.
1: I will not be feeble
0: for the rest of the year.
1: For the rest of the year,
0: in the name of Jesus.
1: In the name of Jesus.
0: Why? Because He brought you forth.
1: Amen.
0: He brought you forth.
1: Amen.
0: With silver and gold.
1: Amen.
0: My God, that means without silver and gold, men can be feeble.
1: Yes, sir. Yes, sir.
0: I pray that you will not lack what you need.
1: Amen.
0: In order to be feeble.
1: Amen.
0: Come on, shout, I will not be feeble.
1: I will not be feeble.
0: Thank you, Holy Spirit.
1: Thank you, Jesus.
0: Your health will not be feeble.
1: Amen.

0: before you step out of your house, the very first step out of your home, God knows everything about you. This morning, the Lord will be with you. This month, you will not miss his presence. I declare his presence will be with you 24/7. Every second,
1: Amen.
0: You will feel God's presence.
1: Amen.
0: Every minute,
1: Amen.
0: You will feel his presence.
1: Amen.
0: Every hour,
1: Amen.
0: You will feel his presence.
1: Amen.
0: Every day,
1: Amen.
0: You will feel his presence.
1: Amen.
0: Every week,
1: Amen.
0: You will feel his presence.
1: Amen.
0: When you look behind,
1: Amen.
0: He will be there.
1: Amen.
0: When you look up ahead,
1: Amen.
0: He will be there.
1: Amen.
0: His reassuring presence,
1: Amen.
0: Coming and going.
1: Amen.
0: Fire, coming and going,
1: and
0: this will be too much for you.
1: Amen.
0: It will be too wonderful for you.
1: Amen.
0: You can't take it all in.
1: Amen.
0: Let there be a presence that you cannot take it all in.
1: Amen.
0: Let there be blessings you cannot take it all in.
1: Amen.
0: Let there be abundance you cannot.

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1: You have just stepped into your days of laughter. Amen. Your days of celebrations are here. Amen. This month shall be your month of celebration. Amen. It shall be your month of laughter. Amen. Your depression days are over. Amen. Things are getting better and better. Amen. In your life, oh God, this month, Amen. As you are thanking God, He said that thanksgiving will pour out of thy window. Laughter will spill through the doors. Things will get better and better. Amen. Depression days are over. Amen. And you know what? This man, this is the word of the Lord to you. They will thrive and they will flourish. Amen.

0: every word of God is having expression in somebody's life.
1: Amen.
0: No matter what has been taken away from you, no matter what was robbed from you, no matter what was denied you, no matter that which was cut short in your life, no matter what was taken from you, I came with the mandate of the Holy Spirit.
1: Yes.
0: And I declare over your life that is growing again.
1: It's growing again.
0: Somebody drop it, is growing again.
1: It is growing again.
0: Your strength is coming back.
1: Amen.
0: Lapadikatayada.
1: Yes.
0: Your favor is coming back.
1: Amen.
0: That which you lost is coming back.
1: Amen.
0: I don't know about you this morning, but there is a change coming your way.
1: Amen.
0: Where those things that were taken from you is coming back. Your joy is coming back.
1: Amen.
0: Yeah, come on now. Your peace is coming back.
1: Amen.
0: Your strength is coming back.
1: Amen.
0: Your favor is coming
1: Amen.
0: Back. I don't know about you, but your finances are coming back.
1: Amen.
0: How bad? Your marriage is coming back.
1: Amen.
0: Your season is coming back.
1: Amen.
0: You are growing again.
1: Amen.
0: Tell somebody it is working again.
1: It is working again.
0: Hey, my life is working again.

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1: What you yourself couldn't, didn't believe you can make it, God is making it happen.
2: Amen.
1: I said, God is making it happen.
2: Amen.
1: From today, men will marvel at your success.
2: Amen.
1: Oh, thank you, Jesus.
2: Thank you.
1: Come on, drop it on live streaming. 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
2: My change is here.
1: Change beyond recognition.
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1: My change is here.
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1: Rock up and shut up and

Rush up and tell a couple, I am a tell a couple, I am a tell a couple, I am a tell a couple, I am a tell a couple, I am a tell a couple, I am a tell a couple, I am a tell a couple, I am a tell a couple, I am a tell a couple, I am a tell a couple, I am a tell a couple, I am a tell a couple, I am a tell a couple, I am a tell a couple, I am a tell a couple, I am a tell a couple, I am a tell a couple, I am a tell a couple, I am a tell a couple, I am a tell a couple, I am a tell a couple, I am a tell a couple, I am a tell a couple, I am a tell a couple, I am a tell a couple, I am a tell a couple, I am a tell a couple, I am a tell a couple, I am a tell a couple, I am a tell a couple, I am a tell a couple, I am a tell a couple, I am a tell a couple, I am a tell a couple, I am a tell a couple, I am a tell a couple, I am a tell a couple, I am a tell a couple, I am a tell a couple, I am a tell a couple, I am a tell a cou

Let's go.

0: Lift your voice and give glory to Jesus this morning. Lift your voice and bless the name of the Lord this morning. Let us open the cabinet of Rap of the Shaka. Let's open to the cabinet of the open to the cabinet of
1: in the name of Jesus, Father, in the name of Jesus, this morning we bless your name. We magnify you, O King of Glory. We exalt you, the Ancient One, the Monarch of the Universe. The I Am is your name. We have come this morning on the first working day of the week to say thank you, Jesus. To say thank you, Jesus, because you are the one that has waked up us from our bed. We went to sleep as dead men, but here we stand in your presence, oh God, full of strength, full of vitality, and we can't take this thing for granted. Therefore, this morning, oh God, we have come to magnify you, return all the praise back unto thee. For if you are not been for you on our side, where will we have been by now? In the name of Jesus Christ. Now unto the King Eternal, Immortal, Invisible, the Only Wise God, be honor and glory forever and ever. Heavenly Father, we continue this morning in thanksgiving, giving you praise from the depth of our heart. In the name of the Lord Jesus, every breath we take this morning is a testament of your loving kindness, your mercies, oh God, that you have released over our lives. In the name of the Lord Jesus Christ, we thank you, oh God, for the creation that surrounds us, for the experiences that enriches our day, oh God. We thank you, oh God, for the challenges that you have strengthened our spirit to overcome this week. In the name of the Lord Jesus Christ, can somebody begin to share right now? And somebody begin to share right now in the name of the Lord Jesus. This is prayer line on LUV 99.5. And if you are hooked up this morning, this is your time, this is your moment. You have not missed your way at all. This is a network of praying believers all over the world. We are God's victorious army. We know no defeat, and we are the commanders of our morning, just to influence our day, to have a smooth day, even as we command it from the womb of the Spirit. And this morning, God is about to do something great with your life. God is about to touch you. God is about to lift you. God is about to push you forward. God is about to elevate somebody. I want you to share right now. I want you to connect to somebody right now, whether you are on Facebook, whether on your TikTok, whether on your radio, wherever you find yourself at this point in time. This is the time to connect somebody to prayer in the name of the Lord Jesus Christ. Kennedy Adujemfi, God bless you. Ampofo Cecilia, God bless you. I want you to begin to share right now. Connect somebody. Let somebody begin to pray because of you in the name of the Lord Jesus Christ. It's going to be a blessing to you and that individual in the name of the Lord Jesus. This is your time and this is your moment. You are lifting up your voice in thanksgiving and you want to say, Father, I thank you for what you did for me, even yesterday. I thank you for the gift of life you have released upon me in the name of Jesus. This is the day you have made, then I will rejoice and be glad in it in the name of Jesus. Lift up your voice and thank God for the gift of life, for the gift of strength, for everything that God is doing in and through your life. Raise it right now. Begin to share right now. Begin to connect right now. Begin to connect somebody. Share and pray. Share and thank God. The first working day of the new week, you are raising your voice. You are giving glory to Jesus. You are giving him honor. You are giving him praise. Somebody lift it right now. Shapentele kabra la kapa. 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Nayapentele kapa. Rekopayantele kapa. Psalm 92. verse number 1. Psalm number 92, verse number 1. It is a good thing to give thanks unto the Lord and to sing praises unto the name of God Most High. Oh Lord, it is a good thing that this morning we have come before you to bless your holy name, to lift your name on high. If you are not being for you, from the depth of our heart, oh God, we say thank you, Jesus. Your hand, oh God, in our life, oh God, is a constant source of power. It's a constant source of comfort and wonder. Father, we thank you for embracing us, oh God, in the name of the Lord Jesus Christ. Use our lives, oh God, this morning to reflect your love, to reflect your glory, to reflect your power. In the name of Jesus, we thank you, oh God, for the incredible things you are doing in our life these days. We will forever remain, oh God, grateful for all the things you keep doing. We acknowledge that, oh God, without you we are nothing. We acknowledge that, oh God, without you we cannot make it. Therefore, this morning, oh God, before we set up out from our various room, our various house, even them that are already out, Father, we thank you that you are making all things work. You are making all grace abound in the name of the Lord Jesus Christ. We thank you, oh God, for your hands that is covering our lives and our destiny in the name of the Lord Jesus. We bless your name, oh God, for all the things that you are doing in and through our lives, in the name of the Lord Jesus Christ. Thank you for your mercies. Thank you for your love. Thank you for your grace. Thank you for your kindness towards us, oh God. In the name of the Lord Jesus, we find ourselves, oh God, in your hands this morning, because you have made all things possible and you have made all things well. In the name of the Lord Jesus, lift your voice, somebody. Begin to pray right now. Begin to pray right now. Begin to pray right now. Rekete kebra de kapa. Leventele kebra de kapa. 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Is somebody giving glory to Jesus? Is somebody giving glory to Jesus? Rakata kablata kapa, rakapana shete. In the name of Jesus Christ, child of God, if you are connected this morning, it will not be good. It will not be better. It will not be glorious for you not to share. I want you to share right now in the name of the Lord Jesus. Romans chapter 5, verse number 9. Romans chapter 5, verse number 9. From the NLT, he says that, and since we have been made right in God's sight by the blood of Christ, he will certainly save us from God's judgment. In the name of the Lord Jesus, since we have been made right in God's sight by the blood of Christ, he will certainly save us. He will certainly save us from God's condemnation or from God's judgment. This morning, may God save you through his blood. I say, this morning, may God save you through his blood. In the name of the Lord Jesus Christ, you are lifting up your voice. You are saying, Father, in the name of Jesus, by the blood of your Son, any legal power of sin, of flesh, of the devil, of death and grave is broken now in the name of Jesus. Today I plead the blood of Jesus over my life. By the blood I am free from the prison of sin and of the grave in the name of Jesus. This morning, this week, I plead the blood from the crown of my head to the very sole of my feet in the name of Jesus. I plead the blood over my work, over my children, over my spouse, over everything that concerns me. Oh, blood of Jesus, this week, today, speak for me in the name of Jesus. The legal grounds on which the enemy afflict my soul, afflict my spirit, afflict my body, let that legal grounds be broken right now by the blood of Jesus Christ. Any legal access the enemy have over my life, is broken down by the blood of Jesus. And today I declare my liberty, my freedom, my victory through the blood of the everlasting covenant, Jesus Christ, the Son of the living God. Lift up your voice, plead the blood by the blood of the Lamb, the legal grounds of sin, the legal power of sin has been broken. Every access of the enemy over your life and your destiny has been broken this morning by the power of the blood. Lift your voice and begin to pray. Declare it right now. Share right now. By the power of the blood, I am liberated. Lift your voice right now. Lift up and tell him, by the blood, every legal grounds, every power of the enemy over your life and your destiny, even in this new week, let it be broken right now. Power tap the screen, TikTokers, share right now, Facebook, in the name of Jesus. On radio, call somebody in the name of the Lord Jesus. You are free by the blood of the Lamb from the bondage of sin, from the prison of sin, in the name of Jesus. Whatever has captivated your life and your destiny by the blood of the everlasting covenant, that legal ground has been broken right now in the name of Jesus. Is somebody praying? Is somebody declaring the blood of Jesus Christ over your life and over your soul in the name of Jesus? Let the blood begin to speak. Let the blood begin to speak. Let the blood begin to speak. Let the blood begin to speak. Rock upon us at the minute of brother Kappa. The blood is speaking for somebody this morning. The blood is speaking for somebody this morning. In your new week, the blood is speaking. In your new day, the blood is speaking. In the name of the Lord Jesus, lick up on the shutter, at the minute vinica, rock up on the sun and I'm ready to come. My young shutter, somebody drop your comment. The blood is speaking for me this morning. The blood is speaking for me this week. Share right now and drop your comment. It is happening just as you are declaring it. In the name of the Lord Jesus, lift your voice right now. Recover. Lepentala, Alapantala, Pancompantana Cabla, Rakapacapacata, Setata Cabla, Nayapanta Cabla, Rapantala Cabla, Rapanta, Apanta Cabla, Nayantala Cabla, Ratata Cabla, Rapantala Cabla, Rapapa, Payantala Cabla, Rapa, Rapana Shatta, Lapa, Copana Shatta, Alapantana Cabla, Rapata, let the blood. Blood of Jesus Christ speak for you this week. Let the blood of Jesus Christ speak for you today. Let the blood of Jesus Christ speak for you now. Speak for you now. Speak for you now. It is already happening with somebody. Lick up on the shatata, left and turn the in the name of Jesus. This morning may the blood speak for you. This morning may the blood speak your victory. This morning may the blood speak your deliverance. This morning may the blood speak of your forgiveness. This morning may the blood speak of your liberty. In the name of Jesus. Any form of contamination you are facing, any form of guilt, even right here on the altar of prayer, may the blood speak for you now. May the blood speak for you now. You are liberated by the blood. In the name of Jesus. This morning you are stepping out as a victor by the blood of Jesus. This morning you are triumphing. This week you are triumphing. You're overcoming every challenge by the blood of Jesus. Drop your comment. I am an overcomer. I am an overcomer. by the blood of Jesus. Drop it and share right now. In the name of the Lord Jesus. The Bible said in James chapter 1 verse number 17, every good gift and every perfect gift is from above, and it cometh from the Father of light, with whom there is no variableness, neither shadow of turning. This morning you are asking the gift of the Spirit to come upon you one more time, to overshadow you one more time. And the best gift we have ever received from the Father of light, from above, is the gift of the Holy Spirit. You are declaring that Holy Spirit, come upon me afresh, baptize me afresh, in the name of the Lord Jesus. This new week, this new day, I need your strength, I need your power, I need your grace to go through the day, to go through the week. Therefore, Holy Spirit, I submit myself under your authority, under your power, and I ask you to take over my day, to take over my week, to take over my life, in the name of Jesus. I can't make it without your power. I can't do it with my own strength. Holy Spirit, have your way, have your way. Baptize me afresh with power, with fire, in the name of Jesus. Lift up your voice, lift up your voice, lift up your voice. Every good gift, every perfect gift is from above. The perfect gift you have ever desired is the gift of the Holy Spirit. Is somebody praying? Receive fresh baptism of the Spirit. Receive fresh fire of the Spirit. Receive fresh fire of the Spirit. In the name of the Lord Jesus Christ. Recompense, Shapataka, Lepentanica, Shapentanata, Shokumpon Compella, Recompenteleca, Rasheta, Lacenteleca, Nayapentaleca, Recompenteleca, Rasheta, Lepentaleca, Nayapentaleca. Somebody raise it right now. The power of the Holy Spirit is coming upon you afresh. His power is coming upon you afresh. In this new week, in this new day. Like Etiveniki Venosha. Drop your comment and share right now. Engage your heart on the altar of prayer. Rise from that bell. Something is already happening. In the name of the Lord Jesus Christ. Rekepeno celebrate kapal. Listen to the cabletta, repent to the cabletta, listen to the cabletta.

In the name of Jesus, may you receive fresh fire of the Holy Spirit. May you receive what it takes to go through another day. May you receive what it takes to go through another week. In the name of the Lord Jesus, by the strength and the power of the Holy Spirit, this week you will do well. This week you will excel. Today you will do well. The business will do well. Your children will do well. Your career will do well. In the name of the Lord Jesus. 2 Peter chapter 1 verse number 2. 2 Peter chapter 1 verse number 2. From the NLT. May God bless you with his special favor. I didn't hear your amen. I say, may the Lord bless you with a special favor and a wonderful peace as you come to know Jesus, our God and Lord, better and better. As you come to know Jesus, our Lord, better and better. May the Lord bless you with special favor. You are lifting up your voice and you are saying that, sweet Spirit of God, let me know Jesus better today than I did yesterday. Let me know Jesus better today than I did last week. Let me know Jesus better today than I did yesterday. In the name of Jesus, I want to know you. In the name of Jesus, may God give you

You are saying that, Lord, may I know you this week than I did last week. May I know you today than I did yesterday. In the name of the Lord Jesus. May the Lord bless you with his special favor and a wonderful peace as you come to know Jesus. As you come to know Jesus. Oh Lord, may we know you today than we did yesterday. In the name of Jesus. Grace will be multiplied. Grace to excel will be multiplied. As you come to the knowledge of Christ, as you come to the knowledge of the Lord, in the name of the Lord Jesus, peace will encompass you. As you come to the knowledge of the Lord, in the name of the Lord Jesus, raise your voice right now. Raise your voice right now. Receive what it takes to know him this morning. Receive what it takes to know him this week. In the name of the Lord Jesus, drop your comment, lift your voice, pray right now, pray right now. You must know him, you must desire to know him. In the name of the Lord Jesus, rekevenu shatana, kalimene kobradi kapa, eventele kabradapa, rapentele kabra, revente. In the name of Jesus Christ, Psalm 34 verse number 10. The young lion do lack and suffer hunger, but they that seek the Lord shall never want good things, shall never lack any good thing. I pray for somebody that as you seek the Lord this week, as you seek the Lord today, may you never lack any good thing. In the name of the Lord Jesus, may the knowledge of Christ bring unto you every good thing that you desire. In the name of the Lord Jesus Christ, may the knowledge of Christ bring to you every good thing you desire. Give it to me in the King James. You are lifting up your voice and you are going to pray that, Father, as I know you, as I seek after thee this week, may I never lack any good thing in my life. In the name of Jesus, the Bible says, the young lion do lack and they suffer hunger, but they that seek the Lord shall not want any good thing. So if it is possible for people to lack, to go through hardship, to go through hunger, but he bring a cross over there, that if only you are going to seek after the Lord today, this week, what will come after you is that you will never lack any good thing. You are going to lift up your voice and you are going to declare that, Father, in the name of Jesus, as I seek after you today, this week, I will not lack any good thing in my life. In the name of Jesus, lift up your voice. Lift up your voice. The long lion, the young lion, the young lion, they do lack and suffer hunger, but they that seek after the Lord shall never lack any good thing, shall never want any good thing. Raise your voice right now. In the name of Jesus, your knowledge, your seeking after the Lord will bring unto you every good and every perfect thing that you desire of the Lord this week. In the name of Jesus, rekapanda alashapente lekablada kapa rapante lekablada kapa shapente kablante kabla kapa. Is somebody sharing? Power tap the screen, TikTokers. Share right now, Facebook. In the name of the Lord Jesus, something is already taking place in the life of somebody this morning. The Lord says, as you seek him, you will never lack any good thing. You shall never want any good thing in your life and in this week. In the name of the Lord Jesus, whatever will make your life good, whatever will make your life glorious, whatever will make your life joyous, in the name of Jesus, as you seek after the Lord, the word of the Lord says, you will not lack those things. You will not lack those things. In the name of Jesus, raise

it right now. Drop your comment and share in the name of the Lord Jesus. Something is already happening. Something is already happening. Good things are knocking at your door. Good things are knocking at your door in the name of the Lord Jesus. As you seek the Lord this morning on the altar of prayer, as you hunger and thirst after the Lord on the altar of prayer, something good is coming after thee. It will run after you. It will come after you in the name of the Lord Jesus. As you seek the Lord, good things will seek you. As you search for the Lord, good things will search for you. As you run after the Lord, good things will run after you in this new week in the name of the Lord Jesus. Rock up and usher. As you seek the Lord, you will not struggle with good things coming into your life. Rock up and water. Raise your voice right now. Rise from the bed. Seek the Lord on the altar of prayer. And good things are following after thee. In the name of the Lord Jesus. Wherever you find yourself, begin to raise your voice up and seek the face of the Lord. Seek the face of the Lord. Seek the face of the Lord on the altar of prayer. Something good must happen to your life this week. Something good must happen to your destiny. Something good must come your way. Are you praying somebody? Are you sharing somebody? Are you calling somebody? Raise it right now. Rock upon us. Rock and telecaba. Ratacaba. Shatakata. Shatakaba. Shapetumbo. Adimito. Adimitaya. Adimitaya. Adimitaya. In the name of Jesus Christ, I pray for somebody this morning. As you seek the face of the Lord, may a good thing begin to seek after you. As you long after the Lord this week, today, may a good thing begin to run after you. In the name of the Lord Jesus. He says that the young lions do lack and suffer hunger, but they that seek the Lord shall not want any good thing. They that seek the Lord shall not want any good thing. As you seek the face of the Lord on the first working day of the week, even on this altar of prayer, may a good thing run after you. I say, may good things run after you. May a good thing begin to knock at your door. In the name of the Lord Jesus, somebody will receive good news. As you seek after the Lord, good news will come your way. I say, good news will come your way. It is happening for you, Adujemfi. It is happening for you, MFA. It is happening for you. Drop your comment right now and let good things flow unto you. In the name of the Lord Jesus, you can seek God and your day will go bad. You can seek the face of the Lord and not receive the goodness of His grace over your life. You can seek Him at the early hours of the day and your day will go bad. I declare over your life that let good things come after you. Let good things flow after you in the name of the Lord Jesus. And I hear the Lord telling somebody this morning that I will fulfill every word concerning your life in this new week in the name of Jesus. Every word of the Lord that must be fulfilled in your life this week, the word of the Lord is saying that He will fulfill that way. The word of healing will be fulfilled. The word of deliverance will be fulfilled. In the name of the Lord Jesus Christ. In the name of the Lord Jesus. Jeremiah chapter 1, verse number 11 and 12. Jeremiah chapter 1, verse number 11 and 12. In the name of Jesus. He said that, moreover, the word of the Lord came unto me, saying, Jeremiah, what seest thou? And I said, I see a rod of an almond tree. And the verse 12 says, then said the Lord unto me, thou hast well seen, for I will hasten my way to perform it in your life. I will hasten my way
to perform it. You are going to lift up your voice and you are going to pray that, oh Lord, hasten your way concerning my life this week and perform it in the name of Jesus. Any word concerning my life and my destiny, Father, by your mercy, hasten that word and perform it in my life in the name of Jesus. As I seek your face, let your good word concerning my life be performed with haste, with speed, in the name of Jesus. Lift up your voice. Let the word of the Lord be hasted and be performed in your life. Every word of God concerning your life and your destiny, in the name of the Lord Jesus. May the Lord hasten his word to perform in your life this morning, in the name of the Lord Jesus. Every word of the Lord concerning you, every word of the Lord concerning your destiny, the Lord says he will hasten to perform. He will hasten to perform. Repentelekaba, ayapentelekaba, alapentelekaba, arakaba no shete, shapatekata, shapentelekaba. Mashataka, Lepenteka Blakata, Apenteleka Blata, Lepenteleka Blata, Rakapa Nosha, Apenteleka Blata, Avachota. Somebody raise your voice right now. Somebody raise your voice right now. Ayapa Kwates, Bredikete Glakata, Reventelemeneka. Every word of the Lord, every word of the Lord. Father, oh God, perform the good work of your word in my life, in the name of Jesus. In this new week, oh God, let your good word be performed. May you hasten your word to perform in my life, in the name of Jesus. Every word of prophecy, every word of healing, every word of deliverance, every word of lifting, every word of healing, in the name of Jesus. Let your word, oh God, be hasting in my life. Perform your good work in the name of Jesus. This week, oh God, today, oh God, as I go through the day, let every word concerning my destiny be performed right now in the name of Jesus. Rock up on the water. It is happening for somebody right now. The word of the Lord is happening for somebody right now. Rise up from the bed. Enter your prayer closet. Put on your prayer regalia and begin to pray right now. It must be enforced. Pray the word of the Lord into manifestation. Pray the word of the Lord into manifestation. Don't sleep on that word. Don't sleep on that word. In the name of Jesus, just as you declare the word over your life, so shall your life see it. So shall your eyes see it. It is happening in the name of Jesus. Rotation in the name of Jesus. Look at the verse number 11. He said that, what do you see? I don't know what you are seeing this morning, but if you are seeing success, if you are seeing upliftment, if you are seeing healing, if you are seeing breakthroughs, if you are seeing something good, the word is saying that what you see is what I will perform. You didn't hear it. What you see is what I will perform.
I don't know about somebody, and I don't know about what you are seeing. For some of you, are only seeing negativity. For some of you, are only seeing retrogression. For some of you, are only seeing stagnation. But the word of the Lord is saying, moreover, the word of the Lord came to me. And this time it's not Jeremiah, but this time it's Irene. This time it's Kennedy. This time it's MFA. This time it's Tenasante. I don't know about you. Drop your name and drop your comment. This time it's Abigail. I don't know what you are seeing, but what you see in the word of the Lord is what he will perform. He said, what are you seeing? What are you seeing? If you are seeing something good, I came to agree with you this morning that which you are seeing, the word of the Lord is saying, I will hasten to perform it. Oh, no. I don't know somebody, but if only you are seeing healing, if you are only seeing advancement, if you are only seeing upliftment, the word of the Lord saying, is what you see is what I will perform. Drop what you are seeing right now. Drop what you are seeing right now. What you desire to see in this new week, drop it. For what you see is what will come to pass. In the name of the Lord Jesus. He said, and moreover, the word of the Lord came to me, saying, what seest thou? What seest thou? What are you seeing this morning? What are you seeing this morning? What is the word of the Lord saying to you this morning? What is coming into your spirit this morning? If you are seeing positivity, if you are seeing great things, if you are seeing advancement, if you are seeing a business boom, if you are seeing power, if you are seeing new grace, I came to agree with you. Drop what you are seeing. Drop what you are seeing. Drop what you are seeing. Something is happening. Kennedy, you are seeing favor. May favor drop on you now. May the Lord hasten to perform in your life. The favor that you desire in your journey, let that favor drop on you now. In the name of Jesus, let that favor drop on you now. Somebody drop what you are seeing. I want just to agree with you. Drop what you are seeing. In this new working day, what are you seeing? What are you seeing? As you are stepping out this morning, what are you seeing? Let me agree with you and let it come to pass. In the name of Jesus, somebody is seeing expansion. May expansion come to you. May expansion come to you. Somebody is seeing peace. Somebody is seeing prosperity. Somebody is seeing joy. Somebody is seeing financial stability. I agree with you, Rebecca. By the word of the Lord, what you are seeing is what is coming right now. In the name of Jesus, you are seeing healing. You are seeing upliftment. You are seeing joy. Business boom. It is coming right now. It is coming right now. Good marriage, Cecilia. It is coming right now. I am agreeing with you in the name of Jesus. Divine favor is coming upon you. I came this morning by the power of the Holy Spirit and anointing flowing over my father, Pastor Obed, to agree with you concerning the word of God. Whatever you are saying, it is coming to pass in the name of Jesus. You are saying, oh God, my father, by the word of your mouth, what I see is what you will do. Therefore, oh God, whatever you are placed within my spirit by your word, oh God, hasten your word to perform in my life. In the name of Jesus, lift up your voice. Lift up your voice. Lift up your voice. Rakapa, rakapa. Rasheta, rekapanda sheta, ala panta ne kableta, rekapanda kabaya, apanta ne kableta, na ya panda. What you are seeing is not too big for the Lord. I hear in my spirit. What you are seeing is not too big for the Lord. If you are seeing restoration, it is coming to you now. The blessings of the Lord is flowing to you now. In this new week, something good is coming.
What are you seeing? What are you seeing? What are you seeing? Success is coming in the name of Jesus. What are you seeing? Marital breakthrough. What are you seeing? Financial stability. What are you seeing? Divine settlement. What are you seeing? Lift your voice right now. Somebody pray right now. What are you saying? What you are saying is what is coming to pass. For I will hasten my way to perform. I will hasten my way to perform. I will hasten my way to perform. Rapam telekabradapam. Pray the word of promise into manifestation. Lift your voice. It is already happening. Pass. Rakapa, shakapa, marakapa, levan telekapa. In the name of the Lord Jesus, what you are seeing is what God is doing. I say, what you are seeing is what God is doing. For some of you, you are lowering your expectation. But I hear in my spirit the Lord saying, what you can see is not too big for me to do. I didn't hear you. I said, what you can see is not too big for me to do. That is the word of the Lord to somebody. That is the word of the Lord to somebody. In this new week, the Lord is telling me to tell you that what you are seeing, it is not too big for him to do it. Therefore, in the name of the Lord Jesus, just as you have seen it, just as you are seeing, just as you are picturing, even in the mind of your eye, in the name of the Lord Jesus, it is happening right now. In the name of Jesus, even as we pray this prayer, I want you to have a mental picture of what must manifest in your life this week, in your life this month, in your life today. Have a mental image of what God wants to do, of what you want God to do, even in your life. Have a mental picture of your glorious marriage. Have your mental picture of how business will rise. Have your mental picture of where you want to see yourself. Have a mental picture of where you want to see yourself in your dream country, in the name of the Lord Jesus. And as you see it, so shall it happen, in the name of Jesus. And the Lord is saying, what you are seeing is not too big for me to do. You are lifting up your voice and you are saying, and oh God, my Father, what I'm seeing is not too big for you to do. Therefore, by your power and by your capacity, oh God, let it come to pass. Hasten your will to fulfill in my life. In the name of Jesus, lift up your voice as you have a mental picture of what you want to see. In the name of the Lord Jesus, picture it in your mind. Picture it in your mind. In the name of the Lord Jesus, it is happening. Rakapanda, lepenta lekabrada kapam. It is happening for somebody. Wherever you want to see, as many that are seeing their healing right now, right now, right now, not tomorrow, not next week, right now it is happening. Right now it is happening. As many that are seeing their healing in the name of the Lord Jesus, something is already happening. Drop your comments right now. What you want to see, drop it. What you want to see, drop it.
What you want to see dropping? What you want to see dropping? Rakapa, shapam pampa, dimini kapanda, rakapanta lakapa, mayapanta lakapa, rapanta lakapla, rakapanda, rakapanda shaka, lepanta kapla, raka, shopokwa, rakapa, alata kapla, panta, shokampale. It is happening on. It is happening on. What are you saying? What are you saying? Alex Fosu, what are you saying? Rebecca Jemim, what are you saying? Juliana Inti, what are you saying? Philomena Ben, what are you saying? MFA, what are you saying? Tina Sante, what are you saying? Grace Ado, it is coming to pass. Have a mental picture of what you are saying right now. In the name of Jesus, recover. Shapantalakapa, Ekabranda, Asantalakapa, Nayapantakapa, Rekatam, Nayapantosha, Apantalakapa, Rekapa. In the name of Jesus, say Father. In the name of Jesus, any power that fights the manifestation of your word in my life, oh God, as I pray, I bring that power under the obedience of Christ. In the name of Jesus, any power from the pit of hell, in the name of Jesus, that fight the manifestation of your good word in my life, this week, today, this month, as I pray, I bring that power under the obedience of Christ, and I declare by the power of the Lord, I superimpose the authority of Jesus over that power, and I declare that power cannot stop what God has for me today, this week, this month, in the name of Jesus. Lift your voice. Anything that fight the manifestation of God's goodness, of God's power, of God's blessing, of the manifestation of the word of God in your life, in the name of Jesus, you are bringing that power under the obedience of Christ, and declare it will not happen, it will not work. Is somebody praying right now? Nothing will fight your healing, nothing will fight again your upliftment. The favor of the Lord will not be sabotaged again. Your promotion will not be sabotaged again. In the name of Jesus, demonic entities that rises up to fight the word of the Lord over your life, in the name of Jesus, rock upon the water, upon comprangata, rock upon the shatter, shatata, shock up, rock up, back up, back up, back up, back up, back up, back up, back up, back up, back up, back up, back up, back up, back up, back up, Niapanta, Apantanaka, Apanta, Apantanaba, Akumato, Akumatoka, Arakapanda. In this new week, nothing will fight the manifestation of God's word. For the word, Lord, will hasten his word to perform. For the Lord, will hasten his word to perform. Shada, shada. Kapanua, Kapanua, Kapanua, Kapanua, Kapanua, Kapanua, Kapanua, Kapanua, Kapanua, Kapanua. Something has already happened. Rise from the bed and begin to pray. Something good must happen this week. Something glorious must happen this week. A carriage, what? Sopon Kompenekata, meaning Kudukutunku, a Dimbinika Pankantu, a Zigdikalakatukapa, Rakapanda. In the name of Jesus, I pray for somebody this morning. Now, whatever has been fighting the manifestation of God's good word in your life, in the name of Jesus, contending for the manifestation of whatever God has said, I came by the power of the Holy Spirit in this first day of the working week to declare over your life that power has been submitted under the authority of Jesus. In the name of Jesus, we subjugate that power under
under the authority of Jesus. In the name of Jesus, it shall no more rise. It shall no more rise against your life and your destiny. In the name of the Lord Jesus. Somebody shout right now. There is already fire on the mountain. Shout right now. Call somebody right now. It is already happening for you. In the name of the Lord Jesus. This new week, today, something good must happen. The word of the Lord came to Jeremiah. This morning, the word of the Lord is coming to Giftia Mankwa. This morning, the word of the Lord is coming to Cecilia. This morning, the word of the Lord is coming to Rebecca. This morning, the word of the Lord is coming to Tenasante. This morning, the word of the Lord is coming to Alexa Du. This morning, the Lord of the Lord is coming to Abigail, Dujanfin. And what are you seeing? What are you seeing? I hear the word of the Lord telling somebody. What you are seeing is a light thing for me to do. He said that what you are seeing is a light thing for me to do. So take me to 2 Kings chapter 3 verse number 18. 2 Kings chapter 3 verse number 18. The word of the Lord is saying, and this but a light thing in the sight of the Lord. He will deliver their Moabite also in your hands. He said that this thing is a light thing in the sight of the Lord. I don't know what is harassing you. I don't know what is terrifying you. I don't know what has gotten you so afraid. Your dreams look so big. Your dream look unachievable. Your vision look unachievable. Even in this week. But this is the word of the Lord. And this is but a light thing in the sight of the Lord. I came to declare over your life this Monday morning that this is but a light thing in the sight of the Lord. I dear now wususu no say enti me bam no eradisi men kan cho sam we dey your kuku mami we dey a simple mami a simple mami in the name of the Lord Jesus. With dreams, you know, with aspiration, and your money is so and so. I said, so don't we show tibia, we show home, we show sick as him, we show your mate. I thought I knew about my boy was a and the dabbender radebe and the radebe to my bamunye. I feel more pime you and the damn this same and this one. I feel a sassiano as I bring the bet me a bamu. Abusumi no ma pai mi eno na mi de mi de si mani so no e busumi ya pai mi eno enti arade e betimi abamu. This is the word of the Lord. Was it the that wanim no ah wo fi say so no was we dey kitikiti e we arade anim. This is but a light thing in the sight of the Lord. I don't know what is causing you to be afraid. I don't know what is threatening you. I don't know what is harassing your destiny. In the name of the Lord Jesus, that sickness, that diagnosis, that the doctor has said, are saying that you are going to die with it. The word of the Lord is saying, this is but a light thing. Drop your comment. This is but a light thing. This is not difficult for the Lord. I want you to drop it. I want you to own it. I want you to believe it. This is a light thing in the sight of the Lord. This is not difficult. Oh Lord, you have done so many great and mighty things. This one, what I'm facing, what is in my life, the challenge, the difficulty, the perplexities in my life is but a light thing. It is too cheap for you to do. You can do it. You can do it. You can do it. And I see the Lord doing it. I see the Lord doing it. I see the Lord doing it. Faith is rising this morning. Somebody's faith is rising this morning by the word of the Lord. And this is but a light thing in the sight of the Lord. My God, something is happening in the name of Jesus. Somebody's faith is rising right now to believe God for that impossible. As you believe, there shall be manifestation. I said there shall be manifestation. There shall be manifestation in this month of your manifestation. Whatever you are seeing, whatever you are seeing, whatever you are picturing, whatever vision you are seeing, this is but a light thing.
drop it right there. This is by the lightning. This is too cheap for the Lord.

0: name of Jesus. In the name of the Lord Jesus, this is the word of the Lord to somebody. In this first day of the working week, the word of the Lord is coming to you and he's saying, this is but a light in the sight of the Lord. I don't know what is terrifying you. I don't know what is causing you to be afraid. I don't know. Oh my God, I don't know. But some of you, your vision is too big. It looks unachievable. The target before you is too huge. Look unachievable. But this is but a lighting. This week, you are taking this word of the Lord with you. And you are saying, this is but a lighting. Oh Lord, it is too cheap for you to do. You have done so many great things before. My case is simple. Drop it. My case is simple. It is happening for you right now. In the name of Jesus. Say, Lord, we thank you for hearing us and for answering our prayer. We know and we trust you that whatever we are going through, any challenge before us this week, it is too light in your sight. You can do it because you have done it before. In the name of Jesus, somebody shout your loudest amen. Thank you, Lord Jesus. My goodness, this is the most important time for you to put a seed in the word. For you to sow in the word. For you to drop your seed. This is the word of the Lord. And this is but a lighting. I don't know what is challenging you. I don't know what is molesting you. What is harassing you. This is too cheap for the Lord to do. Is it that conception? It is too cheap for the Lord to do. Oh, is it that breakthrough? Is it that financial advancement? It is too cheap. I want to pray over your seed right now. I want to pray over your seed right now. It is too cheap for the Lord to do. This is but a lighting. I want to pray over your seed. You are connecting your seed to the word of the Lord. In 2 Kings chapter 3 verse number 18. That Father, and this is but a lighting in the sight of the Lord. Father, whatever I'm going through, as I drop my seed on the altar, may your word be hastened in my life. In the name of Jesus, this is by the lighting. I want to pray over your seed. As many that heart has stirred, this is the first day of the week. This is the first working day of the week. You want to put something on the ground, laying the foundation with your substance. Don't just pray. Engage your heart, engage the word of the Lord. And it's going to happen for you just as you envisage it, just as you see it. I want to pray over your seed. Lift up that phone. Lift up that phone that you are going to send your seed. And as soon as I'm done with the prayer, send your seed. This is but a lighting. And the word of the Lord is saying, I will hasten my word to perform in your life. Father, I pray. I stand on the power of your word and I declare over everyone whose heart has stirred to sow a seed in love and in trust of your word in their life. That Father, you are not a man that you should lie, or a son of man that you should go back on your word. Have you not said it and will you not make it good? Have you not spoken it? And will you not come to pass? Father, as many that are sending their seed this morning, may your word be fulfilled in their life. As they trust you, may they see the manifestation of your good word in their life, even in the area of their finances. In Jesus' mighty name, shout amen. Drop your seed right now. Drop your seed right now. If you're on Facebook, the numbers are on your screen. If you're on TikTok, the same numbers are on your screen. Don't just pray. send in something. On the first day, sow a seed. Sow a seed. Sow a seed. Sow a seed. For those on radio, hear me as I mention the numbers. Hear me as I mention the numbers. If today happens to be the first time you're tuning in, hear the numbers. You are praying with us, but you want to give. It's 0244-99-12-94. 0244-99-12-94. For those of you who are on telecell, it's 020-995-9090. 020-995-9090. 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In the name of the Lord Jesus, God will surprise you. God will lift you. God will bless you, even in the area of your finances. In the name of Jesus Christ, I want to take this opportunity to thank God, my Father, God's servant, Pastor Obed, for giving me this privilege to bring the Monday edition of Prayer Line with God's victorious army, with God's people. And I don't take this opportunity for granted. Thank you so much, sir. Thank you so much, my Father, Pastor Obed, for this privilege. In the name of Jesus. You have prayed with us, but deep within you, you don't know Jesus. You don't know Jesus. If Jesus comes now, you are not going somewhere. I want to pray with you. I want to give you the opportunity, the privilege of inviting Jesus into your heart, even on the first day, and it's going to be a blessing. You want to say, Lord Jesus, I commit myself unto you. I thank you. I know that I am a sinner. Forgive me of all my sins. Cleanse me with your precious blood and take over my life. I invite you into my heart. Lord Jesus, have your way and write my name in the book of life. I thank you for forgiving me of all my sins. In Jesus' mighty name. Amen. If you have prayed this prayer, take the numbers on your screen and the numbers that I've mentioned. Call us, send us a message that you pray with us and you give your life to Jesus. And I bet you will further on pray with you and you will be a blessing in the name of Jesus. In case today happens to be your first time, this is Prayer Line on Love 99.5 FM. Tomorrow we are here again, and my Father, God's servant, will be leading God's victorious army in another session of prayer. It will be wonderful. Tell somebody to tell somebody about Prayer Line. If God has ever done anything good for you, you want to share your testimony on this same line, it's 0244-99-1294. Send in your testimony by video, by audio, by text, and it's going to be a blessing. And don't forget to put in your seed even on the first working day of the month. May your day be blessed. May your day be blessed. May God lift you and may God protect you. You're going out and you're coming in. In Jesus' mighty name. Shalom. Peace be unto you. Somebody is blessed. This is Prayer Line. In Jesus' name. Amen. See you tomorrow. God willing.
1: Of the strait was essential. It also stressed that Iran must never acquire a nuclear weapon. The four European countries said they were prepared to lift relevant sanctions in response to what they called clear, verifiable steps by Iran on its nuclear program. Shares have surged in Asian markets and oil prices have fallen following the announcement of the deal. The price of Brent crude oil was initially down 4% to just under $84 a barrel. The drop reflects traders' belief that global supplies will increase once the strait reopens. But as our Asia business reporter Nick Marsh says, it will take a while for the vital waterway to become fully operational again.
2: If the two sides do stick to this agreement and they get everything resolved, then there's no reason that a ship would see any risk. Ultimately, it's, does a ship in the Strait of Hormuz feel like it's safe enough to cross at the moment? Will it be attacked by Iran? Does Iran feel like it needs to use this lever? At the moment, they probably don't feel like it's safe enough. In terms of getting traffic to flow the way it was before the war, that's going to take months and months and months.
1: Ukraine says Russian airstrikes targeting the capital and other cities have killed at least 9 people. Ukraine's interior minister said five emergency workers died while putting out a fire caused by an attack on Kharkiv in the northeast of the country. Simon Hancock reports.
3: Ukraine's interior minister described the attack on the capital Kyiv as a major blow with significant destruction of civilian infrastructure. The city's mayor, Vitaly Klitschko, said some houses and cars caught fire after being hit by debris from drones. He said the attack damaged electricity lines and left more than 140,000 people without power. In the northeastern city of Kharkiv, at least five rescue workers were killed while putting out a fire caused by Russian strikes. Russia also says its territory has come under attack from Ukraine.
1: World News from the BBC. Talks on Ukraine and Moldova joining the European Union begin on Monday. This first phase has been made possible by the recent election of a new government in Hungary, which has lifted the previous administration's opposition to negotiations. Polls suggest a clear majority of Ukrainians see EU membership as a vital means of keeping the country out of Russia's orbit. A mixed martial arts contest is being held in a huge arena outside the White House to celebrate Donald Trump's 80th birthday. The president is a keen fan of the sport, but also holds shares in the company, which runs it through a family trust. Legal attempts were made to stop the event going ahead. Tickets have been sold privately. The American musician and internet personality Oliver Tree has died in a helicopter crash in Brazil. The 32-year-old was on a world tour when the helicopter he was travelling in collided with another one over Rio de Janeiro on Sunday. It then crashed into a car park of a dealership. Tree was known for his hits, including Life Goes On, Miss You and Alien Boy. At the Men's Football World Cup, Iran's team has entered the US from Mexico ahead of their game against New Zealand on Monday night. They made the short flight to Los Angeles from their base camp in Tijuana. Our North America correspondent Shaima Khalil reports from Los Angeles.
4: The team faced visa problems and was forced to move its World Cup base camp to Mexico. And when Iran takes to the pitch here in L.A., many in the city's large Iranian community won't be there to watch. Some are planning protests against FIFA's ban on the pre-revolutionary lion and sun flag, while others see the team as representing a regime they want gone. The players insist they're here to unite Iranians and focus on football. But for this squad, politics has been impossible to escape.
1: Shaima Khalil with that report. And that's the latest world news from the BBC.
5: Thank you very much for that bulletin. 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We're live from London with me, Rob Young. Isaac Fannin is in Los Angeles at the World Cup.
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10: In the book of Psalm, chapter 63, verse 1, David said, "Early will I seek thee." Abraham was an early riser. Joshua was an early riser. 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Jesus prayed early in the morning. David also prayed early in the morning. What about you? Be an early riser as you join God's servant, the pastor, Obed Joy Obing, on Prayer Line on Love 99.5 FM from Mondays through to Fridays, 2 a.m. to 5 a.m. each day. 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
3: Please stop by and be a part of one of our services. I promise you, we'll make you feel right at home. But thanks so much for tuning in, and thank you again for coming out. I'd like to start with something funny, and I heard about this man that was very stingy with his money. And just before his death, he made his wife promise him that she would have him buried with the $50,000 he had saved. The wife reluctantly agreed, and at the funeral, before they closed the casket, she snuck in this small wooden box. Her friend said, "Surely you didn't just bury the money, did you?" The wife said, "Of course I did. I'm a Christian. I can't lie." She said, "You mean you just buried $50,000? The wife said, "Yes, I did. I wrote a check." Hold up your Bible. Say it like you mean it. This is my Bible. I am what it says I am. I have what it says I have. I can do what it says I can do. Today, I will be taught the Word of God. I boldly confess, my mind is alert, my heart is receptive, I will never be the same. In Jesus' name, God bless you. I want to talk to you today about just do it. Sometimes God asks us to do things that don't make sense, doesn't seem logical, doesn't fit into our budget, doesn't line up with our schedule. God, you want me to go back to college? I'm 40 years old. God, you want me to give them a gift? I was saving those funds for my own dreams. Or God, you want me to leave this secure position that I've had for years and start my own business? Too often we overanalyze it, we debate it, look at it only in the natural. We end up making excuses, talking ourselves out of it. That couldn't be God. But if you're going to reach your highest potential, you have to have bold obedience. That means you obey even when you don't understand it. You just do it even when it doesn't make sense.

0: That's what faith is all about. If you can understand everything, you have the time, the money, it's all lined up, that doesn't really take any faith. God will ask you to do things that seem far out, unusual, not practical. With every act of obedience, there is a blessing attached to it. When you do what you know down in here God wants you to do, a blessing will follow. God rewards obedience. One time Jesus made mud and put it on a blind man's eyes. He told him to go wash it off in the pool of Siloam. Jesus could have just as easily healed the blind man on the spot. He could have opened his eyes right then and there and sent him on his way. But obedience activates God's power. He put the ball back in the blind man's court. He said, in effect, if you want to be healed, you're going to have to do something that doesn't make sense, something that's not logical. You're going to have to show that you trust me and go wash this off in the pool. The blind man could have wiped the mud off with his own hands and thought, I'm not going to do that. That doesn't make sense. That's going to be a waste of time. He could have thought, I'm blind. I have these disadvantages. I can't make it down to the pool. But instead of making excuses, instead of talking himself out of it, he decided to just do it. Went to the pool, washed it off. Immediately he could see. But here's the key. The healing wasn't in the water. The healing was in the obedience. When you obey, dreams come to pass. When you obey, health is restored. When you obey, problems turn around. I wonder how many miracles we would see if we would simply do what we know we're supposed to do. Are you talking yourself out of something because it's not practical, doesn't make sense? I know I should volunteer, but I'm too busy. I know I shouldn't hang around these friends, but I don't want to be lonely. I know I should get out of this job where I'm not going anyplace, but at least I'm comfortable. No, quit putting it off and just do it. If you'll have bold obedience, you'll see God's favor in a new way. When Joshua and the Israelites needed to get across the Jordan River, God said he would open it up, but they had to get their feet wet before the waters parted. They could have sat back and thought, as soon as God opens it, then we'll walk toward it. Doesn't make sense to go now. The river's still flowing. Everything's normal. Nothing's unusual. No, they took a step of faith and started walking toward the water. I can imagine when water got up to their ankles, they thought, what are we doing walking into a river? We could drown. Water got up to their knees and thought said, you better turn around. You're making a mistake. Water up to their waist. They just kept walking. What is that? Bold obedience. About that time, the river supernaturally parted. They walked into their promised land. In the same way, if you're going to make it to your promised land, it's going to take this bold obedience. You're not always going to understand what God is doing. God is not always logical. The scripture says his ways are not our ways. And take this in the right sense. Sometimes you have to turn your mind off. If you overanalyze it, look at it only in the natural, you'll never get off a dead center. Faith is not in your head. Faith is in your heart. Down in here, you'll know the right thing to do. Up here, you'll have 1,000 excuses, 1,000 reasons why it's not going to work out. You've got to turn your mind off and listen to your heart. That's what I did in 1999. When my dad died, I knew I was supposed to step up and pastor the church. I felt it so strongly down in here. But in my mind, it didn't make sense. I had never ministered before, never been to seminary. I said, God, this doesn't make sense to me, but I'm going to take a step of faith, believing that you know what's best for my life. As I stepped into the water, as I got my feet wet, so to speak, that's when the waters parted. God's taken me places I've never dreamed of. But some of you are waiting for the waters to part, then you're going to take a step of faith. But your obedience is what causes the water to part. You're waiting on God, but God's waiting on you. If you'll do what you know God's asking you to do, your obedience will activate the favor. the increase, the blessing. Much of what happens along the way are simply tests. God is seeing, do you trust me? Will you obey even when you don't understand it? Will you take a step of faith even when it doesn't make sense? Back in the 1960s, Lakewood was still in its original building, a feed store that held 200 people. The church was really growing and they needed a larger auditorium. My father told the congregation that on a particular Sunday, he was going to receive a special offering for a new building. And he asked them to see what God would have them to give and really pray about it. And he encouraged them to stretch their faith, to believe big, and to do their very best. He received the offering, and it was a little over $6,000. To them back then, that was like $600,000. Daddy was so excited. That was enough to pour the foundation and get the building started. But one day, driving home from church, my father passed a small Spanish church about 6 blocks from Lakewood. This Spanish church had been building on a little auditorium for years. They would build and take time off, build some more, and on and on. As my father passed, he heard a voice down in here say, I want you to give that special offering to this Spanish church so they can finish their building. Daddy's first thought was, get behind me, Satan. That could not be God. He began to reason it out. God, you mean you want me to give the money I just raised, the money we need, the money we've been dreaming about, money we've been praying for, you want me to give that to a church down the street? Didn't make sense. Didn't seem logical. He needed the funds, yet God said, sow it as a seed. My father had this bold obedience. He said, all right, God. And he wrote them a check and they nearly passed out. Over the next few months, people began to come from nowhere giving money to the Lakewood New Sanctuary. They not only had enough for the foundation, but enough for the whole building. A year later, they moved into a 1,000-seat sanctuary, totally debt-free. You can't outgive God. When God asks you to do something, just do it. If you talk yourself out of it, not only is the other person not being blessed, but you're missing the blessing God has for you. How many times have I talked myself out of doing what I knew God wanted me to do? I knew I was supposed to call a friend and encourage them. I knew I was supposed to help that family with their rent. But I got busy. Thought, God, they look like they're doing okay. They got as much as I do. Maybe next time. I wonder what I missed out on. I wonder what God couldn't release. When you obey, a blessing is always attached to it. 8 years ago, we moved out of our old sanctuary from the other location. We'd been at that piece of property for over 40 years before I was born. On the last Sunday there, after the final service, I was driving away, just reflecting on all that God had done out there through the years and thinking about where God was taking us. My heart was filled with gratitude. About that time, I passed the small Spanish church 6 blocks down the road. They had written on their little makeshift marquee, "Thank you, Lakewood, for giving us our first sanctuary." They remembered it 40 years later. I thought how we were headed to this place, a $400 million facility. But it all started over 4 decades ago when my father took that bold step of obedience. Even when he didn't understand it, even when Lakewood needed the funds, he was willing to give it away. And I realize I am reaping a harvest from seeds that were sown many years ago. When you have bold obedience, you don't know where God is going to take you. You don't argue with God. You don't reason it out. You don't make excuses. You just do it. You can't imagine the doors God is going to open, not only for you, but for your children. I'm sure my father is looking down from heaven right now thinking, I never dreamed Lakewood would be where it is today. That's what happens when you have bold obedience. We can all obey when it's easy, when it makes sense, when it's logical, when it doesn't take any extra effort, Yeah, Joel, I'll go to church. I'll tithe my income. I'll be kind to people. I'll have a good attitude. That doesn't really take much faith. But what about when it's out of the ordinary? And God asks you to not only go to church, but swing by and pick up that couple that's struggling and bring them to church with you each week. God, wait a minute. I got a full-time job. I'm raising these children. I'm very busy. And God, they live 20 minutes out of the way. I'm going to have to get up earlier. That's going to take extra gas money. And God, they may want to come eat lunch with me afterwards. God, I'll pick them up, but I am not buying their lunch. No, when God asks you to do something that takes sacrifice, something that's out of the ordinary, it's because God wants to release blessings in your life that are out of the ordinary. When you radically obey, you will be radically blessed. You know what this building is? It's a radical blessing. It's because my parents and that first group of Lakewood members sowed a radical seed. That's what happened to Isaac. In the scripture, there was a great famine in the land. There had been a drought for many years, hardly any food, no water. People were struggling to survive. God told Isaac to take a step of faith and plant his crops. That didn't make sense. There was no way to water the crops. Looked like it'd be a waste of time. Isaac could have said, God, have you seen the conditions lately? Have you checked the weather report? Do you realize it hadn't rained in years? Nothing's going to grow? He could have looked at it just in the natural, logical way and talked himself out of it. But Isaac had this bold obedience. It says in Genesis 26, in the midst of the famine, he sowed a seed in the land. I can imagine his friends saying, Isaac, what in the world are you doing? Do you realize nothing is going to grow in a drought? He didn't talk himself out of it, didn't get discouraged. He just kept planting. What was he doing? Sowing a radical seed. What happened? He reaped a radical harvest. The scripture says, in the same year, in the famine, he received a 100-fold return. He could have held on to those seeds for years, waiting for the conditions to be perfect. Nothing would have happened. Isaac understood this principle. The power was not in the seed. The power is in the obedience. That's when miracles happen. The conditions don't have to be perfect. The economy doesn't have to be booming for you to be blessed. You don't have to have the most education, the most talent, live in a certain neighborhood. All the odds can be against you. But when God asks you to do something, and you don't argue, you don't make excuses, you just do it. Like Isaac, God, I don't understand it, but I'm going to sow a seed anyway. Like my father, God, we need the money, but I'm going to bless that Spanish church anyway. Like I did, God, I don't feel qualified, but I'm going to take a step of faith. That's when you'll see a harvest in the midst of the famine. You'll be blessed even though others are struggling. You'll be promoted even though you weren't the most qualified. You'll see dreams come to pass even though the odds were against you. Friends, God is looking for people who will have this bold obedience. If God has to talk you into it, send you seven signs before you decide to believe, God, if you'll just have lightning strike across the sky and spell my name out in smoke, I'll believe. God, if you'll have Moses show up at my front door tonight, or God, if I see a camel walking down the freeway this week, then I'll believe. No, make a decision to just do it. Well, Joel, what if it's not right? What if I miss God? Like Joyce Meyer says, then God will find you. But God would rather you take steps of faith and miss it every once in a while than to play it safe your whole life and never get off dead center. The only way you're ever going to really know is by taking a step of faith. A couple of years after Victoria and I were married, we sold our townhome and we found this house that we really wanted to buy. We made a great offer. We prayed over it. We believed for it. But unfortunately, they sold the property to someone else. For the next several months, we kept looking and looking. One day, we found this old, rundown house. Was on a large piece of property in a nice neighborhood. The house had been abandoned. Doors were missing. In the kitchen, for some reason, they had a scarecrow. There was a big garbage can. Water was dripping from the ceiling. It had major foundation problems. The floors were all bowed. Nothing about the house was nice. The lot was very beautiful, but the house in the current condition wasn't livable. I wasn't there 10 minutes when I heard something down in here saying, "Joel, this is it." I thought to myself, "I don't know who you are, but this is not it. This is a piece of junk." I couldn't get away from it. That feeling would not leave. And here we had just moved out of a beautiful townhome. I said, "God, we want to move up and not down. This is the wrong direction." That still small voice kept saying, "Joel, trust me. I know what I'm doing." About that time, Victoria came up, the big smile. She said, "Joel, this is the place for us." I thought, "Dear God, we're both going crazy." Long story short, we bought the property, fixed up the house. A year later, a builder knocked on the front door unexpectedly, unannounced. I answered it. He said, "I'd like to buy this property and build two new houses here." I said, "Well, thank you, but the property is not for sale." He said, "How about I pay you this much?" I said, "Like I said, we'd love to sell it." God did exceedingly abundantly above and beyond. We felt like Isaac, that hundredfold return. What am I saying? God knows what he's doing. God has information that you don't have. He can see what you can't see. He knows the end from the beginning. Don't argue with God. You'll never win. God knows how to get his way. Trust him. And even when it seems far out, dare to have radical obedience. Instead of reasoning it out, making excuses, talking yourself out of it, no, make a decision to just do it. The quicker you obey, the quicker God can release what he has for you. In Acts chapter 9, there's the story of Saul. Saul was the greatest enemy of the church. He hated believers and he was passionate about it. He went around having them arrested and put into prison. He was known for his persecution. The scripture says Saul was breathing out threatenings and slaughters against the disciples. One day, Saul was traveling to Damascus on his way to arrest more believers when a bright light shined down from heaven, knocked him flat on his back. Saul became totally blind, couldn't see anything. The men with Saul were speechless. They picked Saul up, led him into Damascus totally blind. There was a man that lived there by the name of Ananias, a believer. And God spoke to him in a dream and told him to go to the house where Saul was staying and pray for him so that his sight would be restored. You can imagine what Ananias must have thought. I can hear him saying, "Excuse me, God, you want me to go pray for the man that's actively trying to kill us, the one that's hunting us down? The one that's breathing out threatenings? I don't think so. How about I send somebody from the prison ministry, or how about I give him a phone call instead? But God, that's too dangerous. I'm not going to go." God said, "No, Ananias, do what I say. He is a chosen instrument to bear my name." Verse 17 says, Ananias went and found Saul. He laid hands on him and said, "Brother Saul." He not only found him, but he called him brother. He could have called him a lot of other things. "You lousy, no good loser trying to kill us. I hope you stay blind." No, Ananias prayed for Saul. His sight was restored. He became the apostle Paul, who went on to write over half of the New Testament. None of this would have happened if Ananias had not had this bold obedience. Sometimes God will ask you to do things that don't make sense. "God, you want me to do them a favor when they left me out on purpose? God, you want me to help them when they wouldn't help me?" Like Ananias, your first thought may be, "No way, I'm not going to do that." But if you listen again, you'll hear God saying, "Just do it. Sow a radical seed. Take a step of faith." When you do, God will do something radical in your life. And we can all make excuses. "Joel, it's too hard. It's too big a sacrifice. It's too inconvenient." But if you keep putting it off, that's causing God to put off what He has in store for you. When you obey, a blessing is attached. You may not understand it, may not make sense. That's okay. Be like Ananias and just do it. My brother Paul was a surgeon in Little Rock for 17 years, had a very successful practice. He was the chief of surgery. He and his partners owned the new hospital. Life was good. He was helping a lot of people. But when my father went to be with the Lord, Paul was driving home from the memorial service, going back to Little Rock, Arkansas, when he heard that still small voice say, "Go back to Houston and help them pastor the church." In the natural, that didn't make sense. He'd gone to school for 12 years to become a surgeon, had all this training, all this expertise. His colleagues thought he was making a big mistake. They told him he was having a midlife crisis and tried to talk him out of it. But deep down, Paul knew that he was supposed to leave his practice. He had to turn his mind off and listen to his heart. Even though he didn't understand it, it's not what he had planned for his life, he made a decision to just do it. That was 14 years ago. Lakewood wouldn't be where we are today without my brother Paul. Now Paul goes to the remote villages of Africa and spends months every year operating on people that would normally have no access to health care. He's still using his gifts. He thought he was walking away from medicine, but God knew what he was doing. God's plan is better than our plan. Not only that, now he gets to work with me every day. How great is that? But when you have bold obedience, God will take you into the fullness of your destiny. God asked Abraham to do something radical, to take his son Isaac, the one he had prayed and believed to have his whole life, the promised child, and put him on an altar and sacrifice him. Abraham didn't understand it. It didn't make sense, but Abraham had this bold obedience. Just as he was about to go through with it, an angel said, "Stop, Abraham, don't do it. God just wanted to see if you would be obedient." The scripture says the angel called to Abraham a second time. The blessing is not the first call. The first call is obedience. If you'll obey, there will be a second call. Genesis 22 says the angel called a second time and said, "I swear by myself, says the Lord, Abraham, I will bless you and make your descendants as numerous as the stars. You will conquer your enemies. Your offspring will be blessed in every nation of the earth because you have obeyed me." Notice when you radically obey, God promises he will radically bless. But here's the key. The first call is not the blessing. The first call is the test. Will you obey me? Will you buy that old house, even though it doesn't make sense? Will you give that Spanish church the money you need? Will you leave a successful practice and come help your family pastor the church? If you obey, you'll pass the test. Then you'll hear the second call. That's when God will say, "All right, now I'm going to bless you more than you can imagine." And some of you today, there's something you know down deep you're supposed to do. You're debating it, you're analyzing, you're making excuses. God is saying, just do it. Sow a radical seed. Answer the first call. Be obedient and you'll come into the second call, the blessing. You may not understand it. It may not make sense. That's all right. Just turn your mind off and listen to your heart. God knows what He's doing. And if you'll make a decision to just do it, then I believe and declare, because you radically obey, you're about to come into radical blessings. Because you have bold obedience, God's going to do something amazing in your life. Like Isaac, the seeds you've sown are going to be multiplied back to you. And like Abraham, God's going to thrust you into the fullness of your destiny, taking you further than you ever even dreamed of. In Jesus' name, if you receive it today, can you say amen? We never like to close our broadcast without giving you an opportunity to make Jesus the Lord of your life. Would you pray with me? Just say, "Lord Jesus, I repent of my sins. Come into my heart. I make you my Lord and Savior. If you prayed that simple prayer, we believe you got born again. Get in a good Bible-based church. Keep God first place. He's going to take you places that you've never dreamed of.
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when you laugh. All right, so welcome to Monday morning right here on Love 99.5 FM. All your cares away. Exactly in the middle of the month of June. And when today's the 15th of June 2026. All around and in yourself. Well, I hope and trust and pray that all is well with you. And when you call me David Akwete. And I'm right here with Steve Zando. Yeah. He has a broad smile on his face. He'll be coming up your way later. I'll be telling you about it in a bit. And when you dream, dream big. Eugene Osei too. Lil Stanley will also be joining me shortly. But you know what? Every great dream begins with a dreamer. This Monday morning, remember that every achievement you admire today was once just a dream in someone's, you know, heart. The inventor dreamed, the leader dreamed, the champion dreamed. The difference is that they did not allow fear, failure, or doubt to bury their dreams. You too have greatness inside you. Do not underestimate the power of the dream you carry. Nurture it, work for it, sacrifice for it. Every step you take today, no matter how small, is moving you closer to the future you envision. Monday is not a burden, it is a fresh opportunity. Dream big, believe deeply, work diligently, and stay consistent. The world belongs to those who dare to dream and have the courage to pursue those dreams. Go out there today and make your dreams happen. Make yourself proud. That's why I'm playing the song in the background, Dream Big.

0: For passing showers are expected this morning to come along with it, an overcast. Temperature is at 24 degrees Celsius. Humidity is at 88%. Precipitation, that is at 2%, with wind blowing at 7 kilometers per hour. Now, it will be cloudy in the afternoon with thunderstorms expected. Temperature in the afternoon is expected to be at 28 degrees Celsius. Humidity will go down to 72%. Precipitation will go up to 49%. Wind will continue to blow at 7 kilometers per hour. Evening temperature will be at 22 degrees Celsius with thunderstorms expected, along with it an overcast. And that's your weather for today. By the way, how did last night's rain, you know, treat you? And when the troubles come your way, with all those thunder and lightning, are you okay? I hope so. 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They are my reliable financial partner. And they can be your reliable financial partner too. Now, Amansia Community Bank PLC is one of the four most formidable rural banks in the country. It is here in the Ashanti region though. It was certified to commence business within the region on the 22nd of October 1983. They've got some over 40 years of experience under their belt. Currently, they're the best community bank in Kumasi. When it comes to products and services, they are into savings accounts and current accounts, as well as SUSU accounts and fixed deposit accounts. When it comes to loans, they have a lot of them. They have commercial loans, they have overdraft loans, they have the salary loans for both government workers and private workers. They have the pensioners loan, the Simisun loan, that is a top-up. They also have the microfinance loan. 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You don't need an account with a bank before you can have an access to a loan in terms of the Funeral loan. 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Now, when it comes to digital banking services, they have the ATM services, the Ghana Pay services, the mobile money wallet to bank is also available. 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Then they have the foreign one. They call it RIA. That is, they have RIA, Unitelink, and of course, Western Union. Now, the branches are all over Kumasi or the Ashanti region. The branches at Antoine Chrome. The head office can be, that's where the head office is. That's Antoine Chrome. They have branches at Mansu Nkwanta, Mansu Edubia, Mansu Datano. They have one at Bekwai Ashanti near the post office. There's another at Anyang Kwanta on the Kumasi Obuasi Road. There's another at Akrokari on the Akrokari College of Education campus. They have one at Roman Hill at the Kote Station. Here in Kumasi at Kass Campus, they have the same branch there. At Ahonjo Atika Junction, there's a branch there. At Santasi Opokuwari School Campus, there's the Opokuwari Campus branch. 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You can call them on 0247-200013. 0247-200013. 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You know, every day before most of us wake up and even during the day, thousands of men and women are already on our streets pushing, pedaling and working hard to keep our city clean. They may not wear suits or sit in air-conditioned offices, but their contribution to public health and sanitation is immense. So as Love in the Morning continues its thought leadership campaign on sanitation, today we turn the spotlight on the tricycle riders who cut waste across Kumasi. Dabobo Yas, you know, those who carried Ebola. They are the unsung heroes in the fight against filth, helping to keep our communities livable, our drains clearer, and our environment healthier. But what challenges do they face? Are they receiving the right support, respect, and recognition they deserve? What more can be done to improve waste management in the Garden City? So this morning, we will hear directly from the people on the front lines of sanitation as we work together towards a cleaner, healthier, and more beautiful Kumasi. Yeah, double way are the riders. Double our guys. Some of them will join us in the Cities of Love 97.5 this morning for a conversation. And when you dream, yeah, I know sometimes some of them, they will dump this, you know, refuse on our streets and move on. What are the challenges that they're facing? How can we help them? They'll join us in the Cities for a conversation. The Love Sports Center with Steve Zano will come your way around 7. The breakdown will be on at 7:45. And of course, later this morning on the Super Morning Show, we continue our conversation on agribusiness, how we can have food sovereignty for Ghana. And today we want to know why infrastructure matters when it comes to food we eat. Why does infrastructure matter? That conversation comes your way on the Super Morning Show later this morning. But coming up your way next is a news at 6. It comes your way, courtesy these three beautiful companies. I can talk about Tropical Cables. 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

0: Hello, welcome to Journeys at 6. 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Coming up, former Chief Justice Sophia Kufu resigns from the Council of States months after becoming a central figure in the top advisory committee for the president. Plus, Ghana lost one of its most accomplished diplomats, Victor Bell. We have details coming up shortly. Also, questions swirl about the whereabouts of former Maslok CEO Sadina Tamakla Tianu days after she was extradited to Ghana to begin serving a 10-year prison sentence.
1: Of Parliament, the MPP members on that committee will be taking steps in the coming week to confirm, to verify that indeed she's in prison custody.
0: We have details of that coming up in business.
2: Fuel prices set to go down from tomorrow, with petrol witnessing one of the biggest drops in recent times.
0: These and more with me, Mamie Sinyamiche Thompson. Do stay for details. Let's get into the details now. Now, former Chief Justice Sophia Kufu has resigned from the Council of State, bringing her service on the President's highest advisory body to an end. Sources indicate she submitted her resignation last year and has since been absent from Council meetings, including its most recent sitting. Neither Madame Kufu nor the Presidency has publicly commented on her decision. Her departure comes months after she emerged as a dissenting voice during deliberations on the petition against then Chief Justice Gertrude Torkornoo. While nearly all council members supported a finding of a prima facie case, Madame Kufu abstained and later publicly criticized the removal process, arguing that Justice Torkornoo had not been given a fair hearing and warning of his impact on judicial independence. Now, away from that, Ghana has lost one of its most accomplished diplomats and statesmen, Ambassador James Victor Gbeho, who died at the age of 91. Family sources say the former Foreign Affairs Minister and former President of the ECOWAS Commission passed away at a hospital on Saturday after decades of distinguished service to Ghana and the international community. Ambassador Gbeho served as Foreign Affairs Minister under President Joe John Rawlings, represented the law in Parliament, and later advised former President John Evans Atta Mills on foreign policy. His diplomatic career saw him serve in several countries, including China, India, Nigeria, Germany, the UK, and Switzerland. The ECOWAS Commission described his death as a great loss to Ghana, West Africa, and the global diplomatic community. Away from that, the minority in Parliament says it will seek clarity on the whereabouts of former Maslok CEO Sadina Tamakla Tianu following her extradition to Ghana to serve a 10-year prison sentence. The demand comes amid public debate over where she's being held, despite government stating that she's in the custody of the Ghana Police Service and the Ghana Prison Service. Listen to Dr. Justice Youngson and James Cobner Buffet on Newsfile.
3: As far as I'm concerned, the sentencing hasn't started. But for now, I think the sentencing should start. The question is, where is she at this moment?
4: I think my brother asked a very important question. Where is she?
5: Why? Why should we be asking that question?
4: It's important. We just discussed an issue and we talked about the need for transparency, especially when it involves public person and even ordinary citizens without any public exposure. It's important that we are transparent.
0: Well, spokesperson for the minority in Parliament's Legal and Constitutional Affairs Committee, Nane J. Bafuewa, says steps will be taken to verify her location.
1: I'm not surprised that Ghanaians are suspicious that Madam Sadinam Tamakla is indeed not in prison custody. But I want to put it on record. Members of the Constitutional and Legal Affairs of Parliament, the MPP members on that committee, will be taking steps in the coming week to confirm, to verify that indeed she's in prison custody.
0: But the NDC insists there's no ambiguity about her custody status and rejects suggestions that she could be granted pardon.
6: Yeah, because the woman has been brought in.
5: Yeah.
6: She is with the people she is supposed to be with.
5: She was not brought in by your order.
6: It doesn't really matter.
5: It matters.
6: When we came to power, we didn't do anything to obstruct the process. It's very important to state that. The process had not ended.
0: Now, Education Minister Haruna Idrisu has directed the University of Cape Coast to collaborate with the Ghana Police Service to conduct a full-scale investigation into the death of a level 200 female student. A statement by the ministry said it received the news with deep sadness. The University of Cape Coast and the Central Regional Police Command have also issued separate statements as investigations continue. Excerpts of these statements in this desk report.
7: Education Minister Haruna Idrisu, in that statement, directed the university to collaborate closely with the Ghana Police Service to investigate the circumstances surrounding the death of the student whose body was found at a beach in Cape Coast. The minister's directive also calls for a full investigation into how she died, while the ministry urged the public to allow the investigative process to proceed without interference. A separate statement from the Central Regional Police Command also said that a woman aged between 25 to 30 was found dead on Hatchland Beach in Cape Coast in the early hours of Thursday. It added that officers found no marks of assault on the body, though blood was oozing from the nose. The statement added that fishermen along the coast have been enlisted to help identify the deceased, while investigations continue. The University of Cape Coast has also responded to the news through a separate statement, which said that police are expected to obtain a coroner's form on Monday to facilitate a post-mortem examination. The university said support is being extended to the extended family and affected students.
0: Now, NPP flag bearer Dr. Mahmoud Ibalmia has attributed the decline in standards at some of Ghana's top senior high schools to state interference in the management of mission schools. Speaking to the leadership of the Christian Council of Ghana, Dr. Ibalmia said institutions once renowned for academic excellence and discipline have seen their standards fall following changes to their management structures. He argued that mission schools excelled because of effective systems that consistently delivered results and called for a renewed focus on preserving those standards.
8: Some of the standards have fallen in some of the schools, which were the mission schools. How come we didn't maintain these standards? Very, very sad. My mother went to Wesley Girls. The standards were also very, very, very high. These are some of the best schools. The mission schools have produced some of the best schools in our country. Unfortunately, we interfered in their management. And as we always say, when something is not broken, don't try to fix it. The centers of excellence should have been maintained.
0: 100 students from the Western region had the opportunity to explore Safari Valley Eco Park in Edukrum as part of an initiative to promote environmental awareness, land conservation, and hands-on learning beyond the classroom. The educational trip was made possible through the Sponsor a Kid project by Multimedia Group in partnership with Safari Valley Eco Park. There's more in this report.
9: Safari Eco Park! Through the Sponsor a Kid project by the Multimedia Group and Safari Valley Eco Park, 100 students from schools across the Western region were given the opportunity to connect with nature. The students described the trip as an eye-opener.
10: There are certain things I didn't even know. Like right now, I didn't even know that the scientific name of zebra would be Equus quadra. Safari Valley is a better place to be.
11: I've been to Park 1, which has the ant caves and the birds, and I've been to Park 2, where the second largest antelope, and I've been to Park 3, where the zebras are.
9: Special aid to the sponsor, Stephen Blay, explains the vision behind the sponsorship.
12: One of the preoccupation of His Excellency Dr. Maso Obuachi is to be there for the youth, bring them up. Now, one way to do that is to expose them to nature.
0: Well, that's how we end this morning's bulletin here on Joy 99.7 FM. 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
4: 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Why would you this? I was sort of da, what if it's an hour since Pibi Akaho, and I must swap, Oma Homejibremo, Brania Mwau, a Wadi Hianimo, a Busseni Sadehono, school fees, a Fiam Punsu, a Juman Kanko, and Nidia Kikaho, but if it's a Moju, Raisa Fomboko, Yasa Obaswa, Ati Bianimoa, Abbebuau, Ama Brabun. Musa, Shasin, it's one of my Nene. Here is to say, Tejan or Ghana, Kurabatibia, and as a sewapa, Freyan, oh 0302-214-314.
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6: the trumpet? Ah, see, that would be a bit mischievous.

Hi, good morning. Welcome to the Joy Business Report. Coming up this morning, fuel price is set to go down from tomorrow, with petrol witnessing one of its biggest drop in recent times. Also coming up, some farmers warn current floods and rains will affect crop yields and harvest later in the year. Plus, Bank of Ghana directs all financial institutions to halt providing services to cryptocurrency platforms facilitating transfers to virtual foreign currency wallets. Details coming up.

0: thanks for being with us. Hello to our friends listening from Koforidua and KTU Radio. Fuel prices are set to go down beginning tomorrow, June 16. Petrol may witness one of its biggest declines in recent times, dropping by as much as 9% per liter. There's more in the following report.
1: You could see oil marketing companies sell a liter of petrol at 14 Ghana cedis 72 pesos, down from the almost 16 Ghana cedis per liter. Diesel, on the other hand, could drop by almost 2% and result in a liter going for a little over 15 Ghana cedis. A kilogram of LPG would drop marginally and could be sold at 17 Ghana cedis 20 pesos. According to the oil marketing companies, the reduction has been influenced by some significant drop in prices of crude and finished petroleum products on the international market due to news about US and Iran reaching a deal in ending the war in the Middle East. However, if there had not been the recent depreciation of the Ghana cedi, we would have seen prices go down far higher than what has been projected.
0: That was a business desk report. So strong indications that prices could be going down again in the next 2 weeks due to the U.S. reaching a deal with Iran on end of the current Middle East war. Now, the National Petroleum Authority has reduced the price floor for various petroleum products. Petrol witnessed one of the biggest drops, spiked at 13 cedis 39 pesos, while diesel will now sell at least 15 cedis 11 pesos. This should mean that no oil marketing company should sell below this price. Now, looking at the current competition on the market, it's likely that Guel and

0: Star Oil may change prices and could be selling at this new level beginning tomorrow. Let's turn to a Greek now, and some farmers are warning that the rains and the floods across the country would affect crop yield rather than boost harvest later in the year. They're actually worried about the volumes of rain and how that could also affect storage for produce that have been harvested. Edward Carraway is a commercial farmer and has been speaking to Joy Business.
1: When you have the flooding, it destroys almost everything. And even the soil becomes so much soaked that you have too much water for the crops. The crops need water, but not too much water at a particular time. So when you have flooding, which is continuous, then the soil becomes so wet, so porous, that it affects the growth of the crops. And once the crops have not grown well, then you should expect yield to do it, to be low. So the flooding is not just anything good, apart from the fact that when you apply your fertilizers and the rest, the floods will just wash everything away.
0: Now, turning to other news, the city's continuous recovery on the market has been linked to improved dollar supply on the market. That's according to some commercial banks Joy Business has been engaging. Demand on the other side has also started reducing. The local currency continues to strengthen on the market after weeks of sustained depreciation. Some of the banks have told Joy Business that they expect their current turnaround to be sustained. Meanwhile, the Bank of Ghana has directed all commercial banks and financial institutions to immediately halt providing services to cryptocurrency platforms that are facilitating transfers to virtual foreign currency accounts in Ghana. Here's more.
2: According to the Bank of Ghana, these cryptocurrency platforms that are involved in this practice are moving funds, especially dollars, to these virtual wallets in Ghana, and they have not even been licensed to do so. These financial institutions, according to the regulator, have aided these practices through bank transfers, credit card payments, mobile money transfers, as well as transfers done by fintech operators. The Bank of Ghana in the notice noted that it will not hesitate to sanction any institution that fails to comply with these new directives. The move is seen by a lot of market watchers as an attempt by Bank of Ghana to halt practices that have recently brought some pressure on the Ghana city.
0: And you're listening to the Joy Business Report. In a separate development, the Bank of Ghana has extended the deadline for international money transfer operators to July 31, 2026. The regulator, in a statement, advised the operators to take advantage of this window and regularize their status. It warned that any firm that fails to register during this period will not be permitted to operate in the country. Now, shareholders of MTN as well as Mobile Money Fintech Limited will from this year be enjoying dividend payments every quarter. The board secured approval from shareholders of Mobile Money Fintech last week. These payments will be done after the release of each quarter quarterly results. This will be in addition to the final dividend after the full year results at annual meetings. And this may be a good time to be a shareholder of the two entities. Now, Deputy Chief Executive of Ghana National Petroleum Corporation, Hamis Youssef, has urged that the country's projected $3.5 billion investment in the gas sector will not be enough. He's actually warning it will not be enough to meet domestic gas demand by 2030. Speaking at the West Africa Gas Forum in Accra, Youssef said the country may still need to rely on imported liquefied natural gas imports to close the supply gap.
3: What we have to do is to attract investment and lift these bars that you are seeing to go as close as possible to the line that we have there. And we are doing that. So we are working with the Jubilee and 10 partners to increase investment. They have committed to $2 billion investment by 2028 to increase both oil. We are doing the same with the Sankofa partners.
0: Turning to other news, Telesel Ghana has launched the Ashanti Coast Initiative in Kumasi as part of efforts to promote digitalization and artificial intelligence education among young people in the Ashanti region. Speaking at the program, External Affairs Director Telesel Ghana, Komla Bwame, underscored the importance of equipping the younger generation with digital skills.
4: We are here to launch Ashanti Coast. Ashanti Coast is going to be a training that we're going to give the youth of the region for a period of 2 weeks. We have designed some equipment here, which is the smart gate, a smart tool gate, to the extent that on that expressway, we want to win a contract, and these young girls are going to build a smart tool gate that if the vehicles are coming in, you don't need to stop to do anything. At Telesel, we believe that what they do in the Western region, if we're able to equip our own young ones, they can grow with it and also have that as part of their skills, that would be part of them.
0: External Affairs Director, Telesol Ghana, Komla Bwame. We are entering the third week of the Joy Business Agribusiness Month, and the Super Morning Show will this morning be turning attention to the critical role of irrigation, roads, dams, and transport systems in ensuring food gets from farms to consumers. Ahead of today's discussion, Pius Kojubaka has more in this report.
5: Every year, Ghanaian farmers produce thousands of tons of maize, rice, soybean, millet, sorghum, and other food crops. Yet, not all of that food ends up on Ghanaian tables. As part of the Joy Business Agribusiness Month 2026, the Super Morning Show will today host a special discussion on the theme From Farm to Table, Why Infrastructure Matters for the Food We Eat. The conversation will examine how strategic investments in agricultural infrastructure can reduce food losses, improve farm incomes, stabilize food prices, and strengthen Ghana's food security. The discussion will be replayed on the AM show on the Joy News channel at 9:30 tomorrow.
0: Let's turn to the markets. Let's start with the stock market first. Here's Caitlin Datsy of Data Bank Research on how your stocks will fare this week.
6: Last week, trading activity ended on a positive note, recording price gains in 9 equities against the sluggish. The top gainers were Access Bank, ETI, Blackstone, Societe Generale, Ecobank Ghana, Guinness Ghana, Public Bank, and New Gold declined. As a result, stock exchange 65.7% surged to a year-to-date return of 83.7% over increased to 16,000 TN Ghana and GCB Bank accounting for 69.4% market. We expect the enterprise SIC and Societe Generale to increase, while Guinness Ghana Bank business reports giving Data Bank
0: crude oil going down by a significant margin to reach $83 a barrel as a result of a deal between the U.S. and Iran on ending the war in the Middle East. Also, gold went up by $100, going for $4,314 an ounce. Cocoa selling at $3,868 a ton. On the currency market, the dollar going for 11.60 pesos. That's what major commercial banks are offering their clients. The euro going for 13.41 pesos. The British pound, 15.53 pesos. The Forex Bureau is quoting the dollar at 12.30 pesos. There is more news on our website, myjoyonline.com/business. My name is Daryl Kwow. Thanks for listening. Enjoy the rest of the week. Go Black Stars on Wednesday.
7: That match, the Ghana game.
0: Yeah.
7: It's at dawn on Wednesday, right?
0: Oh, is it? I thought it was at 11 p.m.
7: 11, eh?
0: Yeah.
7: Oh,
0: so,
7: okay.
0: So an hour shy of the next day, yeah.
7: So after that, hey.
0: We'll come to work.
7: The game like 1 a.m.
0: Yeah. You know, when we win, there'll be an after party, so... employers...
7: What are you suggesting? Are you
0: employers
7: sending a signal?
0: This season...
7: But we would have to be...
0: Relax the rules.
7: Let me check the time for the Ghana-Panama game.
0: Well, I cry for you because you still have to come and host the Super Morning Show.
7: Oh, I have to. I have to.
0: And I have to also be here.
7: Let me check here. Ghana-Panama game. Ghana... I need to check the time. Ghana vs. Panama... Okay, match time. And yes, we need to check that. And use that for... PM. Okay, Wednesday, 11 p.m. Oh.
0: Yeah, people are going to be...
7: After that, then there'll be post-match celebrations.
0: Yes, if we win.
7: We will win.
0: Okay.
7: So the match celebrations will definitely happen.
0: Fingers crossed.
7: Well, our inspirational song, Wash the Tears, by Grams Morgan.
8: My songs are not smiling songs.

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1: 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Avoid all distractions, keep both eyes on the road and hands on the steering wheel. Be visible, drive with your lights on. That's how to ensure your safe arrival. This morning, there are two issues that I want to raise, and they are all related to traffic at dawn and Ghanaians not getting cars to get to work. Jacqueline Ansumaye Boa of the Joy News room writes, "Good morning from Accra, where getting to work is a competitive sport and the price is simply arriving on time. I woke up at 3 a.m. to beat traffic and avoid a repeat of last week's accident. Well, it's 5:20 a.m. and Achimota is already serving premium gridlock. People are still struggling to get cars. Drivers are testing their patience and commuters are testing their faith. Welcome to Accra, where the journey to work sometimes feels like the actual work. And to everyone still heading to school, the office, or wherever the day takes you, I wish you safe travels, patience, and most importantly, transport." This is Jacqueline's post this morning. She woke up at 3 a.m. She lives in Taifa. Because she doesn't have a car and because we don't have any proper transport system, she goes through this. Reginald Sitch Brown also sent a message this morning that he counted over 1,000 commuters from Kaswa to SCC alone before 6 a.m. 1,000 people before 6 a.m. I thought I was the only crazy person who attempts to count people by the roadside at dawn. And he goes on to write that even though we have a four-lane road, traffic is already at a standstill. Both sides of the road are congested with lanes being squeezed for maximum flow. It's a long PC route. And he says, how can a 24-hour economy thrive when commuting for the masses is so uncertain? You know, Winston, I've been raising this issue of mass public transportation in this country. When we started talking about it, we were told the government is bringing buses from Egypt. In fact, we denied ourselves the opportunity of building our buses. We brought buses from Egypt. It's just a drop in the ocean. It's not doing much. What is the Ministry of Transport strategy to ensure we move people? And how is that tying into the big push that we are spending billions of Ghana cities building? We are here building big push roads, and we even don't know whether we have express lanes for our buses so that buses can move within 45 minutes from one side of Accra to the middle to the CBD. And how do you build an economy when people have to wake up at 3 a.m. just to get to work that has to begin at 8? And the impact on even the healthcare system, on family systems, and productivity. So this morning, Drive Safe, I'm just highlighting these. People cannot be safe in their lives if they have to spend 4 hours, 6 hours, 7 hours to get to work. And sometimes queue for more than 1 hour in places that are muddy with no shelter and with no convenience. We need to do better for the Ghanaian. That's my tip for the morning.
0: Great. Let's have our fuel tip for today then.
1: And the fuel tip, never refuel a generator whilst it's still running or hot. Heat and fuel vapor are a dangerous combination that can ignite without warning. So shut down your generator and allow it to cool first before you refuel it. And this is a message from Comac.
0: Oh, great one. I didn't know that. That's a great learning for me. A good learning for me today. Which means we can learn how to say it right. Brought to us by Kingdom Books, that Kingdom Quality and Affordability are their hallmarks. And Societe Generale Bank Ghana, the future is you.
2: Something must be done.
3: You say either. I say either.
0: So this morning on my way to work, I got a call from... Do I say usual suspect? David Akwete. And he said, Winston, is it pensioner or pensioner? Kojo, pensioner or pensioner?
1: Oh, it can't be pensioner.
0: If you receive pension, you are a pensioner.
1: Yes, it can't be. That one there, I know.
0: That one there. Okay. Which one don't you know? Now, you know, so if you want to say it right, it's pensioner. He's a pensioner. It means he receives pension. Now, a pensioner trustee, on the other hand, here, refers to, you know, a professional trustee appointed to, you know, self-administer pension schemes to oversee compliance and all of that. Some have invented the word pensioner as an intransitive verb to mean canvassing for votes by promising higher pensions, but that's a verb. So, if you want to refer to a receiver of pensions, that person is a pensioner and certainly not a pensioner. And that is how you say it right.

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0: 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Société Générale Ghana, the future is you. Great, which means we can get into the newspaper review now, brought to us by Syntex Tank Air Strong, Air Tough, and Kelchako Toothpaste Happy Smile, Star Oil Quality and Affordable Fuel for All.
1: Now, I'll begin with the Ghanaian publisher. And since we are still in the agribusiness month, I think it's just right that I start with this story. Farmers warn of food crisis over subsidized fertilizer delays. Farmers warn of food crisis over subsidized fertilizer delays. GLOA defense private operator says KGL comparison is flawed. Now, proposed ACI system faces questions over cost and value. And government seeks review of parties Canada ban and KGL upgrades across psychiatric OPD facility.
0: Now, the daily graphic for this morning says High Court quashes GTEC directive on Costa Rican university doctoral degrees. I'll tell you more about this. 310,000 students benefit from no stress fee policy and defend democratic governance. Mama Yarga rallies young citizens. Back page says bloodlines and battle lines. World Cup set for rare sibling rivalries, family alliances. Okay. So Derek Lucassen comes here, was born in Netherlands but represents Ghana. Then there's Brian Brobby, who plays allegiance to Netherlands, his country of birth. There's the Inaki Williams and mm-hmm. Nico Williams. Mm-hmm. Inaki plays for Ghana, Nico plays for Spain. Mm-hmm. You know, in 2010, we had Kevin Prince Boateng and his brother, Jerome Boateng. Jerome played for Ghana. Played for Germany. Kevin played for Ghana. And even in 2014, a similar thing happened. Okay. Anyway, let's get into other headlines.
1: Other headlines. If we go to the Daily Guide, please close probe against Naharika Handa and her son. Oti Abuaji declares bid for national NPP National Affairs Chair, National Affairs Vice Chair, and GLOA punches holes into KGL revenue comparison. That's the Ghana Lotto Operators Association. We can't farm with promises, farmers to government, and Angela List elected Mines Chamber Vice President.
0: Okay, now the news center says new cargo tracking fees could hit consumers hard. Comes with photographs of Elizabeth Ofosu-Jare, Minister of Trade, Agribusiness and Industry, Joseph Bukari Nipe, Minister for Transport, Castle Atoforsen, Minister for Finance, and Professor Ransford Jampo, CEO of the Ghana Shippers Authority, and Anthony Kwesi Sapong, Commissioner General of the Ghana Revenue Authority. Also on the front page of the news center, GLOA, that's GLOA, exposes distorted KGL comparison, says they operate under fundamentally different conditions. Mm. Okay, let's go online now.
2: And this is where we say a big thank you to our team in Accra, and we'll be getting back to them later, somewhere around 8:30, for the conversation on the Super Morning Show. And today's conversation is going to be about agribusiness, you know, month, where we're talking about agri things and how to get food sovereignty for Ghana. And today we want to talk about why infrastructure matters for the food we eat, why infrastructure matters for the food we eat. That's a conversation coming up your way later this morning. But surely we shall bring to you an online story. But before then, listen, do you need a reliable bank to save your hard-earned money? If the answer to this question is yes, then Kumewuman Community Bank PLC is the best choice and also the preferred bank. Since 1982, they have safeguarded and protected customers' funds without fail, and they shall continue to do so. They are inviting you, you know, to come bank with them, because Kumewuman Community Bank PLC has opened its doors to individuals, businesses, private schools, and traders looking for loans to expand their businesses or, you know, complete their projects. 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You need to contact them for all your loan needs. 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But note that terms and conditions apply. 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They have branches at Amakom, Alaba, KJ Theatre, Fo, Ahinsan, Asafo, Bomso, Adakojachi, Fijasi, Kumewu, Bankor, Bodomasi, Drobonso, and Sokoban. 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Kumewuman Community Bank PLC, the other listening bank. 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Now, with that out of the way, if you're looking for cables that put your safety first every single time, then you need to choose a cable engineered to protect you. 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You can find Donima at Asafo-YF Junction. They are near the GRA office. You can reach them on 0244-126-625. They are very friendly people. Engage with them. You'll be glad you did. 0244-126-625. Now, the rains are here. The thunders are down. The winds are heavy. If you see anybody's building and their roof is not standing, you know, strong during this rainy season, it means that the person didn't go to Donima. All roofing works done by Donima stands strong, stands the test of time. You know, life doesn't stand still for you. You know that, don't you? It doesn't wait for you to be prepared. It just moves on. That's how life is. Now, the best you can do for yourself is to prepare for life instead. So, how do you do this? A flexible policy like the old Mutual Legacy Transition Plan will help build a legacy that offers you a cover of up to $300,000 with no underwriting. 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And an uninterrupted cover, no lapses there, enabling you to secure what matters most in the simplest of ways. Now, you also get to enjoy the flexibility to update your cover every 5 years. Exciting, right? Well, if you're excited, you want to be part, you can dial *378*3#. 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You can find them at Ahonjo in Shire, so they are opposite Cozy Lodge, Bon Arrivée restaurant. It's a place where delicious food is always served. Now to the rice bit, because, you know, when you go to them, they use rice, say, easy rice in preparing their meals. So bottom line, if you're ready to enjoy rice like never before, then listen up, because I'm talking about the rice that brings families together, the rice that turns every meal into a celebration, the rice that tastes like home. Let me introduce to you Easy Rice. 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You can also send them a WhatsApp message to 0546-414-414 right now and step into the Republic Verse. This is the Republic Verse that says do more, shine more, big up. Republic Bank, we are the one for you. And now to our online story for this morning, with the time reading 5 minutes to 7, at least according to the studio's clock. And Eugene is here. Leo Stanley is also right here with me. And Eugene, good morning.
3: Yeah, Dave, good morning.
2: The rains are here. We keep saying it. And I'm told that we have had some, what do you call it, floods at Anemakokobing, at Sepe, at Airport Runabout. And I'm even told that at Aumaso, there have been some floods as well. Have you witnessed any? yourself?
3: No, I think that when I was driving to the office, the only one I saw was the KNUST gate. Where it got flooded the last, I think that they are still trying to widen the path.
2: The KNUST, I've seen they have some bulldozers. You know, I told you guys, I didn't say it on the radio, because what KNUST intends to do, they are saying that the rivers and streams from Pilele and Wibeso is what got the KNUST area flooded. So what they intend to do is to do some desilting and then do some expansion works on the bridge there so that at least they can curb future flooding.
3: Yeah.
2: So that's what they intend to do. And so on my way to work this morning, I saw, you know, the bulldozers there, and I was like, oh yeah, so they are living up to their words.
3: But did you get to see the explanation by Professor Haji?
2: No, I haven't read that one. What did you say? Oh,
3: so apparently, you know, it was rather the Wiri River that overflowed banks.
2: Yeah, that's what I was saying.
3: And that's how the Majo area had been left as you know, as a kind of a flood, you know, management system in there. And I think that it's a very commonsensical approach that we must adopt as a country. But then before we go on,
2: and before we even do the dedication, Charlie, I don't know about you guys, were you scared last night with the heavy thunder and lightning? It was crazy.
3: The only thing I'm bored about is my car, Charlie. They say washing before them names. How many nyango pan kwa pamu? David, oro kana.
2: For 15 cities, nine swato. I'm not going to
4: fight. Oh, the only.
3: Then my David, I'm saying kwa yes, I'm crossing captain. I mean, I'm saying chakwa ni 10 cities, 60
2: cities. Yes,
4: but if the roads were done, it would have been a blessing. Instead.
2: Oh yeah.
4: It's just because
3: but David, that tells you that the drip machine. If Sadat is listen, David, from Kokobin Station inside the Kokobin.
2: Haven't I told you what he told me?
3: That what?
2: On the day when, you know, we're having the Valentine's Day at our, you know, the crash, he came by and I was like, having a conversation with him. He said to me that, oh, so the dream machines are there, but they don't have money for fuel. So if I can afford fuel, the dream machines are available.
4: But that's how it operates.
2: No, that's not how it should operate. Because they have you know, GOGs, IGFs. Sorry, they have IGFs.
3: Now IGF, that one is a humanitarian thing. They should Rose point is valid. That I'm coming.
2: Say the entry for the drip machine.
3: I'm coming. You, David. Uh-huh. You are manager. My payslip. Have you seen the taxes on my payslip? And if I want you to mutualize my road, if it's a good English. Just put my road. I'm not saying asphalt it.
2: Make it
3: mutual. I need to pay full again. And no, a moral something.
2: So I'm saying that it's not right.
4: Yeah.
2: Right.
4: Wait.
2: I'm saying it's not right. I should not contribute and pay for that.
4: I should not be paying for it. Is there to, you know, solve some of these little problems in our neighborhood?
2: Where is the problem?
3: By nature, they are not construction.
4: So it's a little problem. But I know that if outside of that, if you want those drip machines to do some works for you,
2: is it my responsibility to construct and make my room more trouble to my home?
3: No, that's not what Louis is saying. No,
2: listen, I'm also putting my point across that I'm a taxpayer, my road is bad, I pay my taxes because I want my life to be bettered for me. So if my road is bad and there are drip machines available, fuel it and make my road more trouble for me. Don't tell me to come and buy fuel. Do you know how much fuel costs? And so what he was suggesting, in fact, I've done it years past, where in my area we contribute money, and then we buy diesel, and then we get a grader to come and grade a route for us. So if he say same thing to me, and that's what he said.
4: Were you hiring the grader or it was a drip machine?
2: We were hiring it at the time. At the time, drip machines didn't buy.
4: Yeah, so but if this time around, they can just give you the machine.
2: Listen, it's a plan. They are giving, what do you call it, common fund. What's the meaning of that money?
3: Common fund.
2: They are giving the one that Mama says he's going to give to them. You understand? Why they have demarcation as to how they should disperse those money?
3: David,
2: there's something, a small amount left that they can use to buy fuel and do these things for
3: us. You see, that's why I always use the word moral suasion. You see, for me, it will be a very, very weird approach for any MMDA to think that the community has to fuelize fuel the machine.
4: Yeah, it shouldn't be the norm.
3: But David, David, it's and
2: but you can't ask me to contribute to a metiase, but from scratch to
3: and David, you see, I drive a 4x4. So for I'm imagining the small cars, M1 car is terrible. It's terrible, at least. And then I've never seen the full chrome drip machine anywhere.
2: And with the rains here, the roads are getting bad. They are getting worse. They are getting worse.
3: And David, in fact, the Rastu just sent me a video of the new Asokwa Asokwa Aronga Junction to Asokwa Road. David, look at it.
2: I think you sent it to me too.
3: And the whole place is submit. So now as a Ghana, only 4x4 man, struggle. So please, the assemblies, here are Sadat. I beg you, Kokobi, David is terrible.
2: You are talking
3: from,
2: about
3: from the Kokobi station. You know there's a school there. That road. And I even saw Mr. Sanders. I don't know whether they live. There are prominent people out there. You can just send officials there. At least if it's 200 crown, they can contribute. Look, you know machines. We can buy
2: it. Wow, look at what is happening.
3: I mean, this is a funny road.
2: And whilst we're engaging with the leaders, they keep telling us, oh, we are deserting. Oh, we are doing this. And yes, we are being bombarded with flats.
3: Oh, David.
2: Yeah, we're being bombarded with flats.
3: It's bad. It's bad. Not all of us can buy David's V8 and Vinces.
4: Which area is this?
2: The interchange.
4: The interchange.
2: If you're going past, use your vehicle to pass through this thing, who could have it?
3: No, have you seen the level of. Listen, a saloon car will have issues using this road.
2: Your car will absorb water in your engine.
4: Oh, but this one is not that serious. Compared to what is happening in other places, I'm not saying.
2: Let's cry our own cry.
4: Flats.
2: Hey, did you see the one at Asafo Market?
4: Asafo Market, yeah, Asafo. I saw it. It was because the drains were clogged.
2: Hold on. So
4: you know, the reason I'm saying this, Kumasi, we don't have a flooding problem, as compared to places where that is actually flood prone. Here, we don't have. Anytime you see anything like this. It's some clog somewhere that is causing it. Apart from that, every place that they say that has flooded, when a culvert or a river or a stream is passing by, which is a natural occurrence.
2: Can I ask you a question?
4: You know, so the only thing is, why have we recorded low floods in the past 3 years?
2: Because they've done the work that ought to be done, the silting
4: and the only
2: that.
4: Reason why we are seeing this amount. You know, spinning onto the arrows. We've got a report we got from the meteorological department this morning.
2: Are you satisfied with the work that in terms of the distilting, the clearing of filth waste in our communities? Are you satisfied?
4: For 3 years, we weren't seeing anything. We only saw this because the rains has also what increased.
2: So what we saw we have praised them over the weeks. But based on what I'm seeing right now, I think that they need to do more work. And I appreciate
4: more work they should do. But
3: no, Leo, the point is that for 3 years, yes, it will be a truism. Under David's friend, the guy who was the
4: Alaji,
3: No. I said Alaji just
2: Frank,
3: came.
2: Frank
4: Dodi. Frank
3: He started and he was good. We were very, very upfront and everything. But where David and I is coming from is that the meteorological agency told that there will be more rains. So if you had the silting, say 5 gutters a day, you must do 20 because of the more rains, but there will be more volume of water dropping in. So you see, like what KNUST have done, they had a flood management system. There was no destruction of any property anywhere.
4: Yeah.
3: Right.
4: Because they put measures in
3: place. But you see, a place where that was common sense. The next day.
2: I spoke to them.
3: There were machines there fixing it. So the Asafo thing, can we go back and check whether they've actually, if indeed
2: it's
3: a
2: not, it's not about going back. It's not about going back. Can we be assured that when the rains come down heavy again, like it did the last time, the place will not be flooded? Abo flooded. I showed you videos last year. I spoke to the MC. He's concerned about it. He says he's done a lot of the silting. But our human behavior is where the problem really is.
4: That's where I want us to address more.
2: Now you're talking.
4: You know. Because as for the flood in the air, these things every day will happen one way or the other. My main problem is our indiscipline. Fridge 20 near Jagugu.
2: That is why this morning we're going to have Bobo Yaa people who cut our waste. They're going to join us as part of a campaign. That is our thought leadership campaign on sanitation. They'll be joining us for a conversation here on Love 99.5. But let's share some online stories. Former Chief Justice has, your birthday dedication.
3: Yeah, David, I think it's important, man. I'm told it's the birthday of Mr. K. Fori Limited, Mr. Franco Fori. God bless you abundantly and grant you more years of wisdom, prosperity, and happiness. And thanks for being a good leader, for your kindness and inspiration. It's coming from K. Kennedy, or Safu Jenny, and all of us at Love FM, just sent by Edna.
2: Okay,
3: and
2: so Kilfori, he's into so many businesses, yeah, Charlie. He's a big man. Charlie, I need to bring him to the studios for a conversation. So he encourages a young one who wants to also, you know, aspire to be like him and stop the betting and the other, you know, fraudulent activities.
3: And if you know someone who also owns a fuel station, you can bring him to the studio. David, I don't know what
2: I'm told that tomorrow. I'm told that tomorrow to be going down. We'll
3: to
2: see.
3: To go about 13 or so.
2: 30.3 or something.
3: To buy it tomorrow.
2: Oh, yeah, yeah.
3: But David, you see, the OMCs too. David, before you do the online. You see, Ghana and David. That's why sometimes when you do the economic analysis, you'll be crying and say, "Be a code you be seeking an answer with you, David." Yet two dia him. So what's watching? Up watching?
2: I'm sorry, it's going to be one of the biggest reductions. Yeah.
3: David, watching over, watching over. Oh, they look at their all that thing called they are board and check. On to me the quarter cost 17th. But what say you too much? First na na 16 for na na kosoro na bi ese no so yami enu kon always tell be a chance had there and maybe the another thing is that David who them me cast na mosre David the truth is also that I've told you this thing. Have you noticed that David see when inflation was 54% David now starts to be a ton saying fortless near there.
4: Now slow down.
3: Inflation is over 4%. The last my check, David, is 3.3. Let's say 4%, David. Starts really a bussing. There's a disconnect.
2: We've had this conversation several times in these studios.
3: They
2: always take advantage
4: So listen to this. You know when there was this brief announcement that prices were fair prices was going to go up, fair and all of that, and then there was a directive that. So I took a taxi from 100 roundabout towards Santa's roundabout. And this driver attempted to, you know, put some 50 pesos on top. And the woman was, you know, I said, "Man, pretty near." And the driver's argument was, "I don't even tune next week. It will be starting in 9 years."
2: But you remember what the original boss for Guta said in our studios?
4: Yeah.
2: When he joined us?
4: Yeah.
2: That they don't trust the city's performance. And so therefore, they're not going to reduce the price of the goods.
3: They can't say
2: that. But you were here when he was saying it.
3: They can't say that.
2: I challenged him. And then he was like, "Oh, but when I asked that question, if the dollar should go up today, would you increase?" I said, "We'll increase it immediately. Because you have to make money to go and buy more goods." So what I'm trying to drive at is that our businesswomen and men out there, they also want to cheat the average Ghanaian.
3: Exactly. David, you see, the reason they should say, "David, oh, Tom Kodwan, we're in America." At least, David, in the last 6 months, you can say that
2: you can plan.
3: You can plan as a business. You can plan. It's averaging 11 Ghana.
4: It went to 12 last week or two. Yeah, but it's come back to 11.
3: Yeah. See, they should stop that. David, that's the average call. 6 months. They've only been in the year.
2: Sure.
3: Oh, they said what Leo said. You better to a demo Monday. What's that?
2: Wednesday.
3: And the reason is that you better
2: to take a listen to this.
5: We promised the drivers that we'll take off VAT from insurance. Because when they pay insurance, they have to pay VAT on it. And they add it to their cost and use it to increase lorry fares. So VAT on insurance is repealed.
2: That's the president.
3: Yeah.
2: Will it affect transport fares? It won't.
3: No, but
2: it's supposed to.
3: But David, you see, yesterday I was doing that analysis.
4: VAT on insurance is repealed. When is it taking effect?
3: They've done it all.
4: Maybe I have some invoices I have to.
3: No, an insurance that's in car insurance.
2: Yes, car insurance. This one is for car insurance.
3: Insurance.
2: So the trot drivers and the taxi drivers are there. They should allow us to enjoy these benefits.
3: David, that also said, David, the road where do we pay?
2: Our roads are not with you.
3: David, this one, the chief just arrested him. So let's show that story. But David, you see, the road where that we are paying, David. Charlie, David, I said the low hanging fruit you are not paying attention to. Where is that money going to? David, see, this conversation about drift, for example, you could have said that maybe 10% of roadworthy fees annually should go to the district. Mm. Then if it's KMA, we know that KMA is targeting four municipal areas, right? Menshianov, Subin, Inshiaeso, and the other one, Bantama. Oh, and I'm going to drip equivalent. Because, David, you see, the rains are exposing us. Even proper roads. David, there's a big hole here. When you use the KN West Bomsu Gate and you want to join this traffic light here, just here, the Pogas stretch. I'm not going to see that one. David, I know PK, but you don't know him. I'm sure across all born there, you know, the rim.
2: And I'm being scrubbable. There's
3: a big hole there.
2: Something happened in my area last week, Friday, when I was coming to work. A vehicle had entered a big you know, ditch somewhere. Even today, a 4x4 pickup vehicle, Nissan pickup, somebody is trying to pull him out, another pickup is trying to pull him out. So if we had done the drip works to smoothing and level the road,
3: Uncle Tom, David, now, you remember the Porto Dr. Jones, Opoku, had sent us an accident about 2 years ago. Yeah,
2: heading towards the KNUST.
3: Oh, David, God bless you. That Porto, I don't know whether David will be sick at drugs. I don't understand.
2: Rana has become a manhole.
3: It's become a manhole, and it just by the and see the
2: it's the curve.
3: Yes, it's the curve.
2: So KS Kumasi Tech. Oh, what's the name?
3: The KNUST SHS. Going to Bwedi Junction.
2: If you're not careful,
3: Leo, and it's in a curve with two-way attractor. And the interesting thing that you'll be forced to dodge onto, because you are heading towards the Bwedi Township, you will be forced to dodge on your left, and because the road is a bit narrow, you are likely to crash into another.
4: Have you seen the one at Silicon Hotel? When you are coming towards
3: that, I think they fixed that one.
2: I haven't seen that one, but somebody complained about it. I think you mentioned it's been fixed.
4: No,
2: I'm sure it's been fixed
4: within these 3 days.
2: No, last
4: 2 days. Yeah, well, I used it on Friday. I think Thursday or Friday.
3: Oh, the last time, normally I'm going to be concrete.
4: Let me. Are you pavement breaks now? Money in at 2 months, but not the whole basis.
3: David, they are
2: streets, as we have has no street lights.
3: Exactly.
2: Some of them have no street markings. So, if it's raining and you have street lights and your lights are poor and you're driving, you are in danger.
3: David, when Fifi was doing his thing,
2: wedding.
3: David, RCC is shameful. The regional minister should buy his head in shame. Airtime.
2: No street lights there.
3: David, the seat of leadership for Ashanti region, RCC, like Bako Kure, when you are driving from Golden Lancaster, and you cross on that runabout to RCC, there's only light around where they do the funeral, the officer's mess area. Aside that area, there's no light anywhere. It's terrible. And then you see that place too, the roads are pretty narrow, right? So there need to be some traffic lights there. It's not working. I mean, traffic, the street, they are not working there. They are not working.
4: And David, that's supposed to be like an elite neighborhood.
2: It is,
4: yeah.
2: That's where we have the golf park.
4: Yeah. The judges are there. Doctors, flats are
3: David,
4: there.
3: It seems maybe we need to meet one day and do a night drive. David, there are small things that are supposed to be fixed and it's not working. David, but another place.
2: If you look at the KMA travel light, it wasn't working for a very long time, up until recently when it started working.
3: Oh, they fixed that traffic light. Oh, then that's a big achievement for them to fix that traffic light. But anyway, since I came to Kumasi, I've never seen that traffic light work. David, another place. Fumeswa station going to, there's a place called Kokobra. Hey, David, open quine.
6: Welcome back to That's a Pepper Thing. First up, we've got Harrison wrapping his Dr. Pepper in a tiny quilt so it feels at home. Oh, how tender. That's a Pepper Thing. And over to Becca, who's whispering affirmations to her can.
7: You're sweet. You're unique. You're the best thing I ever poured over ice.
6: She swears it makes it taste better. It's not a science thing, but it's a Pepper Thing. Why do they all do it? All for that sweet, delicious, truly one-of-a-kind taste of Dr. Pepper. It's a Pepper Thing.
3: Open quiet, Uncle David. I've never seen such a terrible road before. Fumeswa Station, going to Kokobra. David, the Dyaku Station too.
2: But for the Dyaku please, guys, indulge me. I know that NADMO, and I'm going to say this again, the NADMO regional boss is a very good friend. He listens to Love FM all the time. Alaji, good morning to you once again. And please listen carefully to this. I remember when Kwame Entry was MCE for Forukrum, I brought this to his attention. He told me at the time that when he saw that thing, he thought it was a beautiful innovation. It is not. I've brought it to the attention of Sadat, the current MCE for Forukrum. He's checked it. He hasn't done anything about it because I know he often drives around that stretch. I've brought it to Alaji, your attention. NADMO is not just about disaster happening and we're going to sort our people. It's about prevention as well. The road is small and some idiot has put
3: car ties
2: on the road so that passengers will stand behind the car ties and bought their trotros. So when a trotro wants to pick up passengers, it's supposed to stand in front of the car ties. About 10 car ties. It stands in front of the car ties, now blocking one side of the road. An oncoming vehicle cannot pass by. If you want to pass by his side and move on, Utiminko. This morning, when I was on my way to work, I saw about 50 people. Instead of them standing even behind the car ties, they've all decided to stand in front of the car ties. You saw it, Zando. They're not standing in front of the car ties. Listen, number one, There are no street lights in that area.
3: Mm.
2: Number two, and you'll be a good driver. Number three, Number three, you might have a vehicle problem. Yeah, train ma and your car be could chef and nipasu kuno before we say we want to solve that problem.
3: Yeah, train for years actually.
2: And I don't know what is wrong with us.
3: Yeah. I've seen the gentleman, it's always in some short nickel.
2: Thank you very much.
8: Why,
2: that idiot.
8: Why have they not fixed the
2: and idiot is radio friendly? I hope so.
3: And they were talking about the Diakon.
8: The boss, why have they not fixed the
2: road?
3: No, from Emena.
8: It is terrible.
3: You see the King's Pier fuel station.
2: Yeah.
3: If you want to head towards Kote and you get to the Diakon, the David is our kind. It's just
4: as you know that all the three of you live on that stretch, so I understand what you are saying. But even in places like Kwadaso and Agrip, which is in the center of Kumasi. Do you know the only roads that are fixed are the main ones? When I say I had the air quality now, take a branch, none, zero. And we don't cry for roads enough in this country. And I think it's something that we really need to take a look at.
3: Yeah, David, look at the messages coming in. Yeah. Did you hear the message? Someone is angry saying that we should even elect them MMDC because they don't feel any connection to us.
2: Yes, they don't. It's a party appointment.
4: Yes, yeah,
2: they go to parliament, they are vetted, they come and take office.
8: That stretch is terrible.
3: They must fix it.
8: As a man who told that car, now you say, what is that?
3: And David, you see, the Fumisako Corbett tomorrow, if I wake up, I'll go and take a video. You'll be shocked.
2: And because these MCEs and DCs, they're sitting in government cars. So maintenance, you know, it is government that fixes the cars for them.
4: The last one,
2: they don't cry like the way we are crying. The absorbers, the lower arms, the ball joints, everything. They don't buy
4: Monsters neighborhood. I went there the last time for a food.
3: Yeah, David Monster, okay. I'm a bomb pack.
4: Oh!
3: Monster. Baby, a monster. So, and that place is not far from
4: Kano.
3: It's, Monster is a.
4: So if you are in town, you would think some roads is good.
2: The MCs and the DCs
4: bad.
2: Sit up.
3: Yeah, David, the messages are better on my phone.
2: The MCs and the DCs sit up. Yo! You were there not to just occupy that office and enjoy the air conditioning and then enjoy the ride and then be called honorable for them.

0: Welcome back to Yeah, That's a Pepper Thing. First up, we've got Harrison wrapping his Dr. Pepper in a tiny quilt so it feels at home. Oh, how tender. That's a Pepper Thing! And over to Becca, who's whispering affirmations to her can.
1: You're sweet. You're unique. You're the best thing I ever poured over ice.
0: She swears it makes it taste better. It's not a science thing, but it's a Pepper Thing! Why do they all do it? All for that sweet, delicious, truly one-of-a-kind taste of Dr. Pepper. It's a Pepper Thing! Welcome back to Yeah, That's a Pepper Thing! First up, we've got Harrison wrapping his Dr. Pepper in a tiny quilt so it feels at home. Oh, how tender. That's a Pepper Thing! And over to Becca, who's whispering affirmations to her can.
1: You're sweet. You're unique. You're the best thing I ever poured over ice.
0: She swears it makes it taste better. It's not a science thing, but it's a Pepper Thing! Why do they all do it? All for that sweet, delicious, truly one-of-a-kind taste of Dr. Pepper. It's a Pepper Thing!
2: The three of you live on that stretch, so I understand what you are saying. But even in places like Kwadaswe Nagreg, which is in the center of Kumasi, you know the only roads that are fixed are the main ones. Take a branch, none, zero. And we don't cry for roads enough in this country. And I think it's something that we really need to take a look at.
3: Yeah, David, look at the messages coming in. Did you hear the message? Someone is angry saying that we should even elect the MMDC because they don't feel any connection to us.
4: Yes, they don't. It's a party appointment.
2: Yes, a party
4: appointment. They go to parliament, they are vetted, they come and take office.
5: That stretch is terrible.
3: They must fix it.
6: As a man who took that car, now you say, what is that?
3: And David, you see, the Fumeswa Kokobre tomorrow, if I wake up and I go and take a video, you'll be shocked.
4: And because these MCEs and DCs, they are sitting in government cars. So maintenance, it is government that fixes the cars for them.
2: The last one
4: they don't cry like the way we are crying. The absorbers, the lower arms, the ball joints, everything. They don't buy some.
2: Monsters neighborhood. I went there the last time for a food.
3: David Monster, okay, me bomb pakura koyi.
2: Oh,
3: Monster, baby, a Monster. So, and that place is not far from Kano. Monster is a.
2: So if you are in town, you would think some roads is good.
4: The MCs and the DCs sit up.
3: David, the message is I'm getting on my phone.
4: The MCs and the DCs sit up. Yo, you were there not to just occupy that office and enjoy the air conditioning and then enjoy the ride and then be called honorable for them. You are called honorable because you're supposed to come and do things, work, fix our roads, fix the street lights.
3: David, they need to set up. Because David, you see, they are the agents of change. The MPs don't live in the area. You live there. Your officers are there. And David, it's terrible. See, this is the acquaintance I know he's talking about. And David, I've used that for 5 years. There's never been a facelift. And you see, David, even the D&D road. Have you seen the D&D road?
4: That go there every day. They've done some patching works on it.
3: Oh, David, patching
4: work. Have you seen the work done?
3: I used the road. Church.
4: So they did it yesterday. Aka Main Road. No, you see, when you branch to D&D, I saw them do it.
3: And yesterday?
4: No, last week. I saw them do it last week, but I cut the Main D&D road.
3: And then one Makata Maniana. The one I'm for quite sorry.
4: No, they have come to myself. But say they have done it.
3: You, I'm coming. Uh-huh. So tomorrow, uh-huh, for sugar reasons, I'll use the road before I come to work.
4: Fine. Even today, we can go there. But I'm saying that the one that takes you to the junction that takes you to appear on the right, they are still on it doing it. That one, they are doing it.
3: Okay.
4: That one, they're still on it doing it. Okay. But the other side, they have done it. That one, okay. I use it too. So, you know, now goes to D&D, so I use it every day. Yeah, yeah. I use it every day.
5: Play
4: by 6 today. Let me play by 6 today.

0: Mrs. Zando is right here in the studio of 99.5. Kojo,
1: what is happening? I hope you've been enjoying the World Cup tournament, the game so far.
0: To be honest with you, I hardly watch it. If you want to know why, the time is not favorable.
1: Of course, just like the 1994 edition, you know.
0: The time is not favorable. So if it's a game that is supposed to play at 9, I'm at 8, I watch the first half and that's it. If it's 5 p.m.
1: Because you come to work the following morning, especially.
0: But what's going to happen on Wednesday? Because Ghana is playing
1: 11 p.m.
0: So
1: I guess when around 1 a.m. We've got outdoor for our listeners. We love our listeners, eh?
0: You're doing outdoor?
1: Oh, yes.
0: So from there, you come here.

0: Oh yes, of course. Why not? We love them for God and country.
1: So match starts around 11. Plus or minus will end around 1.
0: So the Lali will get home around 2 a.m. Ibab.
1: Will you watch that game?
0: Oh yes, why not?
1: And
0: but
1: I'll
0: be there with the team.
1: And you'll be here.
0: Yes, you are.
1: Will I watch the game?
0: You should watch it. Ghana's first game at the World Cup tournament. Every Ghanaian must watch that game.
1: It's a must.
0: Of course.
1: Okay, then I shall watch
0: why
1: it.
0: Why not?
1: Then I shall watch it.

0: Oh, but challenge jokes aside, eh? Tunisia disappointed me.
1: Oh, yes, yes.
0: Oh, but Morocco against Brazil. Did you watch that game?
1: Sweden by 5-1. That's Tunisia. Everybody watched that game. Watched that game.
0: Morocco Brazil.
1: Yeah, Charlie. That was an interesting game from the Moroccans.
0: Oh, yeah, beautiful game.
1: They played so well. Yeah. In fact, I was not expecting them to beat Brazil. Well, it also speaks to the fact that this Brazilian team is not really good. But Morocco too played very, very, very well.
0: But Charlie, don't take anything away from the Brazilians. Yeah. I think this is Junior's goal.
1: Yeah, that was a beautiful goal.
0: Beautiful. Yeah. Beautiful.
1: So, I mean, so far, my best African team at the tournament, maybe Ivory Coast, because they just beat Ecuador by a goal to nil. Mm. But that Morocco versus Brazil game gave me everything that I was looking out for. So Morocco played well. Congratulations to them. We just hope that they'll be able to qualify to the next stage of the competition.
0: But what about Ghana? Ghana against Panama?
1: Oh, that's Wednesday.
0: Wednesday.
1: We are leaving USA today to Toronto. That's where the game will be played.
0: Minus party.
1: Of course. He doesn't have a visa. But we've reviewed, so we are waiting for the outcome of that.
0: When are we supposed to get the outcome?
1: I'm not too sure about that, but hopefully it goes our way. Huh?
0: When are we going to get a response from?
1: Maybe today.
0: But if they should rescind that decision and give Patia a visa, won't people come at them?
1: Oh, say, yeah, bad precedent, eh? Right, it's 23 minutes past 7 on your Superstation Love 99.5 FM. It's a Monday and I'm here to bring you the very latest sports news. Our focus will obviously be on the 2026 World Cup tournament that is underway in the USA, Mexico and Canada. We'll bring you matches that were played over the weekend. Not forgetting news on the camp of the senior national team, the Black Stars. 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

0: Now, the Black Stars of Ghana will depart Rhode Island for Toronto today, 2 days before they take on Panama in their opening match of the 2026 World Cup. Coach Carlos Queiroz's men have been preparing in Providence, Rhode Island since the team's arrival from Virginia on Thursday. While in Toronto, the team will hold an official training session at the BMO field on Tuesday before facing the Central Americans on Wednesday. The match is scheduled for 11 p.m. Ghana time at the BMO field in Toronto on Wednesday. And Black Stars captain Jordan Ayew says they are not at the tournament as mere spectators.
1: We know it's going to be a difficult tournament. It's not going to be easy. We have a young group for the past 3-4 years now, and we're building. And obviously, we didn't qualify for the AFCON, but we managed to qualify for the World Cup. It wasn't easy. It was a difficult one, but we made it, and now we're at the tournament, and we're not coming to be spectators. We're coming here to perform and to make our country proud and to do our best for ourselves as well. And listen, I know that the boys are ready, so we'll see what happens.
0: You hear the voice of Black Stars captain Jordan Ayew. But the Black Stars have not been doing well recently at a major tournament. In fact, since 2021, the team has failed to qualify beyond the group stage of any major tournament. According to Black Stars goalkeeper Lawrence Atizigi, it is important for them to put the past behind them and look ahead.
2: These are moments that happens in football where you have bad moments and you sometimes don't qualify. But for us, the biggest moment is now. We put whatever thing that has happened behind us, and we try to focus on this World Cup, and hopefully we can make very good use of it. For me, it's not a matter of about the names. It's everything depends on us. We focus on ourselves, and like you said, we're giving ourselves good energy. We're training well, and this is what we are really focused on. So we're just going to take game for game, and hopefully we analyze it and see how it goes. We know it hasn't been easy in the past days, but we're just going to give all, and we ask him for their support, their prayers like always, and they should also stay positive, and hopefully we're going to make them proud.
0: You hear the voice of Black Stars goalkeeper Lawrence Atizigi. Now, one striker in the Ghana team who is expected to do well at the tournament is Brandon Thomas Asante. He plays for Coventry City and scored 13 goals in the English Championship, helping his team gain promotion to the Premier League. Thomas Asante has explained why he chose Ghana over England and Jamaica.
3: Of course, as I started playing and started playing, it was something that was always in my mind, mm-hmm. You know. And of course, it was. There's always a conversation with having multiple heritage, mm-hmm. You know. You have sometimes if England, when they come to watch a game when you're younger, or they watch the whole team, mm-hmm. You think there's that conversation. And then there's Jamaica. Of course, which there were conversations. Then when eventually the Black Stars were, that conversation started, I was over the moon. Wow, honestly.
4: Black Stars is Black Stars.
3: Yeah, you know, because not to go into when I was younger again, but, you know, when there were games, I remember there was a game against Brazil at mm-hmm. Craven Cottage. Mm-hmm. There was a game in my hometown against Latvia where we won. Mm-hmm. And I always say to JP, I got his autograph when I was young. there was a game against England at Wembley. Okay. Asamoah scored. So I remember celebrating baby jet lag. There was no tomorrow. So then when eventually it's you, it was special.
0: Ghana striker Brandon Thomas Asante speaking. Now, former Ghana international Kodjo Asamoah has explained why Ghana's group is a difficult one to predict.
5: It's not easy to predict, and as long as even we Ghanaians thinking because Ghana have a very good team when it comes to the World Cup. So all of these teams that you are talking about, even England, Russia, meeting Ghana, for them they know, and they, I think the last time we even played with England was the friendly game, the 1-1. So I think the kind of performances that we put out there in the World Cup wouldn't be easy to predict, because we are going in to play to win, same as the other team.
0: Former Ghana international Kodjo Asamoah speaking. So the team leaves America today to Canada, and Pate will not be part of the traveling squad unless something happens following appeal of the Ghanaian authorities. Director General of the National Sports Authority, Yampo Fuankra, reveals Pate is very calm despite the ongoing controversy.
6: He doesn't have a criminal, he's not a convict, he doesn't have a criminal record. These are very strange, you know, reasons, given that Partey was also recently in England, in the United States. So you would ask yourself, why is it that for Canada this has been changed? The player remains very calm, I must say, and it's the next question is what we are going to do apart from the official protest that we've lodged.
7: Exactly.
6: It's important that we stick with this player. You talked about the precedent, and it's not a Thomas Partey problem anymore. It's not a Black Stars problem anymore. It's a Ghana problem. He's playing for the Black Stars of Ghana. He's representing Ghana. The national flag will be hoisted. The national anthem will be played. It is not an isolated issue of this player having been denied. So our response has been sharp, has been direct, and it's in the right direction.
0: Now, he also advised Partey and the technical team to focus on Ghana's games against England and Croatia and forget about the Panama game.
6: And the review, it could be successful, it might not be, but I think the technical team would be making plans to face Panama without Thomas Partey. If it happens that it's overturned and it's changed, he may feature in that game. But I think psychologically, it might be wiser for him to focus and be prepared for the match against England. It is a big issue. A lot of discussions across the World Cup, across the world, a lot of debates as to exactly why this has happened. And Ghana's response has been met very well by a lot of international commentators.
0: Yeah, I'm Pofu Ankrah, the Director General of the National Sports Authority. You are still monitoring this Partey issue, and we'll be bringing updates right here on your Super Station Love 99.5. Meanwhile, Ghana's FIFA World Cup Community Engagement event at the Bryant University has attracted significant attention following the participation of midfielder Thomas Partey in a Euro football session organized under FIFA and the World Health Organization's Be Active campaign. The Black Stars took part in the initiative on Saturday as part of their preparations for the 2026 World Cup tournament. The event brought together members of Ghana's squad and children from local football clubs, with players leading drills, signing autographs, and encouraging young participants to embrace healthy lifestyles through sports. Now, Somali referee Omar Altan, who was denied entry to the USA to officiate at the World Cup tournament, will still receive his full payment from the tournament. Altan was interrogated for 11 hours by U.S. immigration authorities at Miami International Airport on Monday before being told he would not be allowed into the country after his diplomatic passport and single entry U.S. visa were rejected. Sources told BBC Sport that although Altan will not take part in the World Cup, FIFA has committed to paying his salary. Referees do not know the exact fee they will receive for officiating at the World Cup tournament, which is paid after the tournament. You can look into the game so far.
8: And square for the finish into the corner. And Cote d'Ivoire to Amad Diallo, the substitute. Breakthrough late in Philly.
9: Attack continues. The strike is there.
0: Yeah, that's how it happened over the weekend at the World Cup, and Alexander Isak marked his first World Cup appearance with a trademark goal as Sweden thrashed Tunisia by 5-1 in the opening match of the tournament in Monterrey. Victor Gyökeres, Yasin Yayari scored the other goals for Sweden, while Omar Rekik scored the consolation for Tunisia. Elsewhere, Manchester United winger Amad Diallo scored a superb 90th minute winner as the Ivory Coast beat Ecuador by 2-0 in Philadelphia. In the other matches, Scotland beat Haiti by 2-0. Australia emerged to a win over Turkey. Netherlands played a 2-2 draw against Japan, while Germany trashed Curacao by 7-1. German coach Julian Nagelsmann shared his thoughts after that emphatic win.
10: It was a really good start into the game, and we can score more than one goal, and then we got the equalizer with I think the first shot on our goal, and then it was interesting to see how we can deal with that, with the equalizer to manage the situation. They take more risk, they try to score a second goal immediately after the equalizer. They have a little chance to score the second one. We defended, and then it took 5 minutes. Our movement was a bit too static, too slow, and after that we deal with it in a brilliant way. We try to find our lucky lucky moments in the offense, tried to score more goals, and then we had a very important set piece to get the lead again. And then I think after the game there was a song, "The Train Has No Brakes." It's a German song, and we tried to do that, to move on, like with no brakes, and it was at least not that bad.
0: That was German head coach Julian Nagelsmann speaking there. On Saturday, Qatar held Switzerland to a 1-1 draw, while Brazil also played a 1-1 draw against Morocco. Brazil head coach Carlo Ancelotti said sorry to the Brazil fans for not playing the way they wanted.
7: I think the break, if you can explain the problem to the players, and I think it's tactical aspect, I think is really good moment. I think it's really nice to have all this kind of supporter at the stadium. Sorry that we didn't play as we wanted.
0: Brazil head coach Carlo Ancelotti speaking. The two-day matches coming up today at 4 p.m. Spain will be playing Cabo Verde. At 7 p.m. Belgium will play against Egypt before Saudi Arabia take on Uruguay at 10 p.m. At 1 a.m. this dawn, Iran will be playing New Zealand. Sky Sports Kavisarika report Iran has landed in America.
11: The Iran squad have just landed at Los Angeles International Airport. This is all against the backdrop of course, Iran being at war with the US and Israel. Although today, President Trump has again said that he believes that a peace deal is going to be signed between the US and Iran in the next few hours. They flew on a charter flight from their base in Tijuana in Mexico to Los Angeles. Now, as far as we know, all the Iran team players were given US visas to come to the US, but 11 members of their support staff and also federation officials were not given US visas.
0: Sky Sports' Kavisarika speaking. Away from the games to this trending story, and Real Madrid have agreed a deal worth up to £51.8 million to sign Chelsea defender Marco Correa after the World Cup tournament. The 27-year-old is currently with Spain at the tournament in the USA, Canada, and Mexico, but the deal worth £47.5 million with a further and £4.3 million in add-ons has been struck by all parties for a permanent transfer. Wow, Jose Mourinho is working, bringing an end to the last poor center part by the last poor team brought to you in association with Bigo Energy Drink. Live a life without limits. Breakfast is already special, but with Nido, it just got better. My name is Stephen Zando. Mornings on Facebook at LEV 99.5 FM Extra. Later today at 3:05 p.m. we are meeting on the Last Pass Blitz Extra to bring you everything World Cup this afternoon with the Laliates and the rest of the sports team. David Akwete, Eugene Osetu and Leo Stanley will continue with Love in the Morning after this.
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1: why
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2: me se kojo ha wo na mu nyine ni o ko si se wo share Republic Bank. Republic Bank mortgage and one sem can ya day into which we have the fear and temper noir. She said, "Wow, when you feel the ayah will boost your bet me and Nini, I hear Neoma will win free da." The car Republic verse, naha, and a diasu bim.
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9: 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From excellence to eminence. Nyansa Po was sending a budget in mind.
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11: Say, dear, a dance you who's a mad toss. So, Benya Sassia Hunchu. A man so send me a new. And a contractor papa will be so fear number war. Ama wasuma juwono. And yasemwa. 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
1: o se ye
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0: All right, so a very special person is celebrating her birthday today. And first of all, I'd like to say a very big good morning to Mr. Isaac Entry. We'll call him Gede. And today his wife is celebrating, you know, her birthday. So we want to appreciate her today. So like I said, Isaac Entry's wife is celebrating her birthday today. So let me say to you, Mrs. Evelyn Entry, happy birthday to you. It's from your husband, Isaac Entry, that is Gede. And from all the kids, from all your friends, from all the family members, they wish you the very best of today. Yeah, prayer for you is that may God continue to bless you. May God continue to expand your frontiers. May you enjoy good health. And may you smile each and every time. God bless you. And happy birthday one more time to you. Mrs. Evelyn Entry is from your husband and the family. And that is Isaac Entry and the family. So good morning to you.
1: Good

0: Right, so you're still tuned to Love 99.5. Good to have you stay with us. And now time for our conversation to come your way. And you know, every day before most of us wake up, and even during the day, thousands of men and women are already on our streets. They're pushing, they're pedaling, and they're working hard to keep our city clean. They may not wear suits or sit in air-conditioned offices or vehicles, but their contribution to public health and sanitation is immense. Now, as Love in the Morning continues its thought leadership campaign on sanitation, today we turn the spotlight on the tricycle riders who cart waste across Kumasi. You know those Aboboya riders who carry our bola for us? Well, those are the ones we're going to talk about this morning. Now, they are the unsung heroes in the fight against filth, helping to keep our communities livable, our drains cleaner, and our environment healthier. But what challenges do they face? Are they receiving the support, respect, and recognition they deserve? What more can be done, you know, to improve waste management in the Garden City? So this morning, we'll hear directly from them. Unfortunately, we wanted to have them in the studios of Love 99.5. What we're trying to do now is to raise them on the phone lines for them to share their issues with us. Now, they had wanted to be with us in the studios of Love 99.5, but they were not able to simply because of the fact that, you know, this is the time they are working. This is the peak of their work. Especially when the rains came down yesterday, you need to ensure that our environment, our community, our streets are all clean. So they are out there working. So what we intend to do is, if they could not join us in the studios for this conversation, we're going to be raising them on the phone lines for that very conversation. That will be done shortly. But in the studios of Love 99.5 is somebody who works with them on a daily basis. So let me welcome into the studios Engineer Eugene Amu Asamoah. He's a regional president, Environmental Service Providers Association, that is ESPA Ghana. He's also a business development manager with K-Cup, that is a Kumasi Compost and Recycling Plant Limited, and also a patron for Asantiman Plastic Waste Collectors and Recyclers Association. Eugene, good morning.
1: Good morning, David.
0: And how are you doing?
1: God has been merciful. Thanks for asking.
0: For his mercy. For people to appreciate what I said a while ago, that you work with these tricycle operators who carry the waste on a daily basis, explain that bit. What do you do with them?
1: All right. Thank you very much. So I've mentioned here before that there's a private entity. We call ourselves ESPA. ESPA is Environmental Service Providers Association, a coalition of private companies or private individuals who have come together to assist government carry out this mandate of managing waste. Mm. And then in this association, we have formal and then informal entities. The formal entities are the Zoom Lions, the Jestan Yowusus, the Asadu Waste, and the likes. And then we also have the informal, and the informal predominantly are the motorized tricycle riders. They call themselves the Sanitation Tricycle Riders Association, STR. So I've also mentioned here that on a daily basis, Kumasi generates over 3,200 metric tons of municipal solid waste on a daily basis. Mm. When you look at these informal sector, or the Aboboya people, that motorized tricycle riders, they number about 600. And then on the average...
0: 600 in Kumasi, 600 in Ashanti?
1: 600 in Kumasi.
0: Okay.
1: So on the average, when a tricycle is full, it's about a ton. So we are looking at they contributing to about 600 metric tons of waste, or a little over that, on a daily basis. Mm. So if the generation is over 3,000, and I've mentioned here also that there's always a gap between generation and collection.
0: Yeah.
1: And they are collecting around 600 metric tons of waste on a daily basis. Mm. That means that they are doing a yeoman's job when it comes to waste collection or sanitation in the Ashanti region.
0: And based on what you just shared with us, it tells us that indeed what they do is very, very important.
1: Very important.
0: Is that to say that the work is beyond the, you know, Stanley Usus and the Asedus and all?
1: All right, so I'll not, that is not it, but I've mentioned here again that waste management is a shared responsibility. So we all have to do our bit, whether the formal or informal sectors, we have to do our bit to make sure that sanitation is paramount here in the region and then in Ghana as a whole.
0: Mm.
1: When it comes to accessibility to generation points, you know, I've mentioned that waste is generated on a daily basis, and then waste generation is also proportional to population growth. But then accessibility to the generation points, most often than not, is a problem.
0: Mm.
1: We have the slums, and then when I was coming here, I heard you discuss, I think, some roads that have not been properly constructed and all that. All these are inhibiting factors to seamless service delivery when it comes to waste collection. Mm. So there are points where the bigger trucks from the J. Stanley Owusu's, the Zoom Lions, the Asadus, are unable to
0: reach.
1: So if they're unable to reach, then it is only proper that the motorized tricycles who can access the nooks and crannies of town are able to get there so that waste can also be collected.
0: Without them, what would have happened? What would the situation be like? Paint a picture for us.
1: So almost always then you are looking at about 600 metric tons of waste piling up.
0: Just sitting down there.
1: On a daily basis.
0: What they do, is it targeted? For example, like you were saying, is it to say that they are supposed to go to the corners where the Asadus, the Zoom Lions, they go cannot get to? Communities where people do not have waste bins in front of their houses, places where people hitherto, like we normally see in our videos, you know, people will be dumping into, you know, drains and all that. Are they the ones who are supposed to get into those communities and pick up those refuse or those waste?
1: Okay, so let me start from this angle, David. I've always mentioned that according to the Ghana Environmental Sanitation Policy, waste is a preserve of government. Mm. And they are supposed to manage it in a manner that protects public health and the environment. Mm. And in their space, the genesis of this whole motorized tricycles, when Zoom Lion was in full force on the day-to-day street sweeping activities, they were using these motorized tricycles. So at a point where, after they finished their normal daily routine, they will go to households and then other places to use the same motorized tricycles to collect refuse from people.
0: Mm.
1: And it became lucrative of a sort. So people bought into the idea.
0: Mm-hmm.
1: It is not as if as structured. That is why we call them the informal. They've seen a gap, and that is why they are filling that gap. And as a form of employment creation, they've seen that waste will be generated anyway. And then when it comes to these inaccessible routes, the bigger trucks are unable to go there, and people also need services. That is why they've taken it as a tax upon themselves to collect waste from these areas.
0: Is it to say that they have not received any kind of training, any kind of orientation as to how they should go about what they do? Because in as much as they want to help us, if they don't have the requisite knowledge as to how to go about things, they might also create problems in trying to solve a problem. So have they been given some training? Because you mentioned that, you know, it is not well structured. Have they been given any orientation, any training?
1: Okay, so now they have. I think formally, even as we speak now, there are some of them who are not even part of the association, the Sanitation Tricycle Riders Association. So in their own space, you see that they even have rules and regulations.
0: Mm.
1: They have bylaws that govern their operations. So before you can even be a part, the first thing to do is to even paint or spray your orange. Motorized tricycle orange.
0: Yeah.
1: So the orange ones are solely for the carton of waste from generation points to treatment centers or disposal centers.
0: Mm.
1: So that is the very first thing. And then because they are part of ESPA and because they also bring their waste to KCAP, what we do for them, we've created an office for them. We do regular health checks for them. And then we do periodic trainings for them. So even in their bylaws, you are supposed to protect yourself, wear the appropriate PPEs so that you don't fall prey to the waste that you are trying to protect, more or less.
0: Yeah.
1: So there's a form of training that we give them. But you know that in every institution, certainly there will be the outliers, people who don't conform. And then that is why we have rules and regulations in the association to try and then curb all those.
0: So they are bylaws they operate with.
1: Exactly.
0: And you talk about PPEs that they should wear, the proper attire.
1: Yes.
0: I'm thinking that they should have some nose masks on, some, you know, gear, you know, what, overall gear to wear and all that. But we see them and they don't have these things on. Even the tricycle itself has no lights, no headlights, no tail lights. It looks rickety, looks bad. They often overload their tricycles and all that. In the training, do you tackle all these?
1: Okay, so we do that. Initially, the point was, if you come with an overloaded tricycle
0: to the disposal point,
1: because that is where we can see them. Those of us receiving the waste from them.
0: But you can see them on the streets anyway. Sometimes when you're driving, you see them.
1: You see them. So they have a task force.
0: They themselves
1: have a task force.
0: Wow.
1: The task force go around to check all these things. If you violate these rules, you are fined.
0: Wow.
1: They have a task force that are supposed to go and more pub, if they have spillovers along the, if their price go topple over, it is the tax for that is responsible for making sure that the nuisance that has been created as a result of the toppling over of the tricycle is catered for.
0: Let me dwell on that bit for a while before we go back to the data and other things that are challenges to them. Now, I personally have seen several of these tricycles topple over. And then when it does, they try to collect some of the refuse, but they don't collect it all. They leave, sometimes some of them just look to the left and to the right, nobody is watching, they just ride on, and they leave the whole pile there. When somebody's observing or watching, they try to put on some gloves and try to use some shovel to clear or collect what has got onto the ground, but they don't collect it all. You're talking about a task force. Mm-hmm. How does a task force get to monitor and get to see that a tricycle toppled over with waste and that it has been cleaned thoroughly?
1: Okay. So I should say that this is a question of who watches the watchman. You see, in a human setting, the last time the psychologist called, if you leave people, they will do whatever favors them. But in the environmental sanitation space, David, who owns it? I will always come to this. Waste belongs to
0: government.
1: Okay. And then we are players in the space trying to do our bit. If there's no proper monitoring and evaluation from the side of government, it becomes a challenge. Mm. What I'm saying is that we are doing our best. These motorized tricycles, I don't think they set out to collect waste and then just decide to leave it on the streets. I don't think that is their mindset. Mm. Certainly they go to collect the waste, and then their main aim is to send it to the treatment centers. Mm. Along the line, they have, as you mentioned, rickety vehicles, which now we are doing something about. We've introduced newer tricycles that are self-tipping, that are more robust, that can help them to, in order to help them prevent the overloading and all that.
0: All right, so what you're saying is that you have new tricycles out there available for them.
1: Exactly.
0: So that instead of using the boards, the plywood boards of a sort to, you know, hold the waste in the tricycle, they don't use them anymore.
1: Exactly.
0: But they have proper, describe that tricycle to me.
1: So it is what they use currently, if you get to the, because they want to carry a lot of waste, you know, they're also into business. Mm. So they go to a generation point, a household, and then all they can pick is, you know, the level of the buckets of that tricycle. Mm. Now they want to have higher or erect the side so that they can accommodate more waste. Mm. And that also helps them to get more money. So,
2: but physics does not allow them to do that.
1: Because the higher it is, the more unstable it becomes.
0: Yeah. Yeah.
1: But then they are not aligning themselves to any physics.
0: Because of maybe proper orientation and training.
1: So they are doing business. If they have to come several trips.
2: That's several fuel.
1: So several fuel, aside a several fuel, it means that if I have to come to your house, more times to collect your waste, then you have to be paying more.
0: Yeah,
1: that is how they see it.
0: Okay,
1: I'm trying to get into their minds.
0: But into their minds, you should have spoken to them during the orientation.
1: We do this, so you know that if you overload, you pay a fine anytime you get to the site. Anytime you overload your truck and you get to the site, you pay a fine.
0: Isn't there
1: and they are comfortable paying the fine.
0: How much is the fine?
1: The last time I checked, it was, I think, 20 cedis.
0: So it's not punitive enough.
1: It's 20 cedis.
0: How much, when they heap it and they come, how much money do they make roughly? Do you have an idea?
1: Oh, more or less between 300 and 500.
0: 500 Ghana cedis. Yes. So if they pay 20 cedis off 500 cedis, it's nothing to them.
1: They are paying fuel, they are doing repairs and maintenance.
0: It's still,
1: but then you see, what I'm trying to say is, because in the space, somebody has to. For instance, if Zoom Lion, if Asadu, if J. Stanley Owusu flouts a rule, certainly they'll be brought to book.
0: Yeah.
1: Certainly.
0: Yeah.
1: Because they are properly registered, because the government is supposed to check their operations.
0: Mm.
1: But this same government that is checking the operations of the formal, those in the formal sector.
0: It's not checking much of
1: the formal. Exactly, so
0: let's go back to the tricycle, because I'm believing that if we give them proper vehicles to use, it and also have benefits.
1: Sure.
0: So this new one you're talking about, when was it introduced? How is it like?
1: Okay, so about 2 years or a year ago.
0: I haven't seen any.
1: Okay, so they are in the system. Just that they are not a lot. The I think the usage is minimal now here, especially in the Ashanti region.
0: Mm.
1: But then it's better than the old ones that are in the system.
0: Okay.
1: This one is self-tipping, okay, like a tipper truck. So when you get to the disposal site or the treatment center, you just drive to the receiving bay or the receiving area, and then it self-tips into the place.
0: Mm.
1: With the old one, when you get to the disposal site or the treatment site, you have to push it down, get the waste from it before you bring it back.
0: And listen, if you join us on our, you know, YouTube channel right now, you get to see what we're talking about. It's on YouTube live right now,
1: okay,
0: on Love 99.5 FM. It's also on our Facebook as well. So join us there right now and see things for yourself, all right? And you get to appreciate the work done by these tricycle operators. They are not well structured at all, but they're doing a very good job.
1: Sure.
0: How do we fix this problem of tipping over and leaving refuse? You talk about they having, you know,
1: A
0: tax force of a sort. But how do we ensure that on our major streets in our communities they don't just tip over and leave the refuse there, or the waste there?
1: All right. So I mentioned who watches the watchman. For instance,
0: you mentioned government. Whose job it is?
1: So within every jurisdiction that these informal tricycle operators are operating, there's one MMDA or the other, a Metropolitan Municipal District Assembly. They don't work in a vacuum.
0: Mm.
1: Honestly, they are within a jurisdiction. And who is in charge of that jurisdiction? There are people who, even when you trickle it down, the MCE is the head of that jurisdiction, but there are people within that jurisdiction whose mandate is to ensure that their catchment area is clean. We have the environmental health officers who are there, and they are supposed to make sure that sanitation is top-notch in whatever MMDA they find themselves. So what are they also doing?
0: And what are we as, you know,
1: citizens doing?
0: Because again, there are occasions where we see some of these things and we think that, oh, I'm going somewhere, I don't have too much time, so I'm not going to stand by and observe and ensure that the right thing is done.
1: Exactly.
0: But I'm believing that if we tell the person, let's say, I'm watching, make sure that you remove every single waste from the floor, the ground, they will do that. I'm saying this because just last week, I mentioned it on radio, that one of them toppled over. It took me about 5 minutes before I could drive through because then people had to help him and all that. But upon my return, I realized that there was no single dirt on the ground,
1: mm-hmm,
0: which means that people who were around, and there were people at the stands around, you know, they ensured that he removed everything. But that brings me to my next question, where it's only one person who's riding the bike at the time.
1: Yep, so okay.
0: Have you noticed that?
1: So
0: because then if there were two, for example, if you have a challenge, you have somebody who's going to assist you, support you to do the work. But it's just one individual.
1: All right. So most often than not, it's more than one. They have a janitor or an assistant. So at times, there are three people, one riding and then two people on the side.
0: I see one all the time.
1: Okay. So this is the actual practice.
0: Mm.
1: So it's either two people or three people on each tricycle.
0: Mm.
1: So what happens is that they almost always have assistance. But as I mentioned, if they topple over and this task force people are not around, then it becomes a challenge. But one thing that we lose sight of is that on each of the tricycles, there is a registration number of the individual or the particular motorized tricycle rider. So if an incident of a sort happens, if they topple over and you perchance are able to capture the tricycle, you have their number, and this number depicts their jurisdiction, whether they are working in Oforikrom, whether they are working in Asokwa, whether they are working in Tafo. That is what the number states. And then you also have a mobile phone number, and this mobile phone number goes to their executives.
0: Mm-hmm.
1: So if you're able to call them or reach out to any of these numbers, they will come to your aid, and then they will know who caused that, and so that they punish them.
0: But again, they are not. It's not all of them who are part of this association. Some of them are the Wawa people.
1: Exactly.
0: So even if you report, how would you identify the Wawa ones?
1: So for instance, if you're able to capture them in a picture or a video, certainly they will send it to one treatment or disposal site or the other.
0: Mm.
1: And then because we know them, because we engage them on a regular basis, if we have a picture or a video footage of that, we'll be able to bring them to book.
0: Is there any punishment for them, those who tip over, leave their waste on the ground, on the street, and go?
1: Yeah, not a punishment per se, but then you see, what we do is to maybe deny them of tipping. You impound their
0: tricycle
1: for maybe a week, but in doing so, are you not also inconveniencing, for instance, the person's clients? Because he also have other people that he would have to go and serve on a daily basis. But what when we do that, what happens is that we engage the executives, and then they rather find people to work in their stead, so that monies that would naturally go to them would be given to someone else. That these are some punishments that we have, but are they punitive enough? These are the questions that we should be asking. For instance, I always say that in this country, we want the best, but we are not committed to doing that. For instance, we go to developed countries and then we claim that they are cleaner than we are here. But then something must give. They are doing things that we are not doing.
0: Like what?
1: For instance, we should be each other's keeper. That's why I mentioned sanitation is a shared responsibility. When you saw a tricycle topple over, you stood there. You told the person you are watching. It's not because you are in the media. It's because it is dear to your heart. We say cleanliness is next to godliness. We are all religious in this country. We are in one religion or the other. And then in each of these religions, we preach environmental cleanliness. Because even Christ, in the Christian fraternity, Christ wants us to take care of the environment. That is what God told man, to take care of the environment. How are we taking care of the environment? If the aboboya is moving around and is toppling over, nothing stops you from reporting to the appropriate people.
0: Okay.
1: Nothing stops you. But then nobody, it looks as if until it becomes a nuisance or until it has blocked our free access, we don't complain, we don't say anything. We just watch on and then we drive away.
0: Getting back to what tools, materials they need for their job. They're supposed to have some, you know, overalls to wear, boots to wear, gloves, I'm sure maybe some goggles, some nose masks, some helmet and stuff like that. Many of them don't have those things. So I'm sure that is one of the challenges they have. So if the tricycle should topple over, all different is bare hands cannot collect the rubbish or the refuse or the waste. Okay.
1: So,
0: but if the person had gloves, then they would do the right thing. So when they come to the, you know,
1: the final point,
0: do you check whether they have these, that they have a shovel, they have boots, they have gloves, they have those things?
1: It is very sad that we don't have them here. You would have heard it from the horse's own mouth.
0: And of course, we're also trying to reach them on the phone lines, but maybe they are working, they are riding, so exactly. they're not picking our calls.
1: So all these things that you are saying, they are checks. Before you sit on your motorbike, because it's for your safety, you should have a helmet on. You should have goggles. You should have nose masks. You should have gloves. And then you should have these Wellington boots. You should have reflective jackets, because you work mostly at dawn, so that you not be run off by a moving vehicle. All these are supposed, this is supposed to be their normal attire. When you get to the disposal, that is where their executives are, because they don't monitor them on the road yeah. And then at their various operational areas, they get to see them at the final, be it the treatment centers, that is K-Cup, or maybe at the OT landfill. That is where they get to see them.
0: When you see them, what do you
1: mean? And if they see them and they are not properly attired, they fine them.
0: How much are they fined? 20 cities?
1: So every offense. So when I mentioned that the overloading is 20 cities, if overloading is 20, not wearing the appropriate PPE is 20, at the end of the day, one person ends up paying more than 50 cities, between 50 and 100 cities. But it looks as if they want to pay that anyway.
0: Maybe they don't understand what it is they're doing, because the harm, the health implications to themselves.
1: So we engage them on a. 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We engage them. 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
1: Exactly. They are the ones doing it.
0: But they should still conform to rules.
1: Yes. And I've told you the rules exist.
2: So, Dave, if you have noticed, and this is something that I even with some of these taxi stations will even take a look at. After they finish their job, they don't even wash down. Or the data didn't say, no, they're better now in China or cab.
0: Need no orientation.
2: You see, oh. But I don't understand why some of these drivers also allow it, because God knows the kind of infection that they can, you know, bring to you, an innocent person. And like he said, they don't care. They are fine with it. They dripped in all the dead. They are just fine
0: and
2: with
0: they
2: it.
0: Smell, huh?
2: Yes.
1: We are baller men.
2: You know, so,

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2: Welcome back to Yeah, That's a Pepper Thing. First up, we've got Harrison wrapping his Dr. Pepper in a tiny quilt so it feels at home. Oh, how tender. That's a Pepper Thing! And over to Becca, who's whispering affirmations to her can.
3: You're sweet. You're unique. You're the best thing I ever poured over ice.
2: She swears it makes it taste better. It's not a science thing, but it's a Pepper Thing! Why do they all do it? All for that sweet, delicious, truly one-of-a-kind taste of Dr. Pepper. It's a Pepper Thing!
4: In our day-to-day planning, we don't even think of our waste. For instance, I was saying that waste, it should be a shared responsibility. And then you asked the question the last time that if you pay for your waste.
5: If I pay and the person drives away from
4: the person
5: home,
4: drives away from your home.
5: It's on his way to a disposal site or whatever.
4: Who cares? You get my point. But the issue is, we have put people in place to take care of that. For instance, you have paid. Who is supposed to ensure that
5: it gets to the safe place.
4: Mm. Who is supposed to ensure that? Nobody is doing this. But strangely, these are the works of people. Mm. If you go to the environmental sanitation policy, people are mandated to take care of this. Mm. But are they doing it? Are they?
5: How do we get it all right? Because this is why we have launched this thought leadership campaign on sanitation. We want to ensure that it's not just about talk, but we improve, we do better. Because again, you ask yourself, these people who are riding these tricycles, have they been trained how to ride a cycle well? Do they observe regulations?
4: Traffic regulations.
5: Traffic regulations, do they, adhere to them? Because sometimes the way they ride, no side mirrors for them, nothing, like they're respecting road regulations, they're just on the road. They're driving, they're riding. Even when they have problems with their tricycles, they don't give any warning sign. They do things anyhow. Bottom line, we want to have a cleaner city. We want to ensure that our drains are empty of waste, where rainwater can have free flow. We're hoping that our streets will not be littered with plastics and other materials, and that everywhere is clean. So we appreciate what it is that they're doing. But how do we ensure that they do it well so that we all enjoy the fruits or the benefits of it?
4: Okay. So thank you very much. I will try to answer Leo's question and then come
5: sure.
4: to it. So when it comes to the organic compost that we produce, I mentioned that it's very cheap. It's now a 50 kilo bag is almost 100 cedis, but if you compare it with the inorganic is about 700 cedis. But you see, these organics are the ones that are rather protecting the soil. They are the ones that are improving the soil quality. They are the ones that are helping our farm produce. And these days you go to the hospitals and there are some alien sicknesses that they mention. You've not even heard of it in your family, but they say you are a carrier. All because of these inorganic substances that we are putting into our soils, to all in the name of trying to help our farm yield better. But the organics are the best, and we have to go for them. I mentioned that we produce between 3,000 and 5,000 of these organic compost on a daily basis. And these are the ones that are good for our soils. These are the ones that are good for our crops.
5: And I remember,
4: and there should be a policy around it.
5: That's what it was. Last week, I remember asking you, is government aware? What is government doing to ensure that these are the, products that we use for farming?
4: So they are aware. For instance, in the erstwhile government, we were assisting with the planting for food and jobs. They were picking compost from our end to assist farmers. This current government, the Feed Ghana agenda, we are yet to. Last year, they were supposed to have picked products from us, but I think it didn't see the light of day. This year, they are trying to put things together so that they also pick the organic compost from us. But other private individuals are picking these organic compost and they are using it for their farms and they are giving testimonies mm-hmm. to it. And I think there should be a policy around it. Even if we'll import inorganic fertilizer, there should be a limit, there should be a cap on it, so that we can also make use of the organic waste that we are converting into organic compost. Because if you do that, then we'll have a usefulness for the waste that we are generating mm. so that it doesn't become a nuisance. If you don't compost your organic waste, last time

0: I was mentioning the leachate alone, when the organic waste is decomposing, the leachate destroys our soil, it destroys our water bodies. If it is decomposing, it emits gases, greenhouse gases, the methane and then the carbon dioxide, which are not good for the environment. So instead of allowing the organic waste to go waste, let's try and help what we are all doing to make sure that we have a very good environment to live in. When it comes to the Aboboya issue.
1: So indulge me. Pedestrian's clock is 20 minutes past 8. And our conversation is part of this month's commitment to ensure that we have very good environment. Sanitation should be top-notch, not just in Kumasi, but in the Ashanti region. So that is our campaign for the month of June. And so we launched it last week. And all we're saying is this. Listen, this fine gentleman here always tells us that, listen, waste management is a shared responsibility. And I'm talking about engineer Eugene Amu Asamoah. He says waste is a shared responsibility. If the rains come down like they're coming down now, and you're saying that the place is getting flooded, like we saw at Asafo, you know, market last week, like we saw at Abu Abu last week, where we had plastics floating on the surface of our streets when the flood waters were moving away, it's about you and I. So the Aboboya people are doing their bit. What, in your estimation, do they need to do that will help do better? What are some of the wrong things that they're doing that you'd like to bring to the attention of, let's say, their boss who's here with us? Let's all speak about these things, because listen, they're doing it, what they're doing is important. As to whether they're doing it well or not is what we're talking about. As to how we can get them to improve and do better is what we're talking about. So as we speak, you know, these tricycles, these Aboboya, and the fact that they cut or carry our waste, what have you noticed that you want to bring to the attention of their bosses that would help us do better? That's where I want you to come in now. I've touched on a few things. The way they are clothed, the way some of them ride, the fact that they don't even have headlights on and all that. How do we improve it? What will it take for us to have an improved system from them? I remember even with the Asedus and the Stanleys, there were occasions where you see the big truck taking waste to a certain disposal site.
0: Without covering.
1: Without covers. And then some of them, you see fire. There's fire even in the waste. And the person is riding and the waste is littering our streets. And now we see an improvement because the back of the trucks are covered. What are the things that you think we need to do to improve it?
0: Okay, so you see, this, when it comes to waste, there should be a broader stakeholder engagement. For instance, if they are using the road, who is in charge of the road? For before we can move our vehicles on the road, what do we do? We need licenses. We should even check whether our vehicles are roadworthy. And in these days, we are even asking whether our roads are rather vehicle worthy because of the nature of the roads. But you see, what is the role of the MTTD in this? If they are using the road, what is the role of the MTTD? What is the role of the police? What is the role of the citizenry? If you go to the environmental sanitation policy, there's a bit that touches on information, education, and communication. Who is supposed to handle that? And I'm interested in what you are doing, because now you are enlightening people on sanitation and what we have to do even to before we get to where we are now. For instance, this education should come way before. We should live it when it comes to cleaning our streets, when it comes to desilting of our drains. We should live it before we get here, because if we get into the rainy season and then we start doing the desilting our drains and all that, we are not helping anyone. If we had done that prior to this time, we wouldn't be seeing what we are seeing now. And then again, the waste that we handle, how do people even have an idea or knowledge of what waste is? Because instead of looking at treating it as just mere waste, you can look at it as a resource strategy, where waste will be used as a resource to feed into industry to make sure that there's a proper valorization of the waste that has been generated. But we hold it, we think as waste, we discard it inappropriately, and it becomes a challenge into the environment.
2: Has there been any conversations around, earlier you mentioned they have better tricycles that are stronger, bigger, and then it can tip itself and all of that. But then I'm looking at, you know, price and all of, because the reason why many people go, lean on
0: the old one,
2: the Aboboya, is
1: it's cheaper, more affordable than the bigger ones.
2: Yes, convenience, easy access, and all of that. Has there been any conversations about improving that one instead, rather than bringing in bigger ones or stronger ones?
0: Okay, so for instance, they are using these equipment and it has to last longer for them. The current one they are using, every 6 months they have to change the engine. Every 6 months they have to change the engine. And then we looked at the lapses in this current one, and then we've developed a better one, a more durable one for them to use. And that is, when in terms of pricing, you know, that one is a bit expensive.
2: So developed in Ghana?
0: Not developed in Ghana. It was assembled outside the country and brought in. But some of them made inputs into. So, you see, if you want to have a better structure, you can't just do it alone. You have to involve them. So they also made inputs into as to how the newer tricycles should be. It came anyway, and then using it in the operations has become a bit of a challenge. Some of them have used it. They think using that means scrapping everything they have. And, you know, they've bought these ones. If they don't use it anymore, what becomes of it? So some of them are thinking they want to use the current one for it to break down beyond repairs before they can.
2: That is expected. Exactly. But has there been like measures to make sure that it's a systematic replacement of a source?
0: Sure. We've done that. We've engaged. And that is the more reason why some of them have used it.
2: What's the projection?
0: So in a space of about within 2 years, that is what we are giving ourselves, because you can't force them to just discard the use of DS and then just come for yours. If they are coming for yours, it's not for free anyway. So you have to maybe stagger the approach a bit. That is what we are looking at.
2: 2 years.
0: But you see, the 2 years, it doesn't mean they are not going to collect waste. They are still collecting waste. But we want them to embrace the newer model so that our issues with them on the road would be a thing of the past, and as a gradual process.
1: You often hear some people say, when they litter anyhow, when they dump anyhow, the rhetoric is, you've heard it before, haven't you?
0: Oh yes, I have.
1: It tells you about our mindset and the way we dispose of waste in a poor, bad manner. Yeah. So with this campaign that we've launched to ensure that we have a clean environment, we have a clean city, that would also go a long way to improve our health. What would you want to say to people out there about waste management, waste disposal, and all that? Because I think that we're getting it all wrong. We need to have the right information, the right education that would enable us to do the right thing. Because it is sad when you're sitting in truck, and then somebody eats, let's say, eats the corn, and then flips it out of the car, because the driver or the driver's mate or conductor doesn't want you to leave it, or say, man, you can't move. So rather, you're street in Sufi. So we flip it out. We take oranges and bananas and they fly it out. And they say, if you don't do it, Zoom line will not get work to do. What do you want to say to us generally?
0: Okay, so waste will be generated anywhere. The last time I mentioned that every individual generates between 0.6 to 0.8 kilograms of waste on a daily basis. But how responsible are we with our waste? We have to be very responsible. The mere fact that you've generated the waste doesn't mean you have to be irresponsible about it. Because not being responsible for your waste creates a lot of environmental issues. It can lead to flooding. It can lead to health issues. It can lead to loss of life. It can lead to
1: accidents.
0: You know, a lot of things.
1: Last week, when I shared that video about at Abu, where plastics, bottles, gallons, and all were, you know, floating on the surface of our streets, even at Asafo. Imagine somebody who's driving at night and, you know, doesn't see clearly, and is driving
0: over. It's not as if he doesn't see clearly. Do we even have street lights that are illuminating,
1: you know,
0: the streets to drive properly?
1: It's something we're talking about this morning as well, you know, with potholes all over. If your bad way of disposing waste makes our street flood, there could be a pothole in the middle of the street. A driver might not see it and would run into it, would spoil his shock absorber, would throw the car off the road, get into an accident.
0: People will die.
1: So please go ahead.
0: So you see, if we are not responsible for our waste, it's a challenge. The mere fact that we have generated waste, certainly we can't keep the waste in our various homes or our generation points. They will be collected anyway. We have to be responsible enough to know that we are either registering with the formal companies or the informal ones who are responsible enough. We should have an interest as to where they send their waste. Recently, I was at a barbering shop, and then I think there were people who were there as well. They were asking me a question because they know that I'm a baller man. They were asking what is happening because now the Abobo Ia people and then even the former people, the Zoom Lions, the Asadus, and the Jestanios are unable to come to pick their waste. Or even if they are coming, they are not coming there on a regular basis. And I told them yes, because there's a challenge at where they are sending the waste now, because K-Cup has not been at full capacity for some time now. They have a challenge in handling the waste that has been collected. This means that they are tracing where their waste gets to. They know who comes for their waste, and that they know where the waste ends up. But how many of us do same? If you are not responsible enough for the waste that we generate, it comes back to bite us.
1: Sure. Now, I think that we need to bring the cave. And in fact, good morning, Ben. Ajani Mboateng, fiscal planning boss. Thanks very much for... He called last week when we did the launch, and KMA is into this sanitation campaign with a back door. They want to join us for more conversations because they have a plan. And apart from introducing the Saman from the 1st of July, like they've already, you know, mentioned, they have a plan for people who are flying things through their car windows, littering our streets. So if you take a picture, you're able to capture the person, you know, let's say the vehicle, whoever was driving the vehicle will be apprehended or will be fined. Because if we're able to stop that flipping, it will go a long way to help us.
0: Sure.
1: But I want you also to touch on the bit about people who dig holes in their homes or communities, put waste in there, and set them ablaze. We've had instances where cars spraying places. Cars have caught fire. 30 cars have gotten burnt. 25 cars have gotten burnt around the GBC area, around the Sofo Line area and all that. Why? Because people are burning waste. What do you have to say about that?
0: Okay, so, is it David? At times, I always say that we it looks as if Ghanaians, we just want to talk. We don't want to experience what we want to see. For instance, we go to other countries. We want Ghana to be clean. We want Ghana to be best. We want Ghana to be like the Rwandans. We say that Ghana should be like that. But are we actually planning to get there? Because, you see, for instance, we have an Environmental Protection Authority. EPA, they are in charge of protecting the environment. I mentioned that, you see, because it's a shared responsibility, waste management, every person has a role they are playing. There's the legislative bit. When you go to the MMDAs, the local authorities, there's a role they have to play. There's a role ESPA as a body, Environmental Service Providers Association, there's a role we are playing. And are we playing it? Yes. Now, if people are burning the waste, I mentioned that there's always a gap between generation and collection. And that gap is because of some of these improper or indiscriminate ways of handling waste. Somebody generates waste, and instead of this morning in front of, I think in my neighborhood when I was coming out, I saw someone burning. I told them, you can't do this. You can't do this. They said, oh, boys, I'm poor. What can? You can't do this.
1: Yeah, please go ahead.
0: You can't do this. And it's a challenge for us because... If they are burning the waste, the smoke that comes out, there's what we call particulate matter. These ones, they are those that are less than 2.5, those that are less than 5, and all that, those that are less than 10. If you inhale them, there's a problem. They are carcinogenic. Most of them, they are the ones that causes cancer. You get my point? And we do this to ourselves on a daily basis.
2: Especially those who burn their toilet papers outside.
0: But you see, we see it. But whose duty is it to make sure they don't continuously burn it? I don't know if you get my point.
1: I do get your point very well.
0: Is it that are there not people mandated to go around to check whether this is happening or not?
1: So you mentioned that we would like to be like the Rwandans, we'd like to be like other places where the city is clean and neat. And I remember something one of our colleagues said last week when we did the launch, that human beings as we are, if nobody checks us, punishes us, we'll do things anyhow.
0: Exactly.
1: So in other places, the place is not neat because the people themselves want to be neat. It is so because, to a large extent, they themselves have enforced the right bylaws and right laws, punishing people, and that is serving as a deterrent. I think you have a call, so it's vibrating. So it serves as a deterrent to others. That's what, you know, we have to do. So for me, what I like to say is this. Unfortunately, to a very large extent, majority of us adults as we are. So we should try as much as possible to inculcate this in the young ones who are coming up. But the funny thing is, who's going to inculcate them in the young ones?
0: Okay.
1: Except adults who are corrupt, who are doing the wrong things, and they're the ones who are going to teach. Because children live by what they see. They do more of what they see than what they are told. So if you're the adult, you do the right thing, you drink water, you empty the bottle or the sachet, put it in your pocket, put it in your bag, put it in your car, it is telling the child that don't litter. But when you are littering and you tell your child not to litter, what are you telling the child? And I think that for those who are on authority, you know, they should also punish people severely when we flout some of these things. When we punish them severely, it goes a long way to serve as a deterrent to all of us. Because as it stands naturally, we do things anyhow.
2: Anyhow. Yeah.
1: We litter, people do heating. People, we I was dropping somebody to a place to go pick something. There was a woman who was standing by the shoulder of the road. We're being the name on our drones. I'm like, what is wrong with you?
2: Yeah, this morning, when I was coming with Michael around the Aulaga area, today, 2026, morning day like this, that you use polythene bag and let your kid use number two by the roadside when people are driving and going
1: and
2: to
1: work. Fitting.
2: That day, I'm a party.
1: We had where to got them.
2: You see, you.
1: So some of us see these things. We don't do anything. We don't say anything. That is why it's still going on. I like this thing that this Nigerian is doing in Nigeria. There's a gutter in front of his house. Apparently, there's running water in the gutter. So early morning, late in the afternoon, getting to the evening, people go and squat and do their business in this. So the water will carry the feces away. This time around, he stands there early in the morning. When he come, he's videoing you and sucks you. Late in the afternoon, he's videoing you and sucking. And they're like, why are you videoing? Why are you videoing? I say, is this the toilet for you to come and, you know, defecate and all that? If we all decide to watch each other, do the right thing. Somebody's driving, and sometimes someone, I'm driving behind somebody. They flip. I toot my horn, try to overtake, and tell them, why they are seven. How would the place look like?
2: Yeah.
1: Let's talk.
2: So then you were talking about, you know, taking pictures of drivers or people who flip rubbish out of the car. And I laugh because what if it's a trotro and somebody is at the back seat and flips some corn cob out? How would the driver
1: know? But the passengers will see. He's on the trotter alone.
2: Yeah.
1: There's someone who's sitting by him or her.
2: Me, I want that rigorous campaign to come back during Kufuor's era when Aliyu Muhammad led that campaign.
1: Where the madman was holding a cane.
2: I think it really worked because from anything, it reduced that behavior in Ghana. That sure. People, first, it will be dear bura. Yes, and that advert or that campaign, because of the way it was structured, that simple, do not litter, keep Ghana clean and carry.
1: That's why I like what Eugene said.
2: You know,
1: Eugene, who is in that field, says, as a country, we're not serious about waste management.
0: No, we are not.
1: We don't have the right policies. And even when we're reading budgets and reading State of the Nation, do you hear some of these things captured well?
2: No.
1: You understand? We're not serious about it.
0: So you mentioned a bit on the kits.
1: Yeah.
0: Trying to inculcate them in the kits. Yeah. So at KCAP, we do ecotourism. And the ecotourism, the main intent is to do a mindset shift so that people, the kids especially, so we engage students from maybe the kindergartens up to the tertiary level for them to have a fair idea of what waste is and how they can actually see waste as a resource so that going forward, if they have it, they will not
1: dispose of it anyhow
0: to make it a nuisance.
1: Yeah.
0: We also embark on the buyback scheme so that if you have properly segregated your waste, we can buy it so that you know that...
1: Oh, now you buy?
0: Oh, yes, we do. Oh, so, if you have segregated your waste...
1: So segregate your waste, then what Eugene Amu Asama means is this. Have three bins, for example. One for plastics, one for organic, one for which other one? Maybe
0: papers, bottles, yes.
1: And all that,
0: yes.
1: And papers. Yeah. And then you sell it to them.
0: Yes. So, you see, the reason why even that aspect is being defeated is... I always say that waste management is hugely capital intensive. For instance, if you go to developed countries, they have about two or three or five bins. So that they do a thorough segregation of the waste. You have
2: different organics, colors.
0: Papers, plastics... Boxes, metals, textiles. So when it's time for your waste to be collected, if a compactor truck comes to your area, that day, if it is a Monday, they are picking only plastics. So they will pick my plastic, they will pick yours, they will pick that folio, and then after that, they will send it to a company that uses plastic as a raw material.
1: The next day they come and they pick.
0: No, so a different truck will even come to pick papers from the communities.
1: How many vehicles do we have?
0: You get my point. So in our case, the reason why that is defeated even at the generation point is because we have one truck, and these are private trucks. They will come, even if you've been able to do your segregation, they will come to your house and then they will
2: pick the plastic, and the car will not come back.
0: No, when they come to your house, they will not only pick the plastic.
1: They're picking everything.
0: They'll pick everything and put it back.
1: So when they get to the refuse dump site or where the
0: disposal. No, even in front of your house.
1: Now maybe say when they do that and they get to your end, for example, it's difficult for you to do the segregation.
2: Yeah.
1: Because a bottle, even if it's a bottle, plastic bottle that you can use for some other thing, other dirt, water, other waste have entered it.
0: That makes operations expensive. Exactly. You see, because we know that it's difficult to do the segregation at source because of our systems, our vehicles around.
1: Mm.
0: Now, we have a material recovery facility so that because we know that majority of the municipal solid waste is in the mixed form, you bring it there and then now the facility itself
1: will do the sorting.
0: That is what happens. Okay. But then when it comes to the inculcating that idea in kids, what if we haven't GES? So I mentioned that there should be a shared responsibility. Yeah, GES comes in so that, for instance, the bigger entities who are in waste management, the Zoom Liners and the likes, try to have a curriculum around waste, even if it's non-scoring. It should be there so that the kids learn it. Zoom Lion themselves have a Zoom Lion Foundation where they go to schools. They have Zoom Kids Clubs and the likes. They have an environmental club. They train them on a monthly basis. They give them PPEs, teach them how waste should be handled. You are catching them young so that it will live with them. But what of letting the whole of the country benefit from that? GES should create a space in the curriculum, even if, as I mentioned, even if it's non-scoring, we should teach the kids. If you go to other jurisdictions, there's what we call the global perspective. If they teach them about the environment, how the environment should be catered for and all that, are we doing the same in Ghana? And are we living it? It's one thing saying it, teaching it, and another thing doing it, living it. If you're not living it, the kids will see that we are not serious.
1: I agree with you, Charlie. Eugene Amwesamwa, thanks very much for your time. He is Regional President, Environmental Service Providers Association, that is ESPA Ghana. He's also a business development manager with KCAP, that is the Kumasi Compost and Recycling Plant Limited, and also patron for Santa Man Plastic Waste Collectors and Recyclers Association. Thanks very much.
0: Thank you, Dave.
1: Today, we said something, and most of you sent messages, you know, to some of us personally. Erasmus did, other people did. Listen, the rains are here. Whether we like it or not, the rains are here. We can't do anything about it. We need to do things right. Now, one other problem that the rains is exposing us to, aside from the flooding situation, is that it is causing erosion as well. So some of our roads, you know, in our communities, our link roads, suburb roads, adjoining roads, are in bad state. Listen, if you come to my area, if you're not careful, you buy a shock absorber, a lower arm or link, like four to five times before the rain subside. So what is the MMDs, what are they doing about it? They are the drip machines. Why are we not leveling these roads and making more trouble? So tomorrow what we want to do is we want you to share with us pictures and videos of roads that have become eroded because of the floods, because of the rains. And please send it to this number. Pictures, videos to this number. 0544-960-868. That is 0544-960-868. Send us pictures, send us videos. Let's get to know the area. So when you send a picture of the video, tell us where you are, where that road is. It should not necessarily be where you live. It could be where you work. Maybe your girlfriend's road. You're going to visit your girlfriend. The road is bad. Tell us about it. Don't tell us about the girl anyway, but just tell us this, the picture of the road, the state of the road, and then send us pictures and where you took the picture from. So we'll find out from your MMDA, whether your DC or your MC, what he or she is doing about the situation. That's for tomorrow. So like I said, it's 0544-960-868. Again, 0544-960-868. Send us pictures, send us videos. Tell us where the roads are, because the rains are here. The rains are exposing our bad roads. Talk to us tomorrow. That's our show for tomorrow. But for now, we say a big thank you to all of you for doing and listening. We're crossing over to Joy in a bit. Where today on Joy 99.7, as part of the Agribusiness Month conversations, today we're looking at from the farm to the plate, why infrastructure is important. Where are we with infrastructure? that comes up your way shortly.

0: MCE for Ga South Municipal Assembly is Moses Kabu Okanse. That is the MCE for Ga South. And look, the president indicated that sanitation would be key in measuring the performance. Honorable Moses Kabu Okanse, if you cannot deal with that small problem in Amanfo, how are you able to lead the whole Ga South Municipal Assembly? I just can't understand it. Because if today the MCE as part is also the head of the Security Council in the municipality.
1: Municipal Security Council.
0: So what happens? If you say today that, look, this person can no longer should no longer function. And in any case, this is an illegality. So it is not like the guy is doing something right that you're now going to negotiate with him. He's engaged in an illegality.
1: And destroying our water body. And, you know, I just got a message from this lecturer friend of ours. I don't want to mention his name. He says, Kodjo and Winston, please, refuse dumping in that area is a huge money-making machine. You guys should go there personally and delve into it. You'll discover more.
0: Wow. I see. Now, the deputy ranking member and MP of the local government committee in parliament and member of the health committee, who is also the MP for Achimoda, says the president had said that the solution to our sanitation issues is the bringing back the sanitation ministry to the local government ministry. They have done that, but we still have issues. Can we trust this government in what they professed while in opposition compared to the realities in government? That's Alexander Akwesi Akwa, who's a member of parliament for Achimoda and the deputy ranking member of the local government committee in parliament. I say, if the assembly is interested in doing the right things, it will be done now.
1: And we have the resources.
0: Exactly.
1: We have the men and the women. 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
0: And the Ghana Association of Banks says, look, shine your eye when you receive urgent emails or messages about your bank account, because fraudsters create fake websites that look exactly like your bank's name, same logo, same color, same design. They may send you a link asking you to verify your details or risk losing access to your account. 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Some fake links may appear genuine at first, but contain slight differences, such as extra letters, missing letters, or numbers replacing words. Others may use long, confusing web addresses or shortened links that hide the real website. Never click suspicious links. Instead, quickly visit your bank's official website for information or contact the bank directly using its official phone numbers. Shine your eye, spot the fraud, stop the fraud. This is brought to you by the Ghana Association of Banks. When we return after these messages, our focus is on the food that you eat. So from the farm to the table, how infrastructure matters. Okay, so we talked about this morning, we're talking about our roads. We'll talk about our dams, because the truth is, a movement is part of everything. If you don't have the roads, the food gets spoiled on the road. If you don't have good roads, when that happens, and we've always been telling you, when that happens, you may probably think that, oh, Asomi, I can go and buy everything. But you see, when the farmers increase the prices and it leads to an increase in inflation, it affects all of us. Mm-hmm. So what do? We must ensure that at every point we have foods that are affordable. And if they are affordable, the farmer gets money. You get the best of food. Because sometimes if it delays and it's sold to you, it's sold to you not in a good state. And you know what that means? You get to become sick, you go to the hospital, you spend money that you could have used in having fun, probably. All of these coming up here as part of our Agribusiness Month conversation. Stay with us.
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0: of course, I like this song, Obiani ni Movement. Adibiso Ide. So, you know, there's a text message that Kojo this morning, and the person said he had acquired 5 acres, wanted to get into farming, but upon listening to us, he's having second thoughts. I'd say it's a decision you would have to make. You know, but I was telling, Pastor, Bishop Mike Niabuse this morning, that he, look, sometimes, it is a message. I've just secured a 5-acre land to start some farming. Hearing you this morning, I feel discouraged to go ahead. Please, can you help me? We're going to help you, Kofi. But you know, because I was telling Bishop Ni Abuse this morning that sometimes, you feel like, why don't I just stop this? You know, because, why do I need to continue? But I say, sometimes the lessons learned are too valuable to stop. And so you say, look, I have learned all these things. I think they can shape it going forward. But this morning, I want us to do something. I want us to think about how infrastructure matters in agriculture. Because for many people, Kojo, and you've been, on the field all these years, driving to different parts of the country, sometimes, people would have to create roads to these farm sites. Why does infrastructure matter in agriculture? And when we talk about infrastructure, we'd have to break it down to the infrastructure that we are making reference to within the agricultural value chain.
1: Yeah, and I think that for our listeners, it will be good to say that today I am the guest because I'm doing it and I'm living it. And over the past 3, 4, 5 years, I have worked in key consulting roles that have seen me leading teams in developing infrastructure for agri, from roads to irrigation to warehousing, processing plants, and all those things. I led a team to build a rice mill. I've led teams to build warehouses. We've built irrigation across the country, and I've traveled far and wide, locally and internationally, to see how infrastructure changes things. If you look at the general business environment, for example, when we talk about infrastructure, there's residential infrastructure, right, for our homes. There's industrial, and then there's commercial. And so industrial, the factories in Tema. Tema was designed to be an industrial hub. So road networks were built, water systems were built, housing for the people who work in the factories were built, schools, hospitals were built to support the manufacturing entities. So that was how Tema was designed. If you go to Makola, for example, it's a commercial area. It has roads, it has electricity, it has the infrastructure it needs for these things to happen. Now, when it comes to Agric is an infrastructure-intense industry, but if you look at the data as we have it now as a country, we seem not to care about proper investment in Agric. And there are about 5 different levels of infrastructure when it comes to Agric. Number one is access. The road networks that lead to where agriculture happens. If you look at a lot of the hubs for Agric, we don't have proper systems of maintaining and even extending the road networks to these places. So your typical farmer always has to deal with a lot of struggles to, one, get to the farm, to grow, and bring the food back to you to eat. I'll give you an example. If you go to the Sutari area, Akuse Sutari area, it's currently about the biggest standalone irrigation scheme in the country.
0: Okay.
1: But there's no first-class road that goes to Sutari. There's no first-class road that goes to Akuse. A chunk of the banana that we export from Ghana, close to $70, $80 million, the last time I checked, comes from that area. And that brings a lot of revenue to the states. In fact, the banana industries in that particular area employ not less than 5,000 people directly. But there is no first-class road to Sutari. There is no first-class road to Akuse. We talk about Ghana rice. That's also one of the hubs for growing Ghana rice. There is no first-class road there or back. So the people there who grow food, they are practically on their own. We just give them peanuts and expect them to grow enough food to solve Ghana's problems.
0: Okay.
1: That is example number one. Mm-hmm. So when we talk about infrastructure, roads, the government is building the big push, for example. We are told that there is some funding from World Bank to build roads to farming communities. What is the strategy to ensure that the last mile connection is established? So infrastructure, and every farmer you talk to in this country will tell you that roads are the bane of farmers. Because unfortunately, the lands close to the major roads and the highways, they are not affordable and available for farming.
0: Mm-hmm.
1: So if you will farm, you sometimes have to go 12 kilometers, 15 kilometers, 20 kilometers deep to be able to get land to farm. So a lot of our farm roads are footpaths. And these days, Naminsha China for bringing Aboboya, these days with Aboboya in the system, we can actually ride to the farm and back. But the challenge it presents is that if you have to move bulk products, you have to go in bits and pieces, bits and pieces. If you're lucky enough to have a truck, you should be able to plan to change your shocks and a lot of components on your car every month because the roads that lead to your farm are bad. So that is one challenge. Road network to farms. So sometimes when we, the farmers, ask the government, if you are doing big, the big push, where are the roads leading to?
0: Okay.
1: Are they leading to the productive areas of agriculture, or you are building roads that will be used to evacuate imports from the ports to people's homes?
0: Before we get into the other areas, I'd like us to look at why it's important, why the road is important. Because just recently, the road to my farm, they've smoothened it under, I think they used their drip, the residents there protested.
1: Yeah.
0: So from Drapong, the 10 to Fujuku.
1: Mm-hmm.
0: Okay, once you're entering Drapong, you're going to Fujuku. The farming service at Abutia, so the Fujuku road,
1: yeah,
0: it was in a deplorable state. But they've tried, done a bit of grading. But why is the road infrastructure important?
1: Without roads, there is no movement. And without movement, there is no production. If you're farming, you need to move input, seed, fertilizer, people to the farm to work. So without roads, movement is impeded. If you don't have roads and people have to walk, sometimes 12 kilometers to the farm and 12 kilometers back, they get to the farm tired, and they get too tired to even walk back home. So a lot of people are not interested in farming. We say youth are not interested in farming because, do I walk to the farm and walk back every day? I'd rather come and stay in town and hawk on the streets. So that's one of the challenges. For my personal farms, for example, my farm in the Eastern Region, I constructed close to 3-4 kilometers of roads from my own pocket. And to construct a road, you need a bulldozer. You need graders. You need compactors. It's a capital intense activity. How many people can afford this? So those are things that the state must do. When we say that Ghana has electricity penetration of, say, 95%, it's not the individuals who spend on the electricity extension. We actually budget for it under Ministry of Energy, and ECG executes electricity extension to us. Is that not so?
0: Mm-hmm.
1: When we say Ghanaians have water to drink, we budget for it, and Ghana Water does the extension of the water to our homes. And so it's important that if we claim agribusiness is the heart of activity and growth and the economy, it's important that the infrastructure that supports agribusiness works. So roads are one of the key things for agribusiness. I'll give you an example. We're exporting close to $300-400 million of cashew in this country. One of the hubs for cashew aggregation is the Sampa area. Now the Sampa Jinijini Road is being constructed. The Sampa area, you go to Western North, Debisu, Yamitra areas, right? Go and see the nature of roads that these trucks have to use. And the truck is carrying 50 tons of cashew from that place to the port. a journey which could be, say, 12 hours because of the nature of the road, sometimes you do it in 3 days with a lot of breakages. Go to the tomato production areas in the north. So we want to eat tomatoes, but sometimes evacuating tomato from Burkina Faso to Ghana may be easier than evacuating it from some of our villages because the access roads are bad.
0: Okay. So that's it with the roads. What other ones are we looking at again?
1: The other key infrastructure we need, developed lands. And when I say developed lands, in real estate, we say service plots. So service plots, you go, the plot is there. There's internet access, connection, last mile. There's water. There's electricity. There's sewage, right? We need the same for agric. Before you plant or grow any animal, you need to develop the land and put in the infrastructure. Now, Ghana is one of the worst countries in the world when it comes to irrigation penetration. And to plant a seed, you need a soil, as we learned last week. You need a seed, you need fertilizer, you need water for irrigation. Unfortunately, because we don't have a lot of irrigation in this country, we always depend on the rainy season. So it started raining June, July. Down south, everybody is planting. We all plant at the same time and harvest at the same time. So when there's a glut, there's a glut. A lot of food goes waste because we all planted at the same time and we're all harvesting at the same time and we don't have enough storage and processing.
0: And in fact, talking about planting at the same time, there's there's a message here. Let me just chip this in. It says, I acquired a 10-acre land near the waterfront in Bator area after spending almost 100,000 on land acquisition, clearing, preparation, irrigation systems, labor, wages. I'm at the point of giving up.
1: Why?
0: I am watching the crops I planted this year being destroyed from the extra heavy rainfall. I was forewarned. I don't know if I've proven all my detractors right.
1: Great. So that's where the land development comes in. When you acquire land for agric, number one, you need to get surveyors to do a topo map for the land, topography, right? It's expensive. Once they do the topo map for you, you'll see the shape of the land and how it will be impacted by flooding, by water flows, by movement and everything. So based on that, you design the farm. Most people are unable to do that because it's capital intensive. Once you get the topo maps done, then you design your road network, your irrigation system, where you are going to even storage and everything and housing. Okay, we're unable to do that. So this person probably got the land, he saw water, and then he went to plant. But he didn't think about how to drain the land. So now it rains, and the land gets waterlogged, and he's losing. I was in Kwamoso, it's in Ukrapim North. I was there on Wednesday after the show to see some friends growing tomatoes. So I grow tomatoes and they also grow an eye optic. It's raining and the whole land is waterlogged. So the tomato is dying. So if we don't provide the right infrastructure, you hear a lot of farmers like this complaining to you. So in the rainy season, we get too much rain. We cannot drain our lands. Our lands get flooded and we lose. In the dry season, it gets so dry, we cannot get water to the crops and the crops die and we lose. It's because we've not planned and put any infrastructure in place. Now, I was talking to you about irrigation schemes. Greater Accra region is about 800,000 acres. The size of Greater Accra region is about 800,000 acres. We are told that Ghana's irrigation schemes in all, we have about 23 public irrigation schemes. That's run by the Ghana Irrigation Development Authority. There are new ones coming on stream. Out of these 23 irrigation schemes, we have about 13,000 estimated total, 13,000 hectares of estimated land under irrigation. Now, this 13,000 hectares, if you convert it to acres, it just pales in comparison to the size of Greater Accra region. But Greater Accra region is very small. But go to places like Egypt, go to South America, go to other countries, the Netherlands, go to other countries. They have irrigation schemes that are bigger than the Greater Accra region. And these irrigation schemes have road networks designed, Some of them have airports where cargo planes land and take off every day to evacuate products for sale. They have proper accommodation.

0: 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San Cablo Lighting Africa, San Cablo from Site Go House, now we be the plug. But the good news is that the Ministry of Education is pleased to announce the official launch of the Ghana National Research Fund by President John Dramani Mahama. Established under the Ghana National Research Fund Act 2020, Act 1056, the Ghana National Research Fund is Ghana's national mechanism for providing predictable and sustainable funding for research, innovation, technology transfer, and commercialization to support national development. It's on Tuesday, 16 June 2026, that's tomorrow, 10 a.m. Labadi Beach Hotel, Accra. Special guest of honor is President John Dramani Mahama. And the launch marks an important milestone in Ghana's efforts to place research, innovation, and knowledge at the center of national development, economic growth, and evidence-based policy making. Great. So let's continue with the infrastructure that is needed. We're talking about dams, irrigation projects now.
1: Yeah.
0: You've talked about the Chopoli one, the fact that we're just not using because there's a problem with funding.
1: Yeah.
0: Okay. So let's continue, because it looks like as for funding, it's never going to be it's always going to be a problem here.
1: Yeah, but we've seen other people in other countries prioritizing agric infrastructure to the point where places you don't think should be leading when it comes to food production are actually market leaders.
0: Sure.
1: Egypt's landmass is practically desert.
0: Mm.
1: The only thing that comes to their salvation is the Nile River, which flows from Sudan, Ethiopia, into Egypt, empties into the sea. If you go to Cairo, Cairo is in the delta, because that's where they could set up. You need water, set up agric, and along there. Egypt's Nile Valley irrigation system is 3.4 million hectares.
0: Wow.
1: Okay.
0: That's huge.
1: I'm going to convert it into acres for you. 3.4 million hectares. If I convert to acres, it's about 8 million acres.
0: Mm-hmm.
1: Greater Accra region is 800,000 acres. Think about it.
0: Mm-hmm.
1: Greater Accra region is 800,000 acres. The Nile Valley irrigation system is 8 million acres of land, mostly in the desert. Engineers have built canals. They've set up center pivots, and the center pivot is a mechanical irrigation system. It's a lot of steel with pipes. It goes round its axis. Some cover 50 acres, some cover 60 acres, some cover 180, some cover 250, depending on the sizes. And you can buy a center pivot for, say, $180,000, depending on where you are getting it from. But they've been able to build, in fact, there's one irrigation scheme in the southwestern part of Egypt, in the desert, which is about the size of Greater Accra region itself.
0: Mm.
1: So somebody committed funding to it because they knew agric is important. They knew they had to feed themselves. They knew they could feed the world. So in the Nile Valley irrigation system, for example, they are growing cotton, they are growing wheat, they are growing rice, they are growing vegetables. In this country, we're unable to grow wheat. We import wheat, and that is what feeds us when it comes to bread. And the wheat bran also goes into our poultry feed.
0: Well, we have an interview with the National Petroleum Authority, NPA, at 9:30. So share the last other one with me, then we'll go for that conversation.
1: The other bit of infrastructure is processing, which we've really failed at.

0: building. We are not using our advantage as a tropical country and using the weather and whatever we have to our advantage. So we say we produce tomatoes and we lose 50% of the tomatoes. And when you think tomato processing, everybody will say, oh, tomato paste. But we can invest in infrastructure to dry tomatoes in the major season.
1: Mm-hmm.
0: We dry the tomatoes, we store them in vacuum bags. Off season, we can blend and eat these tomatoes. The same way we dry pepper, the same way we dry a lot of things, we should be able to do that. But in all these things, some people will argue that it's business, so private sector should lead. It is not private sector that is building the roads we use. It is not private sector that is building, extending electricity to our homes. It is not private sector that is building the large teaching hospitals. The state must consciously invest in agri infrastructure to enable the private sector to thrive. If I use myself as an example, when I was building my ecopone farms, I did 3 to 4 kilometers of roads. I drilled 5 boreholes. 2 of them collapsed. 3 are working. Then I had to build a house because there's no accommodation. In Volta, I did 12 kilometers of a road because there is no access to the place. Drip equipment are packed. Government is not even doing the research to know the actual pain points of farmers when it comes to infrastructure to invest. Then you build your borehole, you do this, you do that, before you find money to buy seed to grow the food. And when you grow it too, we've allowed people to import, so you cannot sell.
1: Kujo, we have to continue with this conversation tomorrow. Okay, we'll continue tomorrow. But folks, stay with us. When we return after these messages, our friends from the NPA will be joining us here on the Super Morning Show. We'll be right back.
2: Odeyewu.
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2: Eha hokura nu aduane bi o. Me ni onyina abekwa kodidi. Ewo Esman Kitchen Restaurant. Ye wo kuma sehar.
3: Na sa wo mo mo kura wo mpa bontin su aduane.
2: Man dear eya no kure. Nanso Esman Kitchen Restaurant nko aduane de mepe.
3: Enye Esman Kitchen Restaurant omo ye special pa.
2: Wudu hon mu a wo man mu nuane ahoro. Continental, any Chinese dishes, pastries, any akoko mua pa ya wa grill. Me say, say the whole season by treatment from me papa bi abofa ho. Wo ye neat. Wudu me ko high hokura e de ye party, wedding, engagement and the conference no sa no. My form, we have done order, and that's what we have done in the baby. Want to take a scar?
3: It's my kitchen restaurant.
2: We must have our fast foods. Yes, Kaki to be a baby piano. Ubedi diame, Nakosha special pizza beer, Ewa Hono. Me will go restaurant to be a sada. Okoshamu potato chips here. Oh, one more so dear. I'll be dead. Natural fruit drinks, a brew ho. It's my kitchen. And you may bear us posted with a dish anymore. Traffic, and I say, wow. One phone numbers, 0248-865046 and 0265-707070.
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4: What if everything changed in one night? Burdens lifted, sicknesses healed, lives transformed forever. It's not a dream. It's the power of the gospel of Jesus Christ. And it's coming to KNUSD. Sounds of Joy 2026 is here. Two mighty nights of the Word, worship, and the wonder-working power of God on the 25th and 26th of June at the Ayidiaze Park. Ministering the Word with fire, with passion, and with the anointing of the Holy Spirit will be Bishop E.A.T. Saki, a seasoned general of the gospel. Bishop Saki is a close associate of presiding Bishop Dagiwood Mills and a senior bishop in the Lighthouse Group of Churches. Are you tired? Are you broken? Are you still searching? This crusade is for you. Sounds of Joy 2026, 25th and 26th June at the Ayidiaze Park with Bishop E.A.T. Saki. Come with faith and lead with a testimony.
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1: In the book of Psalm, chapter 63, verse 1, David said, "Early will I seek thee." Abraham was an early riser. Joshua was an early riser. Moses was an early riser. Jesus prayed early in the morning. David also prayed early in the morning. What about you? Be an early riser as you join God's servant, the pastor, Obed Joy Obeng, on prayer line on Love 99.5 FM from Mondays through to Fridays, 2 a.m. to 5 a.m. each day. Prayer line, the presence of the Lord is here. Prayer line, commanding your morning to influence.

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2: By the Spirit.

And that's J-Lo there with Ain't It Funny, the Spanish goddess singing her heart out on this beautiful song. So beautiful Monday morning. And today the conversation was about, you know, waste disposal. And the focus was on, you know, the young men who cut waste from various points to, you know, waste disposal sites, the challenges that they go through and the innovations that we can consider and all of that. And the one who came to help us have this conversation was Eugene from KCAP. And, you know, there's a lot of conversations that we need to have about this, because if you queen Okroma too much, but also there is a lot that we can make out from it. And as part of our campaign that is focused on, you know, the environment and, you know, sanitation, we're going to continue like this. And then at the end of the day, try and find better solutions of or better ways to manage waste in a beautiful, you know, city and a beautiful country as a whole. 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Call 0302 0308
24977 for you know, any inquiries. 590 mobile at that one some. Do you remember not too long ago our parents used to brush our teeth with pounded, you know, pendacle of plantain? Your friend body trainer. And then they'll mix it with charcoal. And it true simawa. Now a paise fita. It has natural absorptive properties of charcoal. And then this one helps remove bacteria that produces bad breath in the mouth, hence giving you a fresh breath. So Kale charcoal toothpaste has been formulated and produced under strict hygienic condition with the necessary production protocols and has been approved by the Food and Drug Authority. Constant use of Kale charcoal toothpaste gives you fresh breath, whitens your teeth, reduces dental plaque, and makes the gum healthy and strong and prevents cavity. 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
1: Hello, good morning, and welcome to the Business News. It's the top of the hour, 10 o'clock. Coming up this morning, petrol price is set to fall sharply in months ahead as petrol prices fall globally, with oil prices also dropping. We also have more as tricycle fares to rise by 20% from Monday, 22nd of June, in Ashanti region, as the National Union of Tricycle Operators of Ghana cites increasing costs of spare parts. The Business News is brought to you by ACE Consult and Vodafone Business, or Telesoft Business. Let's get into the details now. Motorists are set to enjoy significant relief at the pumps from June 16, as fuel prices are projected to fall sharply nationwide. The latest price and outlook released by the Chamber of Oil Marketing Companies indicates that petrol, diesel and LPG will all record reduction during the second pricing window of June. The small in this report.

0: Petrol is expected to see the largest reduction, with prices projected to fall by up to 9.31%. If oil marketing companies fully apply the projected reductions, a litre of petrol could sell about 14 cedis 72 pesos, making it one of the steepest fuel price cuts seen in recent times. Diesel prices are also expected to decline, with a litre likely to sell around 17 cedis 2 pesos. Particularly among oil marketing companies that procure products on credit from bulk oil distributors. LPGs are projected to ease marginally, with a kilogram expected to sell at about 17 cedis 20 pesos. The reduction margin for fuel remains relatively small due to the full removal of the government industry intervention mechanism, while LPG prices continue to be influenced by existing tender arrangements. Industry players say the decline could have been even steeper if not for recent depreciation of the cedi.
1: Sorry for that technical hitch, and that's a report by my colleague Emmanuel Bright. To other stories, tricycle operators or tricycle transport fares across the Ashanti region will increase by 20% from June 22nd, as operators announced, citing rising operating costs and mounting financial pressures on drivers. The National Union of Tricycle Operators of Ghana said the fare adjustment was approved during an online meeting of its Ashanti Regional Executive Council on 6th June. The association has directed zonal and station executives to communicate the new fares to members and engage passengers and other stakeholders ahead of implementation. The union said operators were grappling with increasing expenses, including daily sales obligations, higher spare parts prices, and rising lubricant costs.
2: After careful consideration of the increasing operational cost confronting the tricycle operators, we concluded of adjusting our fares to 20%. And this operational cost includes our daily sales obligation, rising spare parts cost, increase in lubricant prices. This new fare adjustment shall take effect from Monday 22nd June 2026, and we therefore appeal to our cherished customers and general public to bear with us during these challenging times. The decision has not been taken lightly, but Tricycle, we always want to be our fares to be lower and more affordable than those of other transport operators. However, prevailing operational cost has made this adjustment necessary.
1: Let's move on to other stories. The Pig Farmers Association of Ghana is urging the government to establish a dedicated policy to expand pig production, strengthen the value chain, and drive economic growth. The leadership of the association argues that despite pig farming being a highly significant and rapidly growing agricultural sector in Ghana, the subsector continues to suffer from limited policy attention compared to cattle and poultry. This was discussed at the inauguration of the Ashanti Achim Central Municipal Branch of the association. The Ashanti Regional Chairman of the Pig Farmers Association, Daniel Yasiem, reviewed that government's livestock initiatives have historically favored cattle and poultry. Take a listen.
3: Without policy, even government cannot help us. And therefore, we are trying to get together so that the government will be able to help us. We have challenges like feeding, challenges like sales, and challenges like diseases outbreak. We are praying that when the organization is done, we will be able to meet all those challenges. We heard of Nkukon Ketenkete, so we thought also they are going to talk about Nkukon Ketenkete, so that will also help us in the industry, but we never had anything of such nature. So we appeal to government that since he offered some Nkukon Ketenkete, Braco farmers are also waiting for Braco Ketenkete. You know, we are also helping the economy in a way to provide protein source into the table of every Ghanaian, because people patronize Braco a lot these days. So if Braco is being boosted in this country, we'll be able to meet other challenges, because government has to use money to bring in protein source.
1: To other stories, some farmers are warning that current rains and floods across the country could rather affect crop yields and harvest later this year. They are actually worried about the volumes of rains and how that could also affect storage for products and that are being harvested this year. Edward Kare is a commercial farmer who spoke to Love News.
4: When you have the flooding, it destroys almost everything. And even the soil becomes so much soaked that you have too much water for the crops. The crops need water, but not too much water at a particular time. So when you have flooding, which is continuous, then the soil becomes so wet, so porous, that it affects the growth of the crops. And once the crops have not grown well, then you should expect yield to do what? To be low. So the flooding is not just anything good, apart from the fact that when you apply your fertilizers and the rest, the floods will just wash everything away.
1: And that's then for the local news. Let's go for some international news.
5: Oil prices slipped to a three-month low on Monday after U.S. President Donald Trump and Iran's deputy foreign minister said they had reached an initial deal to end war and to resume traffic through the Strait of Hormuz. In other news, Africa's energy transition is entering a decisive phase with some of the world's best solar and wind resources. The continent is uniquely positioned to leapfrog into a low-cost, renewable-powered future. And that is all for the international news.
1: And that's all for the business news at 10. 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Since 2006, ACE Consort has been helping students to study in the U.S. with scholarships. The Education U.S. Center is part of the U.S. government network of advising centers worldwide. They guide SHS and university graduates to apply to U.S. schools for bachelor's, master's, and PhD programs with great scholarships. They also give guidance to apply for U.S. visas. Education USA Accra, which is based at the U.S. Embassy in Accra, also provides these services too. 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Telesell, connecting opportunities, connecting goals, connecting businesses. And that's all for the business news at 10. Thanks for tuning in. My name is Nana. Watch it.
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0: Welcome back to Yeah, That's a Pepper Thing. 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That's a Pepper Thing! 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
1: You're sweet. 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
0: She swears it makes it taste better. It's not a science thing, but it's a Pepper Thing! Why do they all do it? All for that sweet, delicious, truly one-of-a-kind taste of Dr. Pepper. It's a Pepper Thing!

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0: In sickness and in health. Till death do you part. Congratulations. We wish you a blissful marriage, yeah? And a great union ahead. 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He says, I do.
1: I do.
0: Of course, welcoming you to Metro Mix, yeah? 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The station where you get to experience the joy. My name is Patricia. Good morning to you, wherever you're listening to us from. As always, we do the show with you every Monday to Friday, 10 a.m. to 12 midday. Metro Mix on Love 99.5 FM. Today is the 15th day of June 2026. And we welcome you to another beautiful week here. Asadi, I do people. How was your weekend? Yesterday was raining. Cats and dogs. But I hope you got out of bed, yeah? To still make it to work this morning. Because you know what we say on Mondays? It's Money Making Monday. And we also do right here. Serving you great music, quality information. Yes, we promise to serve you all that. 34 minutes past 10. This is still Love 99.5 FM. You can let us know where you're listening to us from, yeah? 055-111-1995. 055-111-1995. That's our WhatsApp number. And this morning, a special one going out to my friends at Kingdom Books and Stationery. KNUSD branch, commercial area. 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Thank you. Also to our friends at Kobjo Pharmacy, Juliponia Pharmacy, Opoku Trading, all our friends at Konfanochi Teaching Hospital, KNUSD, wherever you're listening to us from, we'd like to say thank you. And you know, this is how we do it on Mondays. Slow music, slow love music.
1: I do
0: set the mood for you. You actually also heard from Amachi Dede.
1: Say I do.
0: Yes, Abranti Amachi Dede, aka Asante Achim James Brown. And you also heard from Dada Kwekudia, aka Dada KD, the late. May he still continue to rest in perfect peace. If you have a birthday message, let me have it, okay? 055-111-1995. 055-111-1995. Show produced by Eugene Asetutu, the critical analyst, the fact checker, and also DJ Apuzo. And all the favorite music you're listening to right now is Kan Ketsi DJ Monster, Yao Safu Jemfi. But most importantly, we're doing the show with you, our cherished listener. Welcome on board. 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

Asibre Jamina. He calls this one calling. Bringing us to 50 minutes past 10 here in the Studios of Love 99.5 FM. In case you just tuned in, this is still Love 99.5 FM and the show is Metro Mix. You can still send us your messages 055-111-1995. 055-111-1995. Now, I have this birthday wish I have to make. Oh, Jesus Christ. Hey, oh, don't you crow for that. Love no catch you before, eh? Oh, goodness me. Beautiful message from a husband to a wife. Hey. Anyway, happy birthday going out to you. The beautiful, industrious, amazing, and nice human being, Abna Nyakwamponsa. Abna Nyakwamponsa. Happy birthday to you. This is coming from your Chocho Mucho, your lovely kids, and the rest of the family. Now, this is the message, eh? Today is your birthday, and even though you can't see me right now, I hope you can feel me smiling as I say this. I still remember the first time I heard your love, and I knew right then that I wanted to be the reason for it as often as possible. Every day with you feels like a little piece of magic I didn't know I was looking for. You've turned my ordinary moments into memories I'll cherish forever. You are kind, strong, and so full of light. And on your birthday, I just want the world, or at least everyone listening right now, to know how lucky I am to love you and to be loved by you. So here's to you, Abna Nyakwamponsa. May this year bring you every bit of happiness you bring to everyone around you. And I can't wait to celebrate with you tonight. But for now, I hope this little message makes you smile. I love you. Happy birthday. And this message is coming from my very own brother, Brian Kwame. Nidino Kram, maybe. Hey. Brian Kwame message, Jan, of Toyota, Ghana. Happy birthday to you, Abna. Yeah. We love

Yeah, so that's the birthday message, eh? If you have one you want to send to somebody, let's have it on 055-111-1995. And Kwame and Abna, I have the perfect place for you guys to go and celebrate the birthday, yeah? That is at Sankey's Restaurant. 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

0: Now I have this message from my friend Heaven's Valley on our WhatsApp console, and he says, a blessed good morning, my chocolate. Your chocolate or girlfriend? Okay, I'm doing fine, thank you for asking. And you say that mine is not a birthday wish, rather I'd love to wish Princess Nana Drakunedun Tiamwanyame Achedie. Wow, that's a powerful name. Princess Nana Drakunedu Intiamwanyame Achedie, who works at Nyinehini Health Center SPD Recovery. Oh my god, sweetheart, get well soon, okay? And Heaven says you got injured when you were discharging your duties as a midwife. Princess, get well soon, okay? Yes, we love you so much. Princess Nana Drakunedu Intiamwanyame Achedie, Nyinehini Health Center. Heaven says get well soon. Now NAB MP NAC Opoku, you said Patricia, we are loud and clear inside Cats Royal Enterprise. And thank you so much for listening, yeah. Rebecca says Maro, Beye is not good. That is what I want to tell you. Of course, good morning to you, NAC MP Opoku. And thank you to everyone at Cats Royal Enterprise at Doom. Thank you for always enjoying the show and also enjoying the Eddie and Krebium. Monster. But she says, a special good morning going out to Honorable Ajua of Kwadasu Municipal Assembly. Auntie Ajua, good morning, yeah. We love you so much. Now, if you've not tasted Bigo energy drink yet, trust you, you are missing out. 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

0: A minute to 11 a.m. here on Love 99.5 FM. 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We'll be right back after these readers. Please don't go anywhere. 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

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Locate It's My Kitchen restaurant at the Baba Yara traffic lights. That's where you find us. Okay, this message is coming to you. DJ Monster, someone says, please play me. Oh, that's my friend Heavens, yeah. Heavens says, DJ Monster, kindly add CDC. Hey, Odomensu. Hey, is that how you write your or? The three alphabets or? Ayo. Monster, Heaven says, please play him or Odomensu by DL for him, eh? We'll be playing that for you. But before that, good morning to all our friends at Amansia Community Bank PLC, Auntie Anna, Mr. DF, Uncle Frank, Ike, how are you? Ike of Santase Branch, located on the Opokuwari campus. How was your weekend, Ike? I believe you enjoyed your weekend, yeah? It's Amansia Community Bank PLC, your reliable financial partner.

Now, I have a friend there, and he said, Patricia, I always listen to you. And I must confess, I was in dire straits. My driver was giving me problems. So I wanted to just sell off the car and get another one. And he actually said he did sell the car, but then he was looking for a top up to buy another car for himself, so that he can give to also a new driver to do business with. And he said when he listened to me, he made his way to Amanse Community Bank PLC, and that he actually went to the Sofoline branch, the one that is within the new transport terminal. And he's like, Patricia, whatever you are saying about them is true. I'm like, can you explain? I'll say, oh, Raha, the smile alone, the way the security men will come and open the gate for you and ask you, Pacha, what about your day? Then they will direct you to the place you need to go to. Then I tell him that, well, the point is, that's what they do for a living. And they do it the best way possible. That's a Amanse Community Bank PLC. 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It's second to none. Obia de ento omo de no. So please, if you also need services, financial services, that will give you that freedom, make your way to Amanse Community Bank PLC. 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
2: 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It's 11:32.
1: It's 11:30 in the studio, and I have the gentleman who attended Opokuwari School here. Are you the Opoku Fanimku? 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
2: You see, people man is yambo.
1: Ah, Delali Atias.
2: Hey, Patricia, how are you? How was your weekend?
1: Ah, as usual.
2: As usual,
1: it was great.
2: Okay.
1: Great, you know.
2: I don't know that you usually have great weekends.
1: I love
2: what makes it great? Tell me.
1: I love it when it rains, especially when you are indoors.
2: So you're indoors and you cover yourself with your cloth.
1: Yes. With my duvet, you know.
2: You use a duvet.
1: Della.
2: Oh, funny. You can see
1: Nini. Della, please. I
2: you use a duvet. Then you alone. Then you cover your head.
1: Yes.
2: Then you are inside.
1: Minya hot tea, be no more.
2: Master, do you believe this?
1: I don't care whether he believes it or not.
2: Anyway, so the World Cup is on, eh? Have you watched some of the games?
1: Yeah, Charlie, but Germans was not here.
2: Oh, no. But me, I was a Curaçao
1: so
2: fan.
1: Many.
2: But you know what? I knew that...
1: Wait, somebody is behind you.
2: Yes, oh boy.
1: I was with him yesterday.
2: Oh, no, you are lying. It's not true.
1: Throughout the rings.
2: It was not true. It's not true. It's not true.
1: Kofi, come and remove your mask.
2: It's not true. I've removed it for him.
1: No, but
2: anyway,
1: seriously.
2: Della. Yeah.
1: There are other players from other countries, sir.
2: Yeah.
1: They have Ghanaian lineage.
2: Hey, did you see Yaboa of Ecuador? Yeah.
1: And
2: his dad is a Ghanaian.
1: And the Japanese goalkeeper.
2: And then the mom is, how do you call it, from
1: Ecuadorian,
2: Ecuador. The Japanese do, I think, the same thing, yeah. And so there are a lot of them in there. If you look at the Netherlands team, there's Brian Brobe. You know, but he happens to have a brother in the Black Stars team known as Derek Lucassen. You know, they are brothers but two different fathers with one mother. Anyway, so there's a lot of them coming. You know, Inaki Williams also.
1: I know.
2: And then his brother is playing for Spain. He's for Ghana.
1: There's a
2: Ghana womb. Yeah. And there's even Nathan Ampedu who is also playing in there. So there are a lot of them in there. Anyway.
1: How are you? Baby, I'm good.
2: So the World Cup is today is March. So today is day 15th. Day fifth of the World Cup. So we've done A, B, C, D, E, F. We've done six groups already. And so out of the six groups, we have Africa playing in three of the matches out of the 12 matches that have been played. Unfortunately, Africa has won. In fact, we've played four matches.
1: Mm-hmm.
2: The first African country to play this year was South Africa.
1: Yeah, they lost to Mexico. They don't deserve to score any goal.
2: And then the second African country to play was Morocco, drawing 1-1 with Brazil. And then yesterday we had La Côte d'Ivoire winning 1-0 over Ecuador. Yeah, good goal there from Ahmad. And then, unfortunately, Tunisia. They lost to Sweden by 5-1. So, Africa there for you. So, we have four matches for Africa. We've won one, we've drawn one, and we've lost two. Anyway, so that's
1: Ghana is playing on Wednesday.
2: Ghana is playing on Wednesday.
1: England.
2: Yeah. England, yeah. No, Ghana is playing against Panama.
1: It's sorry, Panama.
2: Yeah, are playing against Croatia.
1: Ah. Okay, you continue.
2: Right. So that's how it is. So let me just recap some of the matches that have been played so far. So in Group A, the first match, we had Mexico defeating South Africa by 2-0.
1: Mm-hmm.
2: South Korea also defeated the Czech Republic by 2-1. And then in Group B, we had Canada drawing 1-1 with Bosnia Herzegovina.
1: Yeah.
2: And then we had Qatar also scoring their first World Cup goal. You know, even when they hosted it in 2022,
1: they didn't score a goal.
2: So they were very happy to have scored against Switzerland. That match ended 1-1. And then in Group C, Brazil, Morocco drawing 1-1. And Haiti, one of the debutants in the competition, also losing to Scotland. All right. Then in Group D, we have Australia defeating Turkey by 2-0. And USA also accounting for Paraguay. 4-1. Germany defeated Curaçao 7-1. Ivory Coast won 1-0 over Ecuador. And then in Group F, we have Netherlands drawing 2-2 with Japan and Sweden defeating Tunisia by 5-1. So after 12 matches, we have 38 goals scored.
1: Mm-hmm.
2: So it's averaging 3.17 goals per match. And I think that it's relatively cool for a World Cup. I mean, we watch football too. As it were, witness goals. And so they are giving us goals. And we are happy about that. So 38 goals scored out of 12 matches, averaging about 3.17. Now, we have three players who have scored 2 goals in one game.
1: Yeah.
2: So we have Kai Havertz, and then we have Yassin Ayari, and then also we have Folarin Balogun. He a place for Franz Kai Havertz for, that is Germany, and then Yassin. Then also, there are some suspensions in here. You know, so far we have three red cards. In that first game against, between Mexico and South Africa, there were three red cards. One to Sisoli of South Africa, and then Temba Zwani, also of South Africa.
1: Yes.
2: And then we have Cesar Montes. He was the skipper or the captain for Mexico, also attracting the red card. So far, three red cards and 25 yellow cards. Now, listen to this.
1: Mm-hmm.
2: You know that for every red card, your country will pay $15,000. Yes.
1: Ooh.
2: Every red card, $15,000. So for the three, $45,000. So South Africa have $30,000 to pay. And so what happens is that after the competition, they accumulate it. And then when they are going to present your prize money to you, then they take
1: it deduct
2: out.
1: It.
2: They deduct it. Yeah, very good. So 45,000 now to FIFA for three red cards. And out of the 25 yellow cards, they are going to get $250,000 so far. $10,000 for each one. So 250 plus 45, only for cautions after 12 matches, FIFA is making $295,000 from the countries.
1: Mm.
2: That's your information.
1: Wow.
2: From the countries, yes.
1: So
2: you can imagine, after the whole competition, it will be heading towards $2 million or $3 million. When it comes to fines or suspensions, yeah.
1: Now, people have been calculating the number of red cards South Africa should get in the Korea game. They're like 10 red cards.
2: No, that's not possible. Anyway, but today, matches coming up today. We have 4 p.m. Spain versus Cape Verde, an African representation.
1: Yeah.
2: And so there's going to be live commentary on that game here.
1: Right
2: on your superstation, Love 99.5 FM, exactly 4 p.m. And then also, Belgium will be playing against Egypt. Another African representation at 7 p.m. Then we have Saudi Arabia, Uruguay playing at 10 p.m.
1: Oh, yeah, that's nice. Yeah, that's so beautiful. Mm. No, I love that. And hey, belated birthday to Thomas Partey.
2: Yeah, Tom. Yeah, Tommy celebrated his birthday on Saturday. His 33rd birthday. 33rd birthday.
1: Okay.
2: You believe that? He's 33 years.
1: No, how old am I?
2: When his mother was giving birth to him, were you there?
1: Last time we checked ages, this guy said he was 43. John Mensah.
2: John.
1: It's a 47, it's a 43.
2: I mean, that's 43. Eight. Maybe the football age is that anyway. Manos, maybe 4 or 5.
1: And have you seen the 19-year-old Cote d'Ivoire player?
2: Yeah.
1: Hey.
2: No, he's 19.
1: Dela.
2: Yeah.
1: Nana, what you guys
2: say? Oh, no. That one doesn't
1: matter. He's 19.
2: It's just about the looks. Okay, so let me say happy birthday to a very special lady. In fact, she's my wife, partly. Yes. Gede's wife is my wife. Yes. So Mrs. Evelyn Ya AJ Entry, aka Mrs. Gediwa.
1: Ayo.
2: today is Evelyn's birthday. Yeah, yeah.
1: Guy who attended Opokuari school.
2: Mm-hmm.
1: Ne wife no.
2: Yeah, no. It's me.
1: It's you.
2: Yeah, me. Ooh, it's not every guy. It's me.
1: It's not every Opokuari.
2: No, it's not every. Me, I'm a special awards boy to him. To her. Sorry. And to his husband and her husband as well. So I beg you.
1: Let me just do the birthday message.
2: All right, so Evelyn, happy birthday to you. I pray for God's blessings.
1: Mm-hmm.
2: I pray for long life.
1: Mm-hmm.
2: I pray for good health. And your husband, Giddy, says that I should tell you that he loves you so much. You are such a special woman. And also from the kids. Papaya, as well as Kobe, they say, "Mommy, we wish you all the best."
1: Mm.
2: Right?
1: Yeah.
2: You okay?
1: I'm good.
2: Play her a nice song for me. Eh?
1: Oh, definitely.
2: All right.
1: DJ Monster.
2: Uh huh.
1: And waiting
2: for you.
1: Hello.

And that's Ahofadia coming from Mr. Oh For Real, Ofuriam Ponsan, bringing us to 49 minutes past 11 here, Love 99.5 FM. And I would like to actually also welcome you to the Father's Day week. Yes, all our men are amazing, handsome, industrious, fantastic, and responsible. Happy Father's Day in advance to all men. I want to find out from you, when was the last time you treated yourself to something that's a real dining experience? And we're not just talking about the food, okay, but the flavor, the atmosphere, and the vibes that stay with you forever. If you've not had that experience before, then I need to let you know about the Crush Smoothies and Juice Bar.

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And Sundays, from 10:30 a.m. to 1 p.m., your favorite Love FM DJs. And of course, MCs are also there. So just know that the Crack Smoothies and Juice Bar, yeah, it's a place where there's energy. The place is vibrant. It's a place where food meets music, laughter, and pure vibes. So if you've never been there, this is your invitation to make your way to the Crack Smoothies and Juice Bar. 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

0: Yes, and I'm taking you right now to the number one restaurant in Kumasi. That is the Crash Moody's and Juice Bar. I have my favorite Dr. Mali on the line. Hello, Doc. How are you?
1: Hi, Patricia. I'm good, yourself?
0: I'm also doing fine. Please, happy Father's Day in advance to you.
1: Thank you very much. Thank you very much. And happy Father's Day in advance to all your listeners, to the fathers out there.
0: I thought you were going to say same to me.
1: all the fathers in your house.
0: In my life, eh?
1: Yeah.
0: Our boyfriends included.
1: Everyone.
0: Are you? Anyway, I'm actually been looking for one. Anyway, so let's cut to the chase. I understand there's something special for fathers at the Crash Moody's and Juice Bar.
1: Yes. You know, right? You know that the Crash Moody's, we are always going to turn up for
0: fathers,
1: our Kumasi people.
0: Yay.
1: When it's like events like this, we always turn up for you guys. You understand?
0: So sure.
1: We are having a live band section. Yeah.
0: Live band session.
1: Yes. Live band. And people who have been coming for a live band, they know it's no joke at all. It's going to be on Father's Day. It's going to be at 7 p.m. Yeah, 7 p.m. till 10 p.m. But aside that, the whole day is packed with a lot of menu, how do you call it?
0: Fantastic flavors.
1: Packages. Packages you can buy and all those things.
0: Okay.
1: But the main event is going to be at night. That's at 7 p.m. They're going to have a live band for all fathers. All men should be there.
0: That's Sunday.
1: Girlfriends and their wives too. You have to bring your men along.
0: Okay. Hello.
1: Come and treat them to good music. You know they're good music band. They're very wonderful.
0: Oh, yeah.
1: They're very popular. And they will give you a nice performance. So just relax. Just come. 7 p.m. till 10 p.m. Solid 3 hours.
0: Oh, I see. We know what our men want, and we know it's quality, the great vibes and everything, especially when it comes from the Crash Moody's and Juice Bar. But aside the Father's Day package that you have for us, let's talk about today's menu. Is it still the Fetridechi with the Banku de Eba?
1: You know, right? A Monday special is the Fetridechi. In fact, when you come on Sunday, you'd enjoy more of the Fetridechi.
0: Mm-hmm.
1: We have Fetridechi today with Bankun, Akpele, or Eba. Yeah, in fact, Eba, as I've been mentioning for over the weeks, it's a new addition to our menu. If you listen to what the clients do, what they want, what our customers want, and some of them had been requesting Eba, and we're like, why not do it for our customers? So now we have Eba on our menu. So
0: nice Bankun, one.
1: Akpele, or Eba with Fetridechi.
0: Okay.
1: The Fetridechi is basically oilless okra. You understand? Yes, oilless okra. Some people prefer oil. If you want that option, so we can get it for you.
0: Nice
1: but,
0: one.
1: But I mean, the craze now is the oilless okra. It's so nice.
0: Oh,
1: and it comes with protein, three different proteins. You can get tilapia, you can get goat, you can get salmon. You can either go for tilapia and salmon or tilapia and goat, or you can go for all the three.
0: Ah,
1: so that's what's on our menu today.
0: We'll go for all the three. Hello. See, someone is telling me, are you the DHP for the Crash Moody's and Juice Bar? Please, I am. Hello. But let's also know what's for the drinks and also the desserts briefly. Give us the numbers as well.
1: Yes. So the drinks, we have the fresh squeezed juices. We have pineapple. We have pineapple ginger. We have sorrel. We have tamarind juice too. And we have turmeric juice. Turmeric juice, the people really don't know it much, but I want you to want people to try it.
0: Just try
1: very,
0: it.
1: Very healthy juice that people should actually try.
0: Sure.
1: And we have the cocktails. We have the mocktails. We have all the soft drinks, all the alcoholic and non-alcoholic beverages too.
0: Fantastic.
1: And we have free desserts, free ice cream. 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Once you have your meal, you are leaving, you are seated, you are just enjoying the view or watching TV or something, you'll be served
0: the ice cream.
1: Cold ice cream.
0: Nice
1: just
0: one.
1: To cool down your spirit.
0: Yeah, delivering more the car ice cream. Anyway, let me have the numbers and give us the location of the Crush Smoothie St. Jude's Bar.
1: Yeah, so the number to call for any reservations, mm-hmm. any details, to place an order through WhatsApp or anything, or to call and place an order is 0597
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0: Fantastic.
1: Yes, and it's located at Boedi Junction. 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Opposite the KNUSCSHS. Majemba. We are right opposite KNUSCSHS. You come there, you see a very beautiful building that crashed to the St. Jude's Bar.
0: Okay. Sure.
1: Coming from Tech Junction and Ejiso, it's on your left.
0: Mm-hmm.
1: And coming from IDRC and Environment, it's on your right.
0: Okay. Dr. Mali, have a very beautiful day, yeah?
1: All right, thank you.
0: All right, sure, thank you. And so you heard us speak with Dr. Mali of the Crack Smoothies and Juice Bar, bringing us, of course, to the end of a Metro Mix for today. Tomorrow, God willing, we have another edition coming your way. My name is Patricia. Thank you for listening, and also thank you to DJ Monster.
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3: Is it the way to go? Is this how we operate? 3 months, having filed a notice of appeal, I filed additional grounds of appeal, everything, we're done. We expect that we will settle the record. By now, maybe the appeal will have been heard. 3 months.
2: The Accra High Court throws out an application by lawyer Andy Apiakobi to withdraw as counsel for Chairman Wuntumi. The court ruled that there was no legal basis for seeking permission to discontinue representation. We have more from the court. Also this afternoon, the presidency is shrinking under President Mahama, but the cost of running it is ballooning. So where's the money going? Join News Research will break down the numbers, plus get an explanation from government. Also, is President Mahama's approval ratings rising or falling? Two new polls, two different stories. So what's really happening with public opinion? We have more on that later. Also, Borle Senior High School set up a committee to investigate a teacher after a sex video involving him and a final year student surfaced online. We get more details later in the bulletin. Coming up, government dropped the ball on Black Stars midfielder Thomas Partey's travel to Canada. That's the charge from the minority in Parliament's Foreign Affairs Committee, which says officials should have anticipated his Canada travel issues.
4: The president formed the committee, and inherent in the committee, there's the Minister of Foreign Affairs. What was he supposed to do? Was he part of the committee? For some of these reasons. So if you do not do or preempt or envisage some of these things and deal with it, we don't need the press release. We don't need it.
2: Well, we have details. As the minority says, government must focus less on public explanations and more on securing the players' entry into Canada ahead of the opening fixture on Wednesday. Still to come, RAP chairman and Black Kimani go head-to-head on Beats and Bars. We'll tell you who emerged victorious in the thrilling lyrical contest. These and more with me, Mami Esinyamiche Thompson. To stay for details.

0: Well, let's get into the details now. The Accra High Court has dismissed lawyer Andy Apiakobi's application to stop representing Bernard Entribosiako, popularly known as Chairman Wuntumi, in the Samre Boy case. In the ruling, the court said the application was incompetent because there is no legal requirement for counsel to seek the court's permission to discontinue legal services. The court upheld a preliminary objection raised by the Attorney General, noted that the filing of closing addresses is optional, but extending the deadline of any submissions to June 24. Now, we'll hear the details from our court correspondent, Fatal Bayaga. But first, this is how optimistic Mr. Apiakobi was on a Prime Insight on Saturday.
1: Opposition to the application doesn't necessarily mean preventing me from taking such a decision. They can oppose it, and they have the base state their grounds of opposition. But at the end of the day, since outlawing of the slave trade, I don't think that anybody could be forced into a permit. So it is only for the records to indicate that they are not happy with my withdrawal. But they also, as I said, they are also entitled to their opinion. But employment is not compulsory. And that, at any point in time, if you decide to come out of your employment, I'm not sure that there's any rule or some that will prevent or that will facilitate such a decision. So let's go to the court and then get removed my practice, and then let's see the results of that application. I will also consider the affidavit of opposition if I've served one, and then I'll come back their interest in my submission. But I think that it will serve the best interest of my client if I withdraw from the case.
0: So that was lawyer Andy Apiakobi there. But let's get the latest from the court from our correspondent, Fatal Bayaga. So, Fatal, exactly how did the issues unfold in the courtroom?
2: Mami, so the ruling made by Audrey Kokovute, who is the presiding judge in Criminal Court 4, was very simple. In fact, in as part of her ruling, she said that Chairman Wuntumi was supposed to come to court because, in fact, before the commencement of this particular trial, it was Wuntumi who introduced Andy Apiakobi as his counsel. And for that reason, if Andy Apiakobi has decided to step aside, Wuntumi should have come to the court again and to inform the court that Andy Apiakobi says that he doesn't want to be or to continue to be the counsel for him and all of that. Or Andy Apiakobi should have written a letter to the court telling the court that I want to step aside as the legal representative of Chairman Wuntumi. He did not do that and decided to file a motion. The judge said that that was alien to the court and described it as incompetent and therefore upheld the legal or the preliminary objection raised by the Attorney General, dismissing this particular motion and saying that it is strange to the court and the Apiakobi should come again in a different way.
0: So, Fatal, shortly after the ruling, Andy Apiakobi reacted. What did he say?
2: Mami, Andy Apiakobi said that, in fact, employment is not compulsory and that he has decided to step aside as legal representative of Chairman Wuntumi, and it is because over the period, the court is getting too personal with him. Anytime he makes arguments in court, they are either dismissed or he's not given a listening ear and all of that, and that is the reason why he thinks that it is the best time or this is the best time for him to step aside for another person to take over as the counsel for Chairman Wuntumi. So basically, he said that he is not happy with how the courts are treating him, and that's the reason why he has decided to step aside. Despite this particular ruling by the court, Andy Apiakobi said that he is still going to write a letter to the court telling the court that he cannot continue to be the legal representative of Chairman Wuntumi. You can listen to him.
3: Is it the way to go? Is this how we operate? 3 months, having filed a notice of appeal, I've filed additional grounds of appeal, everything, way down. We expect that we will settle the records. By now, maybe the appeal will have been heard. 3 months, the docket is still in the court. We can't get to the registry for records to be settled. And is this justice or is it an attempt to frustrate the hearing of the appeal? Why? This is one of the reasons why we are also withdrawing. And today, you were in court. You saw what happened. The court is now becoming the bailiff. I was served by an officer of the court sitting a notice of preliminary legal objection. And is this done? Ordinarily, bailiffs are not supposed to really serve parties in the courtroom. We are served outside the courtroom.
0: Well, Fatou, he also responded to claims that he's not attempting to abandon his client. All right, we seem to have lost Fatou there, but let's listen to Andy Apiakubi.
4: This has become the daily routine of Safia Usman.
0: We apologize for that technical hitch there. We'll bring you that sound much later. Well, U.S. and Iranian officials say they've reached an agreement to end their war and reopen the Strait of Hormuz, a preliminary pact that have caused oil prices to fall to almost $83, slowest we've seen since March 2026. The U.S. and Iran will sign a memorandum of understanding in Switzerland on Friday. Mr. Trump said on Sunday that the Strait of Hormuz will be open, toll-free, and that a U.S. naval blockade of Iranian ports would also end. The world had lost millions of barrels of oil and gas supply since the war closed the Strait of Hormuz, a checkpoint for a fifth of the world's oil and a liquefied natural gas supply for more than 3 months. Now, meanwhile, here in Ghana, motorists are set to enjoy significant relief at the pumps tomorrow as fuel prices are projected to fall sharply nationwide due to the favorable international market developments. Data and research analyst here join us, Anthony Maine, joins me in studio with more details on from the fuel market. So Anthony, we're out of the woods yet, or we are not, with this new deal between US and Iran?
5: I must say this is actually the biggest breakthrough towards resolving the conflict that has actually killed thousands of people and also almost ended the energy market since it began with a joint US-Israeli strike on Iran in February this year. We actually understand that a memorandum of understanding is scheduled to be officially signed on February in Switzerland. But this, despite this positive reaction from the market, analysts are saying that for Brent prices to actually reach pre-war levels, oil flows through the Strait of Hormuz need to reach about 60-70% of pre-war levels. Another layer that we are also learning is that Israel, despite the deal yesterday, is still striking Lebanon, in which both Iran and U.S. have actually been criticizing this action,
0: But how about developments here in Ghana?
5: So, the MPA has actually reduced the price floor for the next window, which is starting tomorrow. Prices reduced by petrol reduced by 12% to 13 cedis 39 pesos a barrel from about 15 cedis 20 pesos from the previous window. For diesel, it dropped by 2.5% to 15 cedis 49 pesos, actually from the 15 cedis 11 pesos from the previous window. Prices on the international market have actually been fairly stable through the start of the window, and that is what is translating to the drop that we are seeing right now from the MPA. These are not the prices that will be seen at the pumps. The oil marketing companies will have to add their margins, among others. Reports that were actually cited from the Joy Business indicate that we may see some marginal additions come tomorrow, Emefa.
0: Great, and it's good that we have CEO of Comag Rivers Nopon joining us via Zoom. We're grateful for your time this afternoon, and we know crude prices will be falling and optimism over the U.S.-Iran agreement. But how confident is the industry that this deal will hold and keep prices on a downward path?
6: Right, thank you, and a wonderful afternoon to you and your listeners. Thanks for having me here. Absolutely right. Oil price for the past four selling windows and even the pricing windows have been coming down. The only opportunity we had in Ghana or even globally was the fact that when crude oil price itself was coming down, petrol price rather went up. It's uncommon. I mean, but it's also realistically possible, like I've always been saying. Regardless of whatever we've seen now with, fuel price coming down in Ghana, let me say that we are very optimistic about the prices coming down even below $80 to the normal times where we were. Once this agreement is signed, we've already seen UAE sending billions of dollars to compensate Iran, and US is supposed to do the same. And that's a very good step going forward to release all the vessels that have been locked down in the angle of the sort of Hormuz, to release the international benchmark price hike. If that happens, indeed, at the pumps, you and I are also going to be happy about it. And there's more reason why last week and last 2 weeks and even last month, I was saying on news that the transport agencies should not increase price because of fuel price going up, because it's not normal situation. And then here we are, and that's going to happen.
0: All right.
6: Are they going to reduce their fuel price? I mean, are they also going to reduce their transportation costs because fuel prices are coming down? Regardless of whatever they did, the government intervened, we're taking away the margins. Today, we are relieved. Everything is on course. And we hope, fingers crossed, that things will go back to normal times again.
0: All right. Grateful for your time. And that's Dr. Rivers Nopong. He is CEO for COMAC. Now, let's head to the presidency. President Mahama has launched Jubilee House staff to its smaller size in years. But the cost of running the presidency is about more than double. Now, staff at the Jubilee House dropped from 357 to 233 in 2025. Joining me in the studio is also a member of our research desk, Maxwell Akloboto, with more on this. So, Maxwell, first, has the presidency actually become smaller?
7: Yes, Mamiesi, based on the official figures, the presidency is indeed smaller. The reduction is also reflected in overall staffing.
0: Mm-hmm.
7: Total staff at the presidency, including political appointees, civil servants, and public servants on attachment, fell from 921 in 2023 to 808 in 2025, and that's a reduction of 113 employees, Mamiesi.
0: Right, but are these figures directly comparable to the previous administration?
7: Not entirely. A closer look at the staffing report suggests that some officials classified as other political appointees perform functions that are broadly similar to positions that the previous administration actually classified as senior presidential staffers. Mamesi.
0: Mm-hmm.
7: Examples include the director of operations at the presidency,
0: okay,
7: the presidential advisor on the 24-hour economy and accelerated export development program, and several policy advisors in the office of the vice president.
0: Mm.
7: The difference may actually simply reflect the changes in administrative structure. In fact, if these positions were classified using the same approach as the previous administration, the number of senior presidential staffers would rise from 39 to about 50, and this would be exceeding 43 recorded in 2023. So while the reduction in headcount is clear, direct comparison between the two administrations may not be entirely like for like. Amazing.
0: Well, the other striking issue is the cost. How can a smaller presidency have a much larger compensation bill?
7: That's the major unanswered question here, Mamiesi. One possible explanation. In fact, we have two major cases and one additional case. The first case is that the 2025 comparison figures did not fully reflect the revised Article 71 salaries that were subsequently approved. Under the new salary structure, members of parliament are reportedly earning about 60,000 Ghana cedis a month, with ministers earning around similar levels. So senior presidential staffers are generally remunerated in line with ministers, while many junior political appointees are aligned with deputy minister salary levels. Another possibility is that's the second case,
0: mm-hmm,
7: is that possibility is that the staffing levels may have increased since the end of 2025,
0: mm-hmm,
7: and that this increase is now being reflected in the 2026 allocation.
0: Right.
7: A further possibility, that's the additional that I told you earlier on,
0: mm-hmm,
7: is that the part of the higher allocation is intended to actually settle outstanding salary obligations for other compensation related arrears owed to former presidential staff. At this stage, there is insufficient information to actually determine which of these cases that I've mentioned to you is the correct one.
0: Thank you, Maxwell Cloverto, for those details. Well, we're built to speak to government, but we haven't gotten them yet, but we understand that they'll be addressing these issues at the appropriate time. Well, there are concerns mounting over a refuse dump located at American Farm, a suburb of Kasua Manfrim, which residents say is contaminating the Denshu River with it whenever it rains. The river serves as a critical water source for millions of people across the Greater Accra region. Residents also blame the dumping site for persistent flooding in the area, saying it has made life increasingly unbearable. Fatou Abayaga reports.
4: This has become the daily routine of Safia Usman. Every day she sprays her home in a desperate attempt to keep away swarms of houseflies that have invaded her compound. This is because an illegal waste dump is situated just behind her house.
8: Today, be a meter 2 days. Be a meter about 45 cedis.
9: Every 2 days, I buy an insecticide spray worth 45 cedis to spray my house because of the house flies. If I don't do this, it could possibly cause illness for my children.
4: For Safia, the waste dump located along the banks of the J River at American Farm, a suburb of Kasua, Aman from, has turned life into a daily struggle.
9: At night and in the morning, my room is always filled with bad odor coming from the dumping site, making life very unbearable. Mosquitoes have also inundated our homes.
4: The unauthorized dumping site, established late last year, has intensified flooding in the community. During the last major downpour, a life was lost as floodwaters swept through parts of the area. Even more alarming, residents say every rainfall washes large quantities of highly contaminated waste into the river. Assembly member for the Amanfrom electoral area, Joseph Kobna Fiamo, describes the situation as deeply worrying.
10: A very big challenge, because when the referee dams have been stopping the water flow, so it's making it difficult for that to flow, and it's closer to the Densu too. So it's becoming a very, very big challenge to us in the whole community.
0: Well, let's head to Kumasi now. The high cost involved in implementing major engineering solutions has become a major setback in efforts to address the persistent flooding in the metropolis. MC Richard Oforia Jumabwadi says despite key interventions needed to reduce the impact, financial difficulties remain a major challenge. Tackling the flooding menace requires extensive engineering works, including the expansion and reconstruction of drainage systems, dredging of major waterways, and other large-scale infrastructure projects that require significant investment. Take a listen.
11: If you look at, I've gone around, if you look at some gutters in densely populated areas, you see that the distance between the walls is not even beyond 8 inches. And so the tendency for it to fill up with the slightest rain is high. And so going forward, what we should do is to make sure that we do new drainage engineering, drainage arrangements that can contain huge volumes of water, and that's a lot of money. That's why engineers are putting their work together, and once we're able to firm up something, we'll present it to the Ministry of Works and Housing and then get them to come and assist. The difference between Kumasi and Accra is that in Accra, everybody is there. Everybody is in Accra. When something happens in Accra, you see the Minister of Works and Housing will go there, Minister of Interior will go there. So immediately they get solutions. In Kumasi, when it happens, it is left with me and my regional minister. And sometimes you put up proposals and you're not getting the kind of attention that you are supposed to do.
0: Well, you're still listening to the Midday News here on Joy 99.7 FM. We'll take a break when we return. Is President Mahama's approval rating rising or falling? We have two new polls, two different stories. So what's really happening with public opinion? We'll bring you more on that later. And also, still to come, RAP Chairman and Black Imani go head-to-head on Beats and Bass.
12: Say, make some noise for the winner, RAP Chairman!
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3: Welcome back to the Midday News. Now, the minority on Parliament's Foreign Affairs and Regional Integration Committee is putting government on the defensive over Black Stars midfielder Thomas Partey's troubles ahead of Ghana's opening World Cup fixture in Canada. Deputy Ranking Member Nanasa for JIA says authorities should have foreseen potential restrictions and acted early to clear the midfielder for the tournament. He says while it has not received any official briefing on the matter, it has taken note of the statement issued by the sports ministry and believes that explanations offered so far fall short of public expectations.
4: The committee has not received any official briefing. We also saw the press release from the minister, and our position is quite simple. That hey, one, what the minister is telling us is like he's stating the obvious. I don't know which of the Ghanaian national teams, Black Bombers, Black Rupers, the Black Meteors, the Black Queens, any of our teams speak to the federations when they are traveling to go and play a match anywhere. It is the ministry, it is the mission, it is the embassies in the respective countries that coordinate all these protocol arrangements. So these things that the minister posted, they are things that the minister or the ministry are used to. So it's like you are stating the obvious. We don't.
3: Well, with several key players already out, the committee says Partey's presence is critical. It wants urgent action, including more engagement between Ghana's diplomatic missions and the Foreign Affairs Ministry and FIFA. Now, the Black Stars depart for Canada today. And National Sports Authority Director General Yao Ampofo Ankara says the team could stand with Partey if the English FA refuses to shake his hand. He spoke on the probe on the Joy News channel.
5: It remains available for Ghana's subsequent Group L matches in the United States against England. That's on the 23rd of June, and Croatia on the 27th. Psychologically, we cannot know until Partey takes to the pitch if he's selected to start. And indeed, the suggestion is the hints that the England players might refuse to shake his hand. Now, he's not the captain, so perhaps strategically, the FA may want to make him the captain for the match so that if he's the first player, and indeed the hints that we've had, and mind you, these are not, you know, there must be something behind this, if indeed.
3: Well, let's head to the Savannah region now. A science teacher at Bolly Senior High School is under investigation following the circulation of a sex video allegedly showing him with a final year student. The teacher was seen in the video kissing and fondling the student and eventually undressing her, all being filmed by a third party behind a window looking into the science lab. School management confirms the committee is reviewing the incident to determine what happened and recommended in next steps. For more on the school's response, we go to our Doom News correspondent, Rebecca Natoma. Rebecca, thank you for joining us. What more are you learning from the incident?
6: Okay, so for now, I'm currently at the Bolly Senior High School premises. And so far, the committee has been today to investigate into the issue. So for now, the head teacher and some other officials are in the meeting, and we are just waiting for the outcome of the meeting very soon.
3: Do we know the whereabouts of the teacher and the student?

0: they are all on campus as we speak now. But we've been told that they are from Tamale and Damango, respectively. The student is from Damango and the teacher is from Tamale. So,
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0: For now, investigation is still ongoing to know how DEF and other officials are going to handle the case, because the student is a final year student and she's still having 2 more papers to go.
2: All right, Rebecca Nantoma is reporting to us from the Savannah region on that sex tape issue that we had earlier on about a teacher and a student. Well, this afternoon, President John Mahama, his approval ratings increasing or decreasing, we don't know, but there are 2 separate polls conducted by different organizations revealing contrasting results. A poll from the Institute of Economic Affairs suggests a decline in the president's approval rating, while a poll results from Global Info Analytics indicates an increase in public approval. We are hearing shortly from the pollsters behind these surveys, but first, our head of research here at Joy News, Kofi Ejay, joins me in studio with more on this. Kofi, what do we know?
3: Well, so 2 contrasting polls, in fact, Mami. The last time that these polls were done, the 2 polls were almost similar, 67% for Mahama from IEA and 67.8% from the Global Info Analytics. But this time around, we are seeing a complete departure, where Global Info Analytics is holding around 71% for Mahama in terms of job approval ratings, just about 58.9% from, you know, IEA, which signals about 9 percentage points in terms of drop. So what we've been doing is to try to understand these 2 polls, looking at their methodology. For the IEA, what we can actually report is the fact that they interviewed or actually spoke to less respondents, about 1,000 respondents, you know, by IEA across all 16 regions. Global Info Analytics went ahead to speak to close about 9,000, you know, respondents, but there were issues with or gaps that we are actually seeing from the Global Info Analytics report, where if you look at their sample size, how they got to speak to people, there were face-to-face elements and the web, right? Face-to-face, they actually spoke to close to about 8,000 respondents and about a little about 1,000 respondents on air or online. So we are asking questions about double counting, because we know only about 10% of the Ghanaian population is currently not on social media.
2: Okay.
3: So if you're sampling people from 2 different places, there's about 90% chance that somebody can respond on social media and also respond on air. And also, based on the report they put out, we also realized that close to about 49% or more than 40% of the respondents said they were NDC affiliated. Only about 30% said that they were MPP, although this was the last question asked. But definitely, looking at the political party affiliation, this we are noting could, you know, skew or inflate the results. And we're also looking at the margin of error, where Global Info Analytics is reporting some 2.5% margin of error for the 2, but separately 3.5% for the web, 1.5% for online. This was a simple average that was done, and questions are being raised that if you waited, would this affect the margin of error? All of these questions being asked, will bring you updates very soon.
2: All right. Thank you very much, Kofi, for that update. Well, we'll be getting more insights on these polls from the institutions in subsequent bulletins. Well, it was a battle of talent, punchlines and stagecraft as rap chairman faced off with Black Kimani on beats and bars. Let's listen.
4: I can't hear you.

0: And that was Beaten Bass. In the end, rap chairman claimed bragging rights after winning over the audience in a closely contested showdown. That's all for the Midday News here on Joy 99.7 FM.
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5: 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I never turn it off.
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7: What if everything changed in one night? Burdens lifted, sicknesses healed, lives transformed forever. It's not a dream. It's the power of the gospel of Jesus Christ, and it's coming to KMUSD. Sounds of Joy 2026 is here. Two mighty nights of the Word, worship, and the wonder-working power of God on the 25th and 26th of June at the Ayidiaze Park. Ministering the Word with fire, with passion, and with the anointing of the Holy Spirit will be Bishop E.A.T. Saki, a seasoned general of the gospel. Bishop Saki is a close associate of presiding Bishop Dagiwood Mills and a senior bishop in the Lighthouse Group of Churches. Are you tired? Are you broken? Are you still searching? This crusade is for you. Sounds of Joy 2026, 25th and 26th June at the Ayidiaze Park with Bishop E.A.T. Saki. Come with faith and lead with a testimony.
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12: Odoyewu.
13: Yes, my dear.
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12: Man dear e no kure. 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
12: Wo du hon mu a, wo man mu nuane ahoro. Continental, any Chinese dishes, pastries, any akoko mua pa ya wa grill. Me say, say the whole season by tremendous from me papa bi abofa ho. Wo ye neat. 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

0: 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Nyansa Po was sending no bad name.
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Thank you so much, DJ Monster. Treasuring this moment is all I want to do. Good afternoon, ladies and gentlemen. Welcome to Waves and Love 99.5 FM. It's good to be back. And I do hope you had an amazing weekend. You're in my dreams. My name is Rebecca Swayze Maurer. Joining me in the studio, I do have my partner in crime, my partner in love, my partner in mischief, on the ones and twos, DJ Monster. I'm also live on TikTok. The name is Rebecca Swayze Maurer, and I see my own very professor, Lionel, the one who can lie for the whole continent of Africa. Ojo. Good afternoon to Ojo. And yes, for those of you asking, where is your co-pilot, Arabna Akwe? She's right here. Yeah, she's back. Arabna is back. And it's always good to be back on your Super Dial Love 99.5 FM. And of course, proud to bring you waves from the ocean. Today on the show, I just want to find out from you lot, which team has actually played well in your opinion? Which team has impressed you so far with all the matches played? I don't know how y'all do it. I don't know how some of you do it. Waking up late at night to watch some of these games. Like, yo. If we were asked to go to church for an all-night service, y'all wouldn't go. So how y'all doing this? How are you guys doing this? Can you tell me why? Can you tell me how? No, but I also want to ask you, like, is this the Brazil that we know? Because the last time I watched the Brazilian, the last Brazil match, I didn't understand it. I didn't understand what the players were doing. There you will be. Somebody actually said Brazil team need the MCA Temu Temu because Brazil from Temu. Because honestly, I didn't understand their formation. It was like they were playing without a plan. The Moroccans actually played very well. And I was like, Brazil, what is going on? Is this Roberto Carlos's Brazil? Ronaldinho's Brazil? Like, what was going on? Okay, Nehemiah says, I'm following you via TikTok from the central region of Liberia. Oh, guys, your girl's going international. You know what I'm saying? Yeah. Kizaru wants a seductive voice. I like it. AB Prince says, and the Americans are also playing very well. Yes, they played very well. But you guys, are you sure we're ready for England? Are you guys sure the Black Stars are ready for England? Because I don't think so. Lord have mercy. Do you guys think we're ready for England? What is going on? Hey! If God doesn't come inside, we're coming back home. We're coming back. But still, we have Vin. Still, I have Vin in the Black Stars. Hey! Quicks and Rain says, I'm scared of Germany. Pizarro 1 says, Panama safe. Lord have mercy. Lord have mercy. I think we all need to start saying prayers. Not just one prayer. We need to start saying prayers. We need to start fasting for the Black Stars because, yo. But we also have a section of Ghanaians who think they don't really care about the Black Stars. They just care about the people playing against South Africa. That's all they want to know. That every team that plays against South Africa wins. My days. So this and more we'll have on the show later on, but for now we're moving straight to Uplay, which is your request on the go, and our main focus, we're gonna do a lot of love songs today. Okay, so send me your cools, your very cool love songs. All right, let's do love songs. Your cools from the likes of Westlife.

0: So from the likes of Westlife. Hey, when I find my way back to your Boys to Men. Again. Celine Dion. And you know, the Jonas Brothers. Stuff like that. Just send me your cools. Send me your cools, okay? 055-111-1995. Okay. Okay, Ohen is going Ghanaian cool. So he says, play me Forgetting Me by Effie. Yeah, that's a good one. That's a good one. Forgetting Me by... Oh, Ohene. Is it directed to someone? Like, are you requesting the song for someone? Like, what's your story, boo-boo? Ohene, what's your story? Did someone break your heart? Did someone deliberately forget you, baby? Oh. Erabna do not do it well. She did not do it well, cry. Yes. Ohene says, yes, direct Ekutia. Who the cap fits? Let him wear it. Eku Short knows its owner. Ekutia Nimnira. So, Erabna, this one is for you. He says, Forgetting Me by Effia. I just close my eyes. What do you want to say?
1: But what did I do?
0: You forgot somebody you were supposed to end up with.
1: I'm sure. Are you sure?
0: Yes. You
1: know, because a hunter goes to the forest
0: To go and hunt.
1: To go and hunt.
0: And then?
1: Their game. So in this case, I'm the game.
0: So he should come and hunt you.
1: Nobody has hunted me.
0: Nobody has hunted you.
1: Nobody.
0: Oh, wow. Another direct one. Ohene, do you have a response?
1: Bass goes. If you collect.
0: If you do, you collect. In great measure. If you do me, I do you. Man, no go vex. Oh, Ohene, I am waiting for you. The funny thing is, Benjamin is also on here and he's watching everything. Benjamin, any comments from you, baby? Oh, my days. 055-111-1995. That's our WhatsApp line. You will to sending your cools. I want a few songs from Celine Dion. I swear by the moon and the stars in the sky, I'll be there. So I would love to listen to that song as well. Yeah, so something or two songs from Celine Dion, one from Westlife, and then this particular song. I keep forgetting the title of that song. I swear, that is it, right? I swear. Yeah, so these will be my requests. You can send yours my way, 055-111-1995. So Prophet Adewale says, play me any song from Boys to Men. Any song from Boys to Men, okay? Yeah. So keep them coming. 055-111-1995. Welcome to You Play Your Request on the Go.

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0: 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We got it. 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
1: My love song for today is Written in the Stars by Westlife featuring Diana Ross, and it goes out to my crush, Jacqueline Obin of Best Brain Examination Consortium, to Joyce Araba Ahmed of Tafo Government Hospital, to Mr. Evans Atakra, GM, NHIS CPC, and also to Thomas Menu and Kwabena Franco Onassis, all at NHIS CPC. Not forgetting Peace and Love Hospital staff, and of course our cherished clients. And then to Mr. Opoku Brahma and staff of Opoku Trading. This is Richard from Peace and Love Hospital. I wish all of them a fruitful week. I'm out like that.

Lemon, bath for good. But I take that for my afternoon relaxation to keep the cold weather.

0: Thank you so much, DJ Monster. We are still going to come back to this particular song. But in the meantime, let's bring you World Cup Minutes with Steve Zando.
1: Hello, good afternoon. Welcome to the World Cup Minutes on your superstation Love 99.5. Now, UEFA President Alexander Seferin has been criticized by 13 World Cup nations who said he had claimed an expanded tournament led to many matches being uninteresting. A joint statement was released on Sunday by several nations competing at the tournament in the USA, Mexico and Canada. The football associations of Cabo Verde, Curaçao, Uzbekistan, DR Congo, Haiti, Algeria, Tunisia, Morocco, Egypt, Ghana, Senegal, Ivory Coast and South Africa have come together to express their profound disappointment at Seferin. He had reportedly told a conference in Ljubljana in his native Slovenia that increasing the World Cup teams from 32 to 48 would lead to less attractive games at World Football Showpiece events, and that has produced a backlash from some of the nations that have benefited from FIFA's decision to make this year's tournament bigger. We respectfully but firmly reject these comments. For our nations, there's no such thing as an unimportant World Cup match, this country said in a statement. So that'll be all for the World Cup Minutes, powered by Magberry Biscuit Predicted Win Promotion. Every match day, tune in to our Drive Time show on this station from 4 p.m. to 6 p.m. and stand a chance of winning amazing prizes simply by predicting World Cup matches. Betano is on board. Betano says, sign up today on Betano and claim a welcome bonus of up to 2,000 Ghana cedis on your first deposit to enjoy the World Cup. I know you got

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Well, she's the reason we are still on Uplay. She just doesn't want the music to start. But coming up next is Entertainment 995 with the one and only lady that I call the global tsunami, the national chaos, daughter of Eve, witch of the coven. She looks like she's lovesick. I'm pretty sure she didn't get enough over the weekend. Sing it, baby. She's a chatterbox and a sack of troubles. We also call her Madame Book. Welcome to Entertainment 995 with Patricia Amabunzu.

0: time. Hello. Hello. How are you?
1: I'm fine.
0: Hello.
1: I'm very fine, thank you.
2: Rebecca, please, this afternoon, particular 2 p.m., that the sun is not shining.
0: The sun is shining.
2: Happy times are here. Hello, welcome. Please, let me send a very special one.
0: Okay.
2: A very special one to all customers of Kingdom Books and Stationery. Hello. Welcome.
0: Yes.
2: To the into commercial area.
0: Without me.
2: And you know what I was told?
0: What were you told?
2: The customers say, and also on the Kingdom, on Sudu Areka, everywhere they are listening.
0: Yes.
2: They are using
0: every
2: blasters.
0: I tell you.
2: Rebecca, the thing is blasting there.
0: Blasting.
2: Love FM is blasting there.
0: Kaish.
2: First, the customer says, like, hey, girls, I'm more tomo.
0: We
2: are collecting ourselves.
0: Please.
2: Can't get to see
0: Bigo.
2: Hello, Bigo Cola.
0: For 3 cities, number 1,000.
2: Hello,
0: for 3 cities, number 2,000. For 3 cities, number 3,000.
2: Yes. What are you waiting for?
0: It's a question. What are you waiting for? Other people are complaining that we are collecting our jobs. We are giving you opportunity to come and win money.
2: No.
0: We are not doing we don't do that.
2: No.
3: Yeah. No,
2: Rebecca.
0: Yes.
2: The point is that. How many times have I said it?
0: Twice.
2: Oka, tie, apai. You want money to go and buy another tie. Rebecca.
0: They say tie is on the boarding.
2: Rebecca, you can change the 4 wheels by going to buy Bigo Cola.
0: Aish.
2: Locate the QR code.
0: Kill.
2: Then what do you do again?
0: Scan.
2: You scan it. After scanning, a video will show.
0: Watch
2: the video. Enter your details.
0: That's all.
2: What is it can win? Hello.
0: That's all. Simple and tedious.
2: And I am paying across school fees because of Bigo Cola.
0: Ah.
2: Parents are using that money to pay the school fees of their girls.
0: Bigo.
2: So you Bigo. That you have not eaten this afternoon, what are you waiting for?
0: It shocked me.
2: What are you waiting for?
0: It shocked me. You have go to party the whole weekend. You did not rest. Now you are sleeping on the job. Take Bigo energy drink.
2: Revitalize
0: yourself.
2: Thank you.
0: Why are you
2: great?
0: Yes.
2: Replenish that energy you lost with the Salome and Awashan. Hello.
0: Hey. Ama.
2: Hello.
0: Home or away?
2: Away.
0: Ama.
2: Away bus.
0: Obi say home away.
2: No, Rebecca.
0: Midfield.
2: Midfield.
0: Hey.
2: Hello.
0: Hey, Ama.
2: Rebecca.
0: Huh?
2: Please. Let's greet everyone.
0: Yes.
2: Hello, Trillium Industrial Company Limited. You people are doing the work of God.
0: Yes.
2: You people are doing the Lord's work. 0322190877. 0322190877. Go there and collect everything. Bigo Cola, Bigo Energy. Which one have I left out? The apple, the
0: Bigo
2: grape,
0: Fanta.
2: The orange, the coconut, the grape.
0: Yes.
2: The
0: black currant.
2: Africa.
0: Yeah.
2: I did a duco yemu.
0: Ah,
2: a kamano. A Trillium Industrial Company Limited.
0: That's right.
2: Now, Rebecca,
0: we
2: also like to say once again, good afternoon to our friends at Kingdom Books and Station. The list is endless. Leslie, how are you?
0: I was just going to mention his name. What is it? Oya Amavo.

0: Last answer, you don't know how to send that.
1: Let us in us. A masculine pride. A motto in it.
0: To serve our nation. To
2: oh, and that reminds me. Nation. Yeah, what were you? High school debate.
1: Hello!
2: Hey! They chair the house.
0: They are the current champions.
2: Yes. They chair the house.
0: Yeah. The past is not the present.
2: Ah! Remember the human. Last year was the best.
3: Yeah,
2: I can't wait for this year's edition of the high school's debates. I've had a lot of people questioning me. Oh, when are you doing high school debates?
1: It is coming.
2: High school debates.
1: It is coming.
2: And this time around, we'll let every school, every week, be at one school, come and sing their anthem. Yes. We must all learn the lyrics. We must all learn the lyrics. Abraham,
0: come and sing your school
2: we
0: anthem.
2: We have to.
0: Rebecca, please, let's start from in-house.
2: Hey, Mr.
0: Charity begins at home, please. Rebecca, start with the answer.
2: Titi, or say, anthem na mwa se nu se.
3: Mic check once.
1: Hello, are you a senior?
2: Bless us, bless our works and bless our ways. We are all Mirafio.
1: Yeah. Make us proud. Make us proud and strong always. Pa pa pa pa pa pa pa.
2: Yeah.
0: We used to be bumpy.
2: Yeah, we used to be not with our anthem. I've forgotten the lyrics.
1: Hey, Abra, come. Let me do your own.
2: She has forgotten.
3: Yeah, mic check once.
2: The only one we know. Emrantia.
1: Emrantia. Emrantia.
3: Yep, yep. My
1: school. I'll say action. Hello. Yeah.
0: Huh. Which
2: one?
0: Which other school? Agatechi.
2: I'm going to say.
1: Illuminati.
2: I'm going to chant you.
0: No, they just have a. Imanu. Then who are you?
3: Yep, yep. Mic check once.
2: So lovely Efia says, hey, audition. You are saying, hey, audition. Sing the anthem and send it to me on voice notes right now. 055-111-1199.
0: No, let me put the icing on the cake.
2: Yes.
0: With that of Simone.
2: Yempeti.
3: Check once.
2: Let's go straight to the story. Story number one.
1: As we listen down the ages, ring the voices loud and clear. Those who lived and loved and suffered, that God's kingdom might draw near. Let us then our hearts are praising, following where the saints have trod, loyally uphold our.
3: Yep, mic check once. Yep, mic check once.
2: Your anthem sounds
1: each
2: like
1: for
2: off the mic.
3: Yep, mic check once.
2: Your anthem sounds like a song in a movie.
0: But the Louis one, I understand, has been changed like 1,000 times. Hello,
2: say Louis. I'm in Nigeria. So Nigerians, my anthem, no matter.
1: I ride for Crown Petrol. Nigerians,

0: Shocker. Mm. People are sending messages.
1: Hey, oh. I say Abochi voice pain. Yameo. Hello.
0: Oh my God. But the person who said, please sing the Prempe anthem and send it to us. Hello.
1: Now, my Wesley Momo is sending a lyrics. Leslie, if, I know you can hear us because Kingdom Bookshop, they hear blasted on them. So sing your anthem and send it to us on WhatsApp right now. 05, not my own personal WhatsApp.
0: Let's see your school at you.
1: Pa.
0: It's been but a long time.
1: Tour or say a shin. So I want him. And I said, Dr. Evans Dria, if you are also listening, please sing your anthem and send it to us.
0: Prof Kwam. Please do as the honest
1: seniors. If you know your anthem, sing it for us.
0: I'm
1: okay?
0: Out for
1: I'm out for sing your anthem for us. Okay, wait, let's listen to this voice.
0: Okay,
2: Ama Prem Pay Anthem. You're dear go.
0: Erica, he's an old boy.
1: This old boy is not loyal.
0: He's an old boy.
1: Oh my gosh,
0: now Abna, your case is in court. You cannot tell us what you are telling us. Hello.
1: Some of us, when we were in school, we were back benches. So you're 2 and 2B.
3: Mic check once.
1: Ama.
0: Hello.
1: What's going on? Becca, what's going on?
0: Please go back to the videos. Hey, the way we are singing and we know the C top.
1: Ama, somebody has just insulted us right now.
0: Please, I want to hear it.
1: His name is Foster. And he's saying, I call him the Foster.
0: And he says,
1: Sunday school or talented kids. Which one are you people?
0: And Shoma.
3: yep, mic check once.
1: We are a talented Sunday school.
0: season 2000. Hello, watch out for us.
1: Hey, but once I'm going to cry, I'm going to fire every. This is an occupational hazard. We'll take it. It's okay.
0: It's okay. Yeah. Becca, please, you, number three. Hey. Go to number three. Hello.
4: How hard is it to be a man? Bro. The hard pass, just like the chop ginger. The hard pass, if you no chop, you go sick die. If you chop ginger, because if you sick self, we go hospital, you go fee pay. Your head go tear. Registration said be 550. What are you there? It's hard though, bro. I'm saying it like it's funny, but it's hard. But what makes it fun is the music. You know, the music is what makes it fun. The people is what makes it fun. Mm-hmm. Traveling is what makes it fun. Meeting different kinds of people that makes it fun. You know, people who don't even understand your language but are connecting with your music.
5: 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These are the things that are we got nice. It. Love FM.
3: Yep, mic check.
1: Oh, so my guy.
0: Rekha.
1: Yeah.
0: The way we are finding it difficult to sing.
1: It's not easy.
0: That's the same it's not way Wallace is feeling. Rekha, yeah. It's not easy to be a musician in Ghana.
1: It no easy, yeah. Oh, my brother, my sister, no be today.
0: Oh,
1: yeah, it's not today. So if we are singing like this, please comfy, allow us.
0: 100%.
1: Oh my gosh,
0: that's the comfy 100%.
1: It's true. Wallace is a very good musician, yeah. And I agree with Ohene who says we are sleeping on him. Listen, when I started listening to Wallace, this was 2014, 2015.
0: That's like 10 years now.
1: Yes. I had just one song of his, and I was like, this guy is something else.
0: No, never. Confi.
1: He is 100%. Good. I'm still looking for that particular song. I want to find it. Yes.
0: Please look for Confi 100%. Hello.
1: How much will you pay?
0: I should pay what?
1: How much will you pay for looking for the song? Because once you remember,
0: I will take you to a voice coach. I'll pay for your voice coach lessons. You need to up your voice because it's not the best. I'm not excited about the tone you used to sing. No, I don't like it.
1: Ama, I don't like the way you treat me.
0: I'm treating you right. How many
1: because
0: people
1: if you're telling
0: they
1: me you don't like the tone, you don't like the tone, what should I say about your tone?
0: I'm the tone.

0: Yep, mic check.
1: That is Wolasi, Manifest featuring Wolasi.
2: Yeah.
1: Okay, 100%. Oh, please, we cannot be sleeping on such a talent.
2: Yes, the confidence he has.
1: Charlie.
2: That's the same confidence we are using to sing this song.
1: As soon as he said the true ginger, I'm saying, guy, not break. It's not easy. Yes.
2: The point is that I think we have to hand him over to these two gentlemen. The next one, the hand number two, to handle him. Hello.
3: Yeah, is there any artist you are dying to do a song with?
4: Like in Ghana here?
3: In the world.
4: In the world. Yeah. we actually want, like I said, we are all about the business. We need artists with a lot of monthly listeners. We got it. Yeah. That's what we want. We can't just point. Oh, from 5 million monthly listeners, you come. We actually want, like, you know.
3: Yeah. Have you ever recorded a song, worked so hard in producing the song, just for the file to get missing or crashed or something?
4: Yeah, I nearly get stroked. I nearly get stroked.
3: Hey! Seriously?
4: For real, like, external, like, it's not like one project, the whole external hard drive crashed. I don't know what happened. That's when I realized I don't really need to. I don't really have to use crack software anymore.
3: Seriously?
4: Yeah. We were in the studio. Now you did. Somebody just hacked my laptop. I don't know how it happened. Like, because of all this crack software, and then the person just left a note with Bitcoin wallet for me to pay before they release my files for me. This is.
2: Raka. You're from more ugly and tough.
1: It's
2: I don't
1: tough,
2: even know which one is ugly.
1: It's tough. They are both tough.
2: Hey. But they say they are very expensive people. They are music producers too. Very expensive one. If I aborting.
1: Ain't it? And you Ben Sanoma producer.
2: Oh, last met. You see the one you featured, Kiddy, the signature.
1: Monster and I, our favorite song. Right
2: your
1: now.
2: Favorite song. So
1: yeah.
2: Those two people are your favorite music producers. And Reka, please, good afternoon to Sledge Bonner. High school. Emrante. You cannot come and sit on my happy. He cannot come and what?
1: Sit on your happy.
2: Thank you. That is the message I want to send him. At this material moment. And Rebecca, he has a message for you.
1: Who messaged me?
2: Should I send it to you on the
1: What is the message?
2: He says we should sack you. You are a South African lady. Now should we go to South Africa?
1: Let's go to South Africa.
2: Hello.
1: Please.
5: One of the areas that we would have to look at as well that has come to my attention as well. It's our artist. Majority of South African artists perform on the continent, and many of them are seeing their gigs being cancelled. So that's another impact of the work, because they benefit quite a lot. They perform on live performance events and everything. So they are receiving a thing. We've not been able to work together. So we'll definitely work together with Arts and Culture to understand the impact for them to get. But one artist did reach out to me to say all her gigs were cancelled on the continent. She was meant. This is an income lost by a South African. So the brand does get affected, and that's why part of what we are doing is to explain that South Africans are not xenophobic. South Africans are not calling, and we are also saying to South Africans, let's be responsible, and that's why let's deal with the issue of illegal immigrants.

0: All right, so this is Wedding Day from Brenda Fassie, one of the best that South Africa ever produced. So what are they saying? They said one of the areas that they are finding it very difficult is what? Which area
1: now? You see, Tyler performed at the opening ceremony.
0: Make me sway.
1: Rebecca, it looks like she's going to be the last South African to perform internationally. Hello.
0: Performance now, what's up?
1: Hello. So, according to the South African Justice Minister, please, I may murder her name. Mamaloko Kubayi. Rebecca, the woman says, initially she thought it was a dream.
0: Okay.
1: But then she was there, one South African artist, very big person, came like, hello, Justice Minister. This one shouldn't have come to you. I should have gone to the Entepe or the Entertainment Minister for South Africa. That's if they have one. But this one, the way things are going, I have to come and seek a ye from you. Says, they started canceling her shoes and everything. And the reason is simple. When she asks people like, please, why have you canceled my day? They tell them, please, if you are xenophobic. So, and also very, very Afrophobic. So, please, Madam Justice Minister.
0: But let me ask you one question. Hello. If they are going outside South Africa to go and perform, are they not collecting other people's jobs?
1: That is the point, Rebecca.
0: Yeah, because even Alexander is saying, why do they want to go and take someone's job outside?
1: That is the point. Yeah. You know? That is the point.
0: So, if you do not want us to come to South Africa to sing and collect your job, don't go to someone else's country to collect.
1: Rebecca, Mama Loco is not happy at all. The Justice Minister for South Africa. She's like, no.
2: I'm going to go to the hospital.

0: Is it Mr. Kojo Choi, the ambassador?
1: Yeah.
0: Hello.
1: Kojo. Oh.
0: Korean-born Ghanaian or Ghanaian-born Korean.
1: Everyone is a Ghanaian.
0: He's a Ghanaian. Yeah. Hello, Oreka. We are supporting Korea. Yeah. Just because of even that man.
1: My costume is ready.
0: Oh, there's this Korean song. Oh, Reka, please.
1: No manji.
2: Yeah, mic check once.
0: Shum.
1: Oh my God.
0: Today we came to sing hello.
1: Oh my day.
0: Reka, please, before we go, let me say a very good afternoon. In fact, a very special fantastic one. Going out to the man himself, the big man in the game. Reka, Dr. Rudolph Adagiba. Hello. Hello. CEO for Rumah Fertility and Specialist Hospital and also Starlight Medical Solutions. Hello. Doc, how are you? Reka, Emma wo kroma na e doc ada Rumah.
1: Sa.
0: Emma ewo. E wo kroma. Oh, hello.
1: But you see someone else
0: because
1: also
0: of doc.
1: Ah. Why are they? But you see someone special is also celebrating her birthday. Ama, guess who? Take a while.
0: Hey, wait. Before we even do that, please. Reka, yes. Please. This one, I need to do it.
1: Eh?
0: If I don't do it, something can happen.
1: What can?
0: Reka.
1: Yeah.
0: Please. Happy birthday.
1: Hey!
0: Open your ears, literally.
1: Let me shift my wig.
0: Hello.
1: Shift your wig.
0: So that
1: position
0: when I come, it will come inside.
1: Let's go.
0: Reka, please. So... This afternoon.
1: That
0: the sun is not shining.
1: That the sun
0: but
1: is
0: we
1: not
0: know
1: shining.
0: It will shine.
1: It will shine.
0: It is the birthday.
1: Birthday.
0: Of the chief executive officer.
1: Hallelujah.
0: Of K. Ofori Limited. Hello. Mr. Frank Ofori. Hello, Uncle Frank. Happy birthday to you. And this message says, God bless you abundantly and grant you many more years of wisdom, prosperity, and happiness. Thank you for your leadership, kindness, and inspiration. And this is coming from his friend, Kennedy Osafo.
1: Oh.
0: Jenny,
1: the brother who is proud.
0: Kenforce Enterprise. Hello, Uncle Frankie. Happy birthday to you. Now, Reka,
1: I'm going
0: to send a quail for you. Who toss cement buy one, get one for you? Hello.
1: Amma.
0: Yes, darling.
1: There's a certain beautiful lady. Very beautiful, very demure, very calm, very sexy.
0: She's not the Lulu.
1: She's not.
0: Okay.
1: We are talking about Gede's wife.
0: Auntie Evelyn.
1: Zegede is celebrating his beloved wife. His better half, the rib of his ribs,
0: Reka,
1: the air that he breathes.
0: Do you know what Dela told me today?
1: The bosom on which he lays.
0: Dela told me that today, Gede's tummy will reduce.
1: Ah! They are going to do some work.
0: Hello.
1: So today is Auntie Evelyn's birthday. Happy birthday to Mrs. Evelyn Enchi. Zegede is telling you, Auntie Evelyn, you are the air that I breathe.
0: I know they get any longer.
1: I lay. The lips on which I find salvation. Auntie Evelyn, Gede wants to tell you are the love of his life.
0: Reka.
1: He cherishes you. He values you. He loves you and he celebrates you. Continue to grow in grace. More wealth.
0: Mm-hmm.
1: More substance. And you see?
0: More distant.
1: Whatever it is that people we are looking for behind closed doors that we don't know. More of it.
0: Reka, wait. Do you know the message he just added?
1: Please,
0: he says, Auntie Evelyn is my Songs of Solomon. Hello.
1: Ha!
0: You see, alarm has...
1: That, oh! And you're not be beautiful.
0: Oh!
1: So, happy birthday to Auntie Evelyn, Angie. Be blessed.
2: Yep.
1: Amma,
0: which
1: team has impressed you so far in the World
0: please,
1: Cup?
0: Germany. Yeah. The German machine. 7 goals.
1: OBC, I'm scared of Germany.
0: 7 goals. Rebecca.
1: What?
0: Makum.
1: Hey!
0: And soon.
1: Amma.
0: Hello.
1: Lewo.
0: I watched the third goal and I was like, oh, wait here. But someone is even asking.
1: That is what? That
0: where
1: is what
0: was Germany?
1: That, when we play South Africa.
0: Eh?
1: They should have. The next match, I think we have to give them 10. 10-0.
0: That you see how swift Koreans are. Reka, go no bra wona
1: se. Eh Shaolin no afam bako. Oh my God. So Germany has impressed you. So now I'm asking everyone,
0: tell me about the list. The team that has not made anyone.
1: Please, it's Brazil. I don't know what they were playing. I don't know what the Brazil

0: Brazilians were playing. Ama. Ronaldinho's Brazil. Ama, as a almost a
1: papa. No, no, no, no, no, the proper queen.
0: They were playing like the Blasters.
2: Yep, yep, mic check once.
3: I'm sorry, but this one, let me. We are telling the
1: Raka, please, let's activate the phone line so that people will tell us the teams they are most impressed with.
0: But I still have faith in the Black Stars. I have faith in the Black Stars.
1: But where did it go to? Where did the faith go to?
0: No, I'm just saying that if the Brazilians can play like the Black Stars, it means we are doing well.
1: You know, with the Black Stars, where the man say, Ide Mok. Raka, please go there and look for that distant.
0: I'm not going. 0-3-2-2-0-8-3-5-9-6.
4: 8-3-5-9-7-8-3-5-9-8-0-3-2-2-0-8-3-5-9-6-8-3-5-9-7-8-3-5-9-8.
0: Hello?
4: Hello?
0: Prophet Adewale?
4: Yes,
0: please.
4: You want to message you?
0: Me
4: pacho,
0: my
4: who
0: message
4: no
0: pa? Me pacho say?
4: The man I reply.
0: Ah, what the yebe kan huasem? Yebe kan huasem? Oh, yeah, Prophet, which team has impressed you so far in the World Cup?
4: Morocco have done a lot. I think they are almost Africa for any.
0: Okay, now they are all impressive ones, way the South least.
4: Tunisia, Omo Presa.
0: Omo Presa, Pregafo.
4: 5-1 or 5-2.
0: All right, thank you so much. Thank you so much. 0-3-2-2-0-8-3-5-9-6-8-3-5-9-7-8-3-5-9-8. Hello?
5: Hello, good afternoon.
0: Good afternoon. Your name, where are you calling from, sir?
5: I'm Bosheba, calling from Ejusu.
0: All right, so tell us, which team has impressed you the most in the World Cup so far?
5: Of course, La Côte d'Ivoire.
0: La Côte d'Ivoire, nice.
5: Playing Ecuador.
0: Oh, okay, okay.
5: It's a formidable team, but if Côte d'Ivoire is able to score them, in fact, people are saying Morocco, yes, it's because they played Brazil. But the Brazil we used to know is not the Brazil now.
0: Exactly.
5: Yes, it's not the Brazil now. So Cote d'Ivoire has done well.
0: Very well.
5: The disappointing team is, of course, Tunisia. Oh, Master Papa. And I said, yeah, dear, I'm there for yeah, go for
0: you. Thank you so much. Oh, my goodness.
2: Yep, yep.
0: How am I editing Tunisia? I can't wait. So see, I listen to Meiji, you may compile a list.
1: Let's add them.
0: So see, I know South Africa is number one. Morocco is number two.
1: Tunisia
0: is number three.
2: Yep, yep, Mike.
0: Habibi. Yep. Hamoun. Oh, my
2: yep, yep, Mike, check one.
0: Oh, which team has impressed you? 0-3-2-2-0-8-3-5-9-6-8-3-5-9-7-8-3-5-9-8. This one is coming from Leslie. Leslie says, GA.
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0: Hip, hip, hip. Hooray!
1: Is it trained or treat?
0: I heard trained. So this guy says, hey, Leslie, make you no do your for there. Hey, Subani Nimdia.
2: Mic check one.
1: Nimdia. Is it indeed?
0: Whatever. So yeah, let us know which team has impressed you the most. 0322 0835 96 835 97 835 98. Or see Leslie Ayadio. Yep, yep. Anyone. Everybody clap for Leslie.
1: Another clap.
0: Let's go.
1: Another clap.
0: Cheers to Leslie. Yep, yep. Go and look for Leslie. Mike, check one. Go and look for Leslie.
1: Mike, check one. They can still go and look for him. Kingdom Bookshop. KNUSC branch.
0: Yeah.
1: Commercial area. Please go and look for him. Go and buy a razor there.
0: But you that you are saying Leslie has done well, you to sing your own. Let us hear your voice.
1: This person, I know, say
0: sing.
1: Only
6: check one.
0: Sing your own. Sing your own. Sing your own. Sing your own.
1: Sing for joy, oh Africa.
0: Hey.
6: Yep, yep. Mic check once.
1: Lord, your God.
0: Hey, or see World Cup team, no, the Enwani Munchi short girl forehead. Straight bullets.
6: Mic check once.
0: Who the cap fits? Let them wear it. Yep, if you are short and you have a forehead and you attended Munchi, the bullet was for you. Choo choo choo.
6: Yep, yep, mic check one.
0: Chop, chop, chop. Amma, you are aware today is Monday, right? We are supposed to be serious on a Monday. Amma. So you know what? Please, yep. From here we are all going to eat rice. Easy rice. Amma. Yep. 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I could have become one more. 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
6: Mic check once.
0: I'm on AU55.
1: I'm surprised that will not disgrace you.
0: Hey, Pat, you know, sometimes when you plan to cook jollof rice, that day, no, the jollof itself will disgrace you. Easy rice doesn't do that.
1: Yeah.
0: Easy rice.
1: Rebecca.
0: No matter what, it will never disgrace
1: you. Here's the truth of the matter.
0: Truth me.
1: You see, people will cook 3 cups of jollof rice, not 2 a share. Naka one. Who want easy rice? Emma, un Lucy even half cup of that.
0: Sister. Oh my God.
1: The
0: goodness.
1: Rice will not disgrace you. 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
0: 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Ah, my goodness.
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8: 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Abraham was an early riser. 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David also prayed early in the morning. 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

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That's how we draw the curtains on the show today. This has been Waves and Love 99.5 FM. My name is Rebecca Swayze Mauro. I did this with DJ Monster. Coming up next is a Love Headline News at 3. After that, we'll come your way with Love FM Sports Blitz Extra. And then your Radio Enigma Melvin will drive the entire city home. Be safe and be good. I'll be back tomorrow for more fun. Good afternoon. I'm out.

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3: Live from our studio here at Top High Bomb, so this is the Love Headline News. Coming up, cost of engineering major challenge to curbing floods in Kumasi, KME boss laments. Also, tributes book impressions launched in honor of trailblazing KNUST's professor, Ebok Ojuro. This and more coming up here on the news at 3 with me, Na Ayoko Ajete. We go to the details now. The high costs involved in implementing major engineering solutions has become a major setback in efforts to address the persistent flooding situations in Kumasi. The Metropolitan Chief Executive of Kumasi, Richard Ofori Ajimanbuedi, says although the Assembly has identified key interventions needed to reduce the impact of floods in the metropolis, the financial demands of such projects remain a major challenge. According to the mayor, tackling the flooding menace requires

0: Welcome back to Yeah, That's a Pepper Thing. First up, we've got Harrison wrapping his Dr. Pepper in a tiny quilt so it feels at home. Oh, how tender. That's a Pepper Thing! And over to Becca, who's whispering affirmations to her can.
1: You're sweet. 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
0: 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It's not a science thing, but it's a Pepper Thing! Why do they all do it? All for that sweet, delicious, truly one-of-a-kind taste of Dr. Pepper. It's a Pepper Thing!
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My name is Melvin Fifi Grant, Biny Melvin, the Enigma. Coming your way earlier than the usual time. Because at exactly 4 p.m., we are coming to you with a commentary between Spain and also Cabo Verde. Delali Atiasa, together with the sporting team, will be giving you that very scintillating commentary live right here on Love 99.5 FM. How are you doing? I'm doing great. What a great weekend we had, and definitely great time as well. Always watching the World Cup that is going on in the United States of America, as well as Canada and also Mexico. So far, so good. Goals galore. Oh my God. Germany definitely spacked on their German machine against Curacao. 7-1. Oh boy. It's already getting heated in the World Cup 2026. Now get to know, on Wednesday, Ghana's game is going to come off against Panama at exactly 11 p.m. And definitely the team will

But before we get into that very juncture, there's no need for overthinking. Definitely need to run by you some information you need to be having first hand as well. Now, under the auspices of the Chancellor of KNEST and Asante Hene, His Majesty Otufo said to the second Asante Hene, the Kwame Nkrumah University of Science and Technology here in Kumasi, warmly invites alumni, students, and as well staff, business partners, friends of the university, and the general public to the official launch of KNEST's 75th anniversary celebration. Join us as we unveil the theme From Excellence to Eminence, 75 Years of KNEST, and launch a special commemorative book that chronicles the university's rich history, transitions, innovations, and impactful contributions to national and global development. 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

0: 4 p.m., Delali Atiasi together with the sporting team will be here to give us that very scintillating commentary between Spain and also Cabo Verde. Already, I've tipped Spain to be winners for this year's World Cup. That is just because the team is technically good. They've played for a very long time. They've got that very great telepathy amongst the players as well. They know each other very, very well. And this is a team that could actually go on and win the 2026 World Cup. I don't know about you, though, but then that is my choice. My brother, good afternoon. How are you doing?
1: The Enigma, good afternoon.
0: Yes. I've already had the team that is going to win the World Cup. Do you agree with me?
1: No, in fact, when I did my own projections and predictions a few days ago, I said the same thing.
0: Oh, really?
1: That Spain is going to win the FIFA World Cup this year.
0: Oh, really?
1: Yeah.
0: Like, aside Spain, do we also have another team that can actually win it?
1: Oh, yeah, we do have a couple of countries in there. For me, I did my top five. France was in there.
0: Uh-huh.
1: Spain was my number one, obviously. There was England in there. There was... I would also bring this in Japan as my dark horses.
0: Really?
1: After the game they played against Netherlands, I thought they did so well. And when you look at the way they approach their games and their coach, he has... had a team for some time that really looks at making history, because the Asian teams have never really made a mark at the FIFA World Cup.
0: I think the best they've gone is the quarterfinals, right?
1: No, this is the semi-final in Korea, Japan 2002. South Korea made it to the semi-final.
0: Okay.
1: They ended up being fourth in that tournament because at the third and fourth place, they lost it to Turkey.
0: Okay.
1: So that is how close they have come. And this has been this over 20 years ago.
0: Mm.
1: You get me? So the Asian sides want to make a mark. But in terms of the favorites, you have France over there. Perhaps Portugal, you may want to mention them because you don't want to always leave Cristiano Ronaldo out.
0: As a matter of fact, the teams that I tipped for, the three teams that I looked for,
1: yeah.
0: I had Portugal in there as well.
1: You need to add Portugal. In fact, this morning I was hearing some conspiracy theory about how FIFA is trying to, try and bend certain rules in certain directions to favor Portugal.
0: Yeah.
1: I mean, I don't know the truth in that. It's not verified.
0: Mm.
1: But when you are counting the favorites, you want to add Portugal because this may be the time for Cristiano Ronaldo. If he doesn't win it, he's not going to be around for the next FIFA World Cup. So it means Portugal would have never won the FIFA World Cup with Cristiano Ronaldo around.
0: Yeah.
1: So I think that in terms of favorites, you want to add them to that conversation. So Spain, France, Portugal, maybe England, because they last won the World Cup in 1966. That is about 60 years ago.
0: Not to cut you. I think the other time I was having a conversation with Delali Atiasi when I said that England is a team that is always giving us a flash in the pan.
1: Yeah,
0: because... And they are one country that have always shown up at the World Cup with golden generations.
1: Yeah.
0: They've had golden generations over golden generations. Yeah. But yes, still... We had a team like Belgium. They had one-time golden generation.
1: Yeah.
0: We've had Brazil always giving us those golden generations.
1: Yes.
0: But then again, I don't know. I'm forced to stick my neck out for England.
1: Mm-hmm.
0: But then again, looking at time past in other mundials that they've actually gone.
1: Yeah.
0: They will show you glimpses of greatness as well. Then after some time, bro.
1: You know, the England conversation is a very interesting one because when I try to look deep, it looks like the remedy to the situation that you have just spelled out is why they hired a coach like Thomas Tuchel.
0: Mm.
1: You know, you would hardly get a German coach in the English national team. It's not common. It's not common. I mean, England have had coaches who have not been English in nationality coach their team. In 2002... their coach was Sven-Göran Eriksson.
0: Yeah.
1: He was Swedish. He coached the team. And he coached the team in 2006 as well.
0: Mm.
1: Then, along the line, we had Fabio Capello in 2010.
0: Mm.
1: Right? He was Italian.
0: Yeah.
1: But all of them faced a problem of assembling an English national team that was made of stars. Then they went into the tournament and they couldn't deliver. Because when you have players like Rio Ferdinand and you have players like John Terry in the English setup, and when they go to the English camp, and they've not been able to iron their issues from Manchester United and Chelsea.
0: Mm.
1: And they come into the English national team. You don't have these two players agreeing with each other to play for England in a cohesive manner. You don't get it.
0: No.
1: Because when they played for Chelsea and Manchester United and they faced in a fixture in the Premier League, both of them went at each other and they were very angry.
0: Mm.
1: So when they come to the English national team, those egos still exist. So that is an example of how England have not been able to maximize the names that they have had.
0: Mm.
1: When they went to 2006... Melvin, they had all the players available at their disposal. There was David Beckham there. There was Rio Ferdinand there. There was John Terry there. There was Steven Gerrard there. There was Frank Lampard there. There was Michael Owen. Right? They had all the big names, but they couldn't make the best out of it. They got to the quarterfinal and got knocked out by Portugal. Mm. And even that day, Wayne Rooney had a fight with his own teammate, Cristiano Ronaldo, on the pitch. Mm. So England have had that problem in successive World Cups, where they have had all the players, but they haven't made an impact, which is why Thomas Tuchel, at this time, he assembles a squad. He leaves out Phil Foden. He leaves out Morgan Gibbs-White. He leaves out
0: Alexander Trent.
1: Trent Alexander-Arnold. He leaves out Cole Palmer. And he gives a justification for that and says that, I want to assemble a team that will be united for a certain goal that I'm going to assign to them. So England will be one to watch because of the posture of their coach, Thomas Tuchel. He really has his eyes set on a target. And if England hasn't won the World Cup after 60 years, and after coming so close in the last Euros, they were in the final with Spain, only to lose it, slim margin. You want to give England that credit, that coming into this tournament, they would want to make a mark. I tip them to go to the semi-final. Because if they don't make the semi-final, Melvin, trust me, a lot of pressure would be on Thomas Tuchel.
0: Funny enough, of all of the conversations I've had on radio and asking individuals of their teams that are likable to win this year's World Cup, none mentioned Brazil. And mind you, the very last time Brazil won the World Cup is about 25 years ago.
1: Yeah, 2002.
0: And it looks as if that history is with them this time around. Because 25 years ago, exactly this year, is when they won their last World Cup.
1: You know, the Brazil of old is not the Brazil we know now. They have the most FIFA World Cups in the history of the tournament. They won it in 1958, won it in 1962. Then they won it for the third time in 1970. So except for that gap of 4 years, they would have won it three times in a row.
0: Yeah.
1: Then the last time the tournament was held in the USA in 1994... they won it. Then in 2002, they won it again, so five times. The reason why it's difficult to situate them in the favorites context or the favorite conversation is because of Ancelotti's decision to let João Pedro sit at home and go with a Neymar. I can understand the decision. In terms of courting public sentiments and positivity from the Brazilian enclave towards the team going into this tournament, it was a good idea. Because there were a lot of deliberations behind the scene. He even went to meet Lula da Silva, who is president of Brazil, and they had that kind of conversation that, you know what, I need you to get a player like Neymar in the team. And it wasn't for any reason at all that when their squad announcement was being done, when Neymar's name came up on the bill, there were loud cheers.
0: Yes. I think it was even live on TV.
1: And he got the loudest cheers. But Melvin, guess what? This is a player who is not fit to play. When they played against Morocco a few days ago, Neymar couldn't play. And the reason is because he's not fit. And the report suggests that he's not going to be available for all the three group games, which means the only time you're going to see Neymar is when Brazil progress
0: to the
1: round of 32. But what is the guarantee that they're going to even get there? Fine, I know in their group they have Haiti, they have Scotland. Whatever happens, Brazil is going to get a result against Haiti. They could get a result against Scotland. But when the going gets tough and you may need a player like Neymar to step up and you don't have anybody to be so clinical at goal, it's going to be a problem. When you watch their game against Morocco, but for the impressive ability of Vinicius Jr. on that solo effort to cut it and score, Brazil were very toothless in the attack. So I get it when you say that this could be their time, but when you look at the France, the Spains, the England, the Portugals,
0: the Germanys
1: who just beat Curaçao 7-1 yesterday, it's difficult to see how Brazil try and surpass all of these teams with their qualities that they have to win the World Cup this time around. I don't think it's going to happen.
0: Now, for all of the countries that have played so far, anyone that has actually surprised you, and as well, for how many matches have you played now? I think 6 matches gone.
1: We've played more than that. At this point, we've played about 8 games. Yeah, we should be approaching 8-9 games.
0: Yeah. Now, of what team or what country has actually surprised you, and which player do you think is going to... Because I hear the names of Boadi from Morocco. Being bounced around. But for which country and as well, which player has surprised you now?
1: For the countries, I've not... What I would say is that I've been more impressed with the Morocco team and how they played against Brazil. Coming into the game, Brazil was would have been described as the favorites for that game to win it comfortably. But it was always going to be difficult because this is a Morocco team that currently are the champions of Africa, pending their case at the Court of Arbitration for Sport, where Senegal is trying to contest that, you know, decision by CAF and its disciplinary committee and all the other things that are going on over there. When they played against Brazil, I said to myself at some point that if this Morocco team had set up the same way they did in the game against Brazil, when they played the final against Senegal in the AFCON, they could have won that game comfortably.
2: Wow.
1: Because they played very the football on the day itself was very, very, very good to see. They set up in a very good way, responded to the Brazilians just as the way they came into the game. So in terms of confidence, it was there, and they really lifted the flag of Africa really high. So I've been more impressed with the Moroccans. Maybe I would say that Curaçao got a very nice moment for a brief period.
2: Because
1: when they lost 7-1 to Germany, you know, at some point, you know, Germany took the lead in the 6th minute. Then Curaçao equalized. When they equalized, the whole stadium went
2: loud.
1: It went hysteria, you know. And after the game, they interviewed a couple of Curaçao, you know, nationals. And they were asking them how they felt about the game. To them, they felt like they had won the game. Even though they lost 7-1. They said the goal they scored alone feels like a win for them. Because they never expected to be at the World Cup. But here they are. They've come in there and they scored an equalizer against Germany. Germany are so impressive to watch, Melvin. In that second half, one thing that gave them the ability to score all those goals was the quality. Curaçao simply didn't have it. You know, because when you have players like Jamal Musiala, right, you have players like Kai Havertz. These guys are playing at the topmost levels. The Bayern Munichs, the Real Madrids, the Arsenals. They have that intensity, the pedigree. They know what it means to play at the FIFA World Cup. So you can give it to them that, you know, they beat Curaçao comfortably because of the quality that they had. They just didn't match that quality. And I think that's how come they won the game. But, you know, there are quite a number of interesting games that are yet to be played. This afternoon, we have Spain playing against Cabo Verde. And we all want to see how Cabo Verde will fare. This is their first time at the Mundial. And they have also done so well. Now, Africa's slot is 10. So we have countries that, you know, otherwise we would not have seen them here. They have qualified and they are also looking to make their mark. So I really expect to see a very good game between Spain and then Cabo Verde. Of course, I think that Spain is going to win because Spain have that pedigree. They won it in 2010 and that was their first title. They are coming into this particular tournament. They really want to win their second title. And I think that at the end of the day, they will end up as the winners of this particular World Cup. So yeah, to be honest, I think that the next game that I would quickly talk about that I was impressed with was the Cote d'Ivoire game. They didn't have so many clear-cut chances, but they managed to get that one goal from Ahmad. Ahmad did so well. He was really joyous. And yesterday I saw it. When they won the game, you know, it was raining in Cote d'Ivoire, but they went onto the streets and they were very happy.

0: right, so we are 5 days into World Cup 2026. Yes, another exciting sporting evening and afternoon awaiting us all the way in the three host nations. That's the United States of America, Canada, and Mexico. So this afternoon, we bring you a live commentary on the game between Spain and Cape Verde. Yes, there's another African opposition in there. So in the next 5 minutes, yes, we shall be bringing you a live commentary on this particular game here on your superstation, Love 99.5 FM. My name is Delali Atiasi. I'm going to be your commentator for this afternoon together with my man, Joshua Holotu. Okay, so this is the first time Cape Verde has qualified for the World Cup. This is the first of 8 World Cup games taking place in Atlanta's spectacular air-conditioned venue, which opened in 2017 at a cost of approximately $1.6 billion. Yes, an air-conditioned stadium. Now, the stadium has a retractable oval roof formed by 8 enormous intersecting petals, which open and close like a camera's aperture. Now, architects say the design was inspired by the Pantheon in Rome, home to NFL franchise, the Atlanta Falcons, and MLS side, Atlanta United. It is unusual among U.S. venues because it lies in the heart of the city rather than on the outskirts. It is a 67,000-seater stadium, and it will host 8 matches, including the second semifinal of this year's World Cup. And there's one interesting information on this stadium that I want to share with you, because for fans, it is the affordability of food and drink at the stadium, with hot dogs available for just $2. All right, and a small beer for only $5. All right, and Spain came into this competition as one of the favorites to lift the trophy on July 19th and add a second star to their shirt. But in Cape Verde, they face the tournament's debutant, desperate to make a mark. All right, so superstar Lamine Yamal is on the bench for the reigning European champions, and the Barcelona winger will make his first appearance since April 22 if he takes to the field later today at Atlanta Stadium. The Manchester City midfielder Rodri is going to captain. He's going to be the captain of the starting 11, which also includes Marco Cucurella, whose move to Chelsea from Chelsea to Real Madrid was confirmed earlier today. All right, so the 67,000 packed Atlanta Stadium getting ready for this game between Spain, former world champion Spain. In fact, they won the World Cup in 2010, coming up against, that is, Cape Verde, the debutants in this particular competition. All right, Joshua, good afternoon.
1: Yeah, good afternoon, Dela.
0: And how are you doing again?
1: I'm doing very well.
0: Okay, fine. So, commentary just about to start. Let me just run you through the lineup of the two teams. But before that, the match is going to be officiated by Adam Adham Makhadmi from Jordan, assisted on the lines by Mohamed Al Khalaf and also Ahmad Arauli, also from Jordan. Now, the fourth official is Andres Rojas from Colombia. Then we have the reserve assistant referee Alexander Guzman coming from Colombia. And so far, that is Spain. We have in post Unai Simon, supported in defense Marcos Llorente. We have Pau Cabasi in the middle together with Emerick Laporte. Then on the left side is the new Real Madrid left back, Marc Cucurella. Yeah, he's starting for Spain today. In midfield, we have Pedri of Barcelona, Rodri of Manchester City, Fabian Ruiz of PSG. A very solid midfielder paraded by Spain. Then we have Ferran Torres, Mikel Oyarzabal, and Gavi being the upfront men. All right, so Coach De La Font today going in for a 4-3-3 formation for Spain. Now let's check out how Cape Verde are mapping out. They are mapping out a 4-2-3-1 strategy. And in post is Diaz Vojinha, supported in defense on the right by Steven Moreira, placed for Columbus Crew in the United States of America. On the left side, we have Lopez Cabral. In the central part of the defense, there's Roberto Lopez and Dini Borges. Then in the midfield, Larote Duarte together with Kevin Pina. Then we have Giovanni Cabral on the left, Ryan Mendes on the right side of attack. Jamiro Monteiro will be operating from the middle. Then we have Livramento being the lone person up front. So, Joshua, your expectations of these two teams this afternoon?
1: Yeah, Dala, we have another African side going up against a former world champion. It's I think for me, the Cape Verdeans are coming into this tournament. Yeah, they look like they're underdog, but I just want to see how they play. And I really want to see them put up a spirited fight because, you know, the Spanish opponents can be very intimidating. They have all the big names in their squad. And in terms of the favorites for this tournament, they are tip heavy favorites. In fact, on many, you know, analysts, you know, systems across the world, they are tipped as the number one favorites to win this tournament. And if they do win, this will be their second title. But at this point in the game, you can see that they're coming up against an opponent that is, you know, quite a weaker opponent as compared to themselves. I just want to see a very good game from the Cape Verdeans, maybe very similar to what we saw between Curaçao and Germany in the first half of that game. Curaçao came into that game as, you know, debutants and also, you know, on the low side compared to Germany. It was very imbalanced in terms of the pedigree of the two sides. But we saw the kind of performance that Curaçao put up in that first half. It was quite a good one. Of course, the second half, they couldn't maintain their composure. They lost the game by 7-1. I don't want to see Cape Verde lose this game by 7-1. I want to see them put up a fight because, yes, this is Africa representing. This should be able to get something from this game.
0: All right, so game underway at Atlanta Stadium in the United States of America. Yes, it's a game between Cape Verde and Spain. Former defending champions there. I'll be bringing more history on these two countries in the course of commentary. But we need to say a big thank you to our sponsors, Betano. It's football's biggest tournament is on, and there is no better way to back your team on Betano. 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Gamble responsibly. This has been vetted and approved by the Gaming Commission here in Ghana. And it is Spain, obviously, who are attacking Cape Verde now. They are the underdogs facing three-time European champion Spain and one-time champions of the world. They are playing against a huge opponent here, Cape Verde. Now it's Spain on the move. Fabian Ruiz on the right side, sensing a pass. Ball will fall to Marcos Llorente, sends it back to midfield, finds Pau Cubarsí, goes left looking for Cucurella. There is a push there right in front of the referee from Jordan, Mark Hadmi. Referee Adham Mark Hadmi whistling for an infringement in favour of Cape Verde. Luis De La Fuente is the coach for Spain. And let's say a big thank you as well to McBerry Biscuits. McBerry Biscuits is telling you to tune in on Drive Time on Love 99.5 FM from 4 p.m. to 6 p.m. and stand the chance of winning amazing prizes simply by predicting the World Cup matches. Can you predict the winning team? Can you predict the correct score? Then get ready because McBerry is rewarding football lovers all tournament long till the 19th of July. They have exciting prizes including McBerry biscuit shirts, caps, mugs, football, and a whole lot. So what are you waiting for? Listen to your favorite station, call in, and win big. All right, so they are proud sponsors of our commentary here on your superstation, Love 99.5 FM. Llorente on the right side, sending a pass in for Gavi. No, there was a push there. Gavi, one against two. That was Borges. And a big thank you as well to Pep Student. In football, you don't reach the World Cup without discipline. 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Pepsodent says, when it comes to your oral health, fun World Cup. All right, okay. So game is on, and it looks like it's going to be a one-way affair, Joshua.
1: Maybe for most parts of the game, Spain are going to have the ball. Of course, Cape Verde know that the qualities that Spain has, they don't necessarily have them. So they would want to be very careful and make sure that they sit in a low block and prevent the Spanish from getting vertical passes into their defense. So I think that is what they are doing so far. Just 5 minutes on the clock, they are defending really solidly. And you can see for sure that they are just waiting for, you know, press triggers so that they could press the Spanish. So I think it's a good game from them so far.
0: All right, good game from Spain. America Laporte on the ball now for Spain. Once again, attacking Kivred to the left side, looking for Ferran Torres. He comes in with a header, but intercepted there by Jamino Monteiro. A pass comes in. Kivred on the move now, sporting an all-white jersey. And white horses to match us against Spain. Doing a red and black combination. Good turning from Rodriguez, keeper. Shortish one picked up there by Pedri. It's Pedri on the ball now for Spain. Still in the Cape Verde half. Sends it to the right. He gets to his man, Ferran Torres. Shortish pass to Fabian Rios. Intercepted there on the left side by Lopez Cabral for Cape Verde. Cape Verde, from the way they are playing and the way the Spanish have positioned themselves, they are going to play. They will have to defend a lot before the end of the 90 minutes of this game.
1: Well, that has become the position of most of the underdogs in this tournament. They sit in a low block and try and counter against very, very difficult opponents. This may not be so different from that, because the Cape Verdeans know that they have to try and fancy their options and not expose themselves too much to the Spanish. And I think for most of the game, they are not going to see the ball. We are going to see more of the Spanish having the ball.
0: All right, so it's a throw-in to be effected by Lopez Cabral for, that is Cape Verde. He sends it back. Ball finds Roberto Lopez, a shot. But their goalkeeper comes out to make a save, nearly gifting Spain the first goal in there. But let's say a big thank you as well to Lawson Delay Man Capsules. And then also Lawson Deray

0: that is going. Alaba is leaving.
1: Yeah.
0: There's one other person. So it's going to be left with, I think, Hoisin. Militao has been, you know,
1: he's on and off. He's been on the sidelines for a long time.
0: And so they need to solidify that part.
1: Yeah.
0: And Konate is already in. Dumfries is also in. So they are tightening up.
1: I'm not too surprised with the transfers that they've made so far. In fact, they have also, you know, gone for Denzel Dumfries from Inter Milan.
0: Yeah.
1: And, you know, when you have Jose Mourinho picking up the phone and calling you and is Real Madrid involved, it's very difficult to say no. So I think that Cucurella, we wish him all the best. As a Chelsea fan, I'm hurt, but I think we'll definitely get a replacement for him.
0: Anyway,
1: because already Gerald Hato has been impressive. I think in the market we'll get some players.
0: And under Florentino Perez, in this last 2 years, Real Madrid have really gone for some free agents, including Kylian Mbappe. I don't know whether that's the strategy now. Anyway, but let's continue with commentary on this game. It's still 0-0. Spain 0, Cape Verde 0. But just a while ago, the news broke that Ruben Amorim is moving to AC Milan in Italy. Yes, he's going to be the new coach for AC Milan, the former Manchester United coach.
1: But that's some good news for Manchester United. Yeah, because now, you know, they incurred, you know, a huge severance package.
0: Yeah, sure. I think but 17 or 15 million. Pounds, yeah.
1: But once he goes into AC Milan's, you know, duty to coach their team,
0: yeah,
1: United will not have to pay all of that.
0: Oh, okay.
1: Yeah.
0: All right. Okay, so good news for United. It's Rodri getting the ball to Fabian Ruiz there. Now to the left side. Gavi sends it to Cucurella. Cucurella will find Pedri. It's Spain still in possession. Llorente. Emerick Laporte. Back to Pedri. All Spain. It's still Spain attacking Cucurella. He's looking for space, cannot find one. Sends it back to Pedri, who spreads it to the right, to Llorente. Ball being concentrated in the Cape Verde half now. Spain is looking for those spaces, not getting it right. A header from Cape Verde. Referee says no. It looks to be offside positioning on the part of Gavi. Freaky going the way of Cape Verde. Their first time at the World Cup. Following their affiliation with the Confederation of African Football and FIFA in 1982, the Cape Verde national team entered the Africa Cup of Nations qualification for the first time in 1992 and made their first FIFA World Cup qualification appearance in the year 2003. And the team is currently coached by Pedro Letao Brito, but people love to call him Bubista. All right, so it's still Spain attacking. Fabian Ruiz finding his keeper. Rodri dispossessed of the ball beautifully. Ball from Giovanni Cabral. They lose it. A shot taken by Spain, but good save from the goalkeeper, Diaz Vergia. Pedri with a strike from about some 20 yards from the goalpost. But the goalkeeper for Cape Verde had it covered. And that drive from Pedri lacked power. And it's Spain still attacking, but good block there from Roberto Lopez. Now to the left side, he finds Giovanni Cabral. Oh no, there was too much push. Llorente will say thank you. Now Ferran Torres finds Rodri.
1: Oh, that's what is it? Card.
0: A yellow card.
1: Yes. So you can see that the Cape Verdeans are really jittery at this point. Even when they get the ball and are trying to search forward, they are not able to do that in a coordinated manner.
0: Yeah, Lopez Cabral plays for Benfica in Portugal. Going into the books of the Jordanian referee, Adham Makhadmi. He's going to be the first yellow card of the afternoon.
1: And that was a very reckless yellow card to concede, because, you know, you don't have to do that 15 minutes on the clock.
0: He went and hit straight into the face
1: Marcos Llorente.
0: That was a reckless one, as you said. Anyway, so game continues now. It's Pau Kubasi to Llorente. Now it's Ferran Torres for Spain. Nice way, nice dribble into the box. Now Llorente blocked there once again. Lopez Cabral doing so well, defending resolutely for Cape Verde. But that was a nice true pass earlier on from Ferran Torres.

0: Fabian Ruiz to Pedri. Pedri will send it back. Emerick Laporte to Cucurella. Cucurella will find Gavi. He will send it back into midfield. Emerick Laporte on the ball now for Spain. To the right is Pau Cubarsí. Cubarsí to Llorente. All in the Kivred half. A shot from Borges goes off the body of Ferran Torres. Is going to be a throw-in for Cape Verde. Still 0-0 at the Atlanta International Stadium. It's a 67,000 capacity stadium. And it's going to host 8 matches. It's going to host 8 matches in this World Cup. This is the first one. It's Pau Cubarsí who finds his goalkeeper, Unai Simon. Very, very, very quiet in this game.
1: Yeah.
0: Now it's Emerick Laporte. Building up for Spain. Crosses the halfway line. Gets into the Kivredian half now. Laporte to the left side. He finds Cucurella. Mark Cucurella. Pedri. Cucurella will send it back again to Emerick. He finds Pedri again. It's Spain to Pau Cubarsí. And it's back to Pedri. Finds Fabian Ruiz. The pass, no, stopped there by Kivert. Finally cleared away by Danny Borges. Covered well by Pau Cubarsí. He sends it back to his goalkeeper, Unai Simon. And it's Rodri on the ball now for Spain. They are dominating possession, but they're unable to translate it into goals. You're live on Love 99.5 FM live commentary. Spain, Cape Verde, the cross comes in from Ferran Torres, headed out of danger by Kevin Pina. Fabian Ruiz will pick it up for Spain again, sending a pass on the edge of the 18-yard box of Cape Verde. Cucurella to the left side. Gavi picks it up for Spain, sends it back again. They are looking for the spaces. They are not finding it. All they have to do is to keep on passing amongst themselves. He comes back into the middle. A shot. That was out of frustration, I think. Coming from Pau Cubarsí.
1: This is the only way that Spain can try and break down the Cape Verdeans, because they have sat in a low block and are comfortable doing this the whole game, because they know that they don't have the quality that the Spanish have, and they know that coming into this game they're going to suffer a lot without the ball. So they are ready to do the defending, and they have done that solidly so far. Spain would have to find a superior strategy to try and get a goal. As it stands now, I don't see how they are scoring in this game, because Cape Verde are defending really well.
0: Cape Verde defending very, very well. You are still tuning into your superstation, Love 99.5 FM. Let's say a big thank you to Lawson DeRay Ginger Liqueur. Lawson DeRay Ginger Liqueur. It's a good appetizer. Improves libido in women. It's good for men. It enhances men's performance in bed. And then also, it clears piles and phlegms. All right, so you can get the Lawson DeRay Ginger Liqueur in all drinking pubs and wine outlets here in Kumasi and elsewhere in Ghana. All right, and a big thank you as well to Pepsodent. Brush your teeth with Pepsodent. McBerry Biscuits is predict and win here on Love FM, and they are going to get you goodies, including McBerry shirts, cups, mugs, and footballs. And it's Cape Verde. Lopez Cabral on the ball. A shot goes off the body of Pedri. Is going to be a throw-in for Cape Verde. And a big thank you as well to Betano. Sign up today on Betano and claim a welcome bonus of up to 2,000 Ghana cedis on your first deposit to enjoy the World Cup. 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Cape Verde 0, Spain 0, 21 minutes on the clock. And Jamiro Monteiro sends the ball to the right side. He finds Steven Moreira. Moreira will go forward. He finds Ryan Mendes. Mendes sends in one to Jamiro Monteiro again. Comes into the middle. Larate Duarte. Duarte to the left side. Looking for Giovanni Cabral. Cabral gets to it now. Getting close to the Spanish 18-yard box. Sends it into the middle. Good turning. It's Cape Verde attacking now. A shot headed out by Rodri for Spain. Cleared away once again, this time by Pau Cubarsí. A header. Danny Borges. But the referee spotted an infringement. Says that Ryan Mendes The keeper should be penalized. So Spain once again enjoying possession here. Kubasi to Llorente, back to Kubasi. Emerick Laporte, beautiful pass to Cucurella, sends it back. Fabian Ruiz finds Cucurella again, he sends it back to Emerick Laporte. Now in there is Rodri, goes right. Ferran Torres to Llorente, sends one inside. Can Odafabel get to it? Keeps it in play, but the referee says no, it crossed the line. It's going to be a welcome goal kick to Cape Verde.
1: Cape Verde have been defending really well. When they get the ball and try to recycle possession, they have really struggled. It doesn't look like they've been able to commit men forward enough to try and head the Spanish. But that is going to be their game plan for most part of the game, because they don't want to match up with the quality of the Spanish opponent. Of course, they have the names. They have all the big names in their team, so they would rather sit in a low block and try and counter them. Before the hydration break, that looked like a first attack from the Cape Verdeans, but they couldn't make anything out of it. I think we can also see the inexperience showing clearly. The Cape Verdeans, this is the first time they are the World Cup, so yes, they are going to make a couple of mistakes before they learn from it and then try and come in strongly again. But when you look at their group opponents, they also have Uruguay and Saudi Arabia in Group H. Della, it looks like a very difficult group for the Cape Verdeans. If they don't get any results from this game, it's difficult to see how they score Uruguay.
0: You think they can't handle Saudi Arabia?
1: No, Saudi Arabia is a very difficult team to break down.
0: But Cape Verde are also doing well, although they are defending.
1: But we've just played Spain, 25 minutes.
0: Spain has not scored.
1: I think Spain would have to find another way of scoring, because you can see them playing so many sideways passes. They've not been able to penetrate vertically through the middle, and that's because of how the Cape Verdeans are sitting deep in defense. But I think that, you know, the ingenuity of Luis de la Fuente, before the first half comes to an end, I should think that they would be able to get a goal.
0: They need to score, because they are in total dominance of this game. They need to turn that domination into goals now. Let's see what's going to happen in there. But their coach Pedro Lietao Brito, aka Bubista, is so far defending very well. He's been very resolute. They've packed all their men inside with exception of Livramento, who is the only man who has been left up front. And so he's not getting enough supplies, all because of the way the team is playing. And so far they've been able to hold Spain after 22 minutes, a hydration break. But this hydration break, don't you think it's a break for FIFA to make money instead of the boys drinking water?
1: We've spoken about it a lot, and I said really, the same thing. That the adverts during the commercial, during the hydration break, it just looks like a very creative way of making some extra money.
0: It's going to be very expensive.
1: Yeah. You know, because
0: in the middle of the game,
1: and I'm worried, because as the tournament progresses into the deep end, I'm just seeing a situation whereby teams who have the momentum in the game suddenly gets it cut short by this hydration break.
0: Yeah.
1: And by the time they come back, for all you know, they would lose that steam. Mm. They lose that, you know, momentum.
0: But I don't think anything is going to change for now, anyway.
1: Oh well,
0: for this competition, no. Anyway.
1: No, perhaps as we go further, some teams would petition FIFA to take it off.
0: Gianni Infantino?
1: He won't.
0: I don't see him doing that. Yeah, I don't see him doing that. Anyway, so far we have 25 yellow cards in the competition and 3 red cards. Now, each red card is $15,000.
1: Yeah.
0: And so the 3 red cards, 2 for South Africa, 1 for, that is Mexico, makes it $45,000 already in terms of, but even Montez,
1: For Mexico,
0: it was a straight red card, so yeah, that one is $20,000.
1: Yeah,
0: so 20,000 plus 30,000 for South Africa is 50,000. Yellow card is $10,000. We have 25 yellow cards, so $250,000 in there. Add it to the 50, and already FIFA has 300,000 stuck somewhere. Yeah, all right. So we are going to get more yellow cards. We are going to get more red cards.
1: We need to pray for Ghana that we don't accumulate
0: so many
1: cards.
0: Don't. Because it's very costly to get a card in here. It's all just to make the boys play clean. All right. So it's Borges, sends one to the left side. Lopez Cabral for Cape Verde, turns around, sends it back. This time the ball goes to Roberto Lopez. Decides to go long, looking for Rian Mendes on the right. Rian Mendes keeps it, tries to dribble his way through, sends in a pass. The ball gets in there to number 22 man, Steven Moreira, disposes of the ball.
1: That's the man of the moment.
0: Yeah, Cucurella, moving to Real Madrid. Okay, throw in from Steven Moreira. Back to Ryan Mendes. It's Mendes going up against Marco Correa. Ball floated into the box of Spain. It's out of the box now. Ferran Torres. Looking for Yathabao. Could not get to it. Headed out by Roberto Lopez. And Fabian Ruiz will pick it up for Spain. To Llorente. Llorente to Pedri. It's Pedri on the ball now for Spain. Looking for options. Finds one in Pedri. Pedri to Fabian Ruiz. Ruiz will go to the right. Ferran Torres is in there for Spain. Back to Fabian Ruiz again. He sends it back to Ferran Torres. No. Good interception from... good interception from Kivred. Ball with Giovanni Cabral. He sends it back. Ball falls to Roberto Lopez. He finds his goalkeeper, Diaz Vojija. Vojija finally clears from the box. Was looking for Jamino Monteiro. Fails to control well. And Spain will pick the ball up. Ferran Torres coming back to dispossess Monteiro from that ball. And Spain win possession back again. Emerick Laporte getting the pass in there to Cucurella. Sends it back. Are we going to see a shot here? Blocked there by Roberto Lopez for Kivred. But trust Spain to take over proceedings once again. Rodri on the left side. Gavi now to the middle. Back to Cucurella again. The 1-2 did not work. A shot from Cucurella. Misses the post by inches, but also a good try.
1: A good try from his weaker foot.
0: For the new Real Madrid left back.
1: That was a good shot from Cucurella from his weaker foot. And they would need to generate more of these half chances in the game, because it looks like that's the only way they're going to have an opportunity to score. I am quite worried about the Cape Verdeans and what they make of the ball when they win it from the Spanish. I've said it and I'm going to say it again, that for most parts of the game, they're not going to have much of the ball. So anytime they win the ball of the Spanish, they would have to make good use of it. But we haven't seen that so far. They've just given the ball sloppy manner away again. And that is not really helping them. 30 minutes on the clock. The story of the day could be, by the time the game is over, for all you know, Cape Verde would have got a counter-attack and have scored one, and Spain would be the ones chasing the game. I mean, for all you know, that could be something that would happen. But the way they are defending, it's really good. They just need to make most of the ball when they win it off the Spanish and see how they can, you know, get any chance at scoring a goal.
0: All right, so we wait to see what's going to happen. But Bubista, who happens to be the coach for Cape Verde, he managed his nation to qualify for the 2021 Africa Cup of Nations after a 1-0 away victory over Mozambique on the final match day. And he was named manager of Cape Verde in January 2020. He later guided a team to the 2023 Africa Cup of Nations, where they advanced to the quarterfinals. And in October 2025, he led Cape Verde to their first ever FIFA World Cup qualification after a 3-home win over Eswatini. All right, so it's still 0-0. Cape Verde have been able to hold Spain for 30 minutes. It's still 0-0. Spain is one of the 8 national teams to have been crowned. Okay, so opportunity here for Spain. Oyarzabal, he delays a bit. Good interception by Cape Verde. And Oyarzabal calling for a throw in there. It's not going to go his way.
1: Again, and the Cape Verdeans just gave the ball away in a very sloppy manner. And they need to be very careful.
0: Lopez Cabral plays for Benfica. Already in the books of the Jordanian referee on the yellow card. Came in with a clearance. But Spain once again attacking. It's Rodri on the ball now for Spain. No, he gives the ball away to Jerome Cabral. Kevin Pina will pick it up. Sends it to the right. Ryan Mendes is in there for Cape Verde. Ball intercepted once again. This time by Emerick Laporte. Switching it to the right side, he finds Llorente. Llorente stops, turns around, squares in a pass to Rodri. Rodri will find Pedri. Sends it back to Pau Cubarsí. It's Spain now Lorente on the right. Gets it to Fabian Ruiz. Ruiz gets it to Ferran Torres. Ferran Torres one against two. Kivret will come back strongly, defend very well. Giovanni Cabral there. He finds Lopez Cabral. Beautiful play. Gets inside to Lorente Duarte. Duarte will send it back and he gets the ball in there to Borges. Borges to the right. That is Roberto Lopez. Lopez finds Steven Moreira. And back to Lopez again. Switching it from left to right. Well controlled there by Borges. Back to his goalkeeper, Diaz Vozinha. They are really, really frustrating Spain. Back again from Lopez. Sends it to his goalkeeper. Goalkeeper goes into the middle. Kevin Pina is in there. One to the right. Rian Mendes. Can he control? Looking for Livramento in the 18-yard box.
1: It's an offside.
0: I know the flag was up. Flag goes up. 0-0 the scoreline. At the Atlanta Stadium. In Atlanta, USA. Atlanta, Georgia, USA. Group H is the first match of the group. Unai Simon virtually on a holiday. His other colleague on the other side, Diaz Vozinha, has been very, very busy. And it's Spain on the ball once again. Rodri turns around. Goes to the left. Pedri is in there. Sends one to the right. Gets the ball in there to Ferran Torres. Calmly collects it on the chest, but no. Push down. He brings down Lopez Cabral. And it's going to be a free kick for Kivred. But Lopez Cabral, the Benfica left back, seemed to be in some discomfort, reasoning in pain. And I'm sure he'll need attention from the first 18. But no, he's up on his feet. Game is going to continue. And the Kivred fans in the stands, cheering on their team, they look happy with what they are seeing. And if you're one of them, definitely you'll be happy. Cephas Cabral, Lopez Cabral, sorry. Pushed down by Ferran Torres. Free kick Kivred. And are we in for another surprising result?
1: Dela, I think it's too early to determine that.
0: Okay.
1: These powerhouses always have a way of, you know, getting the best at the highest stage.
0: Okay.
1: And I know it's quite worrying that Spain haven't really played the kind of football that they would have expected, but don't write them off.
0: All right. So it's Pedri. Good turning from the young chap. He finds Fabian Ruiz. That is Oyarzabal. Oyarzabal, no, that is blocked there by Borges. Ball falls to Livramento. Long one. Livramento with that one. He was being a bit of ambitious there. Goal kick for Spain. Pedri to Marco Cucurella. Cucurella to Gavi. Gavi will send it back to Emerick Laporte. For Spain. Laporte to Pau Cubarsí. There is Fabian Ruiz on the right. He gets the ball to him. He goes further right to Llorente. Marcus Llorente. Sends it back to the left side. Spain still attacking. Currently in the Kivredian half. Marcus Llorente. Pau Cubarsí. Emerick Laporte. Spain. Cucurella with a header here. Looking for Yatabal. Could not get a shot taken. Good save from goalkeeper.
1: Virginia.
0: Diaz Vozinha.
1: Good save.
0: And this is the close test. Spain has come, but the flag was up.
1: So Spain is getting closer and closer. They, I think, are finding different ways of breaking the defense down because it's difficult to go through. So you can see the ball being floated into the area through the, you know, the flanks, and also just, you know, getting some crosses into the box to see how Cucurella can just forward it into the middle. So yes, expect something from Spain before the first half is over. But I think Cape Verde would have been very impressed with their performance so far. They've defended really solidly. I am still worried about what they make of the ball when they turn the possession into attack.
0: Well, let's wait and see what's going to happen. But Spain, they've qualified consistently for the World Cup since 1978, not missing even a single tournament since 1978, and they are currently the reigning European champions, having won a record fourth title in the year 2024. And as a result, they are one of the most successful national teams in European football history. Here they are, being given a tough time by Kevin. A strike, a shot from Giovanni Cabral. Off the mark though, but good try from Kevin. Holding the reigning European champions to a goalless draw after 38 minutes of this Group H encounter at the Atlanta Stadium in Atlanta, Georgia.
1: You know, when you look at the first half so far, quite a number of people would have been asking, but this is the Spain that we regard as, you know, one of the favorites. They haven't really played.
0: No, this is the Spain that is one of the favorites, not regarded as. They are one of the favorites, but unfortunately.
1: But here we see Cape Verde holding them.
0: I tell you.
1: So far.
0: Ferran Torres to Llorente. Llorente to Rodri. Rodri gets it back to the right side for Ferran Torres. He goes middle. Who is in there? Paco Basio will pick it up for Spain. Shortish one. Lifts it behind for Pedri. Emerick Laporte. Back to Pedri again. Pedri. And I can count all the 10 Kevred players all back defending, making it extremely difficult. Fabian Ruiz looking for space for a shot. Decides to go to the right. Llorente. Ferran Torres. Back to Rodri. Rodri finds Laporte. Are we going to see a shot here? Fabian Ruiz. A header from Cucurella. And Emerick Laporte is in there for Spain. Picks it up. Returns it to the left side. Cucurella. Now to Gavi. Finds Fabian Ruiz. Ruiz on the ball now for Spain. Shortish one to the right. He gets it to Rodri. Rodri will find Cucurella here, a header from him. Are we going to see the first goal?
1: Ooh.
0: Kevred saved by the bar. And the save once again by the goalkeeper, Diaz Rosinha.
1: So, Dela, you can see the pattern that Spain have adopted to try and get a goal. From Rodri, he just lifts the ball into Cucurella in the other, you know, space on the left-hand side to see how Cucurella can now bring it into the middle to get Ferran Torres to finish off. But it hasn't worked so far. But that was a very good save from Virginia.
0: Yeah.
1: And I think that he really put, you know, Cape Verde. He's still keeping Cape Verde in this game.
0: Okay, corner kick by a good header from Ferran Torres earlier on as well. Cape Verde saved by the bar or the goalpost there. So it's still 0-0. Corner kick for Spain. The goalpost denying Spain the first goal.
1: That's a very tense Luis de la Fuente.
0: Yeah, and a good save from goalkeeper Diaz Vazia, also denying Spain a goal. Corner kick for Spain. All 10 outfield players of Cape Verde in that 18-yard box. Referee whistles. Corner kick effected. Heads will go up. Good defensive work from Cape Verde. Ball will fall to Spain again. A pass to Rodri. Gets it inside the 18-yard box. Too many legs. Too many Cape Verdean legs in there. The final shot. Way off the mark. And Luis de la Fuente looks quite a disappointed man. That header from Oyarzabal.
1: But Ferran Torres, I think he should have kept his feet a bit. You know, the technique that he tried to use to score, he could have used the front of his feet to now kick the ball rather than trying to use the side of his feet to place it. You know, sometimes the technique is very important. And, you know, coaches would always tell you that when you are in front of the goal, you need to try and use the right technique to get the ball within a specific height so that you can score a goal. But the way he positioned his leg, it looks like that was why the ball just went high and hit the post.
0: You know, some of these decisions are taken in a split of a second.
1: That's also true. Yeah, that's very true.
0: If you're not careful, you just do that and later you say, oh, come on. But then, opportunity gone. Anyway, so 41 minutes on the clock still. Cape Verde nil, Spain nil. You heard me right. Cape Verde nil, Spain nil. 41 minutes. And it's Spain. Rodri sends it to the left side. Gavi looking for Fabian. Intercepted by Jamiro Monteiro. Lifts it behind. Gets it, Javiano Cabral gets in a pass, and it is Cape Verde now attacking. Rian Mendes to the right side. Oh, the Spanish players are going to outnumber them now. They should have done this better. Lorate Duarte, finally. That shot from him was too feeble to beat goalkeeper Unai Simon.
1: So the experience is clearly showing in the way the Cape Verdeans played. That was a very good counter attack. They could have made something out of it.
0: I think they delayed a little
1: but they
0: bit.
1: Just they just messed up.
0: Yeah. Duarte had the opportunity to unleash the shot earlier, hesitated for Spain to cover in defense, and it's Kubasi who goes to the right side and gets the ball in there to Llorente, sends it back to Fabian. Fabian Ruiz, Emerick Laporte for Spain. Now to Pedri. Good dummy. Good work from the Barcelona midfielder. Finds Fabian Ruiz. Llorente on the right. Picks it up for Spain. Sends it back. Mikel Oyarzabal. To Pau Kubasi. Kubasi to Cucurella on the left side. And Spain are building up slowly. Close to the 18-yard box of Cape Verde. But I tell you, the place to even place in a pass is getting difficult for Spain. The marking of Cape Verde has been super here, but Spain are still in possession, getting in a pass into the box.
1: Flag goes up.
0: The flag was up for offside positioning. Spain are really being frustrated this evening or this afternoon by Cape Verde.
1: 2 minutes to halftime, Mandela. I would be very, very impressed with the Cape Verdeans if they try to snatch or perhaps get a goal before the halftime, because they have played so well and you see the way they counted a few minutes ago. If they could be very clinical in front of goal, they would be very happy going into the first half, maybe leading a goal to nil, because Spain have tried really, really hard. It doesn't look like anything is working for them so far.
0: Yamin Lamal should be introduced into the game for Spain. He would do some magic for them, no two ways about it.
1: He's not too fit.
0: Yeah, I know that's why they are keeping him on the bench. But anyway, so Jamiro Monteiro to the left. Cabral Lopez, that in swinger, a poor one. A welcome goal kick to Spain. And so Spain under coach Luis de la Fuente, they've played 42 games, they've won 31, they've drawn 9 and lost just 2. That's a very good record. Scored 112 goals as against 34 conceded. A goal difference of plus 78 and a win ratio of 73.8%.
1: A very good record for De La Fuente.
0: Yeah, a very good record for him. Yeah, but unfortunately tonight it's difficult for him. Now, are we going to see a shot here? Yeah, save. Good save for the goalkeeper, Diaz Vazija. That strike came from Ferran Torres.
1: What a save.
0: But the goalkeeper, I'm sure the scouts are watching him.
1: Yeah, because he was
0: made some good saves.
1: When you look at his positioning, he was actually blocked, so he could have easily missed the ball, but he did a very good save.
0: And Spain once again attacking. Roberto Lopez clears, and the ball had a touch of Pedri before crossing the line, so it's going to be a goal kick to Cape Verde. Approaching the 45th minute mark of this game. And it's Spain nil, Cape Verde nil. You're live on Love 99.5 FM. We continue with our coverage of the World Cup 2026. A big thank you to Lawson DeRay Ginger Liqueur. Enhances good performance in bed for men and improves libido in women. It gives a good appetite for food. And Delay DeRay Ginger Liqueur clears piles and flames. And you can find it in wine outlets and bars or pubs all around town. DeRay Ginger Atadri. All right. Llorente. Kubasi to Emerick Laporte for Spain. Gavi sends it back to Laporte. And Pepsodent says that you need your teeth to be white. So go in for Pepsodent for fresh breath, for all day confidence, to fight germs, as well as for a cleaner, stronger smile. All you need to do is to get Pepsodent. And Spain to the left side. Cucurella back again. Fabian Ruiz will pick it up. Looking for Ferran Torres. Llorente. But interception. Corner kick for Spain. And McBerry Biscuits are saying that this World Cup, they want you to predict and win and get some souvenirs from McBerry Biscuits. They have McBerry biscuits, shirts, caps, mugs, and football. Just call into Drive Time between 4 and 6 p.m. and 6 p.m. Predict correctly and win all these souvenirs from McBerry biscuits. Corner kick, Pedri effects it, a header, goalkeeper stretches, another corner kick. And this World Cup season, I recommend to you Betano. 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Simply create your Betano account, verify your details, make your first deposit, and make we bet. 0-0. We are doing 4 minutes time added on. We are 2.5 minutes already into that. A header out of danger by Kivret. Livramento clears. Cucurella defends for Spain. It's going to be a throw-in for Kivret. Interesting times. Joshua is short of words. He was promising Spain a goal before the end of the first half. But I think that the Canadian goalkeeper, Diaz Virginia, has also been very good.
1: Virginia has had a very good game in this first half.
0: He's made some three crucial saves. Denying or standing between Spain and a goal. Rodri collects the ball from his own half, gets into Kivret's area. Long one, a long searching ball, well trapped there by Cucurella. It's Pedri. Nice pass from him to Ferran Torres. Torres to Llorente. A cross comes in. A header. And a good defending once again from Kivred.
1: So I think we are just on the stroke of halftime. I'm really impressed with how the Kivredians have defended. They may have to play the same way in the second half because they are still not going to see much of the ball. But then it will mean that they will need fresh legs to keep up with the intensity of the game. Because as the game progresses, the Spanish are going to come in really, really strongly with the substitutions that they're going to make from the bench. And trust you, I really think that they are going to get a goal. But how does Kivred respond, or how do they defend? That will be the question in the second half. But this has been a very good first half so far.
0: All right, so at the end of 45 minutes at the Atlanta Stadium, it's 0-0, Kivred 0, Spain 0. We didn't get a winner here in the first 45 minutes of this game. Let's see what coach Luis de la Fuente will have up his sleeves coming into the second half, and let's see how Bubista is going to defend and make sure that they'll make a historic result by at least getting a point out of this game against the former world champions.
1: But Dela, you know, if what Argentina did 4 years ago is anything to go by, normally champions don't always start on the best notes.
0: Is that where you're taking it now?
1: Let's analyze it from that angle as well. Argentina didn't start so well in 2022.
0: In fact, they lost their first game.
1: Yeah, but look at how they grew stronger in the tournament.
0: So if Spain should even get a point here, they are still strong enough.
1: They have what it takes to come back. You know, and you know, when you lose your first game, for teams of that pedigree, it more or less serves as a wake up call.
0: Yeah.
1: For you to prepare better for the remaining games that are available. Of course, the other opponents in this group are tricky opponents.
0: Okay.
1: So that may be the reason why Spain would not want to lose this game.
0: All right.
1: They should be able to get a draw.
0: Mm.
1: Worst case scenario.
0: Okay. So we've done 45 minutes, but good show from Kivred. They are debutants in this competition, playing against the mighty. This is a David and Goliath match.
1: Kind of, you can make that comparison.
0: Yeah, but they've done well. Goalless draw after the first 45. We are back with more after 15 minutes. Stay tuned.
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5: 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Natural fruit drinks, a brew ho. It's my kitchen. And you may bear us posted with the dish anymore. 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
31: Charlie, trim am nice. I get some serious meeting.
32: Allah, motion. But Charlie, no credit today.
31: Oh, but you
32: relax.
1: Momo day.
2: Hey, what funny?
1: Yes, so I borrow small, sort myself out, I pay back.
2: We move.
1: Spoil day. Ah, Charlie, you sure say you dey pay back?
2: Yes,
1: so. So that anytime somebody else they need them, Momo day.
2: Hmm.
1: Be like, I for can't borrow some more.
2: Hey, you this boy. Don't go there and disgrace yourself.
1: Alla motion.
3: Responsible borrowing be the real flexo for today's needs and tomorrow's dreams. 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

0: All right, so we are back once again, getting ready to bring you second half commentary of the Group H match. This is the first match in Group A involving, that is, Cape Verde and Spain. After 45 minutes, it was 0-0. Let's wait and see what the second half is in for us, or what the two countries are going to provide us. But your expectations from the two after what you observed in the first 45?
1: Yeah, Bella, like I said earlier, the Cape Verdeans have not disgraced themselves. In fact, they would be the happier of the two sides, simply because of how they have contained the Spanish. They sat in a low block, trying to soak all the pressure and play the Spanish on the counter. Anytime they recycled possession, they couldn't make much of the ball. That has to change in the second half if they want to get a result, perhaps maybe score a goal against the Spanish. But when you talk about the Spanish, they have also had their own troubles. They haven't been able to go through the defense of the Cape Verdeans, so they have had to lift the ball over the top and try and get Cucurella to now bring the ball into the middle of the pitch, in the middle of the attack, and get Ferran Torres to score. He has not been able to convert his chances. So let's see how the game goes. I think Spain is still going to score. They have, you know, the intensity. They would have the quality to score. So I will expect, you know, Spain to score. But as to how Cape Verde will respond is what we have to wait and see.
0: All right. So the referee from Jordan ushering the two teams back into action again. Referee Adham Makhadme from Jordan signaling the two teams into action. And game is on once again. Live commentary here on your superstation, Love 99.5 FM, with me, Delali Atiasi, and Joshua Olotui. Spain, I know, definitely it's going to be the same pattern. They are going to dominate possession here, and Cape Verde will try to catch them on the break. Cucurella on the left side, sensing the pass. Laporte finds Kubasi. Kubasi will send a shortish one back to Laporte. Aymeric Laporte, formerly of Manchester City, currently playing for Athletic Bilbao in Spain. Now it's Rodri. Misstep that one, sends it back once again. Aymeric, Pau Kubasi. Pau Kubasi looking for Fabian Ruiz, could not get to it. But Rodri will come back strongly. A pass to Aymeric. Rodri will send it back to Aymeric again. Laporte to Gavi. Sending it to Gavi again. The goalkeeper comes out. Diaz Virginia. In post for Cape Verde. Doing so well. Scoring full marks. Steven Moreira will send it back to his goalkeeper. Diaz floats a long one in, headed out by Rodri. Another header by Gavi. Referee says a throw in for Spain. Gavi leaves it behind for Cucurella. Quickly does well, throws it down to Rodri. Looks back, he finds Laporte. Laporte to Pau Kubasi. Kubasi to Ferran Torres. Back to Pau Kubasi, squaring it to the left side. Laporte. Rodri. Pedri. And it's Llorente now for Spain. Llorente will send it back to Pau Kubasi again. Kubasi finds his central defense pair, colleague of Laporte. Now to the right side. The ball goes to Olazabal, dribbles one, sent in across, a header. Pedri missed that one. That was Olazabal. A pass to the right side. And Fabian Ruiz once again messing it up there for Spain. Spain missing another opportunity. This time for Fabian Ruiz of PSG fame. Two-time Champions League winner. And it's still Spain on the ball. Ferran Torres dispossessed of it, but Rodri comes back strongly. Picks it up for Spain. Sends one to the right side. Marcus Llorente, referee says it's a free kick. Quickly effected. It's Spain. Laporte to Pau Kubasi. Rodri back to Kubasi again. Laporto pick it up for Spain. Gavi, a back heel, back to Gavi again. Ferran Torres, Fabian Ruiz. No, he misses it. Miscue that one, Fabian Ruiz. And Kivet regain possession, but once again they lose it to Spain. Marco Cruella on the ball. Cucurella lifts it behind for Rodri. It's Rodri. Gets it to Fabian Ruiz. Llorente. Ferran Torres. Back to Llorente. Pau Kubasi. Spain. Swinging the passes together here. Laporte. Cucurella. Lifts it behind for Pedri. Good pass from Pedri. Looking for Yathabel. Loses it. 1-4. There were too many Kevedian in there for him. He just couldn't. A pass to Kevin Pina. Pina clears long one inside. A header from Rodri. And Livramento pick it up. Ah. A shot from Borges. No problem for goalkeeper. Unai Simon. It's still Spain. Good pass from Pedri. To Fabian Ruiz on the far right. Ruiz close to the 80-yard box of Kivred. Forcing the process. Looking to win the sympathy of the referee. But the referee says no, play should continue. It's Kivred on the ball now. Montieri loses it. Spain. Attacking. A shot taken. Oh. Fabian Ruiz once again. Blasting the ball. Wide over.
1: He could have done better there. Because Kivred did give the ball away again. Very, very, very, very sloppily. And you see how they break does the Spanish. You'd expect Fabian Ruiz to find his man in the middle of the box instead of going direct with that shot. It was going to be skied over the bar all day. Mikel Oyarzabal was making a brilliant run into the box. He could have picked him up. And I think that could have been a goal.
0: All right. So, once again, Fabian Ruiz deciding to go for glory. When he could have placed the pass. All right, Spain will attack once again. They are still accelerating here. Deciding to use the right side now. Llorente gets in the pass to Ferran Torres. Back to Llorente. Pedri picks the ball up. Turns around. Goes deep into the Kevedian half. Picks up the pass again. The cutback. No, the cross comes in. And no problem at all for the goalkeeper, Diaz Virginia. He's been splendid this evening for Kivred. He made some very, very crucial saves in the first half of this game. They are still live on Love 99.5 FM, our coverage of the 2026 FIFA World Cup. Currently underway in Mexico, US.

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1: 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This World Cup season, Pepsodent says, when it comes to your oral health, for the World Cup. Yes, indeed. Oral health is very, very important. And a big thank you to Diray Ginger Liqueur. Diray Ginger Liqueur is an appetizer which gives you a good appetite for food, improves libido in women, enhances men's performance in bed. And Diray Ginger Liqueur also clears piles and phlegms from the body. You can find it at all wine shops and from all drinking pubs or all drinking sports and pubs around Kumasi and Ghana. All right, so game is still on. 54 minutes, meaning we've done 9 minutes already in the second half. And Spain, they better do something early. Once again, they are pinning Cape Verde to the back. They are pinning them to the wall. Cape Verde are defending. Cross comes in. No problem for goalkeeper Diaz Virginia. Ferran Torres. I think it's about time Luis De La Fuente start making some changes in there.
2: I agree.
1: I'm not
2: seeing
1: much of Ferran Torres, for instance, in this second half at all.
2: I agree with you, Dala. It's really important. Just 54 minutes on the clock. But if Spain really want to get something from this game, then Ferran Torres would have to exit the game as soon as possible, because they would need somebody who is more clinical and sharper in attack to help them to get the goal that they deserve. Also, Fabian Ruiz, he has got a couple of chances and has skied them. They need to find a way to bring the ball into the box to get Mikel Oyarzabal to also get some chances in front of goal. He looks like a better finisher when you compare him to Ferran Torres at this point in the game. So I expect to see Luis De La Fuente make a change. Maybe in the next 5 to 10 minutes, he would have to try and get that change and see how he can get something from this game. He needs to win this game, and he knows it.
1: He needs to win, and he knows it. But can he win? That's the issue now. But they got a lot of men on the bench. Zubimendi is in there. We have Iglesias. They also have Munoz. There's a lot of players in there who can also come in. Mikel Merino is also in there. So I think that De La Fuente can make some changes and inject some, you know, speed. And by, that was a pass that Spain has been looking for. Fabian Ruiz with a header. But the goalkeeper, once again, good anticipation, stood there and just made a light save of it. Diaz Vosinha. Moreira will send it back to his goalkeeper, Monte. Vosinha sends a long one inside. Emerick Laporte could not head it, but does well to cover. Sends it back to his goalkeeper, Unai Simon. And Spain once again piling on the pressure, attacking here. Rodri will go right, gets the ball to Llorente. Ferran Torres is out of position. Llorente will send it back to Rodri. Deep in the Cape Verde half, Fabian Ruiz crosses the ball looking for Ferran Torres, could not get to it. And look at Cape Verde playing it back into their own half. Their goalkeeper does well, clears his lines, and it's going to be a throw-in for Spain.
2: I don't think we've seen Unai Simon for more than 5 times in this game. He looks like he's on a holiday.
1: Virtual holiday. Virtually on a holiday. He's just watching the game. Because Spain are not, sorry, Cape Verde are not pressing enough. As you said, they are playing in the low block. A shot from Fabian Ruiz once again.
2: Emerick Laporte.
1: Oh, this time it's on Laporte. They are getting frustrated.

0: Seems this has been this has become the only option that they have to shoot from afar.
1: But that was a good try for the former Manchester City defender.
0: But that would have been three shots in the last 5 minutes. None of them has resulted in anything. Fabian Ruiz got two himself. Now Aymeric Laporte has got one shot. It doesn't look like it's working for the Spanish. I really want to see De La Fuente make a change now. If Spain have a chance at winning this game.
1: Okay, but if you look on the bench now, it is Kivred who are making ready to inject in some fresh names. Bringing in two changes in a moment from now. And the Mexican wave is on at the Atlanta Stadium. What a moment it will be to be inside that stadium witnessing the World Cup 2026.
0: To me, this is one of the nicest venues, I must say, hosting the FIFA World Cup this year.
1: Okay, so corner kick for Spain, quickly effected. It was a shortish one. The cross should come in. It comes in, headed out of danger by Rian Mendes, dropping deep to come and help in defense. Spain will regain possession here. Pau Cubarsí. Llorente. That's Rodri on the ball now. Rodri, he's been chased out, challenged in there by Kivred. Giovanni Cabral and Jamiro Montieri putting pressure. But Pedri will hold on to possession for. That is Spain getting in a through pass. A cross comes in from the right side by the goalkeeper.
0: Virginia.
1: He's been splendid this afternoon.
0: Yeah, Virginia, he's had a good game.
1: The Kivedian goalkeeper doing so well once again. Saving that ball. A sticky situation it was. But he weathered the storm beautifully. Nice pass. Well taken there by Kevin Pina. Gets it to the right. Looking for Rian Mendes. Get to him. Already Moniero is going in. But Mendes has been stopped in his tries there by Fabian Ruiz. Ball floated deep to the right side. The target man is Ferran Torres. He gets to it. But good defensive work from Borges. And Kivred really, really, really giving Spain a tough time. Lamine Yamal, is he warming up?
0: It looks like. But I doubt if he's going to make... You know,
1: he doesn't look like he's ready to play.
0: No. He doesn't look like.
1: Giovanni Cabral will be replaced here. And also, Duarte Lorate will also be off. And Spain are, Kivred are ringing in three straight changes. And Dialon Livramento is also pulled off by coach Bubista. Deroy Duarte will come on. Willie Semedo will also come on.
0: At this point, they look to want to bring in some fresh legs to also help them to defend more because, like I've already said, they have been suffering without the ball for the entire duration of the game. It's just 60 minutes, but if you get a coach who fancies making changes at this point in the game, it means that he wants to get more guys who are stronger, who are, you know, have full energy to continue the game and help the Cape Verdeans to defend the way they would have to defend and see how they can fancy their chances breaking on the counter. So that has been their entire game plan. They look to keep it up for the remaining 30 minutes that's on the clock. That's not a bad idea, but I am still worried about what they do when they recycle possession. They've got some chances in the second half. They haven't used those chances for anything. I wonder how long they can keep this up until Spain also start making their changes and they bring some quality, you know, from the bench to get a goal, which I think is highly likely. I really want to see Kivred score, but with how they want to sit in the low block continuously, I'm struggling to see how that could be possible. Spain are yet to make any change, so yes, they have five remaining substitutions. Kivred have made three so far, so they have only two remaining. And you can see Luis de la Fuente on the bench having conversations with his technical team members. I think that they are also trying to map up a strategy to see how they can also match, you know, what the changes that Kivred is making currently. It's quite going to be a very interesting, you know, remaining 30 minutes on the clock. But I think there's going to be one or two goals in this game, Dela. I really see at least one goal being scored before the game ends.
1: Okay, so Spain still mounting the pressure. Emerick Laporte on the ball now for Spain. Sending a shortish pass to Pedri. Back to Laporte. Finds Pedri again. Pedri moves from the left to the middle. Pau Cubarsí. A pass to the right. Llorente, his shot is blocked. But into the 18-yard box, headed out by Kivred. Spain will return the attack. A pass intercepted once again. This time by Jamiro Montieri. A long one. Cucurella gets it in the box. Not the best of clearances. Finally cleared away. Gavi was a shade late. Could not get to it. And there you have Nuno Da Costa, the substitute.
0: Cape Verde are doing everything possible not to commit men forward, even when they win the ball. And that is something that is quite problematic, because when they need men to help in the counter-attack, they are not going to get it. Which means that possession is going to be turned around quickly, and then the pressure is going to be mounted on them. I'm struggling to see how they can contain this even for the next 20 minutes. Of course, the changes that have been made would help them in terms of keeping up with the intensity and the pace, because they have fresh legs on. But Spain, if they decide to start making their changes, I think it could be problematic for the Cape Verdeans.
1: Well, let's wait and see whether indeed De La Fuente is going to make some changes or not. If he's going to, this is just about the time he does so. And look at the Cape Verde fans in the stands there. They are enjoying the moment. They are holding the former world champions and the current European champions to a goalless draw after 65 minutes in their first match at the World Cup. This is their first appearance at the World Cup. Cucurella with a header back to his goalkeeper, Unai Simon. And there's going to be a temporary hold up here before the hydration break at all. No. Rodri. He's up. Game is going to resume. And it's still 0-0, the scoreline, Cape Verde. Proving very, very stubborn against Spain. And this result, if it should stay so, will be considered as an upset. It's Rodri back to Emerick. Pedri was sending a pass, blocked there by Moreira. Now it's Pedri. Pau Cubarsí. Cubarsí turns around, sends in a square pass, gets the ball in there to Laporte. Cucurella back to Rodri. There's keeper Pedri. Laporte again for Spain. To the middle now. A pass. Ferran Torres could not hold on to it. He's been tackled there. Finally cleared away by Willy Semedo. To the left side. The target was Nuno Da Costa. Could not get there. Throw in for Spain. Quickly effected by Llorente. A pass. Ball picked up there by Pedri. Turns around. Looks to his left. Gets in a pass there to Rodri. Rodri to the far left. In there is Cucurella. Cucurella finds Gavi. Gavi will send it back to Cucurella. To Rodri. Getting close to the Cape Verde 18-yard box now in Spain. That has been the pattern of the game. But they've never been able to penetrate and get in that needed drive. The times they got opportunity to the goalkeeper, Diaz Vosia, has been so good for Cape Verde. Saving all the sticky situations. Cucurella on the left side, close to the Cape Verde 18-yard box, brings it back. Pedri. And he finds Rodri. Rodri back to Pedri. Fabian Ruiz is in there at the edge of the Cape Verde box. Gets it to the right to Llorente. Llorente will get it back once again to Fabian Ruiz. Sending the pass to Llorente. Picks it up in there, but good tackle again. And Cape Verde, they are defending with all their lives here. Cape Verde, Lopez Cabral, they are defending with all their lives. For how long are they going to defend? For how long are they going to contain this pressure?
0: That's the question, Dela, because
1: only time will tell.
0: With how they are sitting in the low block, it means that their attention needs to be very wrapped. They need to be very, very, very
1: corner
0: careful.
1: Corner kick affected. Goalkeeper commits himself. He's out. Loses it finally. Makes a save. But the referee was right there on the spot. Whistles for an infringement. It goes so against like Spain. But Lamine Yamal,
0: the game changer,
1: will be introduced into the game the any game moment changer. Soon. And I tell you, he is going to change something in this game.
0: Very likely, Dela, because when you have a star player of his nature, and given all the controversies in terms of his fitness levels, you'd want to keep him and reserve him on the bench. But at this point, it looks like they really need him on the pitch to try and get something from this game. So that could be a risk that they are taking, but it's a necessary risk at this point. I just hope that he doesn't get a relapse. But it looks like it's very necessary to bring Lamine Yamal, introduce him into this game and see how Spain can win. Cape Verde would have been very, very happy at this point in the game, played 70 minutes, almost 70 minutes, and they are holding the Spanish national team. I think it's been a good game for Cape Verde so far.
1: It's been a good game, but the star man is going to come onto the game very, very soon. Lamine Yamal, no two ways about that. Love him or hate him, one of the best young players we have in world football at the moment. He can use just one moment to change everything in a game, and that is exactly what we'll be expecting from him when he takes onto the pitch any moment from now. He's not played since the 22nd of April after picking up an injury. And this is going to be his first game in more than 2 months. Let's see whether it's going to have any effect on his overall output when he finally gets onto the pitch. But let's say a big thank you once again to McBerry Biscuits. They say you should predict and win some of the games at the World Cup between 4 to 6 p.m. on Drive Time every day. And if you win, or if you get your prediction correct, you're going to win McBerry Biscuit shirts, you're going to win caps, mugs, footballs, and etc. And so always make sure you buy McBerry Butter Biscuits and McBerry London Oats Digestive. 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
0: And in comes
1: Lamine Yamal.
0: And Mikel Merino.
1: And Merino. I made mention of Merino not too long ago. And I'm sure he's going to be a good addition for the Spanish team.
0: Yeah, he's quite a versatile player. So you introduce him into the game.
1: He's been molded into a versatile player by Mikel Arteta. Has done a lot of work on the boy.
0: It was very important to add the Mikel Arteta part, isn't it?
1: Of course, he's done a lot of work on him. He's improved him, you know, from a midfielder to an attacker. He can even turn him into a defender, you understand?
0: Yeah, and even a winger, you know.
1: That's Mikel Arteta for you. Oh, Spain are still attacking here. Cucurella on the edge of the box, sends it back to Pedri. Dispossessed of the ball, finally cleared away by Kevin Pina. And it's going to be a throw-in for Spain once again. Up next, after this game, we are going to have Belgium playing against Egypt.
0: That also promises to be a cracker.
1: 72 minutes on the clock, 18 minutes more to go. It's Laporte who sends in a shortish pass to Pedri. Pedri finds Rodri. Llorente is on the right. Lamine Yamal. One against two. He did not get any space to go through. Sends it back to Llorente. Llorente finds Rodri. Back to Lamine Yamal on the far right. Dribbles his way through the first one here. Sends in a pass. Llorente hesitates a bit. A shot taken. And goalkeeper Diaz.
0: So, if you look closely, you realize that the shape of the Cape Verdeans has changed with the introduction of Lamine Yamal. He is a player that draws more opponents onto him. So you can realize that they have dedicated two players to tackle him. And with that, it has freed a couple of spaces in the box, you know, giving the Spanish more advantage in terms of the numbers. If a goal needs to come, I think from now till the game is over, you'd realize that Spain could easily get a goal. Because now Lamine Yamal has drawn more players from the Cape Verdeans onto himself.
1: There are
0: spaces in the box.
1: All right, so that's how it is now for Spain. Lamine Yamal onto the pitch now. And I think his second touch was what we expect to see from him. Yes, now it's Rodri spreading the ball from right to left now. Cucurella comes in with a header inside that Cape Verde 18-yard box. Yeah, out of the box now is Emerick Pedri. Emerick Laporte on the ball again. Sends one to the box. Cleared away by Borges for Cape Verde. A header by Kubasi. It finds Pedri. Goes to the right. Looking for Lamine Yamal. Good turning from the youngster. Sends in a pass to Llorente. Llorente sends one to Rodri. Rodri on the ball now. To Pedri. Back to Rodri again. Pedri on the edge of the box. Turns around. And Cape Verde will clear again. Blocked there. 16 minutes more to go. Spain 0, Cape Verde 0. Marcus Llorente on the ball. Turns around, sends it back. A shortish one picked up there by Rodri. Rodri for Spain. Gets the ball in. A shot by Ferran Torres. Blocked there once again by Cape Verde. Now it's Ryan Mendes. Mendes sends in a pass to Nuno Costa. Nuno da Costa loses it. Laporte will send the ball back to his goalkeeper, Unai Simon, who is out of his 18-yard box now. Sends one to the middle. And a pass intercepted once again. Kevin Pina wearing the number 8 jersey. He's done so well this evening. Laros Duarte, the substitute, came in with an interception. Another change for Cape Verde.
0: More fresh legs
1: indeed. Lopez Cabral will be out. The man who plays for Benfica. Lopez Cabral will be pulled off. And in comes João Paulo. So João Paulo will take the place of Cabral Lopez. All right, it's still Spain on the attack. Lamine Yamal, a pass to Llorente, finds Rodri, headed out by Moreira for Cape Verde. Another header from Duarte Laros, and it's Spain who are going to return the attack once again here. A pass from Ferran Torres finds Cucurella on the left to Laporte. Emerick Laporte on the ball. Can he manage a cross here? Emerick Laporte against Nuno da Costa. Nuno da Costa gets the upper hand. Sends in a pass inside. A back heel. Good play, but intercepted by Pedri. Spain. Time is not on their side now. They got just some 15 more minutes to be regulation time here. Or else, Cape Verde are going to run away with a point here. Spain attacking. Good play from Cape Verde at the back. Borges. Dini Borges. Clears his lines. And once again, it goes into the half of Spain. They return it quickly. They are concentrating the game in the second half, all in the Cape Verdean half now. For how long can Cape Verde sustain this pressure?
0: At least they have done well so far.
1: But it's getting increasingly difficult, especially with the introduction of Mikel Merino and Lamine Yamal.
0: They are not so worried, as long as the ball can be booted.
1: Okay, Llorente! A shot taken, blocked them. Another one from Pedri, blocked again.
0: Whoa.
1: This time by Kevin Lopez. And it is Cape Verde still defending with all their lives. They've been very resolute. very focused, very composed at the back. Rodri on the ball, about 20 yards away from the goalpost. Comes back again, finds Pedri. Emerick Laporte for Spain. Back to Pedri again, to the left side. Cucurella will pick up the ball, tries to dribble his way through. No, he will have no chance there. And it's Kevred, looking very confident at the back. Ball played to Ryan Mendes. And Cucurella will come back strongly for Spain, sending a pass to Paco Bassi. Now it's Emerick Laporte to Pedri, Llorente, and it's all Spain now. Yamal received the pass on the right side of the Spanish attack, turning the man. Dini Borges inside out, but unfortunately it comes out to nuts. Nothing comes out of that.
0: A final change for Cabo Verde.
1: A final change for Kivred. The man Jamiro Monteiro, he's done so well in this game, Monteiro. He's out. Monteiro is out. We are going to make it out. Who is replacing him? By a corner kick for Spain. And in swinger. Headed out. Well defended there by Kivred. Header from Cucurella. Goalkeeper commits himself. Could not get to that ball. But finally headed out by Kivred. Still in the 18-yard box. Oyatabel. Headed out of danger once again by Kivred.
0: It's good
1: and
0: clearance.
1: It's going to be a throw-in.
0: It's getting interesting. 10 minutes more. And Spain, they are coming in really, really strongly at this point. If anyone is going to score, I think Spain have a higher chance of scoring. The Cape Verdeans are okay as long as they're able to boot the ball out of their 18-yard. And that is what they have been doing for the last 10 minutes, and they continue
1: They've
0: to do
1: They've done so
0: that.
1: Well, but I see that maybe late in this game,
0: there could be a goal.
1: They are going to concede. That would be very painful, though, because they've defended really, really well. They've been focused. They've been committed. They've showed a lot of zeal at the back. And it's Mikel Merino. A pass to Cucurella. Now to Kubasi. Llorente will pick it up to the right side. There you find Lamine Yamal. Crosses the ball into the box. Cleared away by Borges once again. That guy has also had a very good game. Cucurella. Pedri sends in a pass. Lamine Yamal. His cross has been blocked there. Is it going to be a corner kick?
0: Looks like.
1: Kevin Pina blocking that shot from Lamal. Kevin conceding a corner kick. But it looks as if Lamine Yamal got the last touch.
0: Yeah.
1: Dani Olmo. This change should have come long time ago. Dani Olmo is on for Ferran Torres. Luis De La Fuente, the coach. They wasted too much time.
0: No, I think the referee says it's a goal kick.
1: Okay.
0: Yeah.
1: All right. And did you just see the action from the Spanish coach?
0: De La Fuente.
1: He was looking at his time.
0: He seems to
1: time is not on his side.
0: A really worried man. And, you know, like I said earlier, I think it was just about 10 minutes on the clock when I gave that comment that to have the favorites... Spain
1: 21 attempts on goal by Spain.
0: Just
1: three
0: look at
1: for
0: that.
1: Kivred.
0: Just look at that.
1: And six on target, none on target for Kivred, but still the score line is 0-0.
0: And to not be able to score from this, it would be a disastrous one for De La Fuente when the game is over and it ends goalless.
1: Dini Borges has been my man of this game. He's been so strong and resolute at the back for Kivred. The attack is still on once again. Cucurella picking up on the left side. Sends it back to Rodri. Turns around very well. It's Rodri looking for options. Decides to go to the right side. Gets the ball to Llorente. Llorente will find Lamine, who decides to come in with a cross. A header from Mikel Merino. A header from Cucurella. That was a feeble one. And look at that goalkeeper.
0: Vozinha.
1: Diaz Vozinha. Hey, Kevin holding Spain. 82 minutes of the game. Good turning, good play from Ryan Mendes. Goes into the middle, gets the ball in there to Duarte. Duarte sends it back. Ball falls to Borges. Sends it to the left side. In there is Willy Semedo. He's been brought down, and the referee says it's going to be a free kick for Cape Verde. Approaching the 83rd minute mark of this game, this Group H first encounter, and Spain are being held by Cape Verde 0-0 with 7 minutes more in regulation time. And this is a team that is playing in the World Cup for the first time. They are debutants in the World Cup, playing against the former champions. Holding them up to this time, no one gave Cape Verde this chance. They are 7 minutes away of chalking one of their most historic football events, drawing against Spain. Laporte, Kubasi, Pedri, it's all Spain. Llorente, Lamine Yamal, back to Pedri. Gets it to Lamine Yamal again. Sending the pass to Llorente. Could not control here. Throw in for Cape Verde. And a big thank you once again to Lawson, DeRay, Ginger Liquor, and also to Pepsodent. If you want to bet this season, always remember to be on Betano. And to go in for the best biscuits, you need to go for Blackberry biscuits. They are the best you can get on the market. And let's not forget that Bigo energy drink is also on. It's the best energy drink you can get on the market. In Spain, blocked there once again. The attack repelled by Cape Verde. And if you want your soup, your stir grills, and your soups to taste nice, then you need to use Gino hot pepper powder. It's been a one-way affair, but Spain unable to turn that dominance into goals. Almost did not get to it. A shot taken by Mikel Merino. Frustration written on the faces of the Spanish supporters as well, yeah, just as the players.
0: They look very frustrated. For Spain, at this point, they should have been at least one or two goals up. But if they have all these names and with the favorite tag placed on them heavily before the tournament started,
1: it
0: looks like a disaster so far.
1: It is a surprise. It is a surprising result here. A surprising result indeed it is here. In Atlanta, Georgia. The story is that with 5 minutes left on the clock, Spain have still not found the net. It's Rodri. Emerick Laporte, Dani Olmo. A pass to Rodri, back to Dani Olmo. Olmo turns around and sends it back to Rodri again. Pedri was calling for the pass on the right side, decides to send it to the left to Cucurella, back to Emerick Laporte. Pau Kubasi. Kubasi to Pedri. Pedri will go to the right side, gets in a pass to Lamine Yamal. Lamine Yamal has got two players to contend with here. A shot is blocked there by Willy Semedo with a block. A header from Merino. And Semedo will tussle for that ball together with Llorente, and Cape Verde will win a throw-in.
0: In my opinion, Dela, this has been a defensive masterclass from Cape Verde. If they're able to hold on for the remaining 4 minutes, I think one thing that they would have taught us, a lot of analysts, is that if you are playing against a team like Spain and you want to sit back and defend the entire duration of the game, you need to do that with your concentration at 100% throughout the game. You cannot lose concentration for even 1 second. Look at how they've been able to even contain Lamine Yamal. When they brought him on, he drew two men onto him. They have made sure that even though they have put two men to tackle Lamine Yamal, they still have enough options tackling all the other players in the box. And I think that has been a very impressive display from Cape Verde so far.
1: Anyway, Luis De La Fuente has decided to withdraw Rodri, and in comes Nico Williams for the Spanish national team. Remember, Nico Williams' senior brother Inaki is playing for the Black Stars in Ghana. He's also at the World Cup with the Ghanaian national team. And Marino sent one to the right foot. Lamine Yamal sends in a wonderful pass. Danny Omo traps that ball very well. A shot taken by Oyarzabal. Good tackle.
0: Good block.
1: Good block there from Kivred. That was Robert Lopez. Spain should have been one goal up by now.
0: They should have been one goal up by now. That was a very good ball that got into the box to Danny Olmo. And he just turned and quickly drifted the ball into the middle. But just that deflection couldn't help Mikel Oyarzabal.
1: Corner kick. Lamine Yamal to effect it. It goes short. Pedri will send it back to Yamal. Waiting for the cross. Cleared away by Steven Moreira. Another header, this time from Roberto Lopez. Olmo falls back to come and help in defense with the header. Ball falls to Olmo once again. And it's Spain. 88 minutes on the clock. Still 0-0. Olmo turns around. And that was a waste of the ball.
0: I think the frustration is not clear.
1: Danny Olmo losing concentration and focus just a while ago. It's going to be a throw-in for Kivred.
0: Good ball from Danny Olmo, but that block, how crucial of a block was that?
1: Yeah, from Roberto Lopez. That was a crucial one indeed. Referee reviewing this.
0: No, that's the referee's view.
1: Okay, referee view.
0: The referee's cam. The referee's camera.
1: All right. Okay, so game is still on. Still goalless draw. 89 minutes. And Spain have really been frustrated here this evening. And let's see how Kivred are going to react here. Kivred on the break now. It could be dangerous for Spain. Kivred on the break here. Oh, he sends it backwards. Kivred, are they going to try a shot?
0: Oh.
1: Inexperience telling on their back.
0: Yes. And it has away. Shown the entire duration of the game. Anytime they got the ball to break on the counter-attack, it was so clear that they were inexperienced to convert those chances into goal-scoring opportunities. They could have done better with this particular opportunity, except that now they have gone straight. And that was a deflection on Danny Olmo. I expect that to be a corner kick. Yeah.
1: Okay.
0: So that's a corner kick for Kivred.
1: Corner kick for Kivred. Hey, if they should get a goal out of this corner kick, what a historic day to be in the history of Kivred as a country. Corner kick effected. A header! And the goalkeeper, Danny. Goalkeeper, Unai Simon, makes a save here. Nico Williams picks it up for Spain. Can he go around this marker here? Nico Williams. And look Virginia. At the goalkeeper. he's a good goalkeeper. Diaz Vozinha is a good goalkeeper. 90 minutes now. Let's see how many minutes time added on. We are going to do 5 minutes time added on. Mikel Merino finds Cucurella, the new Real Madrid player. Sends it to the left. Nico Williams back to Cucurella. The cross comes in. Cleared away once again. I've told
0: Borges.
1: You,
0: Borges. He's the man of the match.
1: He's a super
0: he's
1: player.
0: He's had a super game.
1: I've enjoyed watching
0: very,
1: him.
0: Very, very solid in defense.
1: Yeah, man.
0: For the Cape Verdeans.
1: Dini Borges.
0: Very, very good display.
1: Rodri, he looks stunned. And surprised. I'm sure he'll be asking himself, but where is this country at all? Kivred, not giving us such a tough time. Headed out, corner cleared. Cucurella will stop it. Sends it back. Llorente. Marcus Llorente. To Pedri. Lamine Yamal, a shot is being blocked by his own player inside that 18-yard box. And let's see, once again, Kivred. They need to, the break was on, but intercepted there by Cucurella. Spain had a very, very, very tough evening. And it's Lamine Yamal on the left once again, attacking. A back pass, Danny Olmo to Pedri, turns around. Knows very well that Cucurella will be on the left side. Cucurella controls the ball. Pedri. Laporte back to Pedri again. Goes into the middle. Pau Kubasi. Now it's Lamine Yamal. This is what he knows best. But Kivred are defending so well.
0: Yeah.
1: And Pedri, I'm wondering whether he thought he was the only player on the pitch now. Willy Semedo has been pulled
0: out. Be a yellow card.
1: And it's going to be a yellow card.
0: Yellow card to Pedri.
1: Yellow card to Pedri. $10,000 going to FIFA.
0: But that's frustration clearly written on the faces of the Spanish players.
1: I tell you.
0: They've played the game throughout its entirety. 90 minutes is over. And they haven't managed to score. That is a big deal as far as the World Cup is concerned for Spain.
1: It's a big deal. It's really a big deal. We shouldn't just take it lightly. Like
0: yes,
1: it's,
0: yes.
1: It's really a big deal. All right, so getting interesting at the Atlanta Stadium in Georgia. Debutants, Kevred holding Spain. Hey, it's Kevred now. Let's see. Kevred, a shot taken.
0: What a waste. Kevred. They're like, I've said it.
1: That is an inexperience.
0: No, this is inexperience because they could have been clinical. They've gotten the same chance a number of times in the game and they've blasted all of them.
1: 1 minute, 10 seconds to go. Nico Williams, 1 minute more to go. Nico Williams attacking for Spain now. Could this be the last attack? Cleared away once again by Kevred. Throw in for Spain. Rodri turning himself into a ball boy. Picking the ball on the edge of the. On the line, throwing it down, Dani Olmo to Lamine Yamal. Yamal floats in one, headed out by Borges once again for Kevred. They are 40 seconds away of clinching a crucial 1 point against the reigning European champion, Spain.
0: But Dela, if you realize, Lamine Yamal is not really playing with the intensity that we know him to play with.
1: No,
0: I think he's still
1: not fit.
0: He's not so fit.
1: He's half fit for this game. But at that point, they had to bring him on.
0: They needed him on the pitch.
1: Corner kick. It could be the last kick of the evening. 15 seconds to the end of the game. A header! And it's a goal kick for Kevred. And that's going to be the last kick. And Kevred will share the spoils with Spain. What a result.
0: Game over, game over. The referee,
1: and the referee from Jordan has whistled for the end of the game. Spain nil. No, I should say mighty Spain nil.
0: And the Minos.
1: And the Minos. Kevred nil. They share the spoils at Atlanta, Georgia. 1-1 is the scoreline. While the Kevred fans will be jubilating, the Spanish fans will be disappointed.
0: Of course, in the game of football, when it's goalless, both teams share points. They share the spoils. But in this particular game, I think Kevred will treat it as a win. Why? Because when you look at Spain, the pedigree, the hype that they had coming into this tournament, it was so clear that they were the favorites. But look at the kind of performance that Kevred have put up tonight. But for their ability to be clinical in front of goal, they could have gotten at least one goal with all the performance that they put up. Defensively, they were very, very solid. The way they set up in a low block were very attentive. Their concentration level was on 100% throughout. It was something that we all wanted to see from this Cape Verde team. When we started the commentary, I said something that I wanted to see them put up a spirited fight. They have really done themselves proud because they have got that vital point in a group that is made up of Uruguay and also Saudi Arabia. If they keep up this same performance, I think they could get a point from perhaps Uruguay or even Saudi Arabia.
1: They could
0: win one of those games. So, good performance from Cabo Verde. I would give them all the credit. I wouldn't take anything away from Spain. Yes, simply because Lamine Yamal, their star player, is not so fit. He came from the bench, hasn't really had, that kind of spark that we know him to have. But, Spain will treat this as a defeat. Luis de la Fuente would have to go back and do a lot of work on this team if they have to perform and do so well in this tournament.
1: But Kevredan football has been on the ascendancy for quite some time
0: Of course,
1: the last 4 years,
0: they've been growing.
1: They've been doing well. They've been growing in confidence.
0: Absolutely.
1: And look at the way they played against Spain.
0: Yeah. Very impressive performance.
1: I'm so impressed
0: They've done Africa really proud.
1: Anyway, let's say a big thank you to our sponsors for this coverage of the World Cup. Let's say a big thank you to Betano. 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Simply create your Betano account, verify your details, make your first deposit, and make we bet. All right, it's not for persons 18 years and below. 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Terms and conditions apply. All right, let's say a big thank you as well to McBerry Biscuits. They say that between 4 and 6 p.m., all you need to do is to call on Drive Time with Melvin, predict the winning team, predict the correct scoreline, and win for yourself goodies from McBerry Biscuits, including McBerry branded t-shirts, caps, mugs, footballs, and a whole lot. All right, remember to always buy McBerry Butter Biscuits and McBerry London Oats Digestive. McBerry World Cup predict and win. Predict, win, and enjoy the crunch. All right, and let's as well say a big thank you to Pepsodent. Yes, world-class defense isn't built in a day. It's built by brushing morning and night, because every meal is a snack attack, especially with World Cup games at dawn and midnight. And without the right defense, James will score. All right, so you know what to do? Just go in for your Pepsodent variant, and then also make sure that you use Pepsodent. It's going to give you fresh breath all day, and it gives you confidence, antibacterial to fight germs, and also the plague removal for a cleaner, stronger smile. All right, you can get Pepsodent at all supermarkets and shops nationwide. Pepsodent, Pepsodent says, when it comes to your oral health, fun World Cup. All right, and let's say a big thank you as well to Lawson Dire Ginger Liqueur. It is an appetizer which gives a good appetite for food, improves libido in women, enhances performance of men in bed, and also clears piles and phlegms from the body. All right, and you can get Lawson Dire Ginger Liqueur at all drinking pubs, wine outlets, and sports around. All right, so my name is Elali Atiasi. We'll come back tomorrow with more commentary here on your superstation, Love 99.5 FM. But now, let's join the feed from Joy 99.7 to bring you News Night. I've been here with Joshua Holo. To God willing, tomorrow we are going to be back again with more. Stay tuned.

0: Akufo quit the Council of State last September.
1: I can confirm that indeed, Justice Sufa Abi Akufo has resigned from her position as a member of the Council of State. She submitted a letter in September 2025 to the President indicating her desire to resign. She did not disclose the reason.
0: So what took so long and who replaces her? We find out, plus multiple resignations at the Electoral Commission.
2: Also, clock is ticking for Black Stars midfielder Thomas Partey as government says high-level diplomatic talks are underway to get the Black Stars midfielder into Canada for the World Cup opener.
3: We know that we are racing against time. It's just about 48 hours to go before the match. And we believe that looking at the nature of the engagements, we hopefully should have a positive outcome.
2: But the minority says the crisis should have never happened.
0: Coming up in business.
4: Government rules out extending policy aimed at cushioning consumers from rising crude prices, insisting things are normalizing now.
0: And a bit later, embattled Ashanti regional chairman of the NPP engages Samuel Atachia as his new lawyer in the Samra Boy illegal mining case, with judgment scheduled for July 3rd. We have details from the court. The latest of these and many other stories are coming up in the next 60 minutes. You can be a part of the show by sending us a WhatsApp on 055-1111-997. My name is Kenneth Jesse.
2: My name is Gemma Apia.
0: Details after these.

0: 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This advert is FDA approved.
1: Good evening. The presidency has confirmed that former Chief Justice Sophia Akufo has resigned as member of the Council of State. The confirmation comes 24 hours after news broke about Justice Akufo's decision to step aside. Listen to Minister in Charge of Government Communications, Felix Kwachi Ofosu, who told journalists at the Government Accountability Series earlier today that the letter of resignation was submitted to President John Mahama in September, also explaining what caused the delay.
2: To reports of the resignation of Justice Sofa A.B. Akufo, I can confirm that indeed Justice Sofa A.B. Akufo has resigned from her position as a member of the Council of State. She submitted a letter in September 2025 to the President indicating her desire to resign. She did not disclose the reason for wanting to resign. When the President received the letter, he was required then to indicate his acceptance of the resignation. But at the behest of the Council of State, he had to hold on because they said they wanted to engage Justice Sofa Akufo to see if there was some grievance that she had that was informing the resignation and whether or not there was a way that it could be addressed. So they asked the President to hold on with the acceptance. But they got back and said that they had engaged, and as far as they were concerned, their resignation could be accepted. So the President has formally accepted her resignation and she's no longer a member of the Council of State. The law is clear on what processes to undertake to replace her, and that is going on as we speak. So in due course, a replacement will be announced for Justice Sofa Akufo.
3: He also rejected allegations that Justice Sophia Kofo resigned as a result of the sacking of former Chief Justice Gertrude Tokunu.
4: Let me answer this. You come back. Okay. You are clearly engaging in conjecture. Here is a woman's letter. And the former Chief Justice has a reputation for being outspoken and highly principled. When she disagreed with the DDEP program, firing away the most obnoxious economic policy implemented by any Ghanaian government, she went on public manifestations. She demonstrated. Surely, if she resigned as a result of that, she would have stated the same, or she would have found some means to let you know. So in the absence of that, I think that it is most unfair to ascribe motives to her when she herself has not communicated the same. Government, as far as I know, as a matter of record, has not received any communication from her in respect of resignations based on the matters that you raise. So we can only speak to what is on record and what we know. What I know, and I've shared with you, is that she didn't state that anywhere in a resignation letter. So I'm surprised that.
5: So you think it's far-fetched for people to make those claims?
4: For me, it is far-fetched. As we speak, she has not said anything. We cannot divine a reason for her. And as I've said, she's not somebody known to be reticent in terms of speaking her mind and letting the public know what she feels about any particular issue. And she hasn't said anything in respect of that relating to her resignation. She has not even commented on her resignation, as far as I know. So we cannot accept conjecture on social media as the fact. The fact on record is that she hasn't stated a reason. Yes.
5: Okay. Thank you. Second question. And
1: all right. So that is Felix Kwachi Ofosu answering a question posed to him by Joy News' presidential affairs correspondent Maxwell Agbagba. And James Aveji is joining us in the studio with some background on why her resignation may not be surprising to many. But before we listen to James, though, there was more from that press conference.
3: Well, Felix also announced the resignation of deputy commissioners at the Electoral Commission. Listen.
2: Regarding Dr. Bosman Asari, I can also confirm that he has submitted a letter to His Excellency the President indicating that effective 31st July 2026, he would resign his position as Deputy Chairperson of the Electoral Commission. He gives a reason for his resignation, which is that he wants to go back to academia and pursue his career as a staff of the University of Ghana, and conveyed his thanks and appreciation to the president and people of Ghana for giving him the opportunity to serve in that capacity. We are also aware that a second chairperson, is it in the person of Mr. Samuel Tete, has also gone on retirement as, I beg your pardon, a member of the Electoral Commission or a deputy chairperson. And in that regard, processes are underway. Indeed, the Council of State has already been given a nominee, which they are considering. And once that process is completed, an announcement will be made in terms of the replacement for Mr. Tete. And then in due course, a replacement will be found for Dr. Bosman Asare. So I can confirm the resignation of these two people.
1: James Avegi, as I mentioned earlier, is in the studio with us. James, let's talk about why Justice Sophia Akufo's decision to resign may not come as surprising, especially looking back at her position on a number of key matters in the Mahama government.
6: Well, Ken, that is so because Justice Sophia Akufo is known as one person who has not had the best of relationship with President John Mahama's government 1 and 2, and even the Akufo-Addo government. For instance, in 2016, you remember the sentencing of the Muntie 3 to prison for contempt of court, and President Mahama's decision to pardon them some days after they were imprisoned. She descended on the president, criticizing him heavily for that decision, describing it as an executive handout of judicial authority and a move that undermined the independence of the three arms of government and the judiciary authority. Now, there was also an incident where President John Mahama decided to accept the Guantanamo 3 into the country. She also criticized him heavily for that decision as well. And in this second coming of John Mahama government, as we all know, he disagreed with the president's ousting of Justice Gertrude Torkornoo. She went out openly criticizing the government for that, the proceedings against her, labeling her removal as, quote, completely unnecessary and distressing to her. She even went on to voluntarily serve as a witness to the committee that was set up to investigate the matter. And so, in fact, based on the previous two incidents, a lot of people were surprised that she was appointed as a member of John Mahama's Council of State. And so this decision, some less than 2 years on, may not come as a surprise to some of those people who held those opinions at the time.
1: Interesting. And who are her likely successor?
6: Well, Ken, if you look at the Article 9 of the 1992 Constitution, it makes it mandatory for the president to appoint as a member of the Council of State one person who had served as a chief justice. And if you look at the current chief justices that may occupy that position, we have Georgina Theodora Wood, who served between 2007 and 2017, one of Ghana's longest serving chief justices, appointed by President Kufuor at the time.

0: is also the ranking member on the Foreign Affairs Committee in Parliament. Gentlemen, thank you very much for your time this evening. Professor Asari, I want to begin with you. You have been a heavy critique of the former CJ, especially when she went all out for Justice Tokunu against what you said is in violation of her oath of secrecy. Do you see her resignation as a surprise, or you just saw it coming?
1: Okay, so good evening to your listeners. And let me correct an erroneous impression. You keep confusing me with Professor Kwekwesare. I'm Mr. Ancestare. And Professor Kwekwesare is popularly known as Asa. Yes. So, correct that unfortunate error. Yes. Now, another slip, the fact that her leadership format Chief Justice of Kufu criticized the government. Her leadership did not criticize the government. What her leadership did was that after abstaining, as we're told, from voting at the Council of State, she came out publicly in defense of her leadership, Justice Tokunu, and I criticized her for breaching the oath of confidentiality. That does not derogate from the fact that leadership from CJ Sofa Benabuakwa Kufu is a very principled person. And, you know, as such principled person, she tendered in her resignation soon after the brouhaha. The fact that the government has just made this disclosure public is rather unfortunate. I believe that, you know, the former Chief Justice knew, you know, that what we had done created an incongruous position for herself. And that was why, you know, she tendered in her resignation. I support her, having criticized her for not doing the right thing and asking that she should resign. And having resigned, I can only commend her, you know, for the principal stance that she has taken. I mean, if all government appointees would tell her lie, we don't have any problem in this country. You know, people do things and commit all sorts of, you know, blunders and errors and retain their positions, and the president cannot crack the whip on them. So she has, you know, resigned. She told the president, sorry, my position is no longer tenable. So let us rather commend her and ask the rest, you know, of public servants to, you know, follow in the check. If you do the wrong thing, you resign. Now, as to Tokunu's position, she, once she has been removed, she ceases to be a former Chief Justice. It is as if she was never a Chief Justice of the Republic of Ghana before. Oh. And therefore, that will leave us with only two former CJs, that is Her Ladyship Georgina Tirura Wood, who served for pretty 10 years, I believe, and then my own classmate, Kwesi Eni Yeboah. So we are left with two. My take on this issue now is that having bypassed Mrs. Wood and gone for or settled on Sophia Kufu, I do not think that, as a matter of principle, President John Mahama can, in good faith, have the moral courage to settle on Mrs. Wood. If she considered Mrs. Wood fit for purpose, she would have nominated her. He didn't. He went for Sophia Kufu. And Sophia Kufu was far, far, far Georgina Wood junior. And therefore, I don't think leadership, former Chief Justice Georgina Wood, can in good conscience accept any invitation to serve, you know, as a member of the Council of State. And that will leave Eni Yeboah. And I can foresee a problem, because Eni Yeboah is a known staunch member of the New Patriotic Party. And if we have to do or act in accordance

0: with our conscience, I don't think Kwesi Eniyebua, with all due respect to him, would just, you know, join the ranks of the membership or the Council of State and do the bidding of any person. So they are going to have a problem on their hands. The thing Wood is equally principled and speaks her mind, just as Kwesi Eniyebua. So that leaves the president, you know, in a fix.
1: Right. You said that former Chief Justice Eniyebua is a known MPP member. We have not independently verified that here at Joy News. But you have narrowed it down to the former two former Chief Justices who you say each have their pros and cons. And so if you were in the shoes of President Mahama today, between the two, who would you appoint?
0: And I'm not in the shoes of President Mahama, and therefore I cannot appoint any of them. The point I'm making is Mrs. Wood should have been considered first and foremost over and above Sophia Kufu, because Mrs. Wood was by far Sophia Kufu's senior, on the bench, in the secondary school, in eight and other things. Then she was bypassed. So
1: right.
0: If I were in the shoes of former CJ Georgina Wood, I cannot in good conscience accept, you know, to serve on the membership or the council, because, you know, I have been bypassed before.
1: Mm.
0: And if people read, you know, meanings into it, I think, you know, she's been appeased. You know, so, but as for Kwesi Eniyebua, I've known him to be, you know, one who speaks his mind, just like Her Ladyship Georgina Wood and Her Ladyship Sophia Kufu. So the point, you know, I'm signaling is that either of the two or both of them, you know, will be more than the president, you know, can handle.
1: Professor Ansah Asare, thank you very much. He's the former director of the Ghana School of Law. Gemma, who else do we have?
2: We also have ranking member on the Foreign Affairs and Regional Integration Committee, Abu Jinapo, on the line. Welcome to News 9. I want to take your quick reaction to this news. It happened some months ago. We are just hearing about it, that the former CJ has resigned from the Council of State.
3: Well, thank you. Thank you very much. First of all, the former Chief Justice is not giving any indication why she resigned. I suspect that this is the first time we have had such resignation from the Council of State, and especially by a former Chief Justice. As you know, the Constitution makes it mandatory for the President to appoint a former Chief Justice, a former IGP, and a former CDS. And this resignation is unprecedented. First of all, it happened in September 2025, and I think the story was broken by Asasi Radio, and the Minister for Government Communication has also commented on it today. And of course, this is what has brought this whole matter to the front burner. I think the Ghanaian people deserve to know what are the reasons for this resignation and what indeed is going on. There's been speculation that she resigned because of the issues relating to the unfortunate removal of the Chief Justice Tokono.
2: So we heard from Felix this afternoon saying that she did not give any reason for her resignation. So when you say Ghanaians deserve to know why she resigned, who should be telling Ghanaians why she resigned?
3: Well, I'm just saying that people resign for various reasons. I mean, one may resign for personal reasons. And when the reason is personal, we can't demand for any further explanation because personal reason could be, varied. It is varied. It could be on health grounds. It could be that she's just had enough of public service. It could be that she just, doesn't want to continue to serve on the Council of State. And so that would be enough. Mm-hmm. Especially also that there is speculation that she resigned because of the removal of the former Chief Justice. I think it will help the discourse, the public discourse, if some explanation was given.
2: So who should give that explanation? You expect the former CJ to come out and explain to why?
3: My lady, the former Chief Justice, Sophia Kufu. There's absolutely no two ways about that. So that it will put speculation to rest, especially that this resignation is supposed to have taken place all the way last year. And it's not been made public until recently.
2: Mm. Is the government breaching any rule since she resigned some months ago? We haven't gotten any replacement, but the Council of State, I should think, has been functioning as it's supposed to. Meanwhile, we are supposed to have four ex-official members, including the former CJ, a former Chief of Defence Staff, and a former IGP.
3: I think, first of all, it shouldn't have taken the prompting of the media for the government to come out. I think on account of transparency, good governance, and open governance, the government should have made it public as soon as the situation arose. And you know, this government is very quick at putting information out on all manner of things. And so one becomes curious why this seems to have been kept under wraps and more or less handled behind closed doors. And it had to take media people like yourself to have the matter addressed. So that is the first one. The second one is that it's a constitutional requirement for a former Chief Justice to be on the Council of State. I heard the contribution of Mr. Ansar Sari on this matter. I'm not too sure the classification of former Chief Justice Nia Boa as a known MPP member is fair to him. I know him as a very distinguished, upright, and forthright judge who served his country with distinction and rose to the high office of Chief Justice and is now in retirement. And so that classification is neither here nor there. Of course, former Chief Justice Chukwudera Wood is another such distinguished judge and distinguished public officer whom I know personally, if I'm both of them, and whom I believe many Ghanaians have enormous respect for. So really, the matter is very much on the decks of His Excellency the President. He will make the decision how he fulfills this constitutional requirement of having a former Chief Justice on the Council of State.
2: The question I asked, Mr. Jinapo, was whether the President had breached any rule or any constitutional provision when the Council of State, we know, has been functioning without a former CJ.
3: Whether the President has breached any rule or constitutional provision?
2: Yes.
3: Oh, I wouldn't say yes.
2: Right.
3: Because the Constitution doesn't necessarily give timelines. And I recall and I think that there are legal requirements for quorum of the Council of State or maybe established procedural arrangements for quorum. And in the absence of one member, I'm not too sure will result in the Council of State not having a legal quorum to conduct its business. But it's important, and I think that it is the proper thing constitutionally and in accordance with the best practices and traditions of a democratic country such as ours, for the President to honor and give effect to this constitutional requirement as quickly as he can.
2: Thank you very much. Abu Jinapo is ranking member on the Foreign Affairs and Regional Integration Committee.
1: Let's do business. George Riafe is here with the latest. George?
4: Well, Kenneth, coming up, government rules out extending policy aimed at cushioning consumers from rising crude prices, insisting things are normalizing now. And Citi posts one of its highest weekly appreciation against the dollar for this year as liquidity continues to improve, whilst demand also drops marginally. The business news on Newsnight is brought to you by MTN Business. Welcome to the new world of business. Kingdom Books and Stationery, your number one stop shop for all your office essentials, Synthes Tanks, and Pepsodent, Herbal, and Charcoal. Let's now settle for the details. The government has ruled out extending the policy aimed at cushioning consumers from rising crude prices on the international market. We have more in this report.
5: Sources close to government have told Joy Business that their action has been influenced by the fact that fuel prices have started dropping. Therefore, it might not be prudent to press ahead with this policy. This is despite argument by some market watchers that prices are still high and have not reached pre-conflict levels. But government, on the other hand, believes that these resources used for this can be channeled to other sectors to help support Ghanaians in other areas of the economy. According to Joy Business sources, when the policy was extended on May 19, their projection at the time revealed that prices could be coming down around this time, hence the need to end the policy on June 15, 2025.
4: And that is a business desk report. Meanwhile, the Chamber of Oil Marketing Companies said a decision was expected looking at the current development on the international market. Dr. Riverson Opon is chief executive of the Chamber.
6: The government indeed saw prices coming down. And being fair, the government sought to give this intervention based on the increase of petroleum prices. And now if they are coming down, probably thought why is now that it was time to take it out. But remember, 2 weeks ago, they took their hands off petrol and now diesel. So for me, it was expected, even though we haven't received an official communique. But if you look at the SREF from the floor price, we could tell that they have done so. So I believe it's fair that if prices are coming down, so be it.
4: Dr. Riverson Opon is the chief executive of the Chamber of Oil Marketing Companies. The Ghana Cedi has posted one of its highest weekly appreciation against the dollar, possibly for this year. We have more in this report.
7: A careful review of the various quotes by the commercial banks over the past 2 weeks showed that for the last 2 weeks, the Cedi appreciated by some 6% against the dollar. That is, when you track its performance on a weekly basis, some of the commercial banks have maintained that the local currency's performance over the past 2 weeks can be linked to improved liquidity on the market in terms of dollar supply, whilst on the other hand, demand for dollars have started declining for the past 2 weeks. There are strong indications that the recent challenge that hit the Cedi in terms of daily depreciation might be ending. Another development that could aid the Cedi's fortune going forward is the fact that crude prices have started coming down, and that could impact our import bill for crude and finished petroleum products. Some of the bank have told Joy Business that they expect the Cedi's good fortune will be sustained going forward.
4: And that is a business desk report. Now, Chief Executive of the Ghana Integrated Iron and Steel Development Corporation, William Afokodate, has disclosed that the corporation is making steady progress towards establishing mine and processing plant as part of its efforts to develop Ghana's iron and steel industry. Speaking on the outlook for the project, the Chief Executive said that their commitments are making some significant progress in realizing this within next year.
8: I can tell you that since we came into office, we have achieved a lot. We are in a serious negotiation with a local entrepreneur who has expressed interest in setting up a plant, a block, and I can tell you this block is in the western region, in a place called Upon Mansi. It was discovered, the block was discovered somewhere in the 70s. So I'm very sure by 2027, we should be setting up a mine, which will lead to setting up of a processing plant.
4: William Afokodate is the chief executive of the Ghana Integrated Iron and Steel Development Corporation. And that's all for business on Newsnight. Back to you, Kenneth and Jima.
1: Thank you, George.
2: Well, government is racing to clear Black Stars midfielder Thomas Partey for Canada ahead of Ghana's opening match against Panama on Wednesday. Foreign Affairs Minister Samuel Okudzeto-Ablakwa said talks have reached the highest diplomatic level. He's engaging Canada's Minister for Global Affairs, Anita Anand, directly in what he calls frank, cordial and constructive discussions.
9: So these things that the minister posted, they are things that the minister or the ministry are used to. So it's like you are stating the obvious. We don't need that. What would be surprising to us, the minority, is if the minister and his team are not able to get Partey to Canada to play, it will be a failure on his part and his team, and it will be disappointing to all Ghanaians.
10: I can confirm to you that the government of Ghana continues to engage diplomatically with Canadian authorities. Only yesterday, I held a telephone conversation with my counterpart, the Minister for Global Affairs, Canada, Her Excellency Anita Anand, and we had a very frank, honest, and cordial discussion. As you do know, Ghana and Canada have maintained very friendly relations for more than a century. So we are utilizing the diplomatic path, engaging actively behind closed doors, and we also are adopting other pathways, which at this point I do not want to divulge. So what I can say is that all strategies are being explored. We know that we are racing against time.
1: That is Foreign Affairs Minister Samuel Okudzeto-Ablakwa there. But while government projects optimism, the minority on Parliament's Foreign Affairs Committee says the situation raises serious questions about preparedness and planning ahead of the country's World Cup campaign. Nana Asafo-Ejeyaya is the deputy ranking member on Parliament's Foreign Affairs Committee.
9: So these things that the minister posted, they are things that the minister or the ministry are used to. So it's like you are stating the obvious. We don't need that. What would be surprising to us, the minority, is if the minister and his team are not able to get Partey to Canada to play, it will be a failure on his part and his team, and it will be disappointing to all Ghanaians. We knew Partey had an issue. The very moment they invited Partey to join the team, everybody should have known that this is a player that has a special case. And since he has a special case, we deal or treat that matter with special attention. Now, for a week or two to the game, a lot of indication, there are a lot of protests, there are a lot of signs that will tell you, that should tell you that, hey, this is something that can happen or should happen or will happen. The president formed the committee. And inherent in the committee, there's the Minister of Foreign Affairs. What was he supposed to do? What was he part of the committee? For some of these reasons. So if you do not do or preempt or envisage some of these things and deal with it, we don't need the press release. We don't need it. Do your work.
2: 2 weeks to judgment and there's a change of counsel. Ashanti NPP Chairman Bernard Nchibu Osiakon, popularly known as Chairman Wuntumi, has hired Samuel Atachia for the Samra Boy illegal mining case. This comes after his own lawyer, Andy Piakubi, tried to quit, but the court said no. Legal affairs correspondent Fatal Bayaga joins me to do with more on this development. Fatal, what more did Chairman Wuntumi say in the statement he released?
11: Chairman, so he wrote, I express my sincere appreciation to my previous legal team for their services and commitment throughout these proceedings. My decision should not be construed as a reflection on their competence or dedication, but rather an exercise of my legal right to determine the composition of my defense team. The charges before the court are serious, and I remain firmly committed to defending myself through the due process of law. He continues, Gemma, by saying that, as with every accused person, I am entitled to the presumption of innocence on proven guilty by a competent court of law, and the burden rests on the prosecution to establish every element of the offences charged beyond reasonable doubt. Accordingly, my newly appointed counsel will take the necessary lawful steps to assume responsibility for my defence, review the records of proceedings, and make all submissions and applications that may be necessary to safeguard my constitutional right to a fair hearing.
2: You were earlier at the High Court where Andy Appiah Kubi, the old lawyer for Chemawuntumi, his application to withdraw from the case was dismissed. Why did the courts describe the application as incompetent?
11: Chema, so in Criminal Court 4, presided over by Justice Kokuvite, in fact, she said that the contract between Chemawuntumi and his, client, his lawyer, mm-hmm. and the Apia Kubi, was done. In fact, when Chemawuntumi came to court, he came and introduced and the Apia Kubi as his lead counsel. Mm-hmm. And for that reason, that contract exists between the two. Mm-hmm. So basically, Wuntumi was supposed to come to court and tell the court that the contract between myself and my client is ending and all of that, but he didn't do that. And in fact, the court also said that and the Apia Kubi could have written a letter to the court saying that he wouldn't be, representing Chemawuntumi in this particular case. He didn't do that. And based on that, the judge said it was alien. It was strange to the law. And for that reason, she dismissed it.
2: So there was no reason for him to have filed that application.
11: Exactly. So he wasn't supposed to come file that motion. Mm. He was simply supposed to write a letter to the court telling the court that I cannot continue to, be the legal representative. Or Chemawuntumi could have just walked into the courtroom and say, okay, I brought Apia Kubi as my lawyer. Now our contract has ended. He's not going to be my legal representative in this particular matter.
2: Right.
11: But he didn't do that. And the judge said it was alien to the law.
2: Right. Has Andia Apia Kubi reacted to the court's decision?
11: Absolutely. So Andia Apia Kubi said that the court's decision was kind of inappropriate because the step that he took was ethical.
2: Okay.
11: Right. And in fact, he also makes the argument that employment is not compulsory, right?
2: Mm.
11: So for that reason, he would, exit and as part of this particular trial. And he says that he is going to write officials to the court. And now we know that a new person is going to take over as the lead counsel for Chemawuntumi. But we can listen to him.
12: I think it is ethical, rather, for the lawyer to do that and explain why, for the court to understand the disengagement, rather than for the accused person to come to court and inform the court that my lawyers have withdrawn. I think we wanted to do the better thing for the court to appreciate why, and also to demonstrate our commitment to our client up to now. And the words of the judge say that we have abandoned. Do you see any abandonment in the relationship that I have with my client? The answer is no. I have not abandoned him. But it is for reasons like what happened today that I wanted officially the court to be informed of decisions that we have. Is it the way to go? Is this how we operate? 3 months, having filed the notice of appeal, I've filed additional grounds of appeal, everything, we're done. We expect that we will settle records. By now, maybe the appeal will have been heard. 3 months, the docket is still in the court.
2: You heard Andy Apia Kubi. He is the former lawyer for Chairman Wuntumi on the Samra Boy illegal mining case.
1: Due to the World Cup match between Belgium and Egypt, we will have to make way for the sports team. So the news ends here. But before we go, here are a few of the messages you send to our WhatsApp platform. Wisdom from Amasaman says, the mischievous MPP set up many traps, knowing very well that they will be leaving power just to make the new government unpopular. However, the NDC has been exposing their every move, yet they still do not learn. And Isa Tanimu from Boko says, the selective application of the so-called principles by Sophia Akufo led many to view her as a populist rather than a principled person. Ernest from Taifa says, we welcome the resignation of former Chief Justice Sophia Akufo and respect her decision. We wish her well. However, regarding the resignation of Deputy Electoral Commissioner Boss Manasari, I believe accountability is equally important. And this is Francis from Accra. He says, MPP and his agents on the CJ resigning and the government not telling Ghanaians is laughable. Former CJ resigning and giving no reason since last September. What has it added to our economy? And Nana Ekuyamua Boatin from Ablekuma says, isn't it interesting that a former Chief Justice resigned from her position as a member of Council of State as far back as September and loud mouths Felix Kwachiovos remained silent on the matter until the media exposed it. Those are some of the messages. Thank you very much for your time this evening. My name is Kenneth. Jesse?
2: My name is Gemma Apia.
1: And don't forget to do the two this evening. Brush your teeth day and night with Pepsodent. Have a good evening.
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0: 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And also Fred 0244-420579. 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
1: Hello?
0: Kwagu, me dey asempa na mo, abọ mama.
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0: Se na so bra person si dai. 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
1: Are, what's up?
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1: Oh, Minia, Makoto assassin will be a madam.
0: Aqua we panaria get in was so can you add an answer?
1: Ah, and so I said, Jesse.
0: The upper assassin, a man so anywho. And Fred Chapel Hill community 0544-646488. And also Fred 0244-420579. Chapel Hill Community Agency, you know, and A1 Hospital, why we're in them. Chapel Hill Community, baby, a self-attest out now.
3: In the book of Psalm, chapter 63, verse 1, David said, "Early will I seek thee." Abraham was an early riser. Joshua was an early riser. 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Jesus prayed early in the morning. David also prayed early in the morning. What about you? 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
7: 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Anytime I'm in a safe room, I'm listening to Ahinkai.
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1: 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Haven't you missed me? Haven't you missed me? Come on, give it up to me. Give it up to me. I have missed you guys so much. This whole week has been like, it's like a mother that has been separated from her children. Oh, the broken heart I felt in the hospital. But anyway, anyone that prayed for me, anyone that called in to check on me, God bless you so much. May that hospital when you're not, yeah, frefre. Hey, what are you? You people love me, Papa. I love you guys, die. I love you, die. Anyway, shout out going out to each and every one of you that always listen to The Hook, both on TikTok and on the airways. And even the ones that listen to me via their TV sets and online radios outside Ghana, God bless you so much. Oh my goodness. Anyway, I also thank Nathaniel Mensah for sitting in on for me during the days I was off. Guys, did he treat you guys okay? Did Nathaniel do things okay? Did he maltreat you? Did he shout at you? How did the boy treat you people? Tell me, okay? So that when he comes, mumbaya complain. That's it. Come and complain. Thank you. Anyway, you're welcome to your favorite evening show, of course, on your number one evening show. Oh, your number one superstation. Love 99.5 FM. You're welcome to The Hook. We hook you with everything good, everything fun, everything exciting, everything good music for your relaxation every single evening. And you know the sound that is coming from DJ Rooney tonight, you know he's playing it according to the weather. Because everyone's your toy. I don't know why this rain, it keeps beating me like that. I don't know who the rain, who is in charge, because it keeps beating me. Anytime I even think that I'm dodging the rain, it will find one way or the other to strip me. It's not nice though. Eh? And today too, because of the rains yesterday, the sky was very cloudy today and the weather is cold. The weather is cold. Let me see. Ladies and gentlemen, even my blanket is not saving me from this cold. This is some of the nights where, the days where I wish I was married, you know. And this is the only time I wish my legs were full. But apart from that, anyway. But I'm sorry, the single people, how far? How is the weather treating us? Are we okay? Eh? Kalyani is saying, Abotre, why? Abotre, my dear. Abotre, I want to know kumi. The weather is choking me because it's so cold. It's so cold and I don't know what to do with it. Eh? Shaq is saying, we day. Eh? My single people, how is the weather treating you? Right, boat driver, how is the weather treating you? Eh? My people, the single ladies and gentlemen. Josephine from Ronnie Chrome. Kusha Kobe, how is the weather treating you? Black coffee, rich more. How is the weather treating you people this evening? I know all of you are single, though, so don't come and do gaga here. I know you are single. Inti, I want demo. The weather is doing me. Kellyanne is telling me to go and buy a heater. Onya. Lindy is also saying, it's not you alone. No, we are all suffering. Pa. Gojo is saying, are you double? I'm not double, but I'm just saying. So that's why I'm asking. My fellow single legs, how are we doing? Those who sleep alone at night, how are we doing? No human temperature to warm your body. How are we doing? That is what I'm asking. I'm not saying that I am double. Don't come in. Hey. Anyway, welcome, ladies and gentlemen. My name is Ahinkai, the only lady with a swag on the airways. And I'll be your host from now to 10. That is the time I'll say bye-bye to you. I have DJ Rooney on the 10 table as usual. And also Samuel Jupiter holding us down on production. Now, do you know something? I know the South African issue has been going on over and over. Last week, I didn't get the opportunity to talk about them, so today I'm here. Today we are going to talk about the South Africans, not the people per se, but the players. The South African players, that is Bafana Bafana in the World Cup tournament. We are going to talk about them right now and what is going to, what, how they are feeling right now. I want us to discuss something about them. But before then, let me talk to you about Betano. Football biggest tournament is on, ladies and gentlemen. As you already know, we are having the World Cup going on right here, and there's no better way for you to back your favorite team than on Betano. 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Yeah, the stadium, you know. About few homes, what I say, if you don't have TV to watch it, go and buy one on this promo so that you can watch it with your family. Okay, good. Now, what I want us to talk about is the Bafana Bafana, that is the South African football team in the World Cup right now. Just past the first game of the World Cup was between Mexico and South Africa, and you guys know how it went. Everyone, I mean every Ghanaian, every African was supporting Mexico. And this was very, very, very massive. Everyone became De La Cruz. Everyone became San Francisco. Everyone started taking up a Mexican name. We started even dancing to Mexican songs. And when South Africa lost, if you see the happiness that was all over Africa, it was massive. Now my thing is, after the game and after, you know, the whole African continent supported Mexico, people started asking questions. Why? Even the European countries and other countries in the world were asking, why is Africans against one African country? And then they found out what was going on. But when they were interviewing some of the sports people and the players, Bafana people, they were so sad. They felt so sad. One of the players was saying that it's so disheartening that the whole Africa is against them. It's so sad that as they are playing as Africans, they didn't get any form of support from anyone, and that is even affecting them, because when they came back to even see how the world celebrated their downfall, it was very, very sad for them. Very, very disheartening for them. And even I saw some of the commentary or the sports analyst of South Africa, they were speechless. After the game, they were completely speechless. Now, my thing is that looking at all this, do you think the resentment of the Africans towards the South African people right now could affect their performance in the World Cup tournament? Do you think the resentment we are having towards South Africa right now, how the whole Africa is against them, can it actually affect their performance in the World Cup? Because, you know, it's like their mental health is at stake also. I mean, the South African players, it seems their mental health is also at stake. Imagine playing in the whole continent that you belong to is against you. Like, you see, football comes with vibe. Football comes with heat. Football comes with jama. Football comes with a certain vibe that the crowd and the supporters give the team players that jazz them up for them to play with their all. But imagine a stadium that is everyone, a stadium full of people that hate you. How would you feel? It's like everyone is wishing you fail. How would you feel? Like, I'm thinking about that. Like, is it going to affect how they are going to play in the World Cup? Because the first two red cards, so first game, you chop two red cards. Yes, I show two. And you know something, even their next match with South Korea, people have even started creating content that are showing that they are on behalf of the South Koreans. Now, people are even naming themselves Mimi per se. I'm now called Ahinkai Mi Jong-ho. You see? That was just by the way. But you see, now people have even started bringing out more content to tell them that even if you are playing against South Korea and they are Asians, we will still be for the Asians. So now they are all saying, Mi Jong-ho ni, we Jong-ho for a hand. You get the point. So even now, they have seen that we are still against them. How is it even going to affect their mental capacity for them to even play on the pitch during that day? Do you think the resentment of Africans towards South Africa right now, towards Bafana Bafana right now, is it going to affect their play in the World Cup? Tell me what you think on our WhatsApp line. 055-111-1199.
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1: 95. You can send me a voice note. You can send me a text. I'll read that out. 055-111-1995. Do you think the resentment of Africans towards South Africa could affect their play in the World Cup? Tell me about it. Hey, tonight you hate you. I'm gonna pay and pay myself. Do you think it can go at the long run? It can affect how they play. I'm sure when they are on the pitch and they are playing, or they'll be thinking, they'll be looking around the stadium, looking at the fans, and they will see everybody just cheering other countries on, and nobody's cheering for them. How are you going to feel? How are you going to feel? African Gold is saying, yes, so it's going to affect them, right? It's really going to affect them, because imagine you're going for a work opportunity or you're going to get something done and your family members and your friends are all telling you, oh, you will not get there. I'm against you. You will feel, go back to your country, go back to your house. You're not going to get it. The opportunity you're looking for, you're not going to get it. No matter what, I'm standing against you. That is what is happening. That is how the Bafana Bafana players are going through right now. Everyone is bringing them down, literally. And now even that country that is supposed to support them are busy walking the streets and protesting against other Africans to still go back. Imagine. As we are speaking, so go back. Do you guys think that the way Africans are resenting the South Africans is going to let them go back to their country during this World Cup? Is it going to affect their play during this World Cup? That is what we are talking about. And check, would they go back? Are they even going to make it through the group stages? Are they going to go back or not? 055-111-1995. Send me a voice note or a text on our WhatsApp line and let's get talking. We are also live on TikTok at Abena Hinkan. You can join me there and send me your thoughts through the comment section. And we also discuss it over there, okay? Do you want them to go back? Rebecca Swesmaru. Rebecca Swesmaru, the South African in Ghana, go back. African Gold is saying that yes, they should go back. We need our World Cup. It's a World Cup for you. Okay, and EJ is saying that it relates to marriage. If the man's family are against the lady, it will never work. I get it. So we are like the family members. And we are all against South Africa. South Africa is the man coming to get married in the United States, South Africa. That's what you are telling me. But seriously, I'm feeling for them. Football is all about support. Football is all about support and the fans. So imagine the whole continent of Africa, the whole world, World Cup. One country out of the continent, everybody don't like you. Even the Moroccans that people were not liking because of their play. When was that? I think yesterday. Because of the play of Moroccans, now we are even changing our mind. Because they played well. Morocco played very, very well. Even them that they think that they are white people, they have misplaced themselves in Africa. They feel like they are white people. They are not Africans in Puno. Even them, they are not getting the hate South Africans are getting right now. Oh my God. I feel sad for them, actually. I really feel sad for Bafana because it's sad. You are playing on the pitch and nobody is yelling your name. They should do well and go back. JJ is saying that I will continue to celebrate their loss. Oh, you people, why? Why? Elizabeth is saying, I have lived in South Africa from 2012 to 2020. They are typically lazy to work. Okay. But you know, with Bafana, at least they are football players and they are playing for their country, and they are not the ones sacking people to go back. So in this instance, can we forgive Bafana, or because it's South Africa, we just cannot forgive them? And the ripple effect is what is happening to the Bafana right now. I think the xenophobia attacks, it has a lot of ripple effects that are affecting so many people, you know? And that is what the Bafana players are feeling right now. Ripple effect of some people's behavior is what is happening to them. Same, I think today or so, their tourism minister or so in South Africa came to speak that they are having problems now. A lot of countries are canceling their artists. I think music artists and other artistry in South Africa, people and countries are actually refusing to work with South African people. And if you remember, during the opening ceremony of the World Cup, they have a singer called Tyler. If you have heard this song before, make me sweat, make me hotter, make me lose my mind. That girl, she's called Tyler. She's a South African, and she was supposed to sing. She was singing the South African anthem during the opening ceremony, and she got like 4 seconds of screen time. They placed the camera on her for like 4 seconds, and shroom, they sent the camera elsewhere. And people were like, oh, why? Is it because South Africa are being xenophobic? Is it because, you see, all these ripple effects are happening now? People, other countries, even European countries, are canceling South Africa. Now they abandon South Africa as an unsafe country for their people to visit there as tourists. Now imagine, that is this ripple effect. You are sacking Africans thinking the white people will come. Now the white people have tagged your country as an unsafe zone to visit. Ripple effect. They didn't think about that. Now, Bafana, the whole entire continent is against them because of the xenophobic attack ripple effect. So I feel like it's going to have something to do with their mental thing, because oh, Bobo, I know beyond support to when you're not for a year. Hey, yeah, Papa. In go for the crab, my yama shwama. Born, crawak was shown. Now you own go. Anyway, if you just joined the show, you're talking about the South African players in the World Cup tournament. I'm asking you that, do you think the resentment from Africans all over the world right now towards the South African players could affect their performance in the World Cup? If you think it could affect their performance, you can tell me on our WhatsApp line 055-111-1995. You can send me a voice note and tell me why you think it will affect their performance. You can also join me on TikTok at Abana Henkai and tell me why you think the resentment towards South African players would or could affect their performance in the World Cup. 055-111-1995. I'm going for a quick break. When I come back, we're still talking about South Africa. Don't worry, don't go back. I'll be right back.
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0: 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The Hook on Love 99.5 FM. The TikTok people are telling me that I should come and talk by force. Why? Because DJ Rooney is giving them odonium, odonium, odonium, and they are all singles, and some people are also dealing with broken heart. And because of that, they sucked me to come and talk by force. Now, before we went for the musical break, I was talking about the South African football players, Bafana Bafana. And I was asking that, do you think that the resentment of the fellow African countries is going to affect the performance of Bafana Bafana? Because when you look at how the place of the South Africans is going, it seems they are actually either unprepared or they are being affected by how Africans are against them at this point in time. Because red card, 2-0. Charlie. So I asked you about it. What do you think? Do you think the resentment towards the South African Bafana Bafana is going to affect the performance of their on World Cup? What did I say? Now let me talk to you about PB Beaters before. After then we go to the TikTok and WhatsApp platform to read what people have sent to me concerning that. Some people are saying it may affect their performance in the World Cup. Some are also saying that the omote anomote bon no mabon. That I say. Now, PB Beaters is the only herbal beaters on the block right now, which is made with pure and natural herbs. It supports your digestive system, yes, burns fats, and also detoxifies your liver. And it also can boost your appetite. If you don't have appetite to eat or anything like that, PB Beaters can do that for you. If you're a man that and you want some assistance in the bedroom exercise, you're not that good, you're in the bedroom ta-ta-ta, yeah, you can also get yourself PB Beaters to enhance your performance. You get? Now, it does not even give you any hangover. It has a very smooth taste. It is proudly produced in Ghana by Pabini Beaters. You can get some in all drinking shops, sports clubs, just say alcohol selling joints next to you in this country. So all you have to do is just go there looking for PB Beaters. It is not suitable for persons under 18 years old. Please be mindful. It is not for persons under 18 years old, pregnant women, and lactating mothers. So if you know you are pregnant and you are giving breast milk to children, you are not among. Please stay away from alcohol. If you are not 18 plus, don't go near alcohol. For bulk purchases of the PB Beaters, you can also call them on 0203-398-707. Now, also my football fans, my football gentlemen that like staking to see the odds and to win amazing prizes from betting, then Bettino is telling you that if you're supporting any of your favorite 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Please, if you are not 18 years and above, do not go sign up for Bettino. Betting can be addictive, so 18 years and above. Do you hear me? Terms and conditions will definitely apply. Gamble responsibly. This has been verified and approved by the Gaming Commission of Ghana. Yeah. Say who nim dada. Hey, although you who say who nim dada. Let's go. Say who nim dada. Now I'm getting into your messages to read and see what you people think. Do you think that the resentment of Africans towards the Bafana Bafana team, that is South African football team, could affect their performance in the World Cup? This one says, good evening, Ahinkan. Trust you are doing good. My thoughts on this topic on board is, I think you get some resentment on them because what you are doing is not good. Oh, me? I'm just asking, no. And also, the world is against them. Surely it will affect them. Well, this is it will affect them well. And this is coming from Crucial Kobe. My greetings to all Love FM listeners as well. Thank you. Hey, Crucial Kobe. Crucial Kobe, I'm not the one. No. Why are you blaming me? Me, I'm even, you know, thinking about them. I'm having sympathy for them because I feel like it's going to damage them emotionally. Let's go.
1: Yeah, I can. This is the guy, Dan, from Old Stafford. I think the South Africans deserve to go back. They deserve to go back. They are ungrateful, you know. They are ungrateful. And it's such, such people, I think they don't deserve to be in a competition. Yes, we need to teach them a lesson. They need to go back.
0: Yeah, right there. You people are mean, oh. Why are you people mean? Why are you mean? I say go back. Oh my goodness, go back. This one says, hello Ahinkai, how are you doing? Brakofi Richmond here. Ahinkai, how on earth could you expect the same African people whom you have declared as your greatest enemy to support you when you need it? No. Ahinkai, it doesn't even work like that. It takes love and patience to build relationships. You thought the SA would never need the Africans, but this is just the beginning. They have to just endure it. Oh my goodness. Dear Africans, I say, do you know the next match is against Czech Republic? This is a letter to my friends. I say, this is a letter my friend wrote. Dear African, football is supposed to unite us, not to create hurt in our hearts. It's just a game, guys. Let's all put that aside and let us come together and support Czech Republic in the next match. Oh my goodness. Just say, you people are not even listening to their apologies. Oh, go back. I said, dear Africans, let's come together and support Czech Republic. Hey, Brago, if you tell your friend that he too, he should go back. He's a bad person. You see how he started it? As if he was moving towards us supporting South Africa. And then the last sentence said, we should come together and support Czech Republic. Oh my goodness. Oh my goodness. This is so sad. South Africans, winner, hello. This one says, they haven't seen nothing yet. Hey! Hey, they should prepare to come home. Oh. I didn't hear your voice last Saturday. I'm Raf Cook. Cuckoo Raf, I've been unwell for some time now. That's why. This is coming from Cuckoo Raf inside Ebuakwa. Hey, Cuckoo Raf, go back. Then didn't say. I said they have seen nothing yet. Me, I'm thinking about their mental state. You people are saying they have seen nothing yet. Well. Oh, this one says, good evening, Ahinkai. I'm Mohina Kwesi Nazer. My answer is yes. There's a certain feeling and morale you get when the whole continent rallies behind you in full support. And Bafana is currently lacking that, definitely. Even the booing at the stadium. Wow! They are booing them at the stadium. Even the booing at the stadium can go a long way to affect their psychological strength and mess with their focus. I tell you. Now, red card, Munu, dear. Yahoo! Have a lovely evening. Happy birthday to my dear sister, Vida Buahi. Love you, girl. Oh, a question is, Asemna na wakano. Josie inside Brony Chroma Brepa is also saying that definitely it will affect them. Oh, Bafana. So, the way the thing is going, you know, it seems Bafana would have no choice but to go back to their country. Because, I didn't even see one message sympathizing with them. Not even one message sympathizing with them. Because, this is sad. Football is all about fans. Football is all about support. So if you lack that, Africans are very united. So even if your African countries are not there, and an African country is playing against a white country or an European country, whatever country it is, as long as it's not in this continent, they will rally behind that particular country. But this is the case. We are all against you people. And the people that will come for you, no, almost they are busy doing xenophobia. Ain't it just 0-0? Oh, go back. Anyway, thank you guys so much for joining me today. My dear South Africans, I'm sorry, but it seems Ghanaians are not forgiving you anytime soon. I did this with DJ Rooney on the turntables and also Samuel Jupiter on productions. When it's 10, I'll be moving to Joy 99.7 in Accra for news headlines at 10. And also the fine boy Nathaniel Mensah will carry on with Vibes. He's already in the studio coming to give you the best of late night radio. Yes. You're listening to Nathaniel Mensah. He'll come in soon, eh? He'll come in very, very soon. Anyway, guys, thank you so, so much for joining me, my TikTok family. Thank you, Inshra. Thank you, Vice. Thank you, Nazer. Thank you, Juicy. Those who have been here for the longest, Kelly Yerney. Oh, my brothers. I've forgotten some of your name, but you know yourself. Thank you so, so much, guys. I'll see you same time tomorrow. Hopefully, there's no commentary on my show time. If there is, you know I wouldn't come through. But if there's not, I'll see you tomorrow, okay? My name is Ahinka, and good evening, and I'm out.
2: Has resigned as a member of the Council of State. The resignation comes 24 hours after news broke about Justice Akufo's decision to step aside. Listen to Minister in Charge of Government Communication, Felix Kwachi Ofosu, who told journalists at the Government Accountability Series at the Jubilee House that the resignation letter was submitted to President John Mahama since September 2025, also explaining what caused the delay.
3: I can confirm that indeed, Justice Sufa Abi Akufu has resigned from her position as a member of the Council of State. She submitted a letter in September 2025 to the President indicating her desire to resign. She did not disclose the reason for wanting to resign. When the president received the letter, he was required then to indicate his acceptance of the resignation. But at the behest of the Council of State, he had to hold on because they said they wanted to engage Justice Sufa Akufu.
2: Felix Kwachi Ofosu also announced the resignation of deputy commissioners at the Electoral Commission. Listen.
3: Regarding Dr. Bosman Asari, I can also confirm that he has submitted a letter to His Excellency the President indicating that effective 31st July 2026, he would resign his position as Deputy Chairperson of the Electoral Commission. He gives a reason for his resignation, which is that he wants to go back to academia and pursue his career as a staff of the University of Ghana. We are also aware that a second chairperson, in the person of Mr. Samuel Tete, has also gone on retirement.
2: Moving on, government is racing to clear Black Stars midfielder Thomas Partey for Canada ahead of Ghana's opening match against Panama on Wednesday. Foreign Affairs Minister Samuel Okudzeto-Ablakwa says talks have reached the highest diplomatic level. He's engaging Canada's Minister for Global Affairs, Anita Anda, directly in what he calls, quote, frank, cordial and constructive, end quote, discussions.
4: All strategies are being explored. We know that we are racing against time. There's about 48 hours to go before the match. And we believe that looking at the nature of the engagements, the frequency and the high-level engagements that are going on, we hopefully should have a positive outcome.
2: Moving on. Police is searching for a suspect linked to the death of 20-year-old University of Cape Coast student Innocentia Avenor. Her body was found at a beach. Police say investigations are ongoing to establish the exact circumstances surrounding her death. Here is the Director of Public Affairs at the University of Cape Coast, Dr. Kwame Nshui, who spoke on AM Show on Joy News.
5: Mm-hmm. 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We've been working with all stakeholders. But again, issues like this, you leave it to the police to do their thorough investigation. Because seriously speaking, it is something that we are all concerned. The police is working seriously with us to unravel what might be the cause and even who sent her there.
2: And that'll be all for now. For more news, to log on to myjoyonline.com.
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1: Yo, Kofi Mole be this, listening to my shatter, not Mensah. I don't see a while, make no go anywhere. Stay tuned, stay blessed.
2: Plan B, B, say plan A for work. What's up, my people? This is Kwesi Atta. You are listening to Nathaniel Mensah. Keep it locked. No forget to.
1: Yo, Kofi Mole be this, listening to my shatter, not Mensah. I don't see a while, make no go anywhere. Stay tuned, stay blessed.
2: Plan B, B, say plan A for work. What's up, my people? This is Kwesi Atta. You are listening to Nathaniel Mensah. Keep it locked. No forget to.
0: This is Nathaniel Mensah.

Well, indeed, I can run it for you. What's up, Kumasi? What's good? Welcome to the show. 31 minutes after 10 p.m. How are you feeling? Gee. A fresh week right here. Happy to be here. And I'm sure you're thinking Mondays could not be just as good. Well, it's your Monday night, of course, making sure you have the best of wine down after a long day's work. I'm right here to keep you company. Of course, make sure that you feel fine and make sure that you feel good. Welcome to the show. This is where you get the big bowl of joy. You get a big bite of the big bowl of joy I'm serving you tonight. As wherever you find yourselves, great to have you on the show. How are you doing? How was your day? How did Monday treat you? Tell me about it. And also don't forget that we're live on TikTok. You can join me now at NateSmenser_NateMenser_. That's how you get to join me on the live right now. Welcome. It's a fresh week. And of course, World Cup has started and it's looking good. I think so far, I'm the only African team that is disappointing me. And I don't even give a F about it. It's South Africa. Yeah. Because, you xenophobes, Charlie. We're happy about it. I think we're all happy about that, right? Apart from South Africa, I mean, I think all the countries are doing well. All the African countries are doing well. And on Wednesday, Ghana Black Stars will be playing the first match. That is between Panama. And I'm ready for that. Yeah. For me, I'm predicting a 2-1 win for Ghana. And I was to say. Anyways, welcome to the show. My name is Nathaniel Mensah. And of course, I'm keeping you company. This is your best company after work. What's up? Let's run it for you from now to 12 midnight. This is where your luck should be. And of course, you know the whole city is locked down here. This is where the city is listening to. And not just the city, but outfield as well. We've got people outside of Kumasi listening as well. Yeah. And so big shout out to all of you inside our diasporan communities in the UK, USA, Germany, Canada, Spain, Italy, France. And of course, all of you in UAE as well. Big shout out to all of you. So it's good to know you're listening to the show. And we've got some friends in Trinidad and Tobago as well. Yeah. So welcome to the show. But before I get to the phone lines, the Monday's a request show. You get to tell me the song that you want me to play for you. And I get to play that for you. Let me drop a shout out to all of you on the live right now on TikTok Live. You can join me there as well. The voice may not be enough for you. There's a lot that happens off air. You want to be a part of it. I think I have the most beautiful ladies of my life. Yeah. Anyways, a big shout out to you, lovely mommy. It's good to see you. Welcome to the show. Big shout out to you, Julia. Thanks for joining. You say you're not well. Wishing you speedy recovery. Okay, get well soon. So you can. And a big shout out to Winnie Darkie. It's good to see you. How are you doing, Winnie Darkie? It's good to see you. Ms. B, how are you doing? Great to see you. Big shout out to the man, them Kusho Kobe. What's up, my G? And a big one to you, beautiful Ikea. What's up? What's up? How are you doing? Big shout outs to you. Is the R part of the name or is not part of the name? Olanike. Olanike. Olanike. I don't know if I got the name right, though. But thanks for joining. Big shout outs to you, Akusha Owusuwa. Great to have you on the show. Thanks for tuning in. And a big one to you, Solomon Danso. Thanks for joining. Mr. Rock the Fashionista. Thanks for joining. Abena Demon.

If you're live, you know what to do. You can share the live, you can repost, and of course, you can keep part tapping for me as well. I see my brother Alvin Edujemfi. What's up, G? It's great to have you on the show. Sapon Samsung, thanks for joining. LA, I see you as well. Thanks for joining. Legacy Empire, thanks for joining. And your name is Haria. Haria, thanks for joining. It's good to see you. Abna Punchlines, thanks for joining. Abna Punchlines. And a big one to you, Nane Kriasi Kapa. Thanks for joining. It's good to see all of you. Hey guys, welcome to the show. I know Isha wants me to know she's in the house. Isha, I see you in the house. Thanks for joining. It's great to see you. How are you doing? How are you doing? How are you doing? Would it be bad if I say I miss you? Because I do, yeah, I do. Anyways, it's time now for me to get on the phone lines and get all your songs. I'll be back online.

0: Don't forget numbers. 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You can drop me a call now and get to talk to me. It's time now for us to play all your songs. It's time for the Request Monday here on Love 99.5. My name is Nathaniel Menza. Welcome to Vibes. So put me on the phone now. 03-220-83596. 03-220-83597. And I see the Big Sis. Hey, Big Sis. Hey, Big Sis. How are you doing? How are you doing? It's good to see you. Hello?
1: Hello?
0: Hello?
1: Hello?
0: Hello?
1: Hello?
0: Hello, can you hear me?
1: I can hear you.
0: But I cannot hear you, Bosu.
1: Why?
0: I cannot hear you.
1: You can't hear me.
0: You'd have to call me back again. Hello?
2: Nat.
0: Yeah, I think it's clear now. How are you doing?
2: I'm
0: doing fantastic. Great to have you on the show. Who am I speaking to?
2: You are listening to Nathaniel Menza.
0: Oh, I am Nathaniel Menza. Who are you? You are listening to. Are you Nathaniel Menza?
2: It's a question.
0: Are you Nathaniel Menza? Is that your name? Are you Nathaniel Menza? So what's your name? Tell me your name.
2: Kweku Ralph.
0: Kweku Ralph.
2: Jami.
0: How far with Broken Heart?
2: Broken Heart way.
0: Everything sorted?
2: Wait. We're going to Broken Heart to Mr.
0: Last week by this time, Charlie, we all know. We're all consoling you, Charlie.
2: Who consoling me?
0: We're all...
2: The view. The fact that
0: you were even apologizing to somebody. Come on, man.
2: Then you
0: apologize. But we all knew. Come on. The kind of songs you even requested. Come on. That was an Adele song, and you brought a lot of emotions on my life. Come on. We know the song, Charlie. We know the song. Kweku Ralph, what's up, bro?
2: Not.
0: Everything nice, Charlie. Everything nice.
2: How you?
0: I want to be. Married with 4 kids, bro.
2: What do you watch it?
0: Oh, are they? Are they mean to me, what are they?
2: Been cancer wound to me, what
0: are they?
2: Been cancer wound to me.
0: And you know.
2: But who are they?
0: I'm married with 4 kids, guy.
2: That way.
0: And one tear. Da. I've been married for like some years now.
2: Yeah. Because we be a man.
0: At a small market, be that, eh?
2: Man kani ye kura.
0: Charlie, what song should I play for you?
2: Hey, last Monday, no. Oye intro no boy. Asa track me. Bami Dili.
0: Okay, sure. It's good you remember the title because I won't be able to remember.
2: But that track in memory.
0: All right, I'm gonna play it for you. Okay.
2: That's it. What's the hole?
0: Thanks for calling. Yeah. Ochiao.
2: Mechia, Professor. Namachia, Rahel Ofori. Namachia, Victoria.
0: All right. I feel the Victoria there, Chao.
2: Now, which one I can't hear what they know.
0: I feel the Victoria there, Chao.
2: Victoria, we.
0: Anyways, thanks. Thanks for calling. You can also drop me a car. Make sure I see you, Brandy. I don't know if the birthday's today or yesterday, but happy birthday to you, Brandy. I see you, girl. What's up? Good to have you on the live. And there's a lot of conversations. Yeah, people will be addressing to me. There's a lot happening. Somebody's heart and all. What's going on? Guys, fill me in. I'm confused. Hello?
3: Yes, hello?
0: Yes, my boss. Good evening. How are you doing?
3: I'm cool. And you?
0: I'm also doing fantastic. Who am I speaking to?
3: You are speaking to Shadi Best from Kwara.
0: Yo, Shadi Best. Shadi Best. Shadi, what's up?
3: Hey, cool.
0: Nice one.
3: How
0: nice.
3: Far, bro?
0: Everything nice, my G. What happened?
3: Today, I want you to play me Hustler Music from Louise.
0: Come again with the song.
3: Hustler Music.
0: Hustler Music.
3: Yeah.
0: All right, from Lil Wayne.
3: Yeah, from Lil Wayne.
0: All right, I'm going to play that for you. Charlie, drop your shouts. Let's go.
3: Shout out to my nigga, Party Boy from Abrepo. To Ofori, Abrepo. And to my nigga, Zedis from Ebuakwa.
0: All right.
3: And to Lopi Afrancho. And to all my niggas in Kwara Sunshi.
0: Nice one. Boys, now I'm going to go check now. I'm going to get a guy. What's it? Drop me a call now. 03-220-83596-83597. Hello?
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0: Yo, Luis Gustavo Jr.
4: Nati Bongo.
0: What's up? What's up? What's up, bro?
4: Everything cool. How about you?
0: Everything nice. And I want Bobo crowd, Charlie.
4: Oh, Nati. I mean, I'm a club and international.
0: Lamin Yamal.
4: Nati Bongos.
0: Lamin Yamal.
4: Nati Bongos. Azi.
0: Bro.
4: Azi.
0: What is happening, bro?
4: See, me yali and a go. Na chem semen.
0: Are you sure?
4: But me, hey, I can't say. Obey the pomp, obey the glory.
0: All right, glory from Sakodia. I'll play for you, Charlie.
4: Nati.
0: All right, thanks for calling.
4: You, Nathaniel Kufufla, from my Patula New Service.
0: Enjoy the show for me. You can still drop me a car. Numbers remains the same, 03-220-83596. So very soon, I'll be hopping online to play your request. Hello.
6: Nathaniel.
0: Hello.
6: Hello, my baby.
0: Hello, hello.
6: Hello.
0: How are you doing?
6: I'm good, yourself?
0: I'm also fine. Had a good day.
6: Oh.
0: Ah. Are we safe?
6: Am I safe?
0: No, are we safe? I should be asking you.
6: Me and you, are we safe?
0: Because we're trying to... Ah.
6: Oh, I'm not telling you. I sent you an audio. Won't you play it?
0: Why is it coming?
6: It's coming, I'm coming.
0: Say I'm where?
6: Say I'm you.
0: That's, yeah, probably just give me an example of what you do.
6: Right now?
0: That's how you come? Sound like...
6: Daniel.
0: Is that like a horse I know? There's one horse. You sound like that horse.
6: Oh, Nathaniel.
0: Next time I come and look for you, okay? Don't worry, July, I'll be back again there, so I'll come and look for you.
6: Back again, you'll come again. You come.
0: Hey, not the cam you're thinking about, please.
6: Coming again.
0: Hey! Oh, Charlie. Hey.
6: Nathaniel.
0: Oh, no, bro.
6: Nathaniel.
0: It does over me. It's fine. It's okay. All right, please. What song should I play for you?
6: Oh, you even asked of my name. You know the true.
0: But I know Sherry. I know Sherry.
6: Antonio.
0: Yeah, Sherry. Sherry, what song am I playing for you?
6: Set Fire to the Rain, Adele.
0: What? Sex Fire.
6: Set Fire to the Rain.
0: Sex Fire.
6: Set.
0: Okay, Set Fire. Okay.
6: You want sex?
0: Come again?
6: You want sex?
0: I don't want it. At this point, please, Yapon. Why?
6: Yapon. Mwah.
0: Mwah. Thanks for calling. 03220-83596.
7: 03220-83597.
0: Hello? Mr. Nathaniel Mensah. Don.
7: Don.
0: Don, how are you doing?
7: I'm doing good.
0: We thank God. How's wifey and the kids doing?
7: Oh, everyone is doing very good.
0: And how's Jolofina?
7: She's doing good too.
0: Is Jolofina back?
7: Not yet.
0: Oh, Jolofina go ever check on. He go check.
7: Nati.
0: Jolofina go keep long. Not the love for anywhere that they what do they have in common?
7: Oh, they have something in common.
0: Tell me about it. I'm interested.
7: Okay. You see this cold weather?
0: Mm-hmm.
7: If you get hot jollof,
0: mm-hmm,
7: plus a big sausage,
0: uh-huh,
7: hard one,
0: uh-huh,
7: hey, you see the jollof is memle.
0: There's a di jollof no more kwanyaba.
7: Yes, and the sausage is then. Mm. Hey, now I say, that would be minya.
0: There's a kasa.
7: Atrea, oh.
0: There's a kasa. Ma, enye, ye.
7: Hey, who do fork?
0: Yeah, I know fork. Fork.
7: You know fork?
0: No, fork.
7: Hey, no, woom.
0: Say fork.
7: No. I will say fork.
0: No, fork.
7: Are you talking about F-O-R-K?
0: Yes, fork. That's what I'm talking about.
7: No. You're kind of fork. You're kind of fork. No. So this rather than hear something, the love and fork.
0: I see. And we benefit.
7: Oh, it was you. It's your dear. I told you, you just gave me money. That's from here. I'm the girl off now.
0: I'm going to get a balanced diet. No, what song should I play for you?
7: And I remember kissing him, I'm an ABC of that. Nothing.
0: You guys, like my mama fair cry. I was a TikTok funny. Oh, my mama is shy.
7: Oh.
0: I heard my mama in your busa. Ah, mama is shy.
7: I'm like and comment and I'm share. Let me be on your camera.
0: Baby, my dear, my fairy was your mama's umbra.
7: Hello.
0: Dear me, I'm in fairy.
7: Oh. Now, don't fairy, I'm fairy. Yeah.
0: So, mommy, I'm a cop. What's your name?
7: I'm a cop.
0: Thanks for calling, man. Enjoy the show, bro.
7: You are welcome.
0: You can also get me a car. It's on 03-220-83596. And Rachel, I'll be hopping online to pick your request. Hello?
8: Hello.
0: Good evening.
8: Hello.
0: Hello, good evening. How are you?
8: I'm fine, and you?
0: I'm also fine. Esenam.
8: Yes, it's Esenam. Nate.
0: Hey, Esenam, you sound sweet, though. Hey. It's like you have an agenda or something. You have an agenda, eh?
8: What's it?
0: This one that you're sounding all sweet. Oh, agenda, oh.
8: Aye, bro, my bread pants on the in your room.
0: Yeah, they gave me a sister with me, but I said, where?
8: Yeah, me, I do, but I was sweet. Everything is okay.
0: Yes, everything is okay.
8: Are you sure?
0: Yeah, I'm very sure.
8: Are you sure?
0: I'm very sure, very, very sure. Hey. Anyways, AC, what song should I play for you? Are they now serious? Are they?
8: I'm something of a story.
0: Then I was serious.
8: The American.
0: Then an Ayaka.
8: The American is a Sian.
0: Then an Ayaka, Kabichia may meet you.
8: Mokan is a Sian, Jolofon.
0: Ah, I don't open Jolof Pound.
8: I may papa, the Akukonam Dato.
0: I open the Akukonam Dato. There's a
8: old
0: peso sejong.
8: Name peso sej.
0: Oh, okay. Now you swear a cucumber swear.
8: Are you there?
0: Cucumber, and it's own pair. Cucumber, umpe.
8: Hey.
0: Mini madokro.
8: Davio, mini madokro.
0: Unim cucumber.
8: Zaje, devaya.
0: Hey, a vegetable, unim cucumber. A kakumba. Kakumba, zoe.
8: Kakumba, madokro.
0: Ah, ba unim cucumber, ba unim.
8: Minim cucumber, but minim kakumba.
0: Ah, okay. Then I'm a maker. And I'm so open and I'm open.
8: Aye, I'm open.
0: Oh, wow.
8: Papa.
0: Open papa, I'm papa. Open papa. Aye. And you mean
8: that? What's he?
0: And you mean that with mama?
8: After that, I'm in a seat.
0: Sure. What's up, Penny? Cowdy and vegetable, no, see a bunny saying.
8: What's it?
0: The old kinds is yarn, also open there, also open the pan, then also open the pan. What peck a kumba is here with Bassida? What's your name? About my wife.
8: Hey, Matt.
0: Anyways, thanks for calling.
8: Okay.
0: All right, sure, drop it.
8: Big shout outs to you, Sugar, Coffee Frafra. Obolo Mensa and a BB boy.
0: Thank
8: bye-bye.
0: You.
8: Bye-bye. Bye.
0: Thanks for calling. You can still drop me a car. It's on 03-220-83596. 03-220-83597. Hello?
9: Hello, Nat.
0: Yes, my boss.
9: What was it?
0: I'm doing amazing. How are you doing?
9: Charlie, me.
0: Thank God.
9: Nat. Not me for sure, yeah, dear man, CCA.
0: Hello?
9: Nat.
0: Yes, boss.
9: Me for sure, yeah, dear man, yo.
0: Okay, I'm listening.
9: On baby, Artin.
0: Mm-hmm.
9: Sorry, on na a bower him, the fans that fall on them in shadi.
0: Why are you gay?
9: Eh? Munti makutufu makumakutre. My throw more than 200 times. I mean, I have been a man.
0: Do you mean from his arm for 5 minutes? Just say.
9: Hey, well, I'm so as you. Hey.
0: So the exercise you wanted me to do. What was it? What did you want to do with that exercise?
9: Mm-hmm. Defense, no. Say, oh, honum neshia, nasa line neshia.
0: What do you mean, onfa? What do you mean, onfa?
9: What do you mean?
0: What do you mean, onfa?
9: Maybe any non fa.
0: Ah.
9: I think I'm not Madame Funon by Ijamis. Ijami honey, you padasu.
0: Wow, pa, why? Wow.
9: And I'm a 19, I'm a by.
0: Wow, pa, why?
9: Hi.
0: Aye, wahao, wate.
9: Untimi hami, untimi hami.
0: Yeah, no, for wate.
9: Me, I read, I said, Saki, we would be a tram in 1982, but that year was 2006, that's a big me,
0: No, no, is it when I ain't no fucking, why?
9: Over there.
0: No fucking, why?
9: I know so yeah, dear baby.
0: You know, I fell you out.
9: Fell you any mood.
0: Womb money gay womb. Hey, just over there. I remember now from my black clay. Why?
9: Nathaniel Weber.
0: Hey, Joshua.
9: Nathaniel Weber.
0: Anyways, what song am I playing for you?
9: Hey, one year piano. But me, I about music.
0: Stop.
9: Nathaniel
0: Weber. Stop.
9: Bye bye.
0: What song do you want?
9: Adult music.
0: I'm simple, crazy.
9: Someone on your piano.

0: Like, if it's me, I'll go carry cam. 03220-83596. Hello?
1: Hello? Hello?
0: Hello, boss. Good evening.
1: Yeah, good evening. How are you, sir?
0: Another one. How are you doing?
1: I'm doing great. How about you?
0: I'm also fine. What's your name?
1: Why?
0: Be a long night for me, bro. What's your name, boss?
1: What's up?
0: What is your name?
1: Okay, the name is Christine.
0: Here we go again. Christian, you're welcome. How are you doing?
1: I'm doing great. What about you?
0: You're doing what?
1: I'm doing great. What about you?
0: I'm doing fantastic. Good to have you on the show. Hope you had a good day.
1: I did.
0: Amazing to know. What song am I playing for you tonight?
1: Okay. I want you to play me Brighter Day by.
0: Can you please speak loud? I can hardly hear you.
1: Brighter Day by Sarkodie.
0: No, wait. That's a good. Hold on.
1: No.
0: Hold on.
1: Okay.
0: I nearly forgot there's something we have to talk about.
1: Hold on. Yeah. That's
0: in
1: the
0: same
1: of course.
0: I'm in charge.
1: Last Thursday and Wednesday. Hold on.
0: You don't even have to talk. Hold on.
1: I don't know.
0: You have a girlfriend?
1: No, I'm not.
0: And your girlfriend called us on the show last week. Wow.
1: I think
0: you were laughing in the background as well. Wow. Mm-hmm. Like you're chopping on us, right?
1: Like me.
0: Like you mean you're chopping on us, right? Congratulations, okay?
1: Why are you forcing me to?
0: Make sure you marry her, okay?
1: I'm not dating.
0: Just make sure you marry her, okay? I'll MC your wedding for free, okay? Marry her.
1: I don't care, forms
0: for there.
1: What's the requirement? I'm your mama, maybe.
0: Right. You tell me your song. Why? I'm not interested. Tell me your song. I think you said your song already. Yeah.
1: No, bye.
0: Brighter Day from Sarkodie. Bye. Bye. All right, guys, we'll do two more. I'll play the songs, and when I'm back, I'll be online picking your requests as well. So let's do two more calls right here on 03220-83596. 03220-83597. And also on 03220-83598. Ms. B says, every guy is single. But if the guy is single, why should he say that he's not single? I mean, hello.
2: Hello, good evening.
0: Good evening, Pat Adewale.
2: Yes, please, Jimmy. How are you doing?
0: I'm doing amazing, Osofo. How are you doing too?
2: Thank you. I'm doing good.
0: We thank God. And how's it going for you? How's your day today?
2: Everything is cool. We are just managing.
0: Nice one. And what song would you want me to play for you tonight?
2: I would like you to play the new song from Sarkodie and Shatawale.
0: All right, I'm going to play it for you, okay?
2: Okay.
0: Thanks for calling, man.
2: Okay.
0: 03220-83596. 03220-83597. Hello?
3: Hello?
0: Yes, my boss. Good evening.
3: Fine, Vinny.
0: How are you doing?
3: I'm doing good.
0: Hey, yo, BB boy.
3: MC Nathaniel.
0: Hey, BB boy.
3: MC Nathaniel.
0: Hey, BB boy.
3: My only MC.
0: My G.
3: Mabu.
0: Oyalia. BB. BB.
3: Hey, MC.
0: BB.
3: Kata meet you.
0: BB.
3: I'm listening to you.
0: Yeah, there.
3: Uh-huh.
0: What did you say?
3: I'm listening to you.
0: Come again.
3: I'm listening to you.
0: Allah. Baby, what song should I play for you?
3: Well, Charlie, I don't know what I'm playing. It's by Miss Master Gazi featuring Fresh Prince, Adam, D. Crime, Becca, Stoneboy, Disakedi.
0: What's the title of a song, Bozu?
3: Happy Birthday Celebrity. Jeopardy, if I celebrate. If I celebrate, we go to Billy. You understand what I'm saying? Go ahead. Natalia, go now. Okay, Mamicha Odofo.
0: Thanks for calling, yeah.
3: drop it,
0: let's go.
3: One day we go crash, okay? Sister, my lovely sister, Esinam, and Professor, hey, Fafra, Kofi Fafra, whatever you are, one day we all go crash at Kumasi, okay? Okay?
0: Right.
3: I love everybody.
0: They love you too. All right, that'll be it for now. Can't get on calls anymore. We're done. We're gonna get to the songs. When I'm back, I'll be online playing all your requests for you right here on the show. Pretty sure I could be said on Fast Association of Ghana. I think, yeah, this guy's, yes, Bibi Boy will be the vice president because Charlie. Anyways, we're gonna get to your songs right here. You're still listening to Love 99.5 FM, and this is Vibes on your Superdoll Love. My name is Nathaniel Menza. These are your songs. When I'm back, I'll be online playing all your requests. I see somebody's being quiet on my light tonight, but I catch you. I've seen you. Thanks for joining anyways. All of you being quiet on the life, thanks for joining. And to all of you that's reacting as well, thank you. Love you all. These are your songs. I'll be back soon. When I'm back, I'm online. And of course, on TikTok, NateMensa_. And if you want to send me a WhatsApp message as well, it's on WhatsApp 055-11-11995. Before that, there's a voice note. Let's take a listen.
4: Natonio. Hey, Emido. So I'm back. Sherry, Nye. Me see you. The main permanent me see you. Natonio. And so I'm back. Me don't back. But Natonio. My fail. Oh, by just want to share me. Hey. Who bad MC Wedding? I don't want to show me, bra. I show my thing. Ooh, the Tandy over. So, then, in fact, no, it's good. It's the ish vibes with Nathaniel.
0: Anyways, he says, I don't even know what I should say, but Sherry, thanks for listening. Welcome to the show. Next time when I come to just I'll look for you, okay? These are your songs. I'll be back. When I'm back, I'm online. As I send it to me, WhatsApp 055-111-1995. And of course, if you're on TikTok, you know the drill. I'll be back soon.

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2: It's a beautiful.

And there's a fresh tune from Sack of the Air. And it features Shatta Wale on this one. The title is Everlasting. And this is a song in everybody's mouth. Everybody's jamming to the song at the moment. So make sure that you add it up to your playlist. Everlasting from Sack of the Air and Shatta Wale. I just like the intro. Sack, Shatta. Sack, Shatta. I love the part so much. It's time for you to request your songs. And of course, you're sending it to me on WhatsApp, 055-11-11995. If you're watching me live on TikTok, you know what to do. Drop it to the comments to me, and I'll make sure to play it for you. Let's start off with Nadine's request. Now wants me to play a Comfort Quad Day, Cat 19 Tussle. This is your song now. Enjoy it.

Now, they, so I don't know why you're requesting this song, though, but lately your kind of songs. That's your song, anyways. Away from that, this is on WhatsApp, and it's coming from Rahel. Rahel says, "Hi, Nathaniel. I hope you're well. Please play me Locked Away by RCT. This is it. Enjoy it.

And that's your song, Rahel. Thanks for requesting it. 39 out to 11 p.m. Still picking your request. You can send it to me on WhatsApp 055-11-11995. If you're watching me on TikTok, you can also drop in me the song and the comments, and I'll make sure that I play it for you. Away from that to the next one. This is on WhatsApp. It is coming from Crucial Kobe. Crucial Kobe says, "Hi, Natty. Good evening. Trust you. Good. I want you to play me Far Away from Sakodia, featuring Corey Dubello. My greetings to all my TikTok friends and, of course, all Love FM listeners. This is Crucial Kobe inside of Hinsign Boom Tune. Crucial, this is your song, man.

0: And that's your song. Thanks for requesting a Crucial Cubby. Away from that to the next one. You Want Me Play You For Better For Worse from Kitty. Your name is Miss B. Miss B, this is your song.
1: This generation has a disease. Like, no one wants to show their emotions. Everyone wants to play hard to get, have sex. I don't know, but there's always that one person that humbles you, that walks into your life and humbles you.

So but people are having lots of memories. And that's your song, Miss B. Thanks for doing miracles. At this point, I think you're Jesus Christ. You're doing miracles. You're bringing people's memories back to them. That's miracle. Thank you for requesting the song, Miss B. So request night. See if you just join me. You can drop your songs in the comments for me if you're watching on TikTok. And of course, on WhatsApp 055-11-11995. That's where you drop it for me. So the next one, AC, you want me to play you Mariah Carey, Always Be My Baby.

That's your song, Issy. Thanks for requesting it. Now, moving back to the next one, Ishira wants me to play Eager from Britain. This is your song. Enjoy it.

0: Jason.
1: Sorry, but I don't want to leave tonight without you. Okay, I'm going to join you, okay? Wherever you are, I'm going to join you. That's your song, Isra. Thanks for requesting it. Away from that, to the next one, Haria wants me to play. I think they call this Love by Elliot James Rea. This is your song. Enjoy.
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I think they call those larvas by Elliot James Rhea. And that's your song. Rhea, thanks for requesting the song. Before I move to the next one, a big shout to you, Ma'am Will, Die Will, of the Made by Will Studios, Patasi. Say, ba makeup, your Kumasi, their makeup. Oh, Charlie. If you're full for crying as well, Tra Baptist, I'm sorry, in the boy named Kakrebia. I'll draw another 20 ash or straw. Made by Will was straw. Why your makeup a fair fit? Now I fit. Or your bar pop, so when you're fit, yeah. Ah, made by Will makeup. 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Anyways, away from that to the next one. You want me to play you Close by LMI, and your name is Winnie. Winnie Ducky, this is your song. Enjoy it.

I'll let the water flow and I'll let it fall out, yeah. I'll let it fall out from your face. So that's your song, Close From Ella Maya. Away from that to the next one, Mommy, wants me to play Boyz II Men, End of the Road. Lovely Mommy, this is your song.

That's your song, Mommy. It looks like tonight all the songs you guys are requesting have a message. I'm happy for all of you, all the people you're sending your messages to. I'm happy about that. I hope you're listening, though. I hope you're, maybe you're watching. This song like this, you cannot tell me that is, yeah, you just love the song and that's why I'm requesting it. No, I'm not going to believe that. Anyways. Bernie says that listening to love songs are mean and love hits different. Ishra says, and we hope they got it. so Ishra actually believes that all the songs that you guys were requesting had messages in there. Oh, really? Miss B says they are using the songs as a mode of communication. Oh, really? Hey, guys, I'm actually being honest. Oh, yeah. All right, Marilyn on WhatsApp wants us to play Go Higher from Stone Boy. This is it. Enjoy it.

out of course, exactly 12 midnight. And before we go, let me scream a happy birthday to you. It's your birthday today, Issy. Today happens to be your birthday. And of course, we're wishing you a happy birthday from all of us here at the Multimedia Love 99.5. To you, want to celebrate it. We pray that God strengthens you and give to you all the blessings that you deserve. Go out there and have an amazing day. We pray that everything that you so wish for will come through. Happy birthday to you, Issy. Enjoy your day. Anyways, that's it for tonight. Thank you so much for listening to the show. I'm going to see you same time tomorrow. It's going to be another time right here on the show. Thank you so much for listening to the show. It's been an amazing time with all of you. But don't forget, we're back again same time, 10:05 p.m. tomorrow.